partly sunny, 96, heat index 100, southwest at 12. Once again at 6 p.m., DFW Airport, mostly sunny, 98, heat index 101, southeast at 10. The following reports of weather temperature and wind were made at 7 p.m. DFW Airport, partly cloudy, 96, dew point 66, relative humidity 37%, heat index 99, wind southeast at 12, pressure 30.09 inches and falling. Dallas Love Field, mostly cloudy, 95, east at 7. Fort Worth Meacham, clear, 96, southeast at 14. Arlington, clear, 96, east at 8. McKinney, partly cloudy, 96, heat index 99, southeast at 8. Denton, clear, 96, southeast at 9. Elsewhere around the region, Wichita Falls, clear, 96, south at 14. Abilene, clear, 95, southeast at 14. Waco, partly cloudy, 94, east at 8. Tyler, partly cloudy, 93, southwest at 6. Once again at 7 p.m., DFW Airport, partly cloudy, 96, heat index 99, southeast at 12. Now let's check on your local forecast for the Dallas-Fort Worth Metroplex. Ozone Action Day in effect for Friday. Tonight, mostly clear. Lows in the upper 70s. South winds around 5 miles an hour. Friday, sunny, hot with highs in the upper 90s. Southwest winds around 5 miles an hour, becoming southeast in the afternoon. Friday night, clear. Lows in the mid-70s. South winds around 5 miles an hour. And now the extended forecast. Saturday, sunny, hot with highs around 100. South winds 5 to 10 miles an hour. Saturday night, mostly clear. Lows in the mid-70s. South winds 5 to 10 miles an hour. Sunday, mostly sunny. Hot with highs around 100. Sunday night, partly cloudy with a 20% chance of showers and thunderstorms in the evening, then mostly cloudy after midnight. Lows in the upper 70s. Monday, mostly sunny with a 30% chance of showers and thunderstorms. Hot with highs in the upper 90s. Heat index values up to 105. Monday night, partly cloudy. Lows in the mid-70s. Tuesday, mostly sunny with a slight chance of showers. A slight chance of thunderstorms in the afternoon. Highs in the upper 90s. Chance of rain 20%. Tuesday night, partly cloudy. Lows in the mid-70s. Wednesday, mostly sunny. Highs in the upper 90s. Wednesday night, partly cloudy. Lows in the mid-70s. Thursday, mostly sunny. Highs in the mid-90s. The forecast key messages for North and Central Texas. Elevated fire weather concerns will continue into this weekend, particularly along and west of the I-35 corridor. Slightly cooler weather with low 20 to 30% rain chances arrive late Sunday into next week. The spotter information statement for North and Central Texas. Spotter activation is not expected at this time. The ultraviolet index forecast for September 18th is 8, or very high. The current time is 7:05 p.m. Central Daylight Time. 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Serving the Dallas-Fort Worth listening area. The following reports of weather temperature and wind were made at 7 p.m. DFW Airport, partly cloudy, 96, dew point 66, relative humidity 37%, heat index 99, wind southeast at 12, pressure 30.09 inches and falling. Dallas Love Field, mostly cloudy, 95, east at 7. Fort Worth Meacham, clear, 96, southeast at 14. Arlington, clear, 96, east at 8. McKinney, partly cloudy, 96, heat index 99, southeast at 8. Denton, clear, 96, southeast at 9.
Elsewhere around the region, Wichita Falls, clear, 96, south at 14. Abilene, clear, 95, southeast at 14. Waco, partly cloudy, 94, east at 8. Tyler, partly cloudy, 93, southwest at 6. Once again at 7 p.m., DFW Airport, partly cloudy, 96, heat index 99, southeast at 12. Now let's check on your local forecast for the Dallas-Fort Worth Metroplex. Ozone Action Day in effect for Friday. Tonight, mostly clear. Lows in the upper 70s. South winds around 5 miles an hour. Friday, sunny, hot with highs in the upper 90s. Southwest winds around 5 miles an hour, becoming southeast in the afternoon. Friday night, clear. Lows in the mid-70s. South winds around 5 miles an hour. And now the extended forecast. Saturday, sunny, hot with highs around 100. South winds 5 to 10 miles an hour. Saturday night, mostly clear. Lows in the mid-70s. South winds 5 to 10 miles an hour. Sunday, mostly sunny. Hot with highs around 100. Sunday night, partly cloudy with a 20% chance of showers and thunderstorms in the evening, then mostly cloudy after midnight. Lows in the upper 70s. Monday, mostly sunny with a 30% chance of showers and thunderstorms. Hot with highs in the upper 90s. Heat index values up to 105. Monday night, partly cloudy. Lows in the mid-70s. Tuesday, mostly sunny with a slight chance of showers. A slight chance of thunderstorms in the afternoon. Highs in the upper 90s. Chance of rain 20%. Tuesday night, partly cloudy. Lows in the mid-70s. Wednesday, mostly sunny. Highs in the upper 90s. Wednesday night, partly cloudy. Lows in the mid-70s. Thursday, mostly sunny. Highs in the mid-90s. The forecast key messages for North and Central Texas. Elevated fire weather concerns will continue into this weekend, particularly along and west of the I-35 corridor. Slightly cooler weather with low 20 to 30% rain chances arrive late Sunday into next week. The spotter information statement for North and Central Texas. Spotter activation is not expected at this time. The ultraviolet index forecast for September 18th is 8, or very high. The current time is 7:09 p.m. Central Daylight Time. 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The following reports of weather temperature and wind were made at 7 p.m. DFW Airport, partly cloudy, 96, dew point 66, relative humidity 37%, heat index 99, wind southeast at 12, pressure 30.09 inches and falling. Dallas Love Field, mostly cloudy, 95, east at 7. Fort Worth Meacham, clear, 96, southeast at 14. Arlington, clear, 96, east at 8. McKinney, partly cloudy, 96, heat index 99, southeast at 8. Denton, clear, 96, southeast at 9. Elsewhere around the region, Wichita Falls, clear, 96, south at 14. Abilene, clear, 95, southeast at 14. Waco, partly cloudy, 94, east at 8. Tyler, partly cloudy, 93, southwest at 6. Once again at 7 p.m., DFW Airport, partly cloudy, 96, heat index 99, southeast at 12. The following reports of weather temperature and wind were made at 7 p.m. DFW Airport, partly cloudy, 96, dew point 66, relative humidity 37%, heat index 99, wind southeast at 12, pressure 30.09 inches and falling. Dallas Love Field, mostly cloudy, 95, east at 7. Fort Worth Meacham, clear, 96, southeast at 14. Arlington, clear, 96, east at 8.
McKinney, partly cloudy, 96, heat index 99, southeast at

8. Denton, clear, 96, southeast at 9. Elsewhere around the region, Wichita Falls, clear, 96, south at 14. Abilene, clear, 95, southeast at 14. Waco, partly cloudy, 94, east at 8. Tyler, partly cloudy, 93, southwest at 6. Once again at 7 p.m., DFW Airport, partly cloudy, 96, heat index 99, southeast at 12. Now let's check on your local forecast for the Dallas-Fort Worth Metroplex. Ozone Action Day in effect for Friday. Tonight, mostly clear. Lows in the upper 70s. South winds around 5 miles an hour. Friday, sunny, hot with highs in the upper 90s. Southwest winds around 5 miles an hour, becoming southeast in the afternoon. Friday night, clear. Lows in the mid-70s. South winds around 5 miles an hour. And now the extended forecast. Saturday, sunny, hot with highs around 100. South winds 5 to 10 miles an hour. Saturday night, mostly clear. Lows in the mid-70s. South winds 5 to 10 miles an hour. Sunday, mostly sunny. Hot with highs around 100. Sunday night, partly cloudy with a 20% chance of showers and thunderstorms in the evening, then mostly cloudy after midnight. Lows in the upper 70s. Monday, mostly sunny with a 30% chance of showers and thunderstorms. Hot with highs in the upper 90s. Heat index values up to 105. Monday night, partly cloudy. Lows in the mid-70s. Tuesday, mostly sunny with a slight chance of showers. A slight chance of thunderstorms in the afternoon. Highs in the upper 90s. Chance of rain 20%. Tuesday night, partly cloudy. Lows in the mid-70s. Wednesday, mostly sunny. Highs in the upper 90s. Wednesday night, partly cloudy. Lows in the mid-70s. Thursday, mostly sunny. Highs in the mid-90s. The forecast key messages for North and Central Texas. Elevated fire weather concerns will continue into this weekend, particularly along and west of the I-35 corridor. Slightly cooler weather with low 20 to 30% rain chances arrive late Sunday into next week. The spotter information statement for North and Central Texas. Spotter activation is not expected at this time. The ultraviolet index forecast for September 18th is 8, or very high. The current time is 7:14 p.m. Central Daylight Time. 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Serving the Dallas-Fort Worth listening area. The following reports of weather temperature and wind were made at 7 p.m. DFW Airport, partly cloudy, 96, dew point 66, relative humidity 37%, heat index 99, wind southeast at 12, pressure 30.09 inches and falling. Dallas Love Field, mostly cloudy, 95, east at 7. Fort Worth Meacham, clear, 96, southeast at 14. Arlington, clear, 96, east at 8. McKinney, partly cloudy, 96, heat index 99, southeast at 8. Denton, clear, 96, southeast at 9. Elsewhere around the region, Wichita Falls, clear, 96, south at 14. Abilene, clear, 95, southeast at 14. Waco, partly cloudy, 94, east at 8. Tyler, partly cloudy, 93, southwest at 6. Once again at 7 p.m., DFW Airport, partly cloudy, 96, heat index 99, southeast at 12. Now let's check on your local forecast for the Dallas-Fort Worth Metroplex. Ozone Action Day in effect for Friday. Tonight, mostly clear. Lows in the upper 70s. South winds around 5 miles an hour. Friday, sunny, hot with highs in the upper 90s. Southwest winds around 5 miles an hour, becoming southeast in the afternoon. Friday night, clear. Lows in the mid-70s.

Monday night, partly cloudy. Lows in the mid-70s. Tuesday, mostly sunny with a slight chance of showers. A slight chance of thunderstorms in the afternoon. Highs in the upper 90s. Chance of rain 20%. Tuesday night, partly cloudy. Lows in the mid-70s. Wednesday, mostly sunny. Highs in the upper 90s. Wednesday night, partly cloudy. Lows in the mid-70s. Thursday, mostly sunny. Highs in the mid-90s. The forecast key messages for North and Central Texas. Elevated fire weather concerns will continue into this weekend, particularly along and west of the I-35 corridor. Slightly cooler weather with low 20 to 30% rain chances arrive late Sunday into next week. The spotter information statement for North and Central Texas. Spotter activation is not expected at this time. The ultraviolet index forecast for September 18th is 8, or very high. The current time is 7:18 p.m. Central Daylight Time. 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The following reports of weather temperature and wind were made at 7 p.m. DFW Airport, partly cloudy, 96, dew point 66, relative humidity 37%, heat index 99, wind southeast at 12, pressure 30.09 inches and falling. Dallas Love Field, mostly cloudy, 95, east at 7. Fort Worth Meacham, clear, 96, southeast at 14. Arlington, clear, 96, east at 8. McKinney, partly cloudy, 96, heat index 99, southeast at 8. Denton, clear, 96, southeast at 9. Elsewhere around the region, Wichita Falls, clear, 96, south at 14. Abilene, clear, 95, southeast at 14. Waco, partly cloudy, 94, east at 8. Tyler, partly cloudy, 93, southwest at 6. Once again at 7 p.m., DFW Airport, partly cloudy, 96, heat index 99, southeast at 12. Now let's check on your local forecast for the Dallas-Fort Worth Metroplex. Ozone Action Day in effect for Friday. Tonight, mostly clear. Lows in the upper 70s. South winds around 5 miles an hour. Friday, sunny, hot with highs in the upper 90s. Southwest winds around 5 miles an hour, becoming southeast in the afternoon. Friday night, clear. Lows in the mid-70s. South winds around 5 miles an hour. And now the extended forecast. Saturday, sunny, hot with highs around 100. South winds 5 to 10 miles an hour. Saturday night, mostly clear. Lows in the mid-70s. South winds 5 to 10 miles an hour. Sunday, mostly sunny. Hot with highs around 100. Sunday night, partly cloudy with a 20% chance of showers and thunderstorms in the evening, then mostly cloudy after midnight. Lows in the upper 70s. Monday, mostly sunny with a 30% chance of showers and thunderstorms. Hot with highs in the upper 90s. Heat index values up to 105. Monday night, partly cloudy. Lows in the mid-70s. Tuesday, mostly sunny with a slight chance of showers. A slight chance of thunderstorms in the afternoon. Highs in the upper 90s. Chance of rain 20%. Tuesday night, partly cloudy. Lows in the mid-70s. Wednesday, mostly sunny. Highs in the upper 90s. Wednesday night, partly cloudy. Lows in the mid-70s. Thursday, mostly sunny. Highs in the mid-90s. The forecast key messages for North and Central Texas. Elevated fire weather concerns will continue into this weekend, particularly along and west of the I-35 corridor. Slightly cooler weather with low 20 to 30% rain chances arrive late Sunday into next week. The spotter information statement for North and Central Texas. Spotter activation is not expected at this time.

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The current time is 7:22 p.m. Central Daylight Time. 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The following reports of weather temperature and wind were made at 7 p.m. DFW Airport, partly cloudy, 96, dew point 66, relative humidity 37%, heat index 99, wind southeast at 12, pressure 30.09 inches and falling. Dallas Love Field, mostly cloudy, 95, east at 7. Fort Worth Meacham, clear, 96, southeast at 14. Arlington, clear, 96, east at 8. McKinney, partly cloudy, 96, heat index 99, southeast at 8. Denton, clear, 96, southeast at 9. Elsewhere around the region, Wichita Falls, clear, 96, south at 14. Abilene, clear, 95, southeast at 14. Waco, partly cloudy, 94, east at 8. Tyler, partly cloudy, 93, southwest at 6. Once again at 7 p.m., DFW Airport, partly cloudy, 96, heat index 99, southeast at 12. Now let's check on your local forecast for the Dallas-Fort Worth Metroplex. Ozone Action Day in effect for Friday. Tonight, mostly clear. Lows in the upper 70s. South winds around 5 miles an hour. Friday, sunny, hot with highs in the upper 90s. Southwest winds around 5 miles an hour, becoming southeast in the afternoon. Friday night, clear. Lows in the mid-70s. South winds around 5 miles an hour. And now the extended forecast. Saturday, sunny, hot with highs around 100. South winds 5 to 10 miles an hour. Saturday night, mostly clear. Lows in the mid-70s. South winds 5 to 10 miles an hour. Sunday, mostly sunny. Hot with highs around 100. Sunday night, partly cloudy with a 20% chance of showers and thunderstorms in the evening, then mostly cloudy after midnight. Lows in the upper 70s. Monday, mostly sunny with a 30% chance of showers and thunderstorms. Hot with highs in the upper 90s. Heat index values up to 105. Monday night, partly cloudy. Lows in the mid-70s. Tuesday, mostly sunny with a slight chance of showers. A slight chance of thunderstorms in the afternoon. Highs in the upper 90s. Chance of rain 20%. Tuesday night, partly cloudy. Lows in the mid-70s. Wednesday, mostly sunny. Highs in the upper 90s. Wednesday night, partly cloudy. Lows in the mid-70s. Thursday, mostly sunny. Highs in the mid-90s. The forecast key messages for North and Central Texas. Elevated fire weather concerns will continue into this weekend, particularly along and west of the I-35 corridor. Slightly cooler weather with low 20 to 30% rain chances arrive late Sunday into next week. The spotter information statement for North and Central Texas. Spotter activation is not expected at this time. The ultraviolet index forecast for September 18th is 8, or very high. The current time is 7:26 p.m. Central Daylight Time. 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The following reports of weather temperature and wind were made at 7 p.m. DFW Airport, partly cloudy, 96, dew point 66, relative humidity 37%, heat index 99, wind southeast at 12, pressure 30.09 inches and falling. Dallas Love Field, mostly cloudy, 95, east at 7. Fort Worth Meacham, clear, 96, southeast at 14. Arlington, clear, 96, east at 8. McKinney, partly cloudy, 96, heat index 99, southeast at 8.

Denton, clear, 96, southeast at 9. Elsewhere around the region, Wichita Falls, clear, 96, south at 14. Abilene, clear, 95, southeast at 14. Waco, partly cloudy, 94, east at 8. Tyler, partly cloudy, 93, southwest at 6. Once again at 7 p.m., DFW Airport, partly cloudy, 96, heat index 99, southeast at 12. Now let's check on your local forecast for the Dallas-Fort Worth Metroplex. Ozone Action Day in effect for Friday. Tonight, mostly clear. Lows in the upper 70s. South winds around 5 miles an hour. Friday, sunny, hot with highs in the upper 90s. Southwest winds around 5 miles an hour, becoming southeast in the afternoon. Friday night, clear. Lows in the mid-70s. South winds around 5 miles an hour. And now the extended forecast. Saturday, sunny, hot with highs around 100. South winds 5 to 10 miles an hour. Saturday night, mostly clear. Lows in the mid-70s. South winds 5 to 10 miles an hour. Sunday, mostly sunny. Hot with highs around 100. Sunday night, partly cloudy with a 20% chance of showers and thunderstorms in the evening, then mostly cloudy after midnight. Lows in the upper 70s. Monday, mostly sunny with a 30% chance of showers and thunderstorms. Hot with highs in the upper 90s. Heat index values up to 105. Monday night, partly cloudy. Lows in the mid-70s. Tuesday, mostly sunny with a slight chance of showers. A slight chance of thunderstorms in the afternoon. Highs in the upper 90s. Chance of rain 20%. Tuesday night, partly cloudy. Lows in the mid-70s. Wednesday, mostly sunny. Highs in the upper 90s. Wednesday night, partly cloudy. Lows in the mid-70s. Thursday, mostly sunny. Highs in the mid-90s. The Texas Commission on Environmental Quality has issued an Ozone Action Day for the Dallas-Fort Worth area for Friday. Atmospheric conditions are expected to be favorable for producing high levels of ozone air pollution in the Dallas-Fort Worth area on Friday. You can help prevent ozone pollution by sharing a ride, walking, riding a bicycle, taking your lunch to work, avoiding drive-through lanes, conserving energy, and keeping your vehicle properly tuned. The forecast key messages for North and Central Texas. Elevated fire weather concerns will continue into this weekend, particularly along and west of the I-35 corridor. Slightly cooler weather with low 20 to 30% rain chances arrive late Sunday into next week. The spotter information statement for North and Central Texas. Spotter activation is not expected at this time. The Dallas-Fort Worth climate summary for this evening, as of 7 p.m., September 17, 2026. Today's high temperature was 99 degrees and the low 80 degrees. No precipitation fell today, which leaves the monthly total at 0.00 inches. The total precipitation for the year still stands at 22.61 inches. The normal high temperature for tomorrow is 88 degrees, and the normal low is 68. The record high for tomorrow is 100, which occurred in 1975, and the record low is 47, which occurred in 1981. Sunset tonight is at 7:31 p.m. Sunrise tomorrow is at 7:14 a.m. The ultraviolet index forecast for September 18th is 8, or very high. The current time is 7:31 p.m. Central Daylight Time. 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The following reports of weather temperature and wind were made at 7 p.m. DFW Airport, partly cloudy, 96, dew point 66, relative humidity 37%, heat index 99, wind southeast at 12, pressure 30.09 inches and falling. Dallas Love Field, mostly cloudy, 95, east at 7. Fort Worth Meacham, clear, 96, southeast at 4.

18. Arlington, clear, 96, east at 8. McKinney, partly cloudy, 96, heat index 99, southeast at 8. Denton, clear, 96, southeast at 9. Elsewhere around the region, Wichita Falls, clear, 96, south at 14. Abilene, clear, 95, southeast at 14. Waco, partly cloudy, 94, east at 8. Tyler, partly cloudy, 93, southwest at 6. Once again at 7 p.m., DFW Airport, partly cloudy, 96, heat index 99, southeast at 12. Now let's check on your local forecast for the Dallas-Fort Worth Metroplex. Ozone Action Day in effect for Friday, 96, heat index 99, southeast at 12. Now let's check on your local forecast for the Dallas-Fort Worth Metroplex. Ozone Action Day in effect for Friday. Tonight, mostly clear. Lows in the upper 70s. South winds around 5 miles an hour. Friday, sunny, hot with highs in the upper 90s. Southwest winds around 5 miles an hour, becoming southeast in the afternoon. Friday night, clear. Lows in the mid-70s. South winds around 5 miles an hour. And now the extended forecast. Saturday, sunny, hot with highs around 100. South winds 5 to 10 miles an hour. Saturday night, mostly clear. Lows in the mid-70s. South winds 5 to 10 miles an hour. Sunday, mostly sunny. Hot with highs around 100. Sunday night, partly cloudy with a 20% chance of showers and thunderstorms in the evening, then mostly cloudy after midnight. Lows in the upper 70s. Monday, mostly sunny with a 30% chance of showers and thunderstorms. Hot with highs in the upper 90s. Heat index values up to 105. Monday night, partly cloudy. Lows in the mid-70s. Tuesday, mostly sunny with a slight chance of showers. A slight chance of thunderstorms in the afternoon. Highs in the upper 90s. Chance of rain 20%. Tuesday night, partly cloudy. Lows in the mid-70s. Wednesday, mostly sunny. Highs in the upper 90s. Wednesday night, partly cloudy. Lows in the mid-70s. Thursday, mostly sunny. Highs in the mid-90s. The forecast key messages for North and Central Texas. Elevated fire weather concerns will continue into this weekend, particularly along and west of the I-35 corridor. Slightly cooler weather with low 20 to 30% rain chances arrive late Sunday into next week. The spotter information statement for North and Central Texas. Spotter activation is not expected at this time. The Dallas-Fort Worth climate summary for this evening, as of 7 p.m., September 17, 2026. Today's high temperature was 99 degrees and the low 80 degrees. No precipitation fell today, which leaves the monthly total at 0.00 inches. The total precipitation for the year still stands at 22.61 inches. The normal high temperature for tomorrow is 88 degrees, and the normal low is 68. The record high for tomorrow is 100, which occurred in 1975, and the record low is 47, which occurred in 1981. Sunset tonight is at 7:31 p.m. Sunrise tomorrow is at 7:14 a.m. The ultraviolet index forecast for September 18th is 8, or very high. The current time is 7:36 p.m. Central Daylight Time. 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The following reports of weather temperature and wind were made at 7 p.m. DFW Airport, partly cloudy, 96, dew point 66, relative humidity 37%, heat index 99, wind southeast at 12, pressure 30.09 inches and falling. Dallas Love Field, mostly cloudy, 95, east at 7. Fort Worth Meacham, clear, 96, southeast at 14. Arlington, clear, 96, east at 8.

McKinney, partly cloudy, 96, heat index 99, southeast at 8. Denton, clear, 96, southeast at 9. Elsewhere around the region, Wichita Falls, clear, 96, south at 14. Abilene, clear, 95, southeast at 14. Waco, partly cloudy, 94, east at 8. Tyler, partly cloudy, 93, southwest at 6. Once again at 7 p.m., DFW Airport, partly cloudy, 96, heat index 99, southeast at 12. Now let's check on your local forecast for the Dallas-Fort Worth Metroplex. Ozone Action Day in effect for Friday. Tonight, mostly clear. Lows in the upper 70s. South winds around 5 miles an hour. Friday, sunny, hot with highs in the upper 90s. Southwest winds around 5 miles an hour, becoming southeast in the afternoon. Friday night, clear. Lows in the mid-70s. South winds around 5 miles an hour. And now the extended forecast. Saturday, sunny, hot with highs around 100. South winds 5 to 10 miles an hour. Saturday night, mostly clear. Lows in the mid-70s. South winds 5 to 10 miles an hour. Sunday, mostly sunny. Hot with highs around 100. Sunday night, partly cloudy with a 20% chance of showers and thunderstorms in the evening, then mostly cloudy after midnight. Lows in the upper 70s. Monday, mostly sunny with a 30% chance of showers and thunderstorms. Hot with highs in the upper 90s. Heat index values up to 105. Monday night, partly cloudy. Lows in the mid-70s. Tuesday, mostly sunny with a slight chance of showers. A slight chance of thunderstorms in the afternoon. Highs in the upper 90s. Chance of rain 20%. Tuesday night, partly cloudy. Lows in the mid-70s. Wednesday, mostly sunny. Highs in the upper 90s. Wednesday night, partly cloudy. Lows in the mid-70s. Thursday, mostly sunny. Highs in the mid-90s. The forecast key messages for North and Central Texas. Elevated fire weather concerns will continue into this weekend, particularly along and west of the I-35 corridor. Slightly cooler weather with low 20 to 30% rain chances arrive late Sunday into next week. The spotter information statement for North and Central Texas. Spotter activation is not expected at this time. The Dallas-Fort Worth climate summary for this evening, as of 7 p.m., September 17, 2026. Today's high temperature was 99 degrees and the low 80 degrees. No precipitation fell today, which leaves the monthly total at 0.00 inches. The total precipitation for the year still stands at 22.61 inches. The normal high temperature for tomorrow is 88 degrees, and the normal low is 68. The record high for tomorrow is 100, which occurred in 1975, and the record low is 47, which occurred in 1981. Sunset tonight is at 7:31 p.m. Sunrise tomorrow is at 7:14 a.m. The ultraviolet index forecast for September 18th is 8, or very high. The current time is 7:41 p.m. Central Daylight Time. 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The following reports of weather temperature and wind were made at 7 p.m. DFW Airport, partly cloudy, 96, dew point 66, relative humidity 37%, heat index 99, wind southeast at 12, pressure 30.09 inches and falling. Dallas Love Field, mostly cloudy, 95, east at 7. Fort Worth Meacham, clear, 96, southeast at 14. Arlington, clear, 96, east at 8. McKinney, partly cloudy, 96, heat index 99, southeast at 8. Denton, clear, 96, southeast at 9. Elsewhere around the region, Wichita Falls, clear, 96, south at 14.

Abilene, clear, 95, southeast at 14. Waco, partly cloudy, 94, east at 8. Tyler, partly cloudy, 93, southwest at 6. Once again at 7 p.m., DFW Airport, partly cloudy, 96, heat index 99, southeast at 12. Now let's check on your local forecast for the Dallas-Fort Worth Metroplex. Ozone Action Day in effect for Friday. Tonight, mostly clear. Lows in the upper 70s. South winds around 5 miles an hour. Friday, sunny, hot with highs in the upper 90s. Southwest winds around 5 miles an hour, becoming southeast in the afternoon. Friday night, clear. Lows in the mid-70s. South winds around 5 miles an hour. And now the extended forecast. Saturday, sunny, hot with highs around 100. South winds 5 to 10 miles an hour. Saturday night, mostly clear. Lows in the mid-70s. South winds 5 to 10 miles an hour. Sunday, mostly sunny. Hot with highs around 100. Sunday night, partly cloudy with a 20% chance of showers and thunderstorms in the evening, then mostly cloudy after midnight. Lows in the upper 70s. Monday, mostly sunny with a 30% chance of showers and thunderstorms. Hot with highs in the upper 90s. Heat index values up to 105. Monday night, partly cloudy. Lows in the mid-70s. Tuesday, mostly sunny with a slight chance of showers. A slight chance of thunderstorms in the afternoon. Highs in the upper 90s. Chance of rain 20%. Tuesday night, partly cloudy. Lows in the mid-70s. Wednesday, mostly sunny. Highs in the upper 90s. Wednesday night, partly cloudy. Lows in the mid-70s. Thursday, mostly sunny. Highs in the mid-90s. The forecast key messages for North and Central Texas. Elevated fire weather concerns will continue into this weekend, particularly along and west of the I-35 corridor. Slightly cooler weather with low 20 to 30% rain chances arrive late Sunday into next week. The spotter information statement for North and Central Texas. Spotter activation is not expected at this time. The Dallas-Fort Worth climate summary for this evening, as of 7 p.m., September 17, 2026. Today's high temperature was 99 degrees and the low 80 degrees. No precipitation fell today, which leaves the monthly total at 0.00 inches. The total precipitation for the year still stands at 22.61 inches. The normal high temperature for tomorrow is 88 degrees, and the normal low is 68. The record high for tomorrow is 100, which occurred in 1975, and the record low is 47, which occurred in 1981. Sunset tonight is at 7:31 p.m. Sunrise tomorrow is at 7:14 a.m. The ultraviolet index forecast for September 18th is 8, or very high. The current time is 7:45 p.m. Central Daylight Time. 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The following reports of weather temperature and wind were made at 7 p.m. DFW Airport, partly cloudy, 96, dew point 66, relative humidity 37%, heat index 99, wind southeast at 12, pressure 30.09 inches and falling. Dallas Love Field, mostly cloudy, 95, east at 7. Fort Worth Meacham, clear, 96, southeast at 14. Arlington, clear, 96, east at 8. McKinney, partly cloudy, 96, heat index 99, southeast at 8. Denton, clear, 96, southeast at 9. Elsewhere around the region, Wichita Falls, clear, 96, south at 14. Abilene, clear, 95, southeast at 14. Waco, partly cloudy, 94, east at 8. Tyler, partly cloudy, 93, southwest at 6.
Once again at 7 p.m., DFW Airport, partly cloudy, 96, heat index 99, southeast at 12. Now let's check on your local forecast for the Dallas-Fort Worth Metroplex. Ozone Action Day in effect for Friday. Tonight, mostly clear. Lows in the upper 70s. South winds around 5 miles an hour. Friday, sunny, hot with highs in the upper 90s. Southwest winds around 5 miles an hour, becoming southeast in the afternoon. Friday night, clear. Lows in the mid-70s. South winds around 5 miles an hour. And now the extended forecast. Saturday, sunny, hot with highs around 100. South winds 5 to 10 miles an hour. Saturday night, mostly clear. Lows in the mid-70s. South winds 5 to 10 miles an hour. Sunday, mostly sunny. Hot with highs around 100. Sunday night, partly cloudy with a 20% chance of showers and thunderstorms in the evening, then mostly cloudy after midnight. Lows in the upper 70s. Monday, mostly sunny with a 30% chance of showers and thunderstorms. Hot with highs in the upper 90s. Heat index values up to 105. Monday night, partly cloudy. Lows in the mid-70s. Tuesday, mostly sunny with a slight chance of showers. A slight chance of thunderstorms in the afternoon. Highs in the upper 90s. Chance of rain 20%. Tuesday night, partly cloudy. Lows in the mid-70s. Wednesday, mostly sunny. Highs in the upper 90s. Wednesday night, partly cloudy. Lows in the mid-70s. Thursday, mostly sunny. Highs in the mid-90s. The forecast key messages for North and Central Texas. Elevated fire weather concerns will continue into this weekend, particularly along and west of the I-35 corridor. Slightly cooler weather with low 20 to 30% rain chances arrive late Sunday into next week. The spotter information statement for North and Central Texas. Spotter activation is not expected at this time. The Dallas-Fort Worth climate summary for this evening, as of 7 p.m., September 17, 2026. Today's high temperature was 99 degrees and the low 80 degrees. No precipitation fell today, which leaves the monthly total at 0.00 inches. The total precipitation for the year still stands at 22.61 inches. The normal high temperature for tomorrow is 88 degrees, and the normal low is 68. The record high for tomorrow is 100, which occurred in 1975, and the record low is 47, which occurred in 1981. Sunset tonight is at 7:31 p.m. Sunrise tomorrow is at 7:14 a.m. The ultraviolet index forecast for September 18th is 8, or very high. The current time is 7:50 p.m. Central Daylight Time. 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The following reports of weather temperature and wind were made at 7 p.m. DFW Airport, partly cloudy, 96, dew point 66, relative humidity 37%, heat index 99, wind southeast at 12, pressure 30.09 inches and falling. Dallas Love Field, mostly cloudy, 95, east at 7. Fort Worth Meacham, clear, 96, southeast at 14. Arlington, clear, 96, east at 8. McKinney, partly cloudy, 96, heat index 99, southeast at 8. Denton, clear, 96, southeast at 9. Elsewhere around the region, Wichita Falls, clear, 96, south at 14. Abilene, clear, 95, southeast at 14. Waco, partly cloudy, 94, east at 8. Tyler, partly cloudy, 93, southwest at 6. Once again at 7 p.m., DFW Airport, partly cloudy, 96, heat index 99, southeast at 12.
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Ozone Action Day in effect for Friday. Tonight, mostly clear,

south winds around 5 miles an hour. Friday, sunny, hot with highs in the upper 90s. Southwest winds around 5 miles an hour, becoming southeast in the afternoon. Friday night, clear. Lows in the mid-70s. South winds around 5 miles an hour. And now the extended forecast. Saturday, sunny, hot with highs around 100. South winds 5 to 10 miles an hour. Saturday night, mostly clear. Lows in the mid-70s. South winds 5 to 10 miles an hour. Sunday, mostly sunny. Hot with highs around 100. Sunday night, partly cloudy with a 20% chance of showers and thunderstorms in the evening, then mostly cloudy after midnight. Lows in the upper 70s. Monday, mostly sunny with a 30% chance of showers and thunderstorms. Hot with highs in the upper 90s. Heat index values up to 105. Monday night, partly cloudy. Lows in the mid-70s. Tuesday, mostly sunny with a slight chance of showers. A slight chance of thunderstorms in the afternoon. Highs in the upper 90s. Chance of rain 20%. Tuesday night, partly cloudy. Lows in the mid-70s. Wednesday, mostly sunny. Highs in the upper 90s. Wednesday night, partly cloudy. Lows in the mid-70s. Thursday, mostly sunny. Highs in the mid-90s. The forecast key messages for North and Central Texas. Elevated fire weather concerns will continue into this weekend, particularly along and west of the I-35 corridor. Slightly cooler weather with low 20 to 30% rain chances arrive late Sunday into next week. The spotter information statement for North and Central Texas. Spotter activation is not expected at this time. The Dallas-Fort Worth climate summary for this evening, as of 7 p.m., September 17, 2026. Today's high temperature was 99 degrees and the low 80 degrees. No precipitation fell today, which leaves the monthly total at 0.00 inches. The total precipitation for the year still stands at 22.61 inches. The normal high temperature for tomorrow is 88 degrees, and the normal low is 68. The record high for tomorrow is 100, which occurred in 1975, and the record low is 47, which occurred in 1981. Sunset tonight is at 7:31 p.m. Sunrise tomorrow is at 7:14 a.m. The ultraviolet index forecast for September 18th is 8, or very high. The current time is 7:55 p.m. Central Daylight Time. 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The following reports of weather temperature and wind were made at 7 p.m. DFW Airport, partly cloudy, 96, dew point 66, relative humidity 37%, heat index 99, wind southeast at 12, pressure 30.09 inches and falling. Dallas Love Field, mostly cloudy, 95, east at 7. Fort Worth Meacham, clear, 96, southeast at 14. Arlington, clear, 96, east at 8. McKinney, partly cloudy, 96, heat index 99, southeast at 8. Denton, clear, 96, southeast at 9. Elsewhere around the region, Wichita Falls, clear, 96, south at 14. Abilene, clear, 95, southeast at 14. Waco, partly cloudy, 94, east at 8. Tyler, partly cloudy, 93, southwest at 6. Once again at 7 p.m., DFW Airport, partly cloudy, 96, heat index 99, southeast at 12. Now let's check on your local forecast for the Dallas-Fort Worth Metroplex. Ozone Action Day in effect for Friday. Tonight, mostly clear. Lows in the upper 70s. South winds around 5 miles an hour. Friday, sunny, hot with highs in the upper 90s. Southwest winds around 5 miles an hour, becoming southeast in the afternoon. Friday night, clear.

lows in the mid-70s. South winds around 5 miles an hour. And now the extended forecast. Saturday, sunny, hot with highs around 100. South winds 5 to 10 miles an hour. Saturday night, mostly clear. Lows in the mid-70s. South winds 5 to 10 miles an hour. Sunday, mostly sunny. Hot with highs around 100. Sunday night, partly cloudy with a 20% chance of showers and thunderstorms in the evening, then mostly cloudy after midnight. Lows in the upper 70s. Monday, mostly sunny with a 30% chance of showers and thunderstorms. Hot with highs in the upper 90s. Heat index values up to 105. Monday night, partly cloudy. Lows in the mid-70s. Tuesday, mostly sunny with a slight chance of showers. A slight chance of thunderstorms in the afternoon. Highs in the upper 90s. Chance of rain 20%. Tuesday night, partly cloudy. Lows in the mid-70s. Wednesday, mostly sunny. Highs in the upper 90s. Wednesday night, partly cloudy. Lows in the mid-70s. Thursday, mostly sunny. Highs in the mid-90s. The forecast key messages for North and Central Texas. Elevated fire weather concerns will continue into this weekend, particularly along and west of the I-35 corridor. Slightly cooler weather with low 20 to 30% rain chances arrive late Sunday into next week. The spotter information statement for North and Central Texas. Spotter activation is not expected at this time. The Texas Commission on Environmental Quality has issued an ozone action day for the Dallas-Fort Worth area for Friday. Atmospheric conditions are expected to be favorable for producing high levels of ozone air pollution in the Dallas-Fort Worth area on Friday. You can help prevent ozone pollution by sharing a ride, walking, riding a bicycle, taking your lunch to work, avoiding drive-through lanes, conserving energy, and keeping your vehicle properly tuned. The Dallas-Fort Worth climate summary for this evening, as of 7 p.m., September 17, 2026. Today's high temperature was 99 degrees and the low 80 degrees. No precipitation fell today, which leaves the monthly total at 0.00 inches. The total precipitation for the year still stands at 22.61 inches. The normal high temperature for tomorrow is 88 degrees, and the normal low is 68. The record high for tomorrow is 100, which occurred in 1975, and the record low is 47, which occurred in 1981. Sunset tonight is at 7:31 p.m. Sunrise tomorrow is at 7:14 a.m. The ultraviolet index forecast for September 18th is 8, or very high. The current time is 8 p.m. Central Daylight Time. 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The following reports of weather temperature and wind were made at 7 p.m. DFW Airport, partly cloudy, 96, dew point 66, relative humidity 37%, heat index 99, wind southeast at 12, pressure 30.09 inches and falling. Dallas Love Field, mostly cloudy, 95, east at 7. Fort Worth Meacham, clear, 96, southeast at 14. Arlington, clear, 96, east at 8. McKinney, partly cloudy, 96, heat index 99, southeast at 8. Denton, clear, 96, southeast at 9. Elsewhere around the region, Wichita Falls, clear, 96, south at 14. Abilene, clear, 95, southeast at 14. Waco, partly cloudy, 94, east at 8. Tyler, partly cloudy, 93, southwest at 6. Once again at 7 p.m., DFW Airport, partly cloudy, 96, heat index 99, southeast at 12. The following reports of weather temperature and wind were made at 8 p.m. DFW Airport, partly cloudy, 93, dew point 64, relative humidity 38%, wind southeast at 8, pressure 30.10 inches and rising.

Dallas Love Field, mostly cloudy, 94, south at 9. Fort Worth Meacham, clear, 94, southeast at 10. Arlington, clear, 93, east at 8. McKinney, clear, 91, southeast at 5. Denton, clear, 93, southeast at 7. Elsewhere around the region, Wichita Falls, clear, 90, southeast at 8. Abilene, clear, 91, southeast at 12. Waco, partly cloudy, 91, southeast at 13. Tyler, mostly cloudy, 90, south at 5. Once again at 8 p.m., DFW Airport, partly cloudy, 93, southeast at 8. Now let's check on your local forecast for the Dallas-Fort Worth Metroplex. Ozone Action Day in effect for Friday. Tonight, mostly clear. Lows in the upper 70s. South winds around 5 miles an hour. Friday, sunny, hot with highs in the upper 90s. Southwest winds around 5 miles an hour, becoming southeast in the afternoon. Friday night, clear. Lows in the mid-70s. South winds around 5 miles an hour. And now the extended forecast. Saturday, sunny, hot with highs around 100. South winds 5 to 10 miles an hour. Saturday night, mostly clear. Lows in the mid-70s. South winds 5 to 10 miles an hour. Sunday, mostly sunny. Hot with highs around 100. Sunday night, partly cloudy with a 20% chance of showers and thunderstorms in the evening, then mostly cloudy after midnight. Lows in the upper 70s. Monday, mostly sunny with a 30% chance of showers and thunderstorms. Hot with highs in the upper 90s. Heat index values up to 105. Monday night, partly cloudy. Lows in the mid-70s. Tuesday, mostly sunny with a slight chance of showers. A slight chance of thunderstorms in the afternoon. Highs in the upper 90s. Chance of rain 20%. Tuesday night, partly cloudy. Lows in the mid-70s. Wednesday, mostly sunny. Highs in the upper 90s. Wednesday night, partly cloudy. Lows in the mid-70s. Thursday, mostly sunny. Highs in the mid-90s. The forecast key messages for North and Central Texas. Elevated fire weather concerns will continue into this weekend, particularly along and west of the I-35 corridor. Slightly cooler weather with low 20 to 30% rain chances arrive late Sunday into next week. The spotter information statement for North and Central Texas. Spotter activation is not expected at this time. The Dallas-Fort Worth climate summary for this evening, as of 7 p.m., September 17, 2026. Today's high temperature was 99 degrees and the low 80 degrees. Precipitation fell today, which leaves the monthly total at 0.00 inches. The total precipitation for the year still stands at 22.61 inches. The normal high temperature for tomorrow is 88 degrees, and the normal low is 68. The record high for tomorrow is 100, which occurred in 1975, and the record low is 47, which occurred in 1981. Sunset tonight is at 7:31 p.m. Sunrise tomorrow is at 7:14 a.m. The ultraviolet index forecast for September 18th is 8, or very high. The current time is 8:06 p.m. Central Daylight Time. 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The following reports of weather temperature and wind were made at 8 p.m. DFW Airport, partly cloudy, 93, dew point 64, relative humidity 38%, wind southeast at 8, pressure 30.10 inches and rising. Dallas Love Field, mostly cloudy, 94, south at 9. Fort Worth Meacham, clear, 94, southeast at 10. Arlington, clear, 93, east at 8. McKinney, clear, 91, southeast at 5. Denton, clear, 93, southeast at 7.
Elsewhere around the region, Wichita Falls, clear, 90, southeast at 8. Abilene, clear, 91, southeast at 12. Waco, partly cloudy, 91, southeast at 13. Tyler, mostly cloudy, 90, south at 5. Once again at 8 p.m., DFW Airport, partly cloudy, 93, southeast at 8. Now let's check on your local forecast for the Dallas-Fort Worth Metroplex. Ozone Action Day in effect for Friday. Tonight, mostly clear. Lows in the upper 70s. South winds around 5 miles an hour. Friday, sunny, hot with highs in the upper 90s. Southwest winds around 5 miles an hour, becoming southeast in the afternoon. Friday night, clear. Lows in the mid-70s. South winds around 5 miles an hour. And now the extended forecast. Saturday, sunny, hot with highs around 100. South winds 5 to 10 miles an hour. Saturday night, mostly clear. Lows in the mid-70s. South winds 5 to 10 miles an hour. Sunday, mostly sunny. Hot with highs around 100. Sunday night, partly cloudy with a 20% chance of showers and thunderstorms in the evening, then mostly cloudy after midnight. Lows in the upper 70s. Monday, mostly sunny with a 30% chance of showers and thunderstorms. Hot with highs in the upper 90s. Heat index values up to 105. Monday night, partly cloudy. Lows in the mid-70s. Tuesday, mostly sunny with a slight chance of showers. A slight chance of thunderstorms in the afternoon. Highs in the upper 90s. Chance of rain 20%. Tuesday night, partly cloudy. Lows in the mid-70s. Wednesday, mostly sunny. Highs in the upper 90s. Wednesday night, partly cloudy. Lows in the mid-70s. Thursday, mostly sunny. Highs in the mid-90s. The forecast key messages for North and Central Texas. Elevated fire weather concerns will continue into this weekend, particularly along and west of the I-35 corridor. Slightly cooler weather with low 20 to 30% rain chances arrive late Sunday into next week. The spotter information statement for North and Central Texas. Spotter activation is not expected at this time. The Dallas-Fort Worth climate summary for this evening, as of 7 p.m., September 17, 2026. Today's high temperature was 99 degrees and the low 80 degrees. No precipitation fell today, which leaves the monthly total at 0.00 inches. The total precipitation for the year still stands at 22.61 inches. The normal high temperature for tomorrow is 88 degrees, and the normal low is 68. The record high for tomorrow is 100, which occurred in 1975, and the record low is 47, which occurred in 1981. Sunset tonight is at 7:31 p.m. Sunrise tomorrow is at 7:14 a.m. The ultraviolet index forecast for September 18th is 8, or very high. The current time is 8:10 p.m. Central Daylight Time. 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The following reports of weather temperature and wind were made at 8 p.m. DFW Airport, partly cloudy, 93, dew point 64, relative humidity 38%, wind southeast at 8, pressure 30.10 inches and rising. Dallas Love Field, mostly cloudy, 94, south at 9. Fort Worth Meacham, clear, 94, southeast at 10. Arlington, clear, 93, east at 8. McKinney, clear, 91, southeast at 5. Denton, clear, 93, southeast at 7. Elsewhere around the region, Wichita Falls, clear, 90, southeast at 8. Abilene, clear, 91, southeast at 12. Waco, partly cloudy, 91, southeast at 13. Tyler, mostly cloudy, 90, south at 5.
once again at 8 p.m., DFW Airport, partly cloudy, 93, southeast at 8.

Now let's check on your local forecast for the Dallas-Fort Worth Metroplex. Ozone Action Day in effect for Friday. Tonight, mostly clear. Lows in the upper 70s. South winds around 5 miles an hour. Friday, sunny, hot with highs in the upper 90s. Southwest winds around 5 miles an hour, becoming southeast in the afternoon. Friday night, clear. Lows in the mid-70s. South winds around 5 miles an hour. And now the extended forecast. Saturday, sunny, hot with highs around 100. South winds 5 to 10 miles an hour. Saturday night, mostly clear. Lows in the mid-70s. South winds 5 to 10 miles an hour. Sunday, mostly sunny. Hot with highs around 100. Sunday night, partly cloudy with a 20% chance of showers and thunderstorms in the evening, then mostly cloudy after midnight. Lows in the upper 70s. Monday, mostly sunny with a 30% chance of showers and thunderstorms. Hot with highs in the upper 90s. Heat index values up to 105. Monday night, partly cloudy. Lows in the mid-70s. Tuesday, mostly sunny with a slight chance of showers. A slight chance of thunderstorms in the afternoon. Highs in the upper 90s. Chance of rain 20%. Tuesday night, partly cloudy. Lows in the mid-70s. Wednesday, mostly sunny. Highs in the upper 90s. Wednesday night, partly cloudy. Lows in the mid-70s. Thursday, mostly sunny. Highs in the mid-90s. The forecast key messages for North and Central Texas. Elevated fire weather concerns will continue into this weekend, particularly along and west of the I-35 corridor. Slightly cooler weather with low 20 to 30% rain chances arrive late Sunday into next week. The spotter information statement for North and Central Texas. Spotter activation is not expected at this time. The Dallas-Fort Worth climate summary for this evening, as of 7 p.m., September 17, 2026. Today's high temperature was 99 degrees and the low 80 degrees. No precipitation fell today, which leaves the monthly total at 0.00 inches. The total precipitation for the year still stands at 22.61 inches. The normal high temperature for tomorrow is 88 degrees, and the normal low is 68. The record high for tomorrow is 100, which occurred in 1975, and the record low is 47, which occurred in 1981. Sunset tonight is at 7:31 p.m. Sunrise tomorrow is at 7:14 a.m. The ultraviolet index forecast for September 18th is 8, or very high. The current time is 8:15 p.m. Central Daylight Time. 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The following reports of weather temperature and wind were made at 8 p.m. DFW Airport, partly cloudy, 93, dew point 64, relative humidity 38%, wind southeast at 8, pressure 30.10 inches and rising. Dallas Love Field, mostly cloudy, 94, south at 9. Fort Worth Meacham, clear, 94, southeast at 10. Arlington, clear, 93, east at 8. McKinney, clear, 91, southeast at 5. Denton, clear, 93, southeast at 7. Elsewhere around the region, Wichita Falls, clear, 90, southeast at 8. Abilene, clear, 91, southeast at 12. Waco, partly cloudy, 91, southeast at 13. Tyler, mostly cloudy, 90, south at 5. Once again at 8 p.m., DFW Airport, partly cloudy, 93, southeast at 8. Now let's check on your local forecast for the Dallas-Fort Worth Metroplex. Ozone Action Day in effect for Friday. Tonight, mostly clear. Lows in the upper 70s. South winds around 5 miles an hour. Friday, sunny, hot with highs in the upper 90s. Southwest winds around 5 miles an hour, becoming southeast in the afternoon.

hot with highs in the upper 90s. Heat index values up to 105. Monday night, partly cloudy. Lows in the mid-70s. Tuesday, mostly sunny with a slight chance of showers. A slight chance of thunderstorms in the afternoon. Highs in the upper 90s. Chance of rain 20%. Tuesday night, partly cloudy. Lows in the mid-70s. Wednesday, mostly sunny. Highs in the upper 90s. Wednesday night, partly cloudy. Lows in the mid-70s. Thursday, mostly sunny. Highs in the mid-90s. The forecast key messages for North and Central Texas. Elevated fire weather concerns will continue into this weekend, particularly along and west of the I-35 corridor. Slightly cooler weather with low 20-30% rain chances arrive late Sunday into next week. The spotter information statement for North and Central Texas. Spotter activation is not expected at this time. The Dallas-Fort Worth climate summary for this evening, as of 7 p.m., September 17, 2026. Today's high temperature was 99 degrees and the low 80 degrees. No precipitation fell today, which leaves the monthly total at 0.00 inches. The total precipitation for the year still stands at 22.61 inches. The normal high temperature for tomorrow is 88 degrees, and the normal low is 68. The record high for tomorrow is 100, which occurred in 1975, and the record low is 47, which occurred in 1981. Sunset tonight is at 7:31 p.m. Sunrise tomorrow is at 7:14 a.m. The ultraviolet index forecast for September 18th is 8, or very high. The current time is 8:20 p.m. Central Daylight Time. 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The following reports of weather temperature and wind were made at 8 p.m. DFW Airport, partly cloudy, 93, dew point 64, relative humidity 38%, wind southeast at 8, pressure 30.10 inches and rising. Dallas Love Field, mostly cloudy, 94, south at 9. Fort Worth Meacham, clear, 94, southeast at 10. Arlington, clear, 93, east at 8. McKinney, clear, 91, southeast at 5. Denton, clear, 93, southeast at 7. Elsewhere around the region, Wichita Falls, clear, 90, southeast at 8. Abilene, clear, 91, southeast at 12. Waco, partly cloudy, 91, southeast at 13. Tyler, mostly cloudy, 90, south at 5. Once again at 8 p.m., DFW Airport, partly cloudy, 93, southeast at 8. Now let's check on your local forecast for the Dallas-Fort Worth Metroplex. Ozone Action Day in effect for Friday. Tonight, mostly clear. Lows in the upper 70s. South winds around 5 miles an hour. Friday, sunny, hot with highs in the upper 90s. Southwest winds around 5 miles an hour, becoming southeast in the afternoon. Friday night, clear. Lows in the mid-70s. South winds around 5 miles an hour. And now the extended forecast. Saturday, sunny, hot with highs around 100. South winds 5 to 10 miles an hour. Saturday night, mostly clear. Lows in the mid-70s. South winds 5 to 10 miles an hour. Sunday, mostly sunny. Hot with highs around 100. Sunday night, partly cloudy with a 20% chance of showers and thunderstorms in the evening, then mostly cloudy after midnight. Lows in the upper 70s. Monday, mostly sunny with a 30% chance of showers and thunderstorms. Hot with highs in the upper 90s. Heat index values up to 105. Monday night, partly cloudy. Lows in the mid-70s. Tuesday, mostly sunny with a slight chance of showers. A slight chance of thunderstorms in the afternoon. Highs in the upper 90s. Chance of rain 20%. Tuesday night.

lows in the mid-70s. Wednesday, mostly sunny. Highs in the upper 90s. Wednesday night, partly cloudy. Lows in the mid-70s. Thursday, mostly sunny. Highs in the mid-90s. The forecast key messages for North and Central Texas. Elevated fire weather concerns will continue into this weekend, particularly along and west of the I-35 corridor. Slightly cooler weather with low 20 to 30% rain chances arrive late Sunday into next week. The spotter information statement for North and Central Texas. Spotter activation is not expected at this time. The Dallas-Fort Worth climate summary for this evening, as of 7 p.m., September 17, 2026. Today's high temperature was 99 degrees and the low 80 degrees. No precipitation fell today, which leaves the monthly total at 0.00 inches. The total precipitation for the year still stands at 22.61 inches. The normal high temperature for tomorrow is 88 degrees, and the normal low is 68. The record high for tomorrow is 100, which occurred in 1975, and the record low is 47, which occurred in 1981. Sunset tonight is at 7:31 p.m. Sunrise tomorrow is at 7:14 a.m. The ultraviolet index forecast for September 18th is 8, or very high. The current time is 8:24 p.m. Central Daylight Time. 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The following reports of weather temperature and wind were made at 8 p.m. DFW Airport, partly cloudy, 93, dew point 64, relative humidity 38%, wind southeast at 8, pressure 30.10 inches and rising. Dallas Love Field, mostly cloudy, 94, south at 9. Fort Worth Meacham, clear, 94, southeast at 10. Arlington, clear, 93, east at 8. McKinney, clear, 91, southeast at 5. Denton, clear, 93, southeast at 7. Elsewhere around the region, Wichita Falls, clear, 90, southeast at 8. Abilene, clear, 91, southeast at 12. Waco, partly cloudy, 91, southeast at 13. Tyler, mostly cloudy, 90, south at 5. Once again at 8 p.m., DFW Airport, partly cloudy, 93, southeast at 8. Now let's check on your local forecast for the Dallas-Fort Worth Metroplex. Ozone Action Day in effect for Friday. Tonight, mostly clear. Lows in the upper 70s. South winds around 5 miles an hour. Friday, sunny, hot with highs in the upper 90s. Southwest winds around 5 miles an hour, becoming southeast in the afternoon. Friday night, clear. Lows in the mid-70s. South winds around 5 miles an hour. And now the extended forecast. Saturday, sunny, hot with highs around 100. South winds 5 to 10 miles an hour. Saturday night, mostly clear. Lows in the mid-70s. South winds 5 to 10 miles an hour. Sunday, mostly sunny. Hot with highs around 100. Sunday night, partly cloudy with a 20% chance of showers and thunderstorms in the evening, then mostly cloudy after midnight. Lows in the upper 70s. Monday, mostly sunny with a 30% chance of showers and thunderstorms. Hot with highs in the upper 90s. Heat index values up to 105. Monday night, partly cloudy. Lows in the mid-70s. Tuesday, mostly sunny with a slight chance of showers. A slight chance of thunderstorms in the afternoon. Highs in the upper 90s. Chance of rain 20%. Tuesday night, partly cloudy. Lows in the mid-70s. Wednesday, mostly sunny. Highs in the upper 90s. Wednesday night, partly cloudy. Lows in the mid-70s. Thursday, mostly sunny. Highs in the mid-90s. The forecast key messages for North and Central Texas. Elevated

air weather concerns will continue into this weekend, particularly along and west of the I-35 corridor. Slightly cooler weather with low 20-30% rain chances arrive late Sunday into next week. The spotter information statement for North and Central Texas. Spotter activation is not expected at this time. The Dallas-Fort Worth climate summary for this evening, as of 7 p.m., September 17, 2026. Today's high temperature was 99 degrees and the low 80 degrees. No precipitation fell today, which leaves the monthly total at 0.00 inches. The total precipitation for the year still stands at 22.61 inches. The normal high temperature for tomorrow is 88 degrees, and the normal low is 68. The record high for tomorrow is 100, which occurred in 1975, and the record low is 47, which occurred in 1981. Sunset tonight is at 7:31 p.m. Sunrise tomorrow is at 7:14 a.m. The Texas Commission on Environmental Quality has issued an ozone action day for the Dallas-Fort Worth area for Friday. Atmospheric conditions are expected to be favorable for producing high levels of ozone air pollution in the Dallas-Fort Worth area on Friday. You can help prevent ozone pollution by sharing a ride, walking, riding a bicycle, taking your lunch to work, avoiding drive-through lanes, conserving energy, and keeping your vehicle properly tuned. The ultraviolet index forecast for September 18th is 8, or very high. The current time is 8:29 p.m. Central Daylight Time. 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The following reports of weather temperature and wind were made at 8 p.m. DFW Airport, partly cloudy, 93, dew point 64, relative humidity 38%, wind southeast at 8, pressure 30.10 inches and rising. Dallas Love Field, mostly cloudy, 94, south at 9. Fort Worth Meacham, clear, 94, southeast at 10. Arlington, clear, 93, east at 8. McKinney, clear, 91, southeast at 5. Denton, clear, 93, southeast at 7. Elsewhere around the region, Wichita Falls, clear, 90, southeast at 8. Abilene, clear, 91, southeast at 12. Waco, partly cloudy, 91, southeast at 13. Tyler, mostly cloudy, 90, south at 5. Once again at 8 p.m., DFW Airport, partly cloudy, 93, southeast at 8. Now let's check on your local forecast for the Dallas-Fort Worth Metroplex. Ozone Action Day in effect for Friday. Tonight, mostly clear. Lows in the upper 70s. South winds around 5 miles an hour. Friday, sunny, hot with highs in the upper 90s. Southwest winds around 5 miles an hour, becoming southeast in the afternoon. Friday night, clear. Lows in the mid-70s. South winds around 5 miles an hour. And now the extended forecast. Saturday, sunny, hot with highs around 100. South winds 5 to 10 miles an hour. Saturday night, mostly clear. Lows in the mid-70s. South winds 5 to 10 miles an hour. Sunday, mostly sunny. Hot with highs around 100. Sunday night, partly cloudy with a 20% chance of showers and thunderstorms in the evening, then mostly cloudy after midnight. Lows in the upper 70s. Monday, mostly sunny with a 30% chance of showers and thunderstorms. Hot with highs in the upper 90s. Heat index values up to 105. Monday night, partly cloudy. Lows in the mid-70s. Tuesday, mostly sunny with a slight chance of showers. A slight chance of thunderstorms in the afternoon. Highs in the upper 90s. Chance of rain 20%. Tuesday night, partly cloudy. Lows in the mid-70s. Wednesday, mostly sunny. Highs in the upper 90s. Wednesday night, partly cloudy. Lows in the mid-70s. Thursday, mostly sunny. Highs in the mid-90s. The forecast.

key messages for North and Central Texas. Elevated fire weather concerns will continue into this weekend, particularly along and west of the I-35 corridor. Slightly cooler weather with low 20 to 30% rain chances arrive particularly along and west of the I-35 corridor. Slightly cooler weather with low 20 to 30% rain chances arrive late Sunday into next week. The spotter information statement for North and Central Texas. Spotter activation is not expected at this time. The Dallas-Fort Worth climate summary for this evening, as of 7 p.m., September 17, 2026. Today's high temperature was 99 degrees and the low 80 degrees. No precipitation fell today, which leaves the monthly total at 0.00 inches. The total precipitation for the year still stands at 22.61 inches. The normal high temperature for tomorrow is 88 degrees, and the normal low is 68. The record high for tomorrow is 100, which occurred in 1975, and the record low is 47, which occurred in 1981. Sunset tonight is at 7:31 p.m. Sunrise tomorrow is at 7:14 a.m. The ultraviolet index forecast for September 18th is 8, or very high. The current time is 8:34 p.m. Central Daylight Time. 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The following reports of weather temperature and wind were made at 8 p.m. DFW Airport, partly cloudy, 93, dew point 64, relative humidity 38%, wind southeast at 8, pressure 30.10 inches and rising. Dallas Love Field, mostly cloudy, 94, south at 9. Fort Worth Meacham, clear, 94, southeast at 10. Arlington, clear, 93, east at 8. McKinney, clear, 91, southeast at 5. Denton, clear, 93, southeast at 7. Elsewhere around the region, Wichita Falls, clear, 90, southeast at 8. Abilene, clear, 91, southeast at 12. Waco, partly cloudy, 91, southeast at 13. Tyler, mostly cloudy, 90, south at 5. Once again at 8 p.m., DFW Airport, partly cloudy, 93, southeast at 8. Now let's check on your local forecast for the Dallas-Fort Worth Metroplex. Ozone Action Day in effect for Friday. Tonight, mostly clear. Lows in the upper 70s. South winds around 5 miles an hour. Friday, sunny, hot with highs in the upper 90s. Southwest winds around 5 miles an hour, becoming southeast in the afternoon. Friday night, clear. Lows in the mid-70s. South winds around 5 miles an hour. And now the extended forecast. Saturday, sunny, hot with highs around 100. South winds 5 to 10 miles an hour. Saturday night, mostly clear. Lows in the mid-70s. South winds 5 to 10 miles an hour. Sunday, mostly sunny. Hot with highs around 100. Sunday night, partly cloudy with a 20% chance of showers and thunderstorms in the evening, then mostly cloudy after midnight. Lows in the upper 70s. Monday, mostly sunny with a 30% chance of showers and thunderstorms. Hot with highs in the upper 90s. Heat index values up to 105. Monday night, partly cloudy. Lows in the mid-70s. Tuesday, mostly sunny with a slight chance of showers. A slight chance of thunderstorms in the afternoon. Highs in the upper 90s. Chance of rain 20%. Tuesday night, partly cloudy. Lows in the mid-70s. Wednesday, mostly sunny. Highs in the upper 90s. Wednesday night, partly cloudy. Lows in the mid-70s. Thursday, mostly sunny. Highs in the mid-90s. The forecast key messages for North and Central Texas. Elevated fire weather concerns will continue into this weekend, particularly along and west of the I-35 corridor. Slightly cooler weather with low 20 to 30% rain chances arrive.

late Sunday into next week. The spotter information statement for North and Central Texas. Spotter activation is not expected at this time. The Dallas-Fort Worth climate summary for this evening, as of 7 p.m., September 17, 2026. Today's high temperature was 99 degrees and the low 80 degrees. No precipitation fell today, which leaves the monthly total at 0.00 inches. The total precipitation for the year still stands at 22.61 inches. The normal high temperature for tomorrow is 88 degrees, and the normal low is 68. The record high for tomorrow is 100, which occurred in 1975, and the record low is 47, which occurred in 1981. Sunset tonight is at 7:31 p.m. Sunrise tomorrow is at 7:14 a.m. The ultraviolet index forecast for September 18th is 8, or very high. The current time is 8:38 p.m. Central Daylight Time. 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The following reports of weather temperature and wind were made at 8 p.m. DFW Airport, partly cloudy, 93, dew point 64, relative humidity 38%, wind southeast at 8, pressure 30.10 inches and rising. Dallas Love Field, mostly cloudy, 94, south at 9. Fort Worth Meacham, clear, 94, southeast at 10. Arlington, clear, 93, east at 8. McKinney, clear, 91, southeast at 5. Denton, clear, 93, southeast at 7. Elsewhere around the region, Wichita Falls, clear, 90, southeast at 8. Abilene, clear, 91, southeast at 12. Waco, partly cloudy, 91, southeast at 13. Tyler, mostly cloudy, 90, south at 5. Once again at 8 p.m., DFW Airport, partly cloudy, 93, southeast at 8. Now let's check on your local forecast for the Dallas-Fort Worth Metroplex. Ozone Action Day in effect for Friday. Tonight, mostly clear. Lows in the upper 70s. South winds around 5 miles an hour. Friday, sunny, hot with highs in the upper 90s. Southwest winds around 5 miles an hour, becoming southeast in the afternoon. Friday night, clear. Lows in the mid 70s. South winds around 5 miles an hour. And now the extended forecast. Saturday, sunny, hot with highs around 100. South winds 5 to 10 miles an hour. Saturday night, mostly clear. Lows in the mid-70s. South winds 5 to 10 miles an hour. Sunday, mostly sunny. Hot with highs around 100. Sunday night, partly cloudy with a 20% chance of showers and thunderstorms in the evening, then mostly cloudy after midnight. Lows in the upper 70s. Monday, mostly sunny with a 30% chance of showers and thunderstorms. Hot with highs in the upper 90s. Heat index values up to 105. Monday night, partly cloudy. Lows in the mid-70s. Tuesday, mostly sunny with a slight chance of showers. A slight chance of thunderstorms in the afternoon. Highs in the upper 90s. Chance of rain 20%. Tuesday night, partly cloudy. Lows in the mid-70s. Wednesday, mostly sunny. Highs in the upper 90s. Wednesday night, partly cloudy. Lows in the mid-70s. Thursday, mostly sunny. Highs in the mid-90s. The forecast key messages for North and Central Texas. Elevated fire weather concerns will continue into this weekend, particularly along and west of the I-35 corridor. Slightly cooler weather with low, 20 to 30% rain chances arrive late Sunday into next week. The spotter information statement for North and Central Texas. Spotter activation is not expected at this time. The Dallas-Fort Worth climate summary for this evening, as of 7 p.m., September 17, 2026. Today's high temperature was 99 degrees and the low 80 degrees. No precipitation.

Radio, the voice of the National Weather Service, station KEC 56, serving the Dallas-Fort Worth listening area. The following reports of weather temperature and wind were made at 8 p.m. DFW Airport, partly cloudy, 93, dew point 64, relative humidity 38%, wind southeast at 8, pressure 30.10 inches and rising. Dallas Love Field, mostly cloudy, 94, south at 9. Fort Worth Meacham, clear, 94, southeast at 10. Arlington, clear, 93, east at 8. McKinney, clear, 91, southeast at 5. Denton, clear, 93, southeast at 7. Elsewhere around the region, Wichita Falls, clear, 90, southeast at 8. Abilene, clear, 91, southeast at 12. Waco, partly cloudy, 91, southeast at 13. Tyler, mostly cloudy, 90, south at 5. Once again at 8 p.m., DFW Airport, partly cloudy, 93, southeast at 8. Now let's check on your local forecast for the Dallas-Fort Worth Metroplex. Ozone Action Day in effect for Friday. Tonight, mostly clear. Lows in the upper 70s. South winds around 5 miles an hour. Friday, sunny, hot with highs in the upper 90s. Southwest winds around 5 miles an hour, becoming southeast in the afternoon. Friday night, clear. Lows in the mid-70s. South winds around 5 miles an hour. And now the extended forecast. Saturday, sunny, hot with highs around 100. South winds 5 to 10 miles an hour. Saturday night, mostly clear. Lows in the mid-70s. South winds 5 to 10 miles an hour. Sunday, mostly sunny. Hot with highs around 100. Sunday night, partly cloudy with a 20% chance of showers and thunderstorms in the evening, then mostly cloudy after midnight. Lows in the upper 70s. Monday, mostly sunny with a 30% chance of showers and thunderstorms. Hot with highs in the upper 90s. Heat index values up to 105. Monday night, partly cloudy. Lows in the mid-70s. Tuesday, mostly sunny with a slight chance of showers. A slight chance of thunderstorms in the afternoon. Highs in the upper 90s. Chance of rain 20%. Tuesday night, partly cloudy. Lows in the mid-70s. Wednesday, mostly sunny. Highs in the upper 90s. Wednesday night, partly cloudy. Lows in the mid-70s. Thursday, mostly sunny. Highs in the mid-90s. The forecast key messages for North and Central Texas. Elevated fire weather concerns will continue into this weekend, particularly along and west of the I-35 corridor. Slightly cooler weather with low 20 to 30% rain chances arrive late Sunday into next week. The spotter information statement for North and Central Texas. Spotter activation is not expected at this time. The Dallas-Fort Worth climate summary for this evening, as of 7 p.m., September 17, 2026. Today's high temperature was 99 degrees and the low 80 degrees. No precipitation fell today, which leaves the monthly total at 0.00 inches. The total precipitation for the year still stands at 22.61 inches. The normal high temperature for tomorrow is 88 degrees, and the normal low is 68. The record high for tomorrow is 100, which occurred in 1975, and the record low is 47, which occurred in 1981. Sunset tonight is at 7:31 p.m. Sunrise tomorrow is at 7:14 a.m. The ultraviolet index forecast for September 18th is 8, or very high. The current time is 8:57 p.m. Central Daylight Time. 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The following reports of weather temperature and wind were made at 8 p.m. DFW Airport, partly cloudy, 93, dew point 64, relative humidity 38%, wind southeast at 8, pressure 30.1.

and rising. Dallas Love Field, mostly cloudy, 94, south at 9. Fort Worth Meacham, clear, 94, southeast at 10. Arlington, clear, 93, east at 8. McKinney, clear, 91, southeast at 5. Denton, clear, 93, southeast at 7. Elsewhere around the region, Wichita Falls, clear, 90, southeast at 8. Abilene, clear, 91, southeast at 12. Waco, partly cloudy, 91, southeast at 13. Tyler, mostly cloudy, 90, south at 5. Once again at 8 p.m., DFW Airport, partly cloudy, 93, southeast at 8. Now let's check on your local forecast for the Dallas-Fort Worth Metroplex. Ozone Action Day in effect for Friday. Tonight, mostly clear. Lows in the upper 70s. South winds around 5 miles an hour. Friday, sunny, hot with highs in the upper 90s. Southwest winds around 5 miles an hour, becoming southeast in the afternoon. Friday night, clear. Lows in the mid-70s. South winds around 5 miles an hour. The Texas Commission on Environmental Quality has issued an ozone action day for the Dallas-Fort Worth area for Friday. Atmospheric conditions are expected to be favorable for producing high levels of ozone air pollution in the Dallas-Fort Worth area on Friday. You can help prevent ozone pollution by sharing a ride, walking, riding a bicycle, taking your lunch to work, avoiding drive-through lanes, conserving energy, and keeping your vehicle properly tuned. And now the extended forecast. Saturday, sunny, hot with highs around 100. South winds 5 to 10 miles an hour. Saturday night, mostly clear. Lows in the mid-70s. South winds 5 to 10 miles an hour. Sunday, mostly sunny. Hot with highs around 100. Sunday night, partly cloudy with a 20% chance of showers and thunderstorms in the evening, then mostly cloudy after midnight. Lows in the upper 70s. Monday, mostly sunny with a 30% chance of showers and thunderstorms. Hot with highs in the upper 90s. Heat index values up to 105. Monday night, partly cloudy. Lows in the mid-70s. Tuesday, mostly sunny with a slight chance of showers. A slight chance of thunderstorms in the afternoon. Highs in the upper 90s. Chance of rain 20%. Tuesday night, partly cloudy. Lows in the mid-70s. Wednesday, mostly sunny. Highs in the upper 90s. Wednesday night, partly cloudy. Lows in the mid-70s. Thursday, mostly sunny. Highs in the mid-90s. The forecast key messages for North and Central Texas. Elevated fire weather concerns will continue into this weekend, particularly along and west of the I-35 corridor. Slightly cooler weather with low 20 to 30% rain chances arrive late Sunday into next week. The spotter information statement for North and Central Texas. Spotter activation is not expected at this time. The Dallas-Fort Worth climate summary for this evening, as of 7 p.m., September 17, 2026. Today's high temperature was 99 degrees and the low 80 degrees. No precipitation fell today, which leaves the monthly total at 0.00 inches. The total precipitation for the year still stands at 22.61 inches. The normal high temperature for tomorrow is 88 degrees, and the normal low is 68. The record high for tomorrow is 100, which occurred in 1975, and the record low is 47, which occurred in 1981. Sunset tonight is at 7:31 p.m. Sunrise tomorrow is at 7:14 a.m. The current time is 9:02 p.m. Central Daylight Time. 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The following reports of weather temperature and wind were made at 9 p.m. DFW Airport, partly cloudy, 92, dew point 63, relative humidity 38%, wind southeast at 9, pressure 30.11 inches and rising.

Dallas Love Field, mostly cloudy, 93, southeast at 9. Fort Worth Meacham, clear, 92, southeast at 10. Arlington, clear, 91, east at 8. McKinney, clear, 89, east at 5. Denton, clear, 91, southeast at 6. Elsewhere around the region, Wichita Falls, clear, 89, southeast at 10. Abilene, clear, 88, southeast at 9. Waco, mostly cloudy, 89, southeast at 7. Tyler, clear, 85, southeast at 6. Once again at 9 p.m., DFW Airport, partly cloudy, 92, southeast at 9. Now let's check on your local forecast for the Dallas-Fort Worth Metroplex. Ozone Action Day in effect for Friday. Tonight, mostly clear. Lows in the upper 70s. South winds around 5 miles an hour. Friday, sunny, hot with highs in the upper 90s. Southwest winds around 5 miles an hour, becoming southeast in the afternoon. Friday night, clear. Lows in the mid-70s. South winds around 5 miles an hour. And now the extended forecast. Saturday, sunny, hot with highs around 100. South winds 5 to 10 miles an hour. Saturday night, mostly clear. Lows in the mid-70s. South winds 5 to 10 miles an hour. Sunday, mostly sunny. Hot with highs around 100. Sunday night, partly cloudy with a 20% chance of showers and thunderstorms in the evening, then mostly cloudy after midnight. Lows in the upper 70s. Monday, mostly sunny with a 30% chance of showers and thunderstorms. Hot with highs in the upper 90s. Heat index values up to 105. Monday night, partly cloudy. Lows in the mid-70s. Tuesday, mostly sunny with a slight chance of showers. A slight chance of thunderstorms in the afternoon. Highs in the upper 90s. Chance of rain 20%. Tuesday night, partly cloudy. Lows in the mid-70s. Wednesday, mostly sunny. Highs in the upper 90s. Wednesday night, partly cloudy. Lows in the mid-70s. Thursday, mostly sunny. Highs in the mid-90s. The forecast key messages for North and Central Texas. Elevated fire weather concerns will continue into this weekend, particularly along and west of the I-35 corridor. Slightly cooler weather with low 20 to 30% rain chances arrive late Sunday into next week. The spotter information statement for North and Central Texas. Spotter activation is not expected at this time. The Dallas-Fort Worth climate summary for this evening, as of 7 p.m., September 17, 2026. Today's high temperature was 99 degrees and the low 80 degrees. No precipitation fell today, which leaves the monthly total at 0.00 inches. The total precipitation for the year still stands at 22.61 inches. The normal high temperature for tomorrow is 88 degrees, and the normal low is 68. The record high for tomorrow is 100, which occurred in 1975, and the record low is 47, which occurred in 1981. Sunset tonight is at 7:31 p.m. Sunrise tomorrow is at 7:14 a.m. The ultraviolet index forecast for September 18th is 8, or very high. The current time is 9:06 p.m. Central Daylight Time. 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The following reports of weather temperature and wind were made at 9 p.m. DFW Airport, partly cloudy, 92, dew point 63, relative humidity 38%, wind southeast at 9, pressure 30.11 inches and rising. Dallas Love Field, mostly cloudy, 93, southeast at 9. Fort Worth Meacham, clear, 92, southeast at 10. Arlington, clear, 91, east at 8. McKinney, clear, 89, east at 5. Denton, clear, 91, southeast at 6. Elsewhere around the region,
Wichita Falls, clear, 89, southeast at 10. Abilene, clear, 88, southeast at 9. Waco, mostly cloudy, 89, southeast at 7. Tyler, clear, 85, southeast at 6. Once again at 9 p.m., DFW Airport, partly cloudy, 92, southeast at 9. Now let's check on your local forecast for the Dallas-Fort Worth Metroplex. Ozone Action Day in effect for Friday. Tonight, mostly clear. Lows in the upper 70s. South winds around 5 miles an hour. Friday, sunny, hot with highs in the upper 90s. Southwest winds around 5 miles an hour, becoming southeast in the afternoon. Friday night, clear. Lows in the mid-70s. South winds around 5 miles an hour. And now the extended forecast. Saturday, sunny, hot with highs around 100. South winds 5 to 10 miles an hour. Saturday night, mostly clear. Lows in the mid-70s. South winds 5 to 10 miles an hour. Sunday, mostly sunny. Hot with highs around 100. Sunday night, partly cloudy with a 20% chance of showers and thunderstorms in the evening, then mostly cloudy after midnight. Lows in the upper 70s. Monday, mostly sunny with a 30% chance of showers and thunderstorms. Hot with highs in the upper 90s. Heat index values up to 105. Monday night, partly cloudy. Lows in the mid-70s. Tuesday, mostly sunny with a slight chance of showers. A slight chance of thunderstorms in the afternoon. Highs in the upper 90s. Chance of rain 20%. Tuesday night, partly cloudy. Lows in the mid-70s. Wednesday, mostly sunny. Highs in the upper 90s. Wednesday night, partly cloudy. Lows in the mid-70s. Thursday, mostly sunny. Highs in the mid-90s. The forecast key messages for North and Central Texas. Elevated fire weather concerns will continue into this weekend, particularly along and west of the I-35 corridor. Slightly cooler weather with low 20 to 30% rain chances arrive late Sunday into next week. The spotter information statement for North and Central Texas. Spotter activation is not expected at this time. The Dallas-Fort Worth climate summary for this evening, as of 7 p.m., September 17, 2026. Today's high temperature was 99 degrees and the low 80 degrees. No precipitation fell today, which leaves the monthly total at 0.00 inches. The total precipitation for the year still stands at 22.61 inches. The normal high temperature for tomorrow is 88 degrees, and the normal low is 68. The record high for tomorrow is 100, which occurred in 1975, and the record low is 47, which occurred in 1981. Sunset tonight is at 7:31 p.m. Sunrise tomorrow is at 7:14 a.m. The ultraviolet index forecast for September 18th is 8, or very high. The current time is 9:11 p.m. Central Daylight Time. 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The following reports of weather temperature and wind were made at 9 p.m. DFW Airport, partly cloudy, 92, dew point 63, relative humidity 38%, wind southeast at 9, pressure 30.11 inches and rising. Dallas Love Field, mostly cloudy, 93, southeast at 9. Fort Worth Meacham, clear, 92, southeast at 10. Arlington, clear, 91, east at 8. McKinney, clear, 89, east at 5. Denton, clear, 91, southeast at 6. Elsewhere around the region, Wichita Falls, clear, 89, southeast at 10. Abilene, clear, 88, southeast at 9. Waco, mostly cloudy, 89, southeast at 7. Tyler, clear, 85, southeast at 6. Once again at 9 p.m., DFW Airport, partly cloudy, 92, southeast at 9.

Now let's check on your local forecast for the Dallas-Fort Worth Metroplex. Ozone Action Day in effect for Friday. Tonight, mostly clear. Lows in the upper 70s. South winds around 5 miles an hour. Friday, sunny, hot with highs in the upper 90s. Southwest winds around 5 miles an hour, becoming southeast in the afternoon. Friday night, clear. Lows in the mid-70s. South winds around 5 miles an hour. And now the extended forecast. Saturday, sunny, hot with highs around 100. South winds 5 to 10 miles an hour. Saturday night, mostly clear. Lows in the mid-70s. South winds 5 to 10 miles an hour. Sunday, mostly sunny. Hot with highs around 100. Sunday night, partly cloudy with a 20% chance of showers and thunderstorms in the evening, then mostly cloudy after midnight. Lows in the upper 70s. Monday, mostly sunny with a 30% chance of showers and thunderstorms. Hot with highs in the upper 90s. Heat index values up to 105. Monday night, partly cloudy. Lows in the mid-70s. Tuesday, mostly sunny with a slight chance of showers. A slight chance of thunderstorms in the afternoon. Highs in the upper 90s. Chance of rain 20%. Tuesday night, partly cloudy. Lows in the mid-70s. Wednesday, mostly sunny. Highs in the upper 90s. Wednesday night, partly cloudy. Lows in the mid-70s. Thursday, mostly sunny. Highs in the mid-90s. The forecast key messages for North and Central Texas. Elevated fire weather concerns will continue into this weekend, particularly along and west of the I-35 corridor. Slightly cooler weather with low 20 to 30% rain chances arrive late Sunday into next week. The spotter information statement for North and Central Texas. Spotter activation is not expected at this time. The Dallas-Fort Worth climate summary for this evening, as of 7 p.m., September 17, 2026. Today's high temperature was 99 degrees and the low 80 degrees. No precipitation fell today, which leaves the monthly total at 0.00 inches. The total precipitation for the year still stands at 22.61 inches. The normal high temperature for tomorrow is 88 degrees, and the normal low is 68. The record high for tomorrow is 100, which occurred in 1975, and the record low is 47, which occurred in 1981. Sunset tonight is at 7:31 p.m. Sunrise tomorrow is at 7:14 a.m. The ultraviolet index forecast for September 18th is 8, or very high. The current time is 9:16 p.m. Central Daylight Time. 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The following reports of weather temperature and wind were made at 9 p.m. DFW Airport, partly cloudy, 92, dew point 63, relative humidity 38%, wind southeast at 9, pressure 30.11 inches and rising. Dallas Love Field, mostly cloudy, 93, southeast at 9. Fort Worth Meacham, clear, 92, southeast at 10. Arlington, clear, 91, east at 8. McKinney, clear, 89, east at 5. Denton, clear, 91, southeast at 6. Elsewhere around the region, Wichita Falls, clear, 89, southeast at 10. Abilene, clear, 88, southeast at 9. Waco, mostly cloudy, 89, southeast at 7. Tyler, clear, 85, southeast at 6. Once again at 9 p.m., DFW Airport, partly cloudy, 92, southeast at 9. Now let's check on your local forecast for the Dallas-Fort Worth Metroplex. Ozone Action Day in effect for Friday. Tonight, mostly clear. Lows in the upper 70s. South winds around 5 miles an hour. Friday, sunny, hot with highs in the upper 90s. Southwest winds around 5 miles an hour, becoming south.

with a 30% chance of showers and thunderstorms. Hot with highs in the upper 90s. Heat index values up to 105. Monday night, partly cloudy. Lows in the mid-70s. Tuesday, mostly sunny with a slight chance of showers. A slight chance of thunderstorms in the afternoon. Highs in the upper 90s. Chance of rain 20%. Tuesday night, partly cloudy. Lows in the mid-70s. Wednesday, mostly sunny. Highs in the upper 90s. Wednesday night, partly cloudy. Lows in the mid-70s. Thursday, mostly sunny. Highs in the mid-90s. The forecast key messages for North and Central Texas. Elevated fire weather concerns will continue into this weekend, particularly along and west of the I-35 corridor. Slightly cooler weather with low 20 to 30% rain chances arrive late Sunday into next week. The spotter information statement for North and Central Texas. Spotter activation is not expected at this time. The Dallas-Fort Worth climate summary for this evening, as of 7 p.m., September 17, 2026. Today's high temperature was 99 degrees and the low 80 degrees. No precipitation fell today, which leaves the monthly total at 0.00 inches. The total precipitation for the year still stands at 22.61 inches. The normal high temperature for tomorrow is 88 degrees, and the normal low is 68. The record high for tomorrow is 100, which occurred in 1975, and the record low is 47, which occurred in 1981. Sunset tonight is at 7:31 p.m. Sunrise tomorrow is at 7:14 a.m. The ultraviolet index forecast for September 18th is 8, or very high. The current time is 9:20 p.m. Central Daylight Time. 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The following reports of weather temperature and wind were made at 9 p.m. DFW Airport, partly cloudy, 92, dew point 63, relative humidity 38%, wind southeast at 9, pressure 30.11 inches and rising. Dallas Love Field, mostly cloudy, 93, southeast at 9. Fort Worth Meacham, clear, 92, southeast at 10. Arlington, clear, 91, east at 8. McKinney, clear, 89, east at 5. Denton, clear, 91, southeast at 6. Elsewhere around the region, Wichita Falls, clear, 89, southeast at 10. Abilene, clear, 88, southeast at 9. Waco, mostly cloudy, 89, southeast at 7. Tyler, clear, 85, southeast at 6. Once again at 9 p.m., DFW Airport, partly cloudy, 92, southeast at 9. Now let's check on your local forecast for the Dallas-Fort Worth Metroplex. Ozone Action Day in effect for Friday. Tonight, mostly clear. Lows in the upper 70s. South winds around 5 miles an hour. Friday, sunny, hot with highs in the upper 90s. Southwest winds around 5 miles an hour, becoming southeast in the afternoon. Friday night, clear. Lows in the mid-70s. South winds around 5 miles an hour. And now the extended forecast. Saturday, sunny, hot with highs around 100. South winds 5 to 10 miles an hour. Saturday night, mostly clear. Lows in the mid-70s. South winds 5 to 10 miles an hour. Sunday, mostly sunny. Hot with highs around 100. Sunday night, partly cloudy with a 20% chance of showers and thunderstorms in the evening, then mostly cloudy after midnight. Lows in the upper 70s. Monday, mostly sunny with a 30% chance of showers and thunderstorms. Hot with highs in the upper 90s. Heat index values up to 105. Monday night, partly cloudy. Lows in the mid-70s. Tuesday, mostly sunny with a slight chance of showers. A slight chance of thunderstorms in the afternoon. Highs in the upper 90s.

Chance of rain 20%. Tuesday night, partly cloudy. Lows in the mid-70s. Wednesday, mostly sunny. Highs in the upper 90s. Wednesday night, partly cloudy. Lows in the mid-70s. Thursday, mostly sunny. Highs in the mid-90s. The forecast key messages for North and Central Texas. Elevated fire weather concerns will continue into this weekend, particularly along and west of the I-35 corridor. Slightly cooler weather with low 20 to 30% rain chances arrive late Sunday into next week. The spotter information statement for North and Central Texas. Spotter activation is not expected at this time. The Dallas-Fort Worth climate summary for this evening, as of 7 p.m., September 17, 2026. Today's high temperature was 99 degrees and the low 80 degrees. No precipitation fell today, which leaves the monthly total at 0.00 inches. The total precipitation for the year still stands at 22.61 inches. The normal high temperature for tomorrow is 88 degrees, and the normal low is 68. The record high for tomorrow is 100, which occurred in 1975, and the record low is 47, which occurred in 1981. Sunset tonight is at 7:31 p.m. Sunrise tomorrow is at 7:14 a.m. The ultraviolet index forecast for September 18th is 8, or very high. The current time is 9:25 p.m. Central Daylight Time. 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The following reports of weather temperature and wind were made at 9 p.m. DFW Airport, partly cloudy, 92, dew point 63, relative humidity 38%, wind southeast at 9, pressure 30.11 inches and rising. Dallas Love Field, mostly cloudy, 93, southeast at 9. Fort Worth Meacham, clear, 92, southeast at 10. Arlington, clear, 91, east at 8. McKinney, clear, 89, east at 5. Denton, clear, 91, southeast at 6. Elsewhere around the region, Wichita Falls, clear, 89, southeast at 10. Abilene, clear, 88, southeast at 9. Waco, mostly cloudy, 89, southeast at 7. Tyler, clear, 85, southeast at 6. Once again at 9 p.m., DFW Airport, partly cloudy, 92, southeast at 9. Now let's check on your local forecast for the Dallas-Fort Worth Metroplex. Ozone Action Day in effect for Friday. Tonight, mostly clear. Lows in the upper 70s. South winds around 5 miles an hour. Friday, sunny, hot with highs in the upper 90s. Southwest winds around 5 miles an hour, becoming southeast in the afternoon. Friday night, clear. Lows in the mid-70s. South winds around 5 miles an hour. And now the extended forecast. Saturday, sunny, hot with highs around 100. South winds 5 to 10 miles an hour. Saturday night, mostly clear. Lows in the mid-70s. South winds 5 to 10 miles an hour. Sunday, mostly sunny. Hot with highs around 100. Sunday night, partly cloudy with a 20% chance of showers and thunderstorms in the evening, then mostly cloudy after midnight. Lows in the upper 70s. Monday, mostly sunny with a 30% chance of showers and thunderstorms. Hot with highs in the upper 90s. Heat index values up to 105. Monday night, partly cloudy. Lows in the mid-70s. Tuesday, mostly sunny with a slight chance of showers. A slight chance of thunderstorms in the afternoon. Highs in the upper 90s. Chance of rain 20%. Tuesday night, partly cloudy. Lows in the mid-70s. Wednesday, mostly sunny. Highs in the upper 90s. Wednesday night, partly cloudy. Lows in the mid-70s. Thursday, mostly sunny. Highs in the mid-90s. The forecast key message.

changes for North and Central Texas. Elevated fire weather concerns will continue into this weekend, particularly along and west of the I-35 corridor. Slightly cooler weather with low 20 to 30% rain chances arrive late Sunday into next week. The spotter information statement for North and Central Texas. Spotter activation is not expected at this time. The Texas Commission on Environmental Quality has issued an ozone action day for the Dallas-Fort Worth area for Friday. Atmospheric conditions are expected to be favorable for producing high levels of ozone air pollution in the Dallas-Fort Worth area on Friday. You can help prevent ozone pollution by sharing a ride, walking, riding a bicycle, taking your lunch to work, avoiding drive-through lanes, conserving energy, and keeping your vehicle properly tuned. The Dallas-Fort Worth climate summary for this evening, as of 7 p.m., September 17, 2026. Today's high temperature was 99 degrees and the low 80 degrees. No precipitation fell today, which leaves the monthly total at 0.00 inches. The total precipitation for the year still stands at 22.61 inches. The normal high temperature for tomorrow is 88 degrees, and the normal low is 68. The record high for tomorrow is 100, which occurred in 1975, and the record low is 47, which occurred in 1981. Sunset tonight is at 7:31 p.m. Sunrise tomorrow is at 7:14 a.m. The ultraviolet index forecast for September 18th is 8, or very high. The current time is 9:30 p.m. Central Daylight Time. 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The following reports of weather temperature and wind were made at 9 p.m. DFW Airport, partly cloudy, 92, dew point 63, relative humidity 38%, wind southeast at 9, pressure 30.11 inches and rising. Dallas Love Field, mostly cloudy, 93, southeast at 9. Fort Worth Meacham, clear, 92, southeast at 10. Arlington, clear, 91, east at 8. McKinney, clear, 89, east at 5. Denton, clear, 91, southeast at 6. Elsewhere around the region, Wichita Falls, clear, 89, southeast at 10. Abilene, clear, 88, southeast at 9. Waco, mostly cloudy, 89, southeast at 7. Tyler, clear, 85, southeast at 6. Once again at 9 p.m., DFW Airport, partly cloudy, 92, southeast at 9. Now let's check on your local forecast for the Dallas-Fort Worth Metroplex. Ozone Action Day in effect for Friday. Tonight, mostly clear. Lows in the upper 70s. South winds around 5 miles an hour. Friday, sunny, hot with highs in the upper 90s. Southwest winds around 5 miles an hour, becoming southeast in the afternoon. Friday night, clear. Lows in the mid-70s. South winds around 5 miles an hour. And now the extended forecast. Saturday, sunny, hot with highs around 100. South winds 5 to 10 miles an hour. Saturday night, mostly clear. Lows in the mid-70s. South winds 5 to 10 miles an hour. Sunday, mostly sunny. Hot with highs around 100. Sunday night, partly cloudy with a 20% chance of showers and thunderstorms in the evening, then mostly cloudy after midnight. Lows in the upper 70s. Monday, mostly sunny with a 30% chance of showers and thunderstorms. Hot with highs in the upper 90s. Heat index values up to 105. Monday night, partly cloudy. Lows in the mid-70s. Tuesday, mostly sunny with a slight chance of showers. A slight chance of thunderstorms in the afternoon. Lows in the mid-70s. Tuesday, mostly sunny with a slight chance of showers. A slight chance of thunderstorms in the afternoon. Highs in the upper 90s. Chance of rain 20%. Tuesday night, partly cloudy. Lows in the mid-70s. Wednesday, mostly sunny.

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The following reports of weather temperature and wind were made at 9 p.m. DFW Airport, partly cloudy, 92, dew point 63, relative humidity 38%, wind southeast at 9, pressure 30.11 inches and rising. Dallas Love Field, mostly cloudy, 93, southeast at 9. Fort Worth Meacham, clear, 92, southeast at 10. Arlington, clear, 91, east at 8. McKinney, clear, 89, east at 5. Denton, clear, 91, southeast at 6. Elsewhere around the region, Wichita Falls, clear, 89, southeast at 10. Abilene, clear, 88, southeast at 9. Waco, mostly cloudy, 89, southeast at 7. Tyler, clear, 85, southeast at 6. Once again at 9 p.m., DFW Airport, partly cloudy, 92, southeast at 9. Now let's check on your local forecast for the Dallas-Fort Worth Metroplex. Ozone Action Day in effect for Friday. Tonight, mostly clear. Lows in the upper 70s. South winds around 5 miles an hour. Friday, sunny, hot with highs in the upper 90s. Southwest winds around 5 miles an hour, becoming southeast in the afternoon. Friday night, clear. Lows in the mid-70s. South winds around 5 miles an hour. And now the extended forecast. Saturday, sunny, hot with highs around 100. South winds 5 to 10 miles an hour. Saturday night, mostly clear. Lows in the mid-70s. South winds 5 to 10 miles an hour. Sunday, mostly sunny. Hot with highs around 100. Sunday night, partly cloudy with a 20% chance of showers and thunderstorms in the evening, then mostly cloudy after midnight. Lows in the upper 70s. Monday, mostly sunny with a 30% chance of showers and thunderstorms. Hot with highs in the upper 90s. Heat index values up to 105. Monday night, partly cloudy. Lows in the mid-70s. Tuesday, mostly sunny with a slight chance of showers. A slight chance of thunderstorms in the afternoon. Highs in the upper 90s. Chance of rain 20%. Tuesday night, partly cloudy. Lows in the mid-70s. Wednesday, mostly sunny. Highs in the upper 90s. Wednesday night, partly cloudy. Lows in the mid-70s. Thursday, mostly sunny. Highs in the mid-90s. The forecast key messages for North and Central Texas. Elevated fire weather concerns will continue into this weekend, particularly along and west of the I-35 corridor. Slightly cooler weather with low 20 to 30% rain chances arrive late Sunday into next week. The spotter information statement for North and Central Texas. Spotter activation is not expected at this time. The Dallas-Fort Worth climate summary for this evening, as of 7 p.m., September 17, 2026. Today's high temperature was 99 degrees and the low 80 degrees. No precipitation fell today, which leaves the monthly total at 0.00 inches. The total precipitation for the year still stands at 22.61 inches. The normal high temperature for tomorrow is 88 degrees, and the normal low is 68. The record high for tomorrow is 100, which occurred in 1975, and the record low is 47, which occurred in 1981. Sunset tonight is at 7:31 p.m. Sunrise tomorrow is at 7:14 a.m. The ultraviolet index forecast for September 18th is 8, or very high. The current time is 9:58 p.m. Central Daylight Time. 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The following reports of weather temperature and wind were made at 9 p.m. DFW Airport, partly cloudy, 92, dew point 6.

63, relative humidity 38%, wind southeast at 9, pressure 30.11 inches and rising. Dallas Love Field, mostly cloudy, 93, southeast at 9. Fort Worth Meacham, clear, 92, southeast at 10. Arlington, clear, 91, east at 8. McKinney, clear, 89, east at 5. Denton, clear, 91, southeast at 6. Elsewhere around the region, Wichita Falls, clear, 89, southeast at 10. Abilene, clear, 88, southeast at 9. Waco, mostly cloudy, 89, southeast at 7. Tyler, clear, 85, southeast at 6. Once again at 9 p.m., DFW Airport, partly cloudy, 92, southeast at 9. The Texas Commission on Environmental Quality has issued an ozone action day for the Dallas-Fort Worth area for Friday. Atmospheric conditions are expected to be favorable for producing high levels of ozone air pollution in the Dallas-Fort Worth area on Friday. You can help prevent ozone pollution by sharing a ride, walking, riding a bicycle, taking your lunch to work, avoiding drive-through lanes, conserving energy, and keeping your vehicle properly tuned. Now let's check on your local forecast for the Dallas-Fort Worth Metroplex. Ozone Action Day in effect for Friday. Tonight, mostly clear. Lows in the upper 70s. South winds around 5 miles an hour. Friday, sunny, hot with highs in the upper 90s. Southwest winds around 5 miles an hour, becoming southeast in the afternoon. Friday night, clear. Lows in the mid-70s. South winds around 5 miles an hour. And now the extended forecast. Saturday, sunny, hot with highs around 100. South winds 5 to 10 miles an hour. Saturday night, mostly clear. Lows in the mid-70s. South winds 5 to 10 miles an hour. Sunday, mostly sunny. Hot with highs around 100. Sunday night, partly cloudy with a 20% chance of showers and thunderstorms in the evening, then mostly cloudy after midnight. Lows in the upper 70s. Monday, mostly sunny with a 30% chance of showers and thunderstorms. Hot with highs in the upper 90s. Heat index values up to 105. Monday night, partly cloudy. Lows in the mid-70s. Tuesday, mostly sunny with a slight chance of showers. A slight chance of thunderstorms in the afternoon. Highs in the upper 90s. Chance of rain 20%. Tuesday night, partly cloudy. Lows in the mid-70s. Wednesday, mostly sunny. Highs in the upper 90s. Wednesday night, partly cloudy. Lows in the mid-70s. Thursday, mostly sunny. Highs in the mid-90s. The forecast key messages for North and Central Texas. Elevated fire weather concerns will continue into this weekend, particularly along and west of the I-35 corridor. Slightly cooler weather with low 20 to 30% rain chances arrive late Sunday into next week. The spotter information statement for North and Central Texas. Spotter activation is not expected at this time. The current time is 10:02 p.m. Central Daylight Time. 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The following reports of weather temperature and wind were made at 10 p.m. DFW Airport, partly cloudy, 90, dew point 62, relative humidity 39%, wind south at 8, pressure 30.12 inches and rising. Dallas Love Field, mostly cloudy, 92, southeast at 6. Fort Worth Meacham, clear, 90, southeast at 9. Arlington, partly cloudy, 86, southeast at 5. McKinney, clear, 85, calm. Denton, clear, 88, southeast at 6. Elsewhere around the region, Wichita Falls, clear, 85, southeast at 9. Abilene, clear, 87, southeast at 12. Waco, cloudy, 88, southeast at 12. Tyler, clear, 83, south at 3.

In at 10 p.m., DFW Airport, partly cloudy, 90, south at 8. Now let's check on your local forecast for the Dallas-Fort Worth Metroplex. Ozone Action Day in effect for Friday. Tonight, mostly clear. Lows in the upper 70s. South winds around 5 miles an hour. Friday, sunny, hot with highs in the upper 90s. Southwest winds around 5 miles an hour, becoming southeast in the afternoon. Friday night, clear. Lows in the mid-70s. South winds around 5 miles an hour. And now the extended forecast. Saturday, sunny, hot with highs around 100. South winds 5 to 10 miles an hour. Saturday night, mostly clear. Lows in the mid-70s. South winds 5 to 10 miles an hour. Sunday, mostly sunny. Hot with highs around 100. Sunday night, partly cloudy with a 20% chance of showers and thunderstorms in the evening, then mostly cloudy after midnight. Lows in the upper 70s. Monday, mostly sunny with a 30% chance of showers and thunderstorms. Hot with highs in the upper 90s. Heat index values up to 105. Monday night, partly cloudy. Lows in the mid-70s. Tuesday, mostly sunny with a slight chance of showers. A slight chance of thunderstorms in the afternoon. Highs in the upper 90s. Chance of rain 20%. Tuesday night, partly cloudy. Lows in the mid-70s. Wednesday, mostly sunny. Highs in the upper 90s. Wednesday night, partly cloudy. Lows in the mid-70s. Thursday, mostly sunny. Highs in the mid-90s. The forecast key messages for North and Central Texas. Elevated fire weather concerns will continue into this weekend, particularly along and west of the I-35 corridor. Slightly cooler weather with low, 20 to 30% rain chances arrive late Sunday into next week. The spotter information statement for North and Central Texas. Spotter activation is not expected at this time. The ultraviolet index forecast for September 18th is 8, or very high. The current time is 10:06 p.m. Central Daylight Time. 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The following reports of weather temperature and wind were made at 10 p.m. DFW Airport, partly cloudy, 90, dew point 62, relative humidity 39%, wind south at 8, pressure 30.12 inches and rising. Dallas Love Field, mostly cloudy, 92, southeast at 6. Fort Worth Meacham, clear, 90, southeast at 9. Arlington, partly cloudy, 86, southeast at 5. McKinney, clear, 85, calm. Denton, clear, 88, southeast at 6. Elsewhere around the region, Wichita Falls, clear, 85, southeast at 9. Abilene, clear, 87, southeast at 12. Waco, cloudy, 88, southeast at 12. Tyler, clear, 83, south at 3. Once again at 10 p.m., DFW Airport, partly cloudy, 90, south at 8. Now let's check on your local forecast for the Dallas-Fort Worth Metroplex. Ozone Action Day in effect for Friday. Tonight, mostly clear. Lows in the upper 70s. South winds around 5 miles an hour. Friday, sunny, hot with highs in the upper 90s. Southwest winds around 5 miles an hour, becoming southeast in the afternoon. Friday night, clear. Lows in the mid-70s. South winds around 5 miles an hour. And now the extended forecast. Saturday, sunny, hot with highs around 100. South winds 5 to 10 miles an hour. Saturday night, mostly clear. Lows in the mid-70s. South winds 5 to 10 miles an hour. Sunday, mostly sunny. Hot with highs around 100. Sunday night, partly cloudy with a 20% chance of showers and thunderstorms in the evening, then mostly cloudy after midnight. Lows in the upper 70s.

Monday, mostly sunny with a 30% chance of showers and thunderstorms. Hot with highs in the upper 90s. Heat index values up to 105. Monday night, partly cloudy. Lows in the mid-70s. Tuesday, mostly sunny with a slight chance of showers. A slight chance of thunderstorms in the afternoon. Highs in the upper 90s. Chance of rain 20%. Tuesday night, partly cloudy. Lows in the mid-70s. Wednesday, mostly sunny. Highs in the upper 90s. Wednesday night, partly cloudy. Lows in the mid-70s. Thursday, mostly sunny. Highs in the mid-90s. The forecast key messages for North and Central Texas. Elevated fire weather concerns will continue into this weekend, particularly along and west of the I-35 corridor. Slightly cooler weather with low 20 to 30% rain chances arrive late Sunday into next week. The spotter information statement for North and Central Texas. Spotter activation is not expected at this time. The ultraviolet index forecast for September 18th is 8, or very high. The current time is 10:09 p.m. Central Daylight Time. 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The following reports of weather temperature and wind were made at 10 p.m. DFW Airport, partly cloudy, 90, dew point 62, relative humidity 39%, wind south at 8, pressure 30.12 inches and rising. Dallas Love Field, mostly cloudy, 92, southeast at 6. Fort Worth Meacham, clear, 90, southeast at 9. Arlington, partly cloudy, 86, southeast at 5. McKinney, clear, 85, calm. Denton, clear, 88, southeast at 6. Elsewhere around the region, Wichita Falls, clear, 85, southeast at 9. Abilene, clear, 87, southeast at 12. Waco, cloudy, 88, southeast at 12. Tyler, clear, 83, south at 3. Once again at 10 p.m., DFW Airport, partly cloudy, 90, south at 8. Now let's check on your local forecast for the Dallas-Fort Worth Metroplex. Ozone Action Day in effect for Friday. Tonight, mostly clear. Lows in the upper 70s. South winds around 5 miles an hour. Friday, sunny, hot with highs in the upper 90s. Southwest winds around 5 miles an hour, becoming southeast in the afternoon. Friday night, clear. Lows in the mid-70s. South winds around 5 miles an hour. And now the extended forecast. Saturday, sunny, hot with highs around 100. South winds 5 to 10 miles an hour. Saturday night, mostly clear. Lows in the mid-70s. South winds 5 to 10 miles an hour. Sunday, mostly sunny. Hot with highs around 100. Sunday night, partly cloudy with a 20% chance of showers and thunderstorms in the evening, then mostly cloudy after midnight. Lows in the upper 70s. Monday, mostly sunny with a 30% chance of showers and thunderstorms. Hot with highs in the upper 90s. Heat index values up to 105. Monday night, partly cloudy. Lows in the mid-70s. Tuesday, mostly sunny with a slight chance of showers. A slight chance of thunderstorms in the afternoon. Highs in the upper 90s. Chance of rain 20%. Tuesday night, partly cloudy. Lows in the mid-70s. Wednesday, mostly sunny. Highs in the upper 90s. Wednesday night, partly cloudy. Lows in the mid-70s. Thursday, mostly sunny. Highs in the mid-90s. The forecast key messages for North and Central Texas. Elevated fire weather concerns will continue into this weekend, particularly along and west of the I-35 corridor. Slightly cooler weather with low 20 to 30% rain chances arrive late Sunday into next week. The spotter information statement for North and Central Texas.

Their activation is not expected at this time. The ultraviolet index forecast for September 18th is 8, or very high. The current time is 10:13 p.m. Central Daylight Time. 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The following reports of weather temperature and wind were made at 10 p.m. DFW Airport, partly cloudy, 90, dew point 62, relative humidity 39%, wind south at 8, pressure 30.12 inches and rising. Dallas Love Field, mostly cloudy, 92, southeast at 6. Fort Worth Meacham, clear, 90, southeast at 9. Arlington, partly cloudy, 86, southeast at 5. McKinney, clear, 85, calm. Denton, clear, 88, southeast at 6. Elsewhere around the region, Wichita Falls, clear, 85, southeast at 9. Abilene, clear, 87, southeast at 12. Waco, cloudy, 88, southeast at 12. Tyler, clear, 83, south at 3. Once again at 10 p.m., DFW Airport, partly cloudy, 90, south at 8. Now let's check on your local forecast for the Dallas-Fort Worth Metroplex. Ozone Action Day in effect for Friday. Tonight, mostly clear. Lows in the upper 70s. South winds around 5 miles an hour. Friday, sunny, hot with highs in the upper 90s. Southwest winds around 5 miles an hour, becoming southeast in the afternoon. Friday night, clear. Lows in the mid 70s. South winds around 5 miles an hour. And now the extended forecast. Saturday, sunny, hot with highs around 100. South winds 5 to 10 miles an hour. Saturday night, mostly clear. Lows in the mid-70s. South winds 5 to 10 miles an hour. Sunday, mostly sunny. Hot with highs around 100. Sunday night, partly cloudy with a 20% chance of showers and thunderstorms in the evening, then mostly cloudy after midnight. Lows in the upper 70s. Monday, mostly sunny with a 30% chance of showers and thunderstorms. Hot with highs in the upper 90s. Heat index values up to 105. Monday night, partly cloudy. Lows in the mid-70s. Tuesday, mostly sunny with a slight chance of showers. A slight chance of thunderstorms in the afternoon. Highs in the upper 90s. Chance of rain 20%. Tuesday night, partly cloudy. Lows in the mid-70s. Wednesday, mostly sunny. Highs in the upper 90s. Wednesday night, partly cloudy. Lows in the mid-70s. Thursday, mostly sunny. Highs in the mid-90s. The forecast key messages for North and Central Texas. Elevated fire weather concerns will continue into this weekend, particularly along and west of the I-35 corridor. Slightly cooler weather with low, 20 to 30% rain chances arrive late Sunday into next week. The spotter information statement for North and Central Texas. Spotter activation is not expected at this time. The ultraviolet index forecast for September 18th is 8, or very high. The current time is 10:17 p.m. Central Daylight Time. 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The following reports of weather temperature and wind were made at 10 p.m. DFW Airport, partly cloudy, 90, dew point 62, relative humidity 39%, wind south at 8, pressure 30.12 inches and rising. Dallas Love Field, mostly cloudy, 92, southeast at 6. Fort Worth Meacham, clear, 90, southeast at 9. Arlington, partly cloudy, 86, southeast at 5. McKinney, clear, 85, calm. Denton, clear, 88, southeast at 6. Elsewhere around the region, Wichita Falls, clear, 85, southeast at 9.

lows in the mid-70s. South winds around 5 miles an hour. And now the extended forecast. Saturday, sunny, hot with highs around 100. South winds 5 to 10 miles an hour. Saturday night, mostly clear. Lows in the mid-70s. South winds 5 to 10 miles an hour. Sunday, mostly sunny. Hot with highs around 100. Sunday night, partly cloudy with a 20% chance of showers and thunderstorms in the evening, then mostly cloudy after midnight. Lows in the upper 70s. Monday, mostly sunny with a 30% chance of showers and thunderstorms. Hot with highs in the upper 90s. Heat index values up to 105. Monday night, partly cloudy. Lows in the mid-70s. Tuesday, mostly sunny with a slight chance of showers. A slight chance of thunderstorms in the afternoon. Highs in the upper 90s. Chance of rain 20%. Tuesday night, partly cloudy. Lows in the mid-70s. Wednesday, mostly sunny. Highs in the upper 90s. Wednesday night, partly cloudy. Lows in the mid-70s. Thursday, mostly sunny. Highs in the mid-90s. The forecast key messages for North and Central Texas. Elevated fire weather concerns will continue into this weekend, particularly along and west of the I-35 corridor. Slightly cooler weather with low 20 to 30% rain chances arrive late Sunday into next week. The spotter information statement for North and Central Texas. Spotter activation is not expected at this time. The ultraviolet index forecast for September 18th is 8, or very high. The current time is 10:21 p.m. Central Daylight Time. 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The following reports of weather temperature and wind were made at 10 p.m. DFW Airport, partly cloudy, 90, dew point 62, relative humidity 39%, wind south at 8, pressure 30.12 inches and rising. Dallas Love Field, mostly cloudy, 92, southeast at 6. Fort Worth Meacham, clear, 90, southeast at 9. Arlington, partly cloudy, 86, southeast at 5. McKinney, clear, 85, calm. Denton, clear, 88, southeast at 6. Elsewhere around the region, Wichita Falls, clear, 85, southeast at 9. Abilene, clear, 87, southeast at 12. Waco, cloudy, 88, southeast at 12. Tyler, clear, 83, south at 3. Once again at 10 p.m., DFW Airport, partly cloudy, 90, south at 8. Now let's check on your local forecast for the Dallas-Fort Worth Metroplex. Ozone Action Day in effect for Friday. Tonight, mostly clear. Lows in the upper 70s. South winds around 5 miles an hour. Friday, sunny, hot with highs in the upper 90s. Southwest winds around 5 miles an hour, becoming southeast in the afternoon. Friday night, clear. Lows in the mid-70s. South winds around 5 miles an hour. And now the extended forecast. Saturday, sunny, hot with highs around 100. South winds 5 to 10 miles an hour. Saturday night, mostly clear. Lows in the mid-70s. South winds 5 to 10 miles an hour. Sunday, mostly sunny. Hot with highs around 100. Sunday night, partly cloudy with a 20% chance of showers and thunderstorms in the evening, then mostly cloudy after midnight. Lows in the upper 70s. Monday, mostly sunny with a 30% chance of showers and thunderstorms. Hot with highs in the upper 90s. Heat index values up to 105. Monday night, partly cloudy. Lows in the mid-70s. Tuesday, mostly sunny with a slight chance of showers. A slight chance of thunderstorms in the afternoon. Highs in the upper 90s. Chance of rain 20%. Tuesday night, partly cloudy. Lows in the mid-70s.

Wednesday, mostly sunny. Highs in the upper 90s. Wednesday night, partly cloudy. Lows in the mid-70s. Thursday, mostly sunny. Highs in the mid-90s. The forecast key messages for North and Central Texas. Elevated fire weather concerns will continue into this weekend, particularly along and west of the I-35 corridor. Slightly cooler weather with low 20 to 30% rain chances arrive late Sunday into next week. The spotter information statement for North and Central Texas. Spotter activation is not expected at this time. The ultraviolet index forecast for September 18th is 8, or very high. The current time is 10:25 p.m. Central Daylight Time. 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The following reports of weather temperature and wind were made at 10 p.m. DFW Airport, partly cloudy, 90, dew point 62, relative humidity 39%, wind south at 8, pressure 30.12 inches and rising. Dallas Love Field, mostly cloudy, 92, southeast at 6. Fort Worth Meacham, clear, 90, southeast at 9. Arlington, partly cloudy, 86, southeast at 5. McKinney, clear, 85, calm. Denton, clear, 88, southeast at 6. Elsewhere around the region, Wichita Falls, clear, 85, southeast at 9. Abilene, clear, 87, southeast at 12. Waco, cloudy, 88, southeast at 12. Tyler, clear, 83, south at 3. Once again at 10 p.m., DFW Airport, partly cloudy, 90, south at 8. Now let's check on your local forecast for the Dallas-Fort Worth Metroplex. Ozone Action Day in effect for Friday. Tonight, mostly clear. Lows in the upper 70s. South winds around 5 miles an hour. Friday, sunny, hot with highs in the upper 90s. Southwest winds around 5 miles an hour, becoming southeast in the afternoon. Friday night, clear. Lows in the mid-70s. South winds around 5 miles an hour. And now the extended forecast. Saturday, sunny, hot with highs around 100. South winds 5 to 10 miles an hour. Saturday night, mostly clear. Lows in the mid-70s. South winds 5 to 10 miles an hour. Sunday, mostly sunny. Hot with highs around 100. Sunday night, partly cloudy with a 20% chance of showers and thunderstorms in the evening, then mostly cloudy after midnight. Lows in the upper 70s. Monday, mostly sunny with a 30% chance of showers and thunderstorms. Hot with highs in the upper 90s. Heat index values up to 105. Monday night, partly cloudy. Lows in the mid-70s. Tuesday, mostly sunny with a slight chance of showers. A slight chance of thunderstorms in the afternoon. Highs in the upper 90s. Chance of rain 20%. Tuesday night, partly cloudy. Lows in the mid-70s. Wednesday, mostly sunny. Highs in the upper 90s. Wednesday night, partly cloudy. Lows in the mid-70s. Thursday, mostly sunny. Highs in the mid-90s. The forecast key messages for North and Central Texas. Elevated fire weather concerns will continue into this weekend, particularly along and west of the I-35 corridor. Slightly cooler weather with low 20 to 30% rain chances arrive late Sunday into next week. The spotter information statement for North and Central Texas. Spotter activation is not expected at this time. The ultraviolet index forecast for September 18th is 8, or very high. The current time is 10:28 p.m. Central Daylight Time. 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The Texas Commission on Environmental Quality has issued an Ozone Action Day for the Dallas

alert area for Friday. Atmospheric conditions are expected to be favorable for producing high levels of ozone air pollution in the Dallas-Fort Worth area on Friday. You can help prevent ozone pollution by sharing a ride, walking, riding a bicycle, taking your lunch to work, avoiding drive-through lanes, conserving energy, and keeping your vehicle properly tuned. The following reports of weather temperature and wind were made at 10 p.m. DFW Airport, partly cloudy, 90, dew point 62, relative humidity 39%, wind south at 8, pressure 30.12 inches and rising. Dallas Love Field, mostly cloudy, 92, southeast at 6. Fort Worth Meacham, clear, 90, southeast at 9. Arlington, partly cloudy, 86, southeast at 5. McKinney, clear, 85, calm. Denton, clear, 88, southeast at 6. Elsewhere around the region, Wichita Falls, clear, 85, southeast at 9. Abilene, clear, 87, southeast at 12. Waco, cloudy, 88, southeast at 12. Tyler, clear, 83, south at 3. Once again at 10 p.m., DFW Airport, partly cloudy, 90, south at 8. Now let's check on your local forecast for the Dallas-Fort Worth Metroplex. Ozone Action Day in effect for Friday. Tonight, mostly clear. Lows in the upper 70s. South winds around 5 miles an hour. Friday, sunny, hot with highs in the upper 90s. Southwest winds around 5 miles an hour, becoming southeast in the afternoon. Friday night, clear. Lows in the mid-70s. South winds around 5 miles an hour. And now the extended forecast. Saturday, sunny, hot with highs around 100. South winds 5 to 10 miles an hour. Saturday night, mostly clear. Lows in the mid-70s. South winds 5 to 10 miles an hour. Sunday, mostly sunny. Hot with highs around 100. Sunday night, partly cloudy with a 20% chance of showers and thunderstorms in the evening, then mostly cloudy after midnight. Lows in the upper 70s. Monday, mostly sunny with a 30% chance of showers and thunderstorms. Hot with highs in the upper 90s. Heat index values up to 105. Monday night, partly cloudy. Lows in the mid-70s. Tuesday, mostly sunny with a slight chance of showers. A slight chance of thunderstorms in the afternoon. Highs in the upper 90s. Chance of rain 20%. Tuesday night, partly cloudy. Lows in the mid-70s. Wednesday, mostly sunny. Highs in the upper 90s. Wednesday night, partly cloudy. Lows in the mid-70s. Thursday, mostly sunny. Highs in the mid-90s. The forecast key messages for North and Central Texas. Elevated fire weather concerns will continue into this weekend, particularly along and west of the I-35 corridor. Slightly cooler weather with low 20 to 30% rain chances arrive late Sunday into next week. The spotter information statement for North and Central Texas. Spotter activation is not expected at this time. The ultraviolet index forecast for September 18th is 8, or very high. The current time is 10:33 p.m. Central Daylight Time. 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September 18th is 8, or very high. The current time is 10:33 p.m. Central Daylight Time. 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The following reports of weather temperature and wind were made at 10 p.m. DFW Airport, partly cloudy, 90, dew point 62, relative humidity 39%, wind south at 8, pressure 30.12 inches and rising. Dallas Love Field, mostly cloudy, 92, southeast at 6. Fort Worth Meacham, clear, 90, southeast at 9. Arlington, partly cloudy, 86, southeast at 5. McKinney, clear, 85, calm. Denton, clear, 88, southeast.

Elsewhere around the region, Wichita Falls, clear, 85, southeast at 9. Abilene, clear, 87, southeast at 12. Waco, cloudy, 88, southeast at 12. Tyler, clear, 83, south at 3. Once again at 10 p.m., DFW Airport, partly cloudy, 90, south at 8. Now let's check on your local forecast for the Dallas-Fort Worth Metroplex. Ozone Action Day in effect for Friday. Tonight, mostly clear. Lows in the upper 70s. South winds around 5 miles an hour. Friday, sunny, hot with highs in the upper 90s. Southwest winds around 5 miles an hour, becoming southeast in the afternoon. Friday night, clear. Lows in the mid-70s. South winds around 5 miles an hour. And now the extended forecast. Saturday, sunny, hot with highs around 100. South winds 5 to 10 miles an hour. Saturday night, mostly clear. Lows in the mid-70s. South winds 5 to 10 miles an hour. Sunday, mostly sunny. Hot with highs around 100. Sunday night, partly cloudy with a 20% chance of showers and thunderstorms in the evening, then mostly cloudy after midnight. Lows in the upper 70s. Monday, mostly sunny with a 30% chance of showers and thunderstorms. Hot with highs in the upper 90s. Heat index values up to 105. Monday night, partly cloudy. Lows in the mid-70s. Tuesday, mostly sunny with a slight chance of showers. A slight chance of thunderstorms in the afternoon. Highs in the upper 90s. Chance of rain 20%. Tuesday night, partly cloudy. Lows in the mid-70s. Wednesday, mostly sunny. Highs in the upper 90s. Wednesday night, partly cloudy. Lows in the mid-70s. Thursday, mostly sunny. Highs in the mid-90s. The forecast key messages for North and Central Texas. Elevated fire weather concerns will continue into this weekend, particularly along and west of the I-35 corridor. Slightly cooler weather with low 20 to 30% rain chances arrive late Sunday into next week. The spotter information statement for North and Central Texas. Spotter activation is not expected at this time. The ultraviolet index forecast for September 18th is 8, or very high. The current time is 10:36 p.m. Central Daylight Time. 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The following reports of weather temperature and wind were made at 10 p.m. DFW Airport, partly cloudy, 90, dew point 62, relative humidity 39%, wind south at 8, pressure 30.12 inches and rising. Dallas Love Field, mostly cloudy, 92, southeast at 6. Fort Worth Meacham, clear, 90, southeast at 9. Arlington, partly cloudy, 86, southeast at 5. McKinney, clear, 85, calm. Denton, clear, 88, southeast at 6. Elsewhere around the region, Wichita Falls, clear, 85, southeast at 9. Abilene, clear, 87, southeast at 12. Waco, cloudy, 88, southeast at 12. Tyler, clear, 83, south at 3. Once again at 10 p.m., DFW Airport, partly cloudy, 90, south at 8. Now let's check on your local forecast for the Dallas-Fort Worth Metroplex. Ozone Action Day in effect for Friday. Tonight, mostly clear. Lows in the upper 70s. South winds around 5 miles an hour. Friday, sunny, hot with highs in the upper 90s. Southwest winds around 5 miles an hour, becoming southeast in the afternoon. Friday night, clear. Lows in the mid-70s. South winds around 5 miles an hour. And now the extended forecast. Saturday, sunny, hot with highs around 100. South winds 5 to 10 miles an hour. Saturday night, mostly clear.
lows in the mid-70s. South winds 5 to 10 miles an hour. Sunday, mostly sunny. Hot with highs around 100. Sunday night, partly cloudy with a 20% chance of showers and thunderstorms in the evening, then mostly cloudy after midnight. Lows in the upper 70s. Monday, mostly sunny with a 30% chance of showers and thunderstorms. Hot with highs in the upper 90s. Heat index values up to 105. Monday night, partly cloudy. Lows in the mid-70s. Tuesday, mostly sunny with a slight chance of showers. A slight chance of thunderstorms in the afternoon. Highs in the upper 90s. Chance of rain 20%. Tuesday night, partly cloudy. Lows in the mid-70s. Wednesday, mostly sunny. Highs in the upper 90s. Wednesday night, partly cloudy. Lows in the mid-70s. Thursday, mostly sunny. Highs in the mid-90s. The forecast key messages for North and Central Texas. Elevated fire weather concerns will continue into this weekend, particularly along and west of the I-35 corridor. Slightly cooler weather with low 20 to 30% rain chances arrive late Sunday into next week. The spotter information statement for North and Central Texas. Spotter activation is not expected at this time. The ultraviolet index forecast for September 18th is 8, or very high. The current time is 10:40 p.m. Central Daylight Time. 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The following reports of weather temperature and wind were made at 10 p.m. DFW Airport, partly cloudy, 90, dew point 62, relative humidity 39%, wind south at 8, pressure 30.12 inches and rising. Dallas Love Field, mostly cloudy, 92, southeast at 6. Fort Worth Meacham, clear, 90, southeast at 9. Arlington, partly cloudy, 86, southeast at 5. McKinney, clear, 85, calm. Denton, clear, 88, southeast at 6. Elsewhere around the region, Wichita Falls, clear, 85, southeast at 9. Abilene, clear, 87, southeast at 12. Waco, cloudy, 88, southeast at 12. Tyler, clear, 83, south at 3. Once again at 10 p.m., DFW Airport, partly cloudy, 90, south at 8. Now let's check on your local forecast for the Dallas-Fort Worth Metroplex. Ozone Action Day in effect for Friday. Tonight, mostly clear. Lows in the upper 70s. South winds around 5 miles an hour. Friday, sunny, hot with highs in the upper 90s. Southwest winds around 5 miles an hour, becoming southeast in the afternoon. Friday night, clear. Lows in the mid-70s. South winds around 5 miles an hour. And now the extended forecast. Saturday, sunny, hot with highs around 100. South winds 5 to 10 miles an hour. Saturday night, mostly clear. Lows in the mid-70s. South winds 5 to 10 miles an hour. Sunday, mostly sunny. Hot with highs around 100. Sunday night, partly cloudy with a 20% chance of showers and thunderstorms in the evening, then mostly cloudy after midnight. Lows in the upper 70s. Monday, mostly sunny with a 30% chance of showers and thunderstorms. Hot with highs in the upper 90s. Heat index values up to 105. Monday night, partly cloudy. Lows in the mid-70s. Tuesday, mostly sunny with a slight chance of showers. A slight chance of thunderstorms in the afternoon. Highs in the upper 90s. Chance of rain 20%. Tuesday night, partly cloudy. Lows in the mid-70s. Wednesday, mostly sunny. Highs in the upper 90s. Wednesday night, partly cloudy. Lows in the mid-70s. Thursday, mostly sunny. Highs in the mid-90s. The forecast key messages for North and Central

And now the extended forecast. Saturday, sunny, hot with highs around 100. South winds 5 to 10 miles an hour. Saturday night, mostly clear. Lows in the mid-70s. South winds 5 to 10 miles an hour. Sunday, mostly sunny. Hot with highs around 100. Sunday night, partly cloudy with a 20% chance of showers and thunderstorms in the evening, then mostly cloudy after midnight. Lows in the upper 70s. Monday, mostly sunny with a 30% chance of showers and thunderstorms. Hot with highs in the upper 90s. Heat index values up to 105. Monday night, partly cloudy. Lows in the mid-70s. Tuesday, mostly sunny with a slight chance of showers. A slight chance of thunderstorms in the afternoon. Highs in the upper 90s. Chance of rain 20%. Tuesday night, partly cloudy. Lows in the mid-70s. Wednesday, mostly sunny. Highs in the upper 90s. Wednesday night, partly cloudy. Lows in the mid-70s. Thursday, mostly sunny. Highs in the mid-90s. The forecast key messages for North and Central Texas. Elevated fire weather concerns will continue into this weekend, particularly along and west of the I-35 corridor. Slightly cooler weather with low 20 to 30% rain chances arrive late Sunday into next week. The spotter information statement for North and Central Texas. Spotter activation is not expected at this time. The ultraviolet index forecast for September 18th is 8, or very high. The current time is 10:55 p.m. Central Daylight Time. 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The following reports of weather temperature and wind were made at 10 p.m. DFW Airport, partly cloudy, 90, dew point 62, relative humidity 39%, wind south at 8, pressure 30.12 inches and rising. Dallas Love Field, mostly cloudy, 92, southeast at 6. Fort Worth Meacham, clear, 90, southeast at 9. Arlington, partly cloudy, 86, southeast at 5. McKinney, clear, 85, calm. Denton, clear, 88, southeast at 6. Elsewhere around the region, Wichita Falls, clear, 85, southeast at 9. Abilene, clear, 87, southeast at 12. Waco, cloudy, 88, southeast at 12. Tyler, clear, 83, south at 3. Once again at 10 p.m., DFW Airport, partly cloudy, 90, south at 8. Now let's check on your local forecast for the Dallas-Fort Worth Metroplex. Ozone Action Day in effect for Friday. Tonight, mostly clear. Lows in the upper 70s. South winds around 5 miles an hour. Friday, sunny, hot with highs in the upper 90s. Southwest winds around 5 miles an hour, becoming southeast in the afternoon. Friday night, clear. Lows in the mid-70s. South winds around 5 miles an hour. And now the extended forecast. Saturday, sunny, hot with highs around 100. South winds 5 to 10 miles an hour. Saturday night, mostly clear. Lows in the mid-70s. South winds 5 to 10 miles an hour. Sunday, mostly sunny. Hot with highs around 100. Sunday night, partly cloudy with a 20% chance of showers and thunderstorms in the evening, then mostly cloudy after midnight. Lows in the upper 70s. Monday, mostly sunny with a 30% chance of showers and thunderstorms. Hot with highs in the upper 90s. Heat index values up to 105. Monday night, partly cloudy. Lows in the mid-70s. Tuesday, mostly sunny with a slight chance of showers. A slight chance of thunderstorms in the afternoon. Highs in the upper 90s. Chance of rain 20%. Tuesday night, partly cloudy. Lows in the mid-70s. Wednesday, mostly sunny. Highs in the upper 90s.

Wednesday night, partly cloudy. Lows in the mid-70s. Thursday, mostly sunny. Highs in the mid-90s. The Texas Commission on Environmental Quality has issued an ozone action day for the Dallas-Fort Worth area for Friday. Atmospheric conditions are expected to be favorable for producing high levels of ozone air pollution in the Dallas-Fort Worth area on Friday. You can help prevent ozone pollution by sharing a ride, walking, riding a bicycle, taking your lunch to work, avoiding drive-through lanes, conserving energy, and keeping your vehicle properly tuned. The forecast key messages for North and Central Texas. Elevated fire weather concerns will continue into this weekend, particularly along and west of the I-35 corridor. Slightly cooler weather with low 20 to 30% rain chances arrive late Sunday into next week. The spotter information statement for North and Central Texas. Spotter activation is not expected at this time. The ultraviolet index forecast for September 18th is 8, or very high. The current time is 11 p.m. Central Daylight Time. 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The following reports of weather temperature and wind were made at 10 p.m. DFW Airport, partly cloudy, 90, dew point 62, relative humidity 39%, wind south at 8, pressure 30.12 inches and rising. Dallas Love Field, mostly cloudy, 92, southeast at 6. Fort Worth Meacham, clear, 90, southeast at 9. Arlington, partly cloudy, 86, southeast at 5. McKinney, clear, 85, calm. Denton, clear, 88, southeast at 6. Elsewhere around the region, Wichita Falls, clear, 85, southeast at 9. Abilene, clear, 87, southeast at 12. Waco, cloudy, 88, southeast at 12. Tyler, clear, 83, south at 3. Once again at 10 p.m., DFW Airport, partly cloudy, 90, south at 8. Now let's check on your local forecast for the Dallas-Fort Worth Metroplex. Ozone Action Day in effect for Friday. Tonight, mostly clear. Lows in the upper 70s. South winds around 5 miles an hour. Friday, sunny, hot with highs in the upper 90s. Southwest winds around 5 miles an hour, becoming southeast in the afternoon. Friday night, clear. Lows in the mid-70s. South winds around 5 miles an hour. And now the extended forecast. Saturday, sunny, hot with highs around 100. South winds 5 to 10 miles an hour. Saturday night, mostly clear. Lows in the mid-70s. South winds 5 to 10 miles an hour. Sunday, mostly sunny. Hot with highs around 100. Sunday night, partly cloudy with a 20% chance of showers and thunderstorms in the evening, then mostly cloudy after midnight. Lows in the upper 70s. Monday, mostly sunny with a 30% chance of showers and thunderstorms. Hot with highs in the upper 90s. Heat index values up to 105. Monday night, partly cloudy. Lows in the mid-70s. Tuesday, mostly sunny with a slight chance of showers. A slight chance of thunderstorms in the afternoon. Highs in the upper 90s. Chance of rain 20%. Tuesday night, partly cloudy. Lows in the mid-70s. Wednesday, mostly sunny. Highs in the upper 90s. Wednesday night, partly cloudy. Lows in the mid-70s. Thursday, mostly sunny. Highs in the mid-90s. The forecast key messages for North and Central Texas. Elevated fire weather concerns will continue into this weekend, particularly along and west of the I-35 corridor. Slightly cooler weather with low 20 to 30% rain chances arrive late Sunday into next week. The spotter information statement for North and Central Texas. Spotter activation is not expected at this time. The ultraviolet index forecast for September 18th is 8, or very high.

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The following reports of weather temperature and wind were made at 11 p.m. DFW Airport, mostly cloudy, 87, dew point 63, relative humidity 44%, wind south at 7, pressure 30.13 inches and rising. Dallas Love Field, mostly cloudy, 91, south at 5. Fort Worth Meacham, partly cloudy, 87, southeast at 8. Arlington, partly cloudy, 84, southeast at 6. McKinney, clear, 84, southeast at 3. Denton, clear, 86, southeast at 5. Elsewhere around the region, Wichita Falls, clear, 81, south at 7. Abilene, clear, 85, southeast at 10. Waco, mostly cloudy, 86, south at 9. Tyler, clear, 83, south at 5. Once again at 11 p.m., DFW Airport, mostly cloudy, 87, south at 7. Now let's check on your local forecast for the Dallas-Fort Worth Metroplex. Ozone Action Day in effect for Friday. Tonight, mostly clear. Lows in the upper 70s. South winds around 5 miles an hour. Friday, sunny, hot with highs in the upper 90s. Southwest winds around 5 miles an hour, becoming southeast in the afternoon. Friday night, clear. Lows in the mid-70s. South winds around 5 miles an hour. And now the extended forecast. Saturday, sunny, hot with highs around 100. South winds 5 to 10 miles an hour. Saturday night, mostly clear. Lows in the mid-70s. South winds 5 to 10 miles an hour. Sunday, mostly sunny. Hot with highs around 100. Sunday night, partly cloudy with a 20% chance of showers and thunderstorms in the evening, then mostly cloudy after midnight. Lows in the upper 70s. Monday, mostly sunny with a 30% chance of showers and thunderstorms. Hot with highs in the upper 90s. Heat index values up to 105. Monday night, partly cloudy. Lows in the mid-70s. Tuesday, mostly sunny with a slight chance of showers. A slight chance of thunderstorms in the afternoon. Highs in the upper 90s. Chance of rain 20%. Tuesday night, partly cloudy. Lows in the mid-70s. Wednesday, mostly sunny. Highs in the upper 90s. Wednesday night, partly cloudy. Lows in the mid-70s. Thursday, mostly sunny. Highs in the mid-90s. The forecast key messages for North and Central Texas. Elevated fire weather concerns will continue into this weekend, particularly along and west of the I-35 corridor. Slightly cooler weather with low 20 to 30% rain chances arrive late Sunday into next week. The spotter information statement for North and Central Texas. Spotter activation is not expected at this time. The ultraviolet index forecast for September 18th is 8, or very high. The current time is 11:07 p.m. Central Daylight Time. 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The following reports of weather temperature and wind were made at 11 p.m. DFW Airport, mostly cloudy, 87, dew point 63, relative humidity 44%, wind south at 7, pressure 30.13 inches and rising. Dallas Love Field, mostly cloudy, 91, south at 5. Fort Worth Meacham, partly cloudy, 87, southeast at 8. Arlington, partly cloudy, 84, southeast at 6. McKinney, clear, 84, southeast at 3. Denton, clear, 86, southeast at 5. Elsewhere around the region, Wichita Falls, clear, 81, south at 7. Abilene, clear, 85, southeast at 10. Waco, mostly cloudy,

86, south at 9. Tyler, clear, 83, south at 5. Once again at 11 p.m., DFW Airport, mostly cloudy, 87, south at 7. Now let's check on your local forecast for the Dallas-Fort Worth Metroplex. Ozone Action Day in effect for Friday. Tonight, mostly clear. Lows in the upper 70s. South winds around 5 miles an hour. Friday, sunny, hot with highs in the upper 90s. Southwest winds around 5 miles an hour, becoming southeast in the afternoon. Friday night, clear. Lows in the mid-70s. South winds around 5 miles an hour. And now the extended forecast. Saturday, sunny, hot with highs around 100. South winds 5 to 10 miles an hour. Saturday night, mostly clear. Lows in the mid-70s. South winds 5 to 10 miles an hour. Sunday, mostly sunny. Hot with highs around 100. Sunday night, partly cloudy with a 20% chance of showers and thunderstorms in the evening, then mostly cloudy after midnight. Lows in the upper 70s. Monday, mostly sunny with a 30% chance of showers and thunderstorms. Hot with highs in the upper 90s. Heat index values up to 105. Monday night, partly cloudy. Lows in the mid-70s. Tuesday, mostly sunny with a slight chance of showers. A slight chance of thunderstorms in the afternoon. Highs in the upper 90s. Chance of rain 20%. Tuesday night, partly cloudy. Lows in the mid-70s. Wednesday, mostly sunny. Highs in the upper 90s. Wednesday night, partly cloudy. Lows in the mid-70s. Thursday, mostly sunny. Highs in the mid-90s. The forecast key messages for North and Central Texas. Elevated fire weather concerns will continue into this weekend, particularly along and west of the I-35 corridor. Slightly cooler weather with low 20 to 30% rain chances arrive late Sunday into next week. The spotter information statement for North and Central Texas. Spotter activation is not expected at this time. The ultraviolet index forecast for September 18th is 8, or very high. The current time is 11:11 p.m. Central Daylight Time. 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The following reports of weather temperature and wind were made at 11 p.m. DFW Airport, mostly cloudy, 87, dew point 63, relative humidity 44%, wind south at 7, pressure 30.13 inches and rising. Dallas Love Field, mostly cloudy, 91, south at 5. Fort Worth Meacham, partly cloudy, 87, southeast at 8. Arlington, partly cloudy, 84, southeast at 6. McKinney, clear, 84, southeast at 3. Denton, clear, 86, southeast at 5. Elsewhere around the region, Wichita Falls, clear, 81, south at 7. Abilene, clear, 85, southeast at 10. Waco, mostly cloudy, 86, south at 9. Tyler, clear, 83, south at 5. Once again at 11 p.m., DFW Airport, mostly cloudy, 87, south at 7. Now let's check on your local forecast for the Dallas-Fort Worth Metroplex. Ozone Action Day in effect for Friday. Tonight, mostly clear. Lows in the upper 70s. South winds around 5 miles an hour. Friday, sunny, hot with highs in the upper 90s. Southwest winds around 5 miles an hour, becoming southeast in the afternoon. Friday night, clear. Lows in the mid-70s. South winds around 5 miles an hour. And now the extended forecast. Saturday, sunny, hot with highs around 100. South winds 5 to 10 miles an hour. Saturday night, mostly clear. Lows in the mid-70s. South winds 5 to 10 miles an hour. Sunday, mostly sunny. Hot with highs around 100.

Sunday night, partly cloudy with a 20% chance of showers and thunderstorms in the evening, then mostly cloudy after midnight. Lows in the upper 70s. Monday, mostly sunny with a 30% chance of showers and thunderstorms. Hot with highs in the upper 90s. Heat index values up to 105. Monday night, partly cloudy. Lows in the mid-70s. Tuesday, mostly sunny with a slight chance of showers. A slight chance of thunderstorms in the afternoon. Highs in the upper 90s. Chance of rain 20%. Tuesday night, partly cloudy. Lows in the mid-70s. Wednesday, mostly sunny. Highs in the upper 90s. Wednesday night, partly cloudy. Lows in the mid-70s. Thursday, mostly sunny. Highs in the mid-90s. The forecast key messages for North and Central Texas. Elevated fire weather concerns will continue into this weekend, particularly along and west of the I-35 corridor. Slightly cooler weather with low 20 to 30% rain chances arrive late Sunday into next week. The spotter information statement for North and Central Texas. Spotter activation is not expected at this time. The ultraviolet index forecast for September 18th is 8, or very high. The current time is 11:15 p.m. Central Daylight Time. 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Serving the Dallas-Fort Worth listening area. The following reports of weather temperature and wind were made at 11 p.m. DFW Airport, mostly cloudy, 87, dew point 63, relative humidity 44%, wind south at 7, pressure 30.13 inches and rising. Dallas Love Field, mostly cloudy, 91, south at 5. Fort Worth Meacham, partly cloudy, 87, southeast at 8. Arlington, partly cloudy, 84, southeast at 6. McKinney, clear, 84, southeast at 3. Denton, clear, 86, southeast at 5. Elsewhere around the region, Wichita Falls, clear, 81, south at 7. Abilene, clear, 85, southeast at 10. Waco, mostly cloudy, 86, south at 9. Tyler, clear, 83, south at 5. Once again at 11 p.m., DFW Airport, mostly cloudy, 87, south at 7. Now let's check on your local forecast for the Dallas-Fort Worth Metroplex. Ozone Action Day in effect for Friday. Tonight, mostly clear. Lows in the upper 70s. South winds around 5 miles an hour. Friday, sunny, hot with highs in the upper 90s. Southwest winds around 5 miles an hour, becoming southeast in the afternoon. Friday night, clear. Lows in the mid-70s. South winds around 5 miles an hour. And now the extended forecast. Saturday, sunny, hot with highs around 100. South winds 5 to 10 miles an hour. Saturday night, mostly clear. Lows in the mid-70s. South winds 5 to 10 miles an hour. Sunday, mostly sunny. Hot with highs around 100. Sunday night, partly cloudy with a 20% chance of showers and thunderstorms in the evening, then mostly cloudy after midnight. Lows in the upper 70s. Monday, mostly sunny with a 30% chance of showers and thunderstorms. Hot with highs in the upper 90s. Heat index values up to 105. Monday night, partly cloudy. Lows in the mid-70s. Tuesday, mostly sunny with a slight chance of showers. A slight chance of thunderstorms in the afternoon. Highs in the upper 90s. Chance of rain 20%. Tuesday night, partly cloudy. Lows in the mid-70s. Wednesday, mostly sunny. Highs in the upper 90s. Wednesday night, partly cloudy. Lows in the mid-70s. Thursday, mostly sunny. Highs in the mid-90s. The forecast key messages for North and Central Texas. Elevated fire weather concerns will continue into this weekend, particularly along and west of the I-35 corridor.

87, dew point 63, relative humidity 44%, wind south at 7, pressure 30.13 inches and rising. Dallas Love Field, mostly cloudy, 91, south at 5. Fort Worth Meacham, partly cloudy, 87, southeast at 8. Arlington, partly cloudy, 84, southeast at 6. McKinney, clear, 84, southeast at 3. Denton, clear, 86, southeast at 5. Elsewhere around the region, Wichita Falls, clear, 81, south at 7. Abilene, clear, 85, southeast at 10. Waco, mostly cloudy, 86, south at 9. Tyler, clear, 83, south at 5. Once again at 11 p.m., DFW Airport, mostly cloudy, 87, south at 7. Now let's check on your local forecast for the Dallas-Fort Worth Metroplex. Ozone Action Day in effect for Friday. Tonight, mostly clear. Lows in the upper 70s. South winds around 5 miles an hour. Friday, sunny, hot with highs in the upper 90s. Southwest winds around 5 miles an hour, becoming southeast in the afternoon. Friday night, clear. Lows in the mid-70s. South winds around 5 miles an hour. And now the extended forecast. Saturday, sunny, hot with highs around 100. South winds 5 to 10 miles an hour. Saturday night, mostly clear. Lows in the mid-70s. South winds 5 to 10 miles an hour. Sunday, mostly sunny. Hot with highs around 100. Sunday night, partly cloudy with a 20% chance of showers and thunderstorms in the evening, then mostly cloudy after midnight. Lows in the upper 70s. Monday, mostly sunny with a 30% chance of showers and thunderstorms. Hot with highs in the upper 90s. Heat index values up to 105. Monday night, partly cloudy. Lows in the mid-70s. Tuesday, mostly sunny with a slight chance of showers. A slight chance of thunderstorms in the afternoon. Highs in the upper 90s. Chance of rain 20%. Tuesday night, partly cloudy. Lows in the mid-70s. Wednesday, mostly sunny. Highs in the upper 90s. Wednesday night, partly cloudy. Lows in the mid-70s. Thursday, mostly sunny. Highs in the mid-90s. The forecast key messages for North and Central Texas. Elevated fire weather concerns will continue into this weekend, particularly along and west of the I-35 corridor. Slightly cooler weather with low 20 to 30% rain chances arrive late Sunday into next week. The spotter information statement for North and Central Texas. Spotter activation is not expected at this time. The ultraviolet index forecast for September 18th is 8, or very high. The current time is 11:23 p.m. Central Daylight Time. 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Serving the Dallas-Fort Worth listening area. The following reports of weather temperature and wind were made at 11 p.m. DFW Airport, mostly cloudy, 87, dew point 63, relative humidity 44%, wind south at 7, pressure 30.13 inches and rising. Dallas Love Field, mostly cloudy, 91, south at 5. Fort Worth Meacham, partly cloudy, 87, southeast at 8. Arlington, partly cloudy, 84, southeast at 6. McKinney, clear, 84, southeast at 3. Denton, clear, 86, southeast at 5. Elsewhere around the region, Wichita Falls, clear, 81, south at 7. Abilene, clear, 85, southeast at 10. Waco, mostly cloudy, 86, south at 9. Tyler, clear, 83, south at 5. Once again at 11 p.m., DFW Airport, mostly cloudy, 87, south at 7. Now let's check on your local forecast for the Dallas-Fort Worth Metroplex. Ozone Action Day in effect for Friday. Tonight, mostly clear.
lows in the upper 70s.

south winds around 5 miles an hour. Friday, sunny, hot with highs in the upper 90s. Southwest winds around 5 miles an hour, becoming southeast in the afternoon. Friday night, clear. Lows in the mid-70s. South winds around 5 miles an hour. And now the extended forecast. Saturday, sunny, hot with highs around 100. South winds 5 to 10 miles an hour. Saturday night, mostly clear. Lows in the mid-70s. South winds 5 to 10 miles an hour. Sunday, mostly sunny. Hot with highs around 100. Sunday night, partly cloudy with a 20% chance of showers and thunderstorms in the evening, then mostly cloudy after midnight. Lows in the upper 70s. Monday, mostly sunny with a 30% chance of showers and thunderstorms. Hot with highs in the upper 90s. Heat index values up to 105. Monday night, partly cloudy. Lows in the mid-70s. Tuesday, mostly sunny with a slight chance of showers. A slight chance of thunderstorms in the afternoon. Highs in the upper 90s. Chance of rain 20%. Tuesday night, partly cloudy. Lows in the mid-70s. Wednesday, mostly sunny. Highs in the upper 90s. Wednesday night, partly cloudy. Lows in the mid-70s. Thursday, mostly sunny. Highs in the mid-90s. The forecast key messages for North and Central Texas. Elevated fire weather concerns will continue into this weekend, particularly along and west of the I-35 corridor. Slightly cooler weather with low 20 to 30% rain chances arrive late Sunday into next week. The spotter information statement for North and Central Texas. Spotter activation is not expected at this time. The ultraviolet index forecast for September 18th is 8, or very high. The current time is 11:27 p.m. Central Daylight Time. 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The following reports of weather temperature and wind were made at 11 p.m. DFW Airport, mostly cloudy, 87, dew point 63, relative humidity 44%, wind south at 7, pressure 30.13 inches and rising. Dallas Love Field, mostly cloudy, 91, south at 5. Fort Worth Meacham, partly cloudy, 87, southeast at 8. Arlington, partly cloudy, 84, southeast at 6. McKinney, clear, 84, southeast at 3. Denton, clear, 86, southeast at 5. Elsewhere around the region, Wichita Falls, clear, 81, south at 7. Abilene, clear, 85, southeast at 10. Waco, mostly cloudy, 86, south at 9. Tyler, clear, 83, south at 5. Once again at 11 p.m., DFW Airport, mostly cloudy, 87, south at 7. Now let's check on your local forecast for the Dallas-Fort Worth Metroplex. Ozone Action Day in effect for Friday. Tonight, mostly clear. Lows in the upper 70s. South winds around 5 miles an hour. Friday, sunny, hot with highs in the upper 90s. Southwest winds around 5 miles an hour, becoming southeast in the afternoon. Friday night, clear. Lows in the mid-70s. South winds around 5 miles an hour. The Texas Commission on Environmental Quality has issued an ozone action day for the Dallas-Fort Worth area for Friday. Atmospheric conditions are expected to be favorable for producing high levels of ozone air pollution in the Dallas-Fort Worth area on Friday. You can help prevent ozone pollution by sharing a ride, walking, riding a bicycle, taking your lunch to work, avoiding drive-through lanes, conserving energy, and keeping your vehicle properly tuned. And now the extended forecast. Saturday, sunny, hot with highs around 100. South winds 5 to 10 miles an hour. Saturday night, mostly clear. Lows in the mid-70s. South winds 5 to 10 miles an hour. Sunday, mostly sunny,

hot with highs around 100. Sunday night, partly cloudy with a 20% chance of showers and thunderstorms in the evening, then mostly cloudy after midnight. Lows in the upper 70s. Monday, mostly sunny with a 30% chance of showers and thunderstorms. Hot with highs in the upper 90s. Heat index values up to 105. Monday night, partly cloudy. Lows in the mid-70s. Tuesday, mostly sunny with a slight chance of showers. A slight chance of thunderstorms in the afternoon. Highs in the upper 90s. Chance of rain 20%. Tuesday night, partly cloudy. Lows in the mid-70s. Wednesday, mostly sunny. Highs in the upper 90s. Wednesday night, partly cloudy. Lows in the mid-70s. Thursday, mostly sunny. Highs in the mid-90s. The forecast key messages for North and Central Texas. Elevated fire weather concerns will continue into this weekend, particularly along and west of the I-35 corridor. Slightly cooler weather with low 20 to 30% rain chances arrive late Sunday into next week. The spotter information statement for North and Central Texas. Spotter activation is not expected at this time. The ultraviolet index forecast for September 18th is 8, or very high. The current time is 11:31 p.m. Central Daylight Time. 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The following reports of weather temperature and wind were made at 11 p.m. DFW Airport, mostly cloudy, 87, dew point 63, relative humidity 44%, wind south at 7, pressure 30.13 inches and rising. Dallas Love Field, mostly cloudy, 91, south at 5. Fort Worth Meacham, partly cloudy, 87, southeast at 8. Arlington, partly cloudy, 84, southeast at 6. McKinney, clear, 84, southeast at 3. Denton, clear, 86, southeast at 5. Elsewhere around the region, Wichita Falls, clear, 81, south at 7. Abilene, clear, 85, southeast at 10. Waco, mostly cloudy, 86, south at 9. Tyler, clear, 83, south at 5. Once again at 11 p.m., DFW Airport, mostly cloudy, 87, south at 7. Now let's check on your local forecast for the Dallas-Fort Worth Metroplex. Ozone Action Day in effect for Friday. Tonight, mostly clear. Lows in the upper 70s. South winds around 5 miles an hour. Friday, sunny, hot with highs in the upper 90s. Southwest winds around 5 miles an hour, becoming southeast in the afternoon. Friday night, clear. Southwest winds around 5 miles an hour, becoming southeast in the afternoon. Friday night, clear. Lows in the mid-70s. South winds around 5 miles an hour. And now the extended forecast. Saturday, sunny, hot with highs around 100. South winds 5 to 10 miles an hour. Saturday night, mostly clear. Lows in the mid-70s. South winds 5 to 10 miles an hour. Sunday, mostly sunny. Hot with highs around 100. Sunday night, partly cloudy with a 20% chance of showers and thunderstorms in the evening, then mostly cloudy after midnight. Lows in the upper 70s. Monday, mostly sunny with a 30% chance of showers and thunderstorms. Hot with highs in the upper 90s. Heat index values up to 105. Monday night, partly cloudy. Lows in the mid-70s. Tuesday, mostly sunny with a slight chance of showers. A slight chance of thunderstorms in the afternoon. Highs in the upper 90s. Chance of rain 20%. Tuesday night, partly cloudy. Lows in the mid-70s. Wednesday, mostly sunny. Highs in the upper 90s. Wednesday night, partly cloudy. Lows in the mid-70s. Thursday, mostly sunny. Highs in the mid-90s.

forecast key messages for North and Central Texas. Elevated fire weather concerns will continue into this weekend, particularly along and west of the I-35 corridor. Slightly cooler weather with low 20 to 30% rain chances arrive late Sunday into next week. The spotter information statement for North and Central Texas. Spotter activation is not expected at this time. The ultraviolet index forecast for September 18th is 8, or very high. The current time is 11:35 p.m. Central Daylight Time. 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The following reports of weather temperature and wind were made at 11 p.m. DFW Airport, mostly cloudy, 87, dew point 63, relative humidity 44%, wind south at 7, pressure 30.13 inches and rising. Dallas Love Field, mostly cloudy, 91, south at 5. Fort Worth Meacham, partly cloudy, 87, southeast at 8. Arlington, partly cloudy, 84, southeast at 6. McKinney, clear, 84, southeast at 3. Denton, clear, 86, southeast at 5. Elsewhere around the region, Wichita Falls, clear, 81, south at 7. Abilene, clear, 85, southeast at 10. Waco, mostly cloudy, 86, south at 9. Tyler, clear, 83, south at 5. Once again at 11 p.m., DFW Airport, mostly cloudy, 87, south at 7. Now let's check on your local forecast for the Dallas-Fort Worth Metroplex. Ozone Action Day in effect for Friday. Tonight, mostly clear. Lows in the upper 70s. South winds around 5 miles an hour. Friday, sunny, hot with highs in the upper 90s. Southwest winds around 5 miles an hour, becoming southeast in the afternoon. Friday night, clear. Lows in the mid-70s. South winds around 5 miles an hour. And now the extended forecast. Saturday, sunny, hot with highs around 100. South winds 5 to 10 miles an hour. Saturday night, mostly clear. Lows in the mid-70s. South winds 5 to 10 miles an hour. Sunday, mostly sunny. Hot with highs around 100. Sunday night, partly cloudy with a 20% chance of showers and thunderstorms in the evening, then mostly cloudy after midnight. Lows in the upper 70s. Monday, mostly sunny with a 30% chance of showers and thunderstorms. Hot with highs in the upper 90s. Heat index values up to 105. Monday night, partly cloudy. Lows in the mid-70s. Tuesday, mostly sunny with a slight chance of showers. A slight chance of thunderstorms in the afternoon. Highs in the upper 90s. Chance of rain 20%. Tuesday night, partly cloudy. Lows in the mid-70s. Wednesday, mostly sunny. Highs in the upper 90s. Wednesday night, partly cloudy. Lows in the mid-70s. Thursday, mostly sunny. Highs in the mid-90s. The forecast key messages for North and Central Texas. Elevated fire weather concerns will continue into this weekend, particularly along and west of the I-35 corridor. Slightly cooler weather with low 20 to 30% rain chances arrive late Sunday into next week. The spotter information statement for North and Central Texas. Spotter activation is not expected at this time. The ultraviolet index forecast for September 18th is 8, or very high. The current time is 11:39 p.m. Central Daylight Time. 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The following reports of weather temperature and wind were made at 11 p.m. DFW Airport, mostly cloudy, 87, dew point 63, relative humidity 44%, wind south at 7, pressure 30.13 inches and rising. Dallas Love Field,

mostly cloudy, 91, south at 5. Fort Worth, Meacham, partly cloudy, 87, southeast at 8. Arlington, partly cloudy, 84, southeast at 6. McKinney, clear, 84, southeast at 3. Denton, clear, 86, southeast at 5. Elsewhere around the region, Wichita Falls, clear, 81, south at 7. Abilene, clear, 85, southeast at 10. Waco, mostly cloudy, 86, south at 9. Tyler, clear, 83, south at 5. Once again at 11 p.m., DFW Airport, mostly cloudy, 87, south at 7. Now let's check on your local forecast for the Dallas-Fort Worth Metroplex. Ozone Action Day in effect for Friday. Tonight, mostly clear. Lows in the upper 70s. South winds around 5 miles an hour. Friday, sunny, hot with highs in the upper 90s. Southwest winds around 5 miles an hour, becoming southeast in the afternoon. Friday night, clear. Lows in the mid-70s. South winds around 5 miles an hour. And now the extended forecast. Saturday, sunny, hot with highs around 100. South winds 5 to 10 miles an hour. Saturday night, mostly clear. Lows in the mid-70s. South winds 5 to 10 miles an hour. Sunday, mostly sunny. Hot with highs around 100. Sunday night, partly cloudy with a 20% chance of showers and thunderstorms in the evening, then mostly cloudy after midnight. Lows in the upper 70s. Monday, mostly sunny with a 30% chance of showers and thunderstorms. Hot with highs in the upper 90s. Heat index values up to 105. Monday night, partly cloudy. Lows in the mid-70s. Tuesday, mostly sunny with a slight chance of showers. A slight chance of thunderstorms in the afternoon. Highs in the upper 90s. Chance of rain 20%. Tuesday night, partly cloudy. Lows in the mid-70s. Wednesday, mostly sunny. Highs in the upper 90s. Wednesday night, partly cloudy. Lows in the mid-70s. Thursday, mostly sunny. Highs in the mid-90s. The forecast key messages for North and Central Texas. Elevated fire weather concerns will continue into this weekend, particularly along and west of the I-35 corridor. Slightly cooler weather with low 20 to 30% rain chances arrive late Sunday into next week. The spotter information statement for North and Central Texas. Spotter activation is not expected at this time. The ultraviolet index forecast for September 18th is 8, or very high. The current time is 11:42 p.m. Central Daylight Time. 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The following reports of weather temperature and wind were made at 11 p.m. DFW Airport, mostly cloudy, 87, dew point 63, relative humidity 44%, wind south at 7, pressure 30.13 inches and rising. Dallas Love Field, mostly cloudy, 91, south at 5. Fort Worth Meacham, partly cloudy, 87, southeast at 8. Arlington, partly cloudy, 84, southeast at 6. McKinney, clear, 84, southeast at 3. Denton, clear, 86, southeast at 5. Elsewhere around the region, Wichita Falls, clear, 81, south at 7. Abilene, clear, 85, southeast at 10. Waco, mostly cloudy, 86, south at 9. Tyler, clear, 83, south at 5. Once again at 11 p.m., DFW Airport, mostly cloudy, 87, south at 7. Now let's check on your local forecast for the Dallas-Fort Worth Metroplex. Ozone Action Day in effect for Friday. Tonight, mostly clear. Lows in the upper 70s. South winds around 5 miles an hour. Friday, sunny, hot with highs in the upper 90s. Southwest winds around 5 miles an hour.

becoming southeast in the afternoon. Friday night, clear. Lows in the mid-70s. South winds around 5 miles an hour. And now the extended forecast. Saturday, sunny, hot with highs around 100. South winds 5 to 10 miles an hour. Saturday night, mostly clear. Lows in the mid-70s. South winds 5 to 10 miles an hour. Sunday, mostly sunny. Hot with highs around 100. Sunday night, partly cloudy with a 20% chance of showers and thunderstorms in the evening, then mostly cloudy after midnight. Lows in the upper 70s. Monday, mostly sunny with a 30% chance of showers and thunderstorms. Hot with highs in the upper 90s. Heat index values up to 105. Monday night, partly cloudy. Lows in the mid-70s. Tuesday, mostly sunny with a slight chance of showers. A slight chance of thunderstorms in the afternoon. Highs in the upper 90s. Chance of rain 20%. Tuesday night, partly cloudy. Lows in the mid-70s. Wednesday, mostly sunny. Highs in the upper 90s. Wednesday night, partly cloudy. Lows in the mid-70s. Thursday, mostly sunny. Highs in the mid-90s. The forecast key messages for North and Central Texas. Elevated fire weather concerns will continue into this weekend, particularly along and west of the I-35 corridor. Slightly cooler weather with low 20 to 30% rain chances arrive late Sunday into next week. The spotter information statement for North and Central Texas. Spotter activation is not expected at this time. The ultraviolet index forecast for September 18th is 8, or very high. The current time is 11:46 p.m. Central Daylight Time. 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The following reports of weather temperature and wind were made at 11 p.m. DFW Airport, mostly cloudy, 87, dew point 63, relative humidity 44%, wind south at 7, pressure 30.13 inches and rising. Dallas Love Field, mostly cloudy, 91, south at 5. Fort Worth Meacham, partly cloudy, 87, southeast at 8. Arlington, partly cloudy, 84, southeast at 6. McKinney, clear, 84, southeast at 3. Denton, clear, 86, southeast at 5. Elsewhere around the region, Wichita Falls, clear, 81, south at 7. Abilene, clear, 85, southeast at 10. Waco, mostly cloudy, 86, south at 9. Tyler, clear, 83, south at 5. Once again at 11 p.m., DFW Airport, mostly cloudy, 87, south at 7. Now let's check on your local forecast for the Dallas-Fort Worth Metroplex. Ozone Action Day in effect for Friday. Tonight, mostly clear. Lows in the upper 70s. South winds around 5 miles an hour. Friday, sunny, hot with highs in the upper 90s. Southwest winds around 5 miles an hour, becoming southeast in the afternoon. Friday night, clear. Lows in the mid-70s. South winds around 5 miles an hour. And now the extended forecast. Saturday, sunny, hot with highs around 100. South winds 5 to 10 miles an hour. Saturday night, mostly clear. Lows in the mid-70s. South winds 5 to 10 miles an hour. Sunday, mostly sunny. Hot with highs around 100. Sunday night, partly cloudy with a 20% chance of showers and thunderstorms in the evening, then mostly cloudy after midnight. Lows in the upper 70s. Monday, mostly sunny with a 30% chance of showers and thunderstorms. Hot with highs in the upper 90s. Heat index values up to 105. Monday night, partly cloudy. Lows in the mid-70s. Tuesday, mostly sunny with a slight chance of showers. A slight chance of thunderstorms in the afternoon. Highs in the upper 90s.
chance of rain 20%. Tuesday night, partly cloudy. Lows in the mid-70s. Wednesday, mostly sunny. Highs in the upper 90s. Wednesday night, partly cloudy. Lows in the mid-70s. Thursday, mostly sunny. Highs in the mid-90s. The forecast key messages for North and Central Texas. Elevated fire weather concerns will continue into this weekend, particularly along and west of the I-35 corridor. Slightly cooler weather with low 20 to 30% rain chances arrive late Sunday into next week. The spotter information statement for North and Central Texas. Spotter activation is not expected at this time. The ultraviolet index forecast for September 18th is 8, or very high. The current time is 11:50 p.m. Central Daylight Time. 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The following reports of weather temperature and wind were made at 11 p.m. DFW Airport, mostly cloudy, 87, dew point 63, relative humidity 44%, wind south at 7, pressure 30.13 inches and rising. Dallas Love Field, mostly cloudy, 91, south at 5. Fort Worth Meacham, partly cloudy, 87, southeast at 8. Arlington, partly cloudy, 84, southeast at 6. McKinney, clear, 84, southeast at 3. Denton, clear, 86, southeast at 5. Elsewhere around the region, Wichita Falls, clear, 81, south at 7. Abilene, clear, 85, southeast at 10. Waco, mostly cloudy, 86, south at 9. Tyler, clear, 83, south at 5. Once again at 11 p.m., DFW Airport, mostly cloudy, 87, south at 7. Now let's check on your local forecast for the Dallas-Fort Worth Metroplex. Ozone Action Day in effect for Friday. Tonight, mostly clear. Lows in the upper 70s. South winds around 5 miles an hour. Friday, sunny, hot with highs in the upper 90s. Southwest winds around 5 miles an hour, becoming southeast in the afternoon. Friday night, clear. Lows in the mid-70s. South winds around 5 miles an hour. And now the extended forecast. Saturday, sunny, hot with highs around 100. South winds 5 to 10 miles an hour. Saturday night, mostly clear. Lows in the mid-70s. South winds 5 to 10 miles an hour. Sunday, mostly sunny. Hot with highs around 100. Sunday night, partly cloudy with a 20% chance of showers and thunderstorms in the evening, then mostly cloudy after midnight. Lows in the upper 70s. Monday, mostly sunny with a 30% chance of showers and thunderstorms. Hot with highs in the upper 90s. Heat index values up to 105. Monday night, partly cloudy. Lows in the mid-70s. Tuesday, mostly sunny with a slight chance of showers. A slight chance of thunderstorms in the afternoon. Highs in the upper 90s. Chance of rain 20%. Tuesday night, partly cloudy. Lows in the mid-70s. Wednesday, mostly sunny. Highs in the upper 90s. Wednesday night, partly cloudy. Lows in the mid-70s. Thursday, mostly sunny. Highs in the mid-90s. The forecast key messages for North and Central Texas. Elevated fire weather concerns will continue into this weekend, particularly along and west of the I-35 corridor. Slightly cooler weather with low 20 to 30% rain chances arrive late Sunday into next week. The spotter information statement for North and Central Texas. Spotter activation is not expected at this time. The ultraviolet index forecast for September 18th is 8, or very high. The current time is 11:54 p.m. Central Daylight Time. 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

serving the Dallas-Fort Worth listening area. The following reports of weather, temperature, and wind were made at 11 p.m. DFW Airport, mostly cloudy, 87, dew point 63, relative humidity 44%, wind south at 7, pressure 30.13 inches and rising. Dallas Love Field, mostly cloudy, 91, south at 5. Fort Worth Meacham, partly cloudy, 87, southeast at 8. Arlington, partly cloudy, 84, southeast at 6. McKinney, clear, 84, southeast at 3. Denton, clear, 86, southeast at 5. Elsewhere around the region, Wichita Falls, clear, 81, south at 7. Abilene, clear, 85, southeast at 10. Waco, mostly cloudy, 86, south at 9. Tyler, clear, 83, south at 5. Once again at 11 p.m., DFW Airport, mostly cloudy, 87, south at 7. Now let's check on your local forecast for the Dallas-Fort Worth Metroplex. Ozone Action Day in effect for Friday. Tonight, mostly clear. Lows in the upper 70s. South winds around 5 miles an hour. Friday, sunny, hot with highs in the upper 90s. Southwest winds around 5 miles an hour, becoming southeast in the afternoon. Friday night, clear. Lows in the mid-70s. South winds around 5 miles an hour. And now the extended forecast. Saturday, sunny, hot with highs around 100. South winds 5 to 10 miles an hour. Saturday night, mostly clear. Lows in the mid-70s. South winds 5 to 10 miles an hour. Sunday, mostly sunny. Hot with highs around 100. Sunday night, partly cloudy with a 20% chance of showers and thunderstorms in the evening, then mostly cloudy after midnight. Lows in the upper 70s. Monday, mostly sunny with a 30% chance of showers and thunderstorms. Hot with highs in the upper 90s. Heat index values up to 105. Monday night, partly cloudy. Lows in the mid-70s. Tuesday, mostly sunny with a slight chance of showers. A slight chance of thunderstorms in the afternoon. Highs in the upper 90s. Chance of rain 20%. Tuesday night, partly cloudy. Lows in the mid-70s. Wednesday, mostly sunny. Highs in the upper 90s. Wednesday night, partly cloudy. Lows in the mid-70s. Thursday, mostly sunny. Highs in the mid-90s. The forecast key messages for North and Central Texas. Elevated fire weather concerns will continue into this weekend, particularly along and west of the I-35 corridor. Slightly cooler weather with low 20 to 30% rain chances arrive late Sunday into next week. The spotter information statement for North and Central Texas. Spotter activation is not expected at this time. The ultraviolet index forecast for September 18th is 8, or very high. The current time is 11:58 p.m. Central Daylight Time. 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The following reports of weather, temperature, and wind were made at 11 p.m. DFW Airport, mostly cloudy, 87, dew point 63, relative humidity 44%, wind south at 7, pressure 30.13 inches and rising. Dallas Love Field, mostly cloudy, 91, south at 5. Fort Worth Meacham, partly cloudy, 87, southeast at 8. Arlington, partly cloudy, 84, southeast at 6. McKinney, clear, 84, southeast at 3. Denton, clear, 86, southeast at 5. Elsewhere around the region, Wichita Falls, clear, 81, south at 7. Abilene, clear, 85, southeast at 10. Waco, mostly cloudy, 86, south at 9. Tyler, clear, 83, south at 5. Once again at 11 p.m., DFW Airport, mostly cloudy, 87, south at 7.

The Texas Commission on Environmental Quality has issued an ozone action day for the Dallas-Fort Worth area for Friday. Atmospheric conditions are expected to be favorable for producing high levels of ozone air pollution in the Dallas-Fort Worth area on Friday. You can help prevent ozone pollution by sharing a ride, walking, riding a bicycle, taking your lunch to work, avoiding drive-through lanes, conserving energy, and keeping your vehicle properly tuned. Now let's check on your local forecast for the Dallas-Fort Worth Metroplex. Ozone Action Day in effect for Friday. Tonight, mostly clear. Lows in the upper 70s. South winds around 5 miles an hour. Friday, sunny, hot with highs in the upper 90s. Southwest winds around 5 miles an hour, becoming southeast in the afternoon. Friday night, clear. Lows in the mid-70s. South winds around 5 miles an hour. And now the extended forecast. Saturday, sunny, hot with highs around 100. South winds 5 to 10 miles an hour. Saturday night, mostly clear. Lows in the mid-70s. South winds 5 to 10 miles an hour. Sunday, mostly sunny. Hot with highs around 100. Sunday night, partly cloudy with a 20% chance of showers and thunderstorms in the evening, then mostly cloudy after midnight. Lows in the upper 70s. Monday, mostly sunny with a 30% chance of showers and thunderstorms. Hot with highs in the upper 90s. Heat index values up to 105. Monday night, partly cloudy. Lows in the mid-70s. Tuesday, mostly sunny with a slight chance of showers. A slight chance of thunderstorms in the afternoon. Highs in the upper 90s. Chance of rain 20%. Tuesday night, partly cloudy. Lows in the mid-70s. Wednesday, mostly sunny. Highs in the upper 90s. Wednesday night, partly cloudy. Lows in the mid-70s. Thursday, mostly sunny. Highs in the mid-90s. The current time is 12:02 a.m. Central Daylight Time. 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The following reports of weather temperature and wind were made at midnight. DFW Airport, partly cloudy, 87, dew point 65, relative humidity 47%, wind south at 10, pressure 30.13 inches and steady. Dallas Love Field, mostly cloudy, 88, south at 3. Fort Worth Meacham, clear, 85, south at 8. Arlington, partly cloudy, 84, south at 5. McKinney, clear, 82, calm. Denton, clear, 83, southeast at 3. Elsewhere around the region, Wichita Falls, clear, 80, south at 8. Abilene, clear, 84, southeast at 14. Waco, mostly cloudy, 83, south at 7. Tyler, clear, 83, calm. Once again at midnight, DFW Airport, partly cloudy, 87, south at 10. Now let's check on your local forecast for the Dallas-Fort Worth Metroplex. Ozone Action Day in effect for Friday. Tonight, mostly clear. Lows in the upper 70s. South winds around 5 miles an hour. Friday, sunny, hot with highs in the upper 90s. Southwest winds around 5 miles an hour, becoming southeast in the afternoon. Friday night, clear. Lows in the mid-70s. South winds around 5 miles an hour. And now the extended forecast. Saturday, sunny, hot with highs around 100. South winds 5 to 10 miles an hour. Saturday night, mostly clear. Lows in the mid-70s. South winds 5 to 10 miles an hour. Sunday, mostly sunny. Hot with highs around 100. Sunday night, partly cloudy with a 20% chance of showers and thunderstorms in the evening, then mostly cloudy after midnight. Lows in the upper 70s. Monday, mostly sunny with a 30% chance of showers and thunderstorms. Hot with highs in the upper 90s. Heat index values up to 105.
Monday night, partly cloudy. Lows in the mid-70s. Tuesday, mostly sunny with a slight chance of showers. A slight chance of thunderstorms in the afternoon. Highs in the upper 90s. Chance of rain 20%. Tuesday night, partly cloudy. Lows in the mid-70s. Wednesday, mostly sunny. Highs in the upper 90s. Wednesday night, partly cloudy. Lows in the mid-70s. Thursday, mostly sunny. Highs in the mid-90s. The forecast key messages for North and Central Texas. Elevated fire weather concerns will continue into this weekend, particularly along and west of the I-35 corridor. Slightly cooler weather with low 20 to 30% rain chances arrive late Sunday into next week. The spotter information statement for North and Central Texas. Spotter activation is not expected at this time. The ultraviolet index forecast for September 18th is 8, or very high. The current time is 12:05 a.m. Central Daylight Time. 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The following reports of weather temperature and wind were made at midnight. DFW Airport, partly cloudy, 87, dew point 65, relative humidity 47%, wind south at 10, pressure 30.13 inches and steady. Dallas Love Field, mostly cloudy, 88, south at 3. Fort Worth Meacham, clear, 85, south at 8. Arlington, partly cloudy, 84, south at 5. McKinney, clear, 82, calm. Denton, clear, 83, southeast at 3. Elsewhere around the region, Wichita Falls, clear, 80, south at 8. Abilene, clear, 84, southeast at 14. Waco, mostly cloudy, 83, south at 7. Tyler, clear, 83, calm. Once again at midnight, DFW Airport, partly cloudy, 87, south at 10. Now let's check on your local forecast for the Dallas-Fort Worth Metroplex. Ozone Action Day in effect for Friday. Tonight, mostly clear. Lows in the upper 70s. South winds around 5 miles an hour. Friday, sunny, hot with highs in the upper 90s. Southwest winds around 5 miles an hour, becoming southeast in the afternoon. Friday night, clear. Lows in the mid-70s. South winds around 5 miles an hour. And now the extended forecast. Saturday, sunny, hot with highs around 100. South winds 5 to 10 miles an hour. Saturday night, mostly clear. Lows in the mid-70s. South winds 5 to 10 miles an hour. Sunday, mostly sunny. Hot with highs around 100. Sunday night, partly cloudy with a 20% chance of showers and thunderstorms in the evening, then mostly cloudy after midnight. Lows in the upper 70s. Monday, mostly sunny with a 30% chance of showers and thunderstorms. Hot with highs in the upper 90s. Heat index values up to 105. Monday night, partly cloudy. Lows in the mid-70s. Tuesday, mostly sunny with a slight chance of showers. A slight chance of thunderstorms in the afternoon. Highs in the upper 90s. Chance of rain 20%. Tuesday night, partly cloudy. Lows in the mid-70s. Wednesday, mostly sunny. Highs in the upper 90s. Wednesday night, partly cloudy. Lows in the mid-70s. Thursday, mostly sunny. Highs in the mid-90s. The forecast key messages for North and Central Texas. Elevated fire weather concerns will continue into this weekend, particularly along and west of the I-35 corridor. Slightly cooler weather with low 20 to 30% rain chances arrive late Sunday into next week. The spotter information statement for North and Central Texas. Spotter activation is not expected at this time. The ultraviolet index forecast for September 18th is 8, or very high. The current time is 12:09 a.m.

listening to NOAA, All Hazards Radio, the voice of the National Weather Service, station KEC 56, serving the Dallas-Fort Worth listening area. The following reports of weather temperature and wind were made at midnight. DFW Airport, partly cloudy, 87, dew point 65, relative humidity 47%, wind south at 10, pressure 30.13 inches and steady. Dallas Love Field, mostly cloudy, 88, south at 3. Fort Worth Meacham, clear, 85, south at 8. Arlington, partly cloudy, 84, south at 5. McKinney, clear, 82, calm. Denton, clear, 83, southeast at 3. Elsewhere around the region, Wichita Falls, clear, 80, south at 8. Abilene, clear, 84, southeast at 14. Waco, mostly cloudy, 83, south at 7. Tyler, clear, 83, calm. Once again at midnight, DFW Airport, partly cloudy, 87, south at 10. The following reports of weather temperature and wind were made at midnight. DFW Airport, partly cloudy, 87, dew point 65, relative humidity 47%, wind south at 10, pressure 30.13 inches and steady. Dallas Love Field, mostly cloudy, 88, south at 3. Fort Worth Meacham, clear, 85, south at 8. Arlington, partly cloudy, 84, south at 5. McKinney, clear, 82, calm. Denton, clear, 83, southeast at 3. Elsewhere around the region, Wichita Falls, clear, 80, south at 8. Abilene, clear, 84, southeast at 14. Waco, mostly cloudy, 83, south at 7. Tyler, clear, 83, calm. Once again at midnight, DFW Airport, partly cloudy, 87, south at 10. Now let's check on your local forecast for the Dallas-Fort Worth Metroplex. Ozone Action Day in effect for Friday. Tonight, mostly clear. Lows in the upper 70s. South winds around 5 miles an hour. Friday, sunny, hot with highs in the upper 90s. Southwest winds around 5 miles an hour, becoming southeast in the afternoon. Friday night, clear. Lows in the mid-70s. South winds around 5 miles an hour. And now the extended forecast. Saturday, sunny, hot with highs around 100. South winds 5 to 10 miles an hour. Saturday night, mostly clear. Lows in the mid-70s. South winds 5 to 10 miles an hour. Sunday, mostly sunny. Hot with highs around 100. Sunday night, partly cloudy with a 20% chance of showers and thunderstorms in the evening, then mostly cloudy after midnight. Lows in the upper 70s. Monday, mostly sunny with a 30% chance of showers and thunderstorms. Hot with highs in the upper 90s. Heat index values up to 105. Monday night, partly cloudy. Lows in the mid-70s. Tuesday, mostly sunny with a slight chance of showers. A slight chance of thunderstorms in the afternoon. Highs in the upper 90s. Chance of rain 20%. Tuesday night, partly cloudy. Lows in the mid-70s. Wednesday, mostly sunny. Highs in the upper 90s. Wednesday night, partly cloudy. Lows in the mid-70s. Thursday, mostly sunny. Highs in the mid-90s. The forecast key messages for North and Central Texas. Elevated fire weather concerns will continue into this weekend, particularly along and west of the I-35 corridor. Slightly cooler weather with low 20 to 30% rain chances arrive late Sunday into next week. The spotter information statement for North and Central Texas. Spotter activation is not expected at this time. The ultraviolet index forecast for September 18th is 8, or very high. The current time is 12:14 a.m. Central Daylight Time. 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

serving the Dallas-Fort Worth listening area. The following reports of weather, temperature, and wind were made at midnight. DFW Airport, partly cloudy, 87, dew point 65, relative humidity 47%, wind south at 10, pressure 30.13 inches and steady. Dallas Love Field, mostly cloudy, 88, south at 3. Fort Worth Meacham, clear, 85, south at 8. Arlington, partly cloudy, 84, south at 5. McKinney, clear, 82, calm. Denton, clear, 83, southeast at 3. Elsewhere around the region, Wichita Falls, clear, 80, south at 8. Abilene, clear, 84, southeast at 14. Waco, mostly cloudy, 83, south at 7. Tyler, clear, 83, calm. Once again at midnight, DFW Airport, partly cloudy, 87, south at 10. Now let's check on your local forecast for the Dallas-Fort Worth Metroplex. Ozone Action Day in effect for Friday. Tonight, mostly clear. Lows in the upper 70s. South winds around 5 miles an hour. Friday, sunny, hot with highs in the upper 90s. Southwest winds around 5 miles an hour, becoming southeast in the afternoon. Friday night, clear. Lows in the mid-70s. South winds around 5 miles an hour. And now the extended forecast. Saturday, sunny, hot with highs around 100. South winds 5 to 10 miles an hour. Saturday night, mostly clear. Lows in the mid-70s. South winds 5 to 10 miles an hour. Sunday, mostly sunny. Hot with highs around 100. Sunday night, partly cloudy with a 20% chance of showers and thunderstorms in the evening, then mostly cloudy after midnight. Lows in the upper 70s. Monday, mostly sunny with a 30% chance of showers and thunderstorms. Hot with highs in the upper 90s. Heat index values up to 105. Monday night, partly cloudy. Lows in the mid-70s. Tuesday, mostly sunny with a slight chance of showers. A slight chance of thunderstorms in the afternoon. Highs in the upper 90s. Chance of rain 20%. Tuesday night, partly cloudy. Lows in the mid-70s. Wednesday, mostly sunny. Highs in the upper 90s. Wednesday night, partly cloudy. Lows in the mid-70s. Thursday, mostly sunny. Highs in the mid-90s. The forecast key messages for North and Central Texas. Elevated fire weather concerns will continue into this weekend, particularly along and west of the I-35 corridor. Slightly cooler weather with low 20 to 30% rain chances arrive late Sunday into next week. The spotter information statement for North and Central Texas. Spotter activation is not expected at this time. The ultraviolet index forecast for September 18th is 8, or very high. The current time is 12:18 a.m. Central Daylight Time. 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The following reports of weather, temperature, and wind were made at midnight. DFW Airport, partly cloudy, 87, dew point 65, relative humidity 47%, wind south at 10, pressure 30.13 inches and steady. Dallas Love Field, mostly cloudy, 88, south at 3. Fort Worth Meacham, clear, 85, south at 8. Arlington, partly cloudy, 84, south at 5. McKinney, clear, 82, calm. Denton, clear, 83, southeast at 3. Elsewhere around the region, Wichita Falls, clear, 80, south at 8. Abilene, clear, 84, southeast at 14. Waco, mostly cloudy, 83, south at 7. Tyler, clear, 83, calm. Once again at midnight, DFW Airport, partly cloudy, 87, south at 10. Now let's check on your local forecast for the Dallas-Fort Worth Metroplex.

mostly sunny. Hot with highs around 100. Sunday night, partly cloudy with a 20% chance of showers and thunderstorms in the evening, then mostly cloudy after midnight. Lows in the upper 70s. Monday, mostly sunny with a 30% chance of showers and thunderstorms. Hot with highs in the upper 90s. Heat index values up to 105. Monday night, partly cloudy. Lows in the mid-70s. Tuesday, mostly sunny with a slight chance of showers. A slight chance of thunderstorms in the afternoon. Highs in the upper 90s. Chance of rain 20%. Tuesday night, partly cloudy. Lows in the mid-70s. Wednesday, mostly sunny. Highs in the upper 90s. Wednesday night, partly cloudy. Lows in the mid-70s. Thursday, mostly sunny. Highs in the mid-90s. The forecast key messages for North and Central Texas. Elevated fire weather concerns will continue into this weekend, particularly along and west of the I-35 corridor. Slightly cooler weather with low 20 to 30% rain chances arrive late Sunday into next week. The spotter information statement for North and Central Texas. Spotter activation is not expected at this time. The ultraviolet index forecast for September 18th is 8, or very high. The current time is 12:22 a.m. Central Daylight Time. 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Serving the Dallas-Fort Worth listening area. The following reports of weather temperature and wind were made at midnight. DFW Airport, partly cloudy, 87, dew point 65, relative humidity 47%, wind south at 10, pressure 30.13 inches and steady. Dallas Love Field, mostly cloudy, 88, south at 3. Fort Worth Meacham, clear, 85, south at 8. Arlington, partly cloudy, 84, south at 5. McKinney, clear, 82, calm. Denton, clear, 83, southeast at 3. Elsewhere around the region, Wichita Falls, clear, 80, south at 8. Abilene, clear, 84, southeast at 14. Waco, mostly cloudy, 83, south at 7. Tyler, clear, 83, calm. Once again at midnight, DFW Airport, partly cloudy, 87, south at 10. Now let's check on your local forecast for the Dallas-Fort Worth Metroplex. Ozone Action Day in effect for Friday. Tonight, mostly clear. Lows in the upper 70s. South winds around 5 miles an hour. Friday, sunny, hot with highs in the upper 90s. Southwest winds around 5 miles an hour, becoming southeast in the afternoon. Friday night, clear. Lows in the mid-70s. South winds around 5 miles an hour. And now the extended forecast. Saturday, sunny, hot with highs around 100. South winds 5 to 10 miles an hour. Saturday night, mostly clear. Lows in the mid-70s. South winds 5 to 10 miles an hour. Sunday, mostly sunny. Hot with highs around 100. Sunday night, partly cloudy with a 20% chance of showers and thunderstorms in the evening, then mostly cloudy after midnight. Lows in the upper 70s. Monday, mostly sunny with a 30% chance of showers and thunderstorms. Hot with highs in the upper 90s. Heat index values up to 105. Monday night, partly cloudy. Lows in the mid-70s. Tuesday, mostly sunny with a slight chance of showers. A slight chance of thunderstorms in the afternoon. Highs in the upper 90s. Chance of rain 20%. Tuesday night, partly cloudy. Lows in the mid-70s. Wednesday, mostly sunny. Highs in the upper 90s. Wednesday night, partly cloudy. Lows in the mid-70s. Thursday, mostly sunny. Highs in the mid-90s. The forecast key messages for North and Central Texas. Elevated fire weather concerns will continue into this weekend, particularly along and west of the

35 corridor. Slightly cooler weather with low 20 to 30% rain chances arrive late Sunday into next week. The spotter information statement for North and Central Texas. Spotter activation is not expected at this time. The ultraviolet index forecast for September 18th is 8, or very high. The current time is 12:25 a.m. Central Daylight Time. 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The following reports of weather temperature and wind were made at midnight. DFW Airport, partly cloudy, 87, dew point 65, relative humidity 47%, wind south at 10, pressure 30.13 inches and steady. Dallas Love Field, mostly cloudy, 88, south at 3. Fort Worth Meacham, clear, 85, south at 8. Arlington, partly cloudy, 84, south at 5. McKinney, clear, 82, calm. Denton, clear, 83, southeast at 3. Elsewhere around the region, Wichita Falls, clear, 80, south at 8. Abilene, clear, 84, southeast at 14. Waco, mostly cloudy, 83, south at 7. Tyler, clear, 83, calm. Once again at midnight, DFW Airport, partly cloudy, 87, south at 10. Now let's check on your local forecast for the Dallas-Fort Worth Metroplex. Ozone Action Day in effect for Friday. Tonight, mostly clear. Lows in the upper 70s. South winds around 5 miles an hour. Friday, sunny, hot with highs in the upper 90s. Southwest winds around 5 miles an hour, becoming southeast in the afternoon. Friday night, clear. Lows in the mid-70s. South winds around 5 miles an hour. And now the extended forecast. Saturday, sunny, hot with highs around 100. South winds 5 to 10 miles an hour. Saturday night, mostly clear. Lows in the mid-70s. South winds 5 to 10 miles an hour. Sunday, mostly sunny. Hot with highs around 100. Sunday night, partly cloudy with a 20% chance of showers and thunderstorms in the evening, then mostly cloudy after midnight. Lows in the upper 70s. Monday, mostly sunny with a 30% chance of showers and thunderstorms. Hot with highs in the upper 90s. Heat index values up to 105. Monday night, partly cloudy. Lows in the mid-70s. Tuesday, mostly sunny with a slight chance of showers. A slight chance of thunderstorms in the afternoon. Highs in the upper 90s. Chance of rain 20%. Tuesday night, partly cloudy. Lows in the mid-70s. Wednesday, mostly sunny. Highs in the upper 90s. Wednesday night, partly cloudy. Lows in the mid-70s. Thursday, mostly sunny. Highs in the mid-90s. The Texas Commission on Environmental Quality has issued an ozone action day for the Dallas-Fort Worth area for Friday. Atmospheric conditions are expected to be favorable for producing high levels of ozone air pollution in the Dallas-Fort Worth area on Friday. You can help prevent ozone pollution by sharing a ride, walking, riding a bicycle, taking your lunch to work, avoiding drive-through lanes, conserving energy, and keeping your vehicle properly tuned. The forecast key messages for North and Central Texas. Elevated fire weather concerns will continue into this weekend, particularly along and west of the I-35 corridor. Slightly cooler weather with low 20 to 30% rain chances arrive late Sunday into next week. The spotter information statement for North and Central Texas. Spotter activation is not expected at this time. The ultraviolet index forecast for September 18th is 8, or very high. The current time is 12:30 a.m. Central Daylight Time. 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The following reports of weather temperature and wind were made at midnight,

DFW Airport, partly cloudy, 87, dew point 65, relative humidity 47%, wind south at 10, pressure 30.13 inches and steady. Dallas Love Field, mostly cloudy, 88, south at 3. Fort Worth Meacham, clear, 85, south at 8. Arlington, partly cloudy, 84, south at 5. McKinney, clear, 82, calm. Denton, clear, 83, southeast at 3. Elsewhere around the region, Wichita Falls, clear, 80, south at 8. Abilene, clear, 84, southeast at 14. Waco, mostly cloudy, 83, south at 7. Tyler, clear, 83, calm. Once again at midnight, DFW Airport, partly cloudy, 87, south at 10. Now let's check on your local forecast for the Dallas-Fort Worth Metroplex. Ozone Action Day in effect for Friday. Tonight, mostly clear. Lows in the upper 70s. South winds around 5 miles an hour. Friday, sunny, hot with highs in the upper 90s. Southwest winds around 5 miles an hour, becoming southeast in the afternoon. Friday night, clear. Lows in the mid-70s. South winds around 5 miles an hour. And now the extended forecast. Saturday, sunny, hot with highs around 100. South winds 5 to 10 miles an hour. Saturday night, mostly clear. Lows in the mid-70s. South winds 5 to 10 miles an hour. Sunday, mostly sunny. Hot with highs around 100. Sunday night, partly cloudy with a 20% chance of showers and thunderstorms in the evening, then mostly cloudy after midnight. Lows in the upper 70s. Monday, mostly sunny with a 30% chance of showers and thunderstorms. Hot with highs in the upper 90s. Heat index values up to 105. Monday night, partly cloudy. Lows in the mid-70s. Tuesday, mostly sunny with a slight chance of showers. A slight chance of thunderstorms in the afternoon. Highs in the upper 90s. Chance of rain 20%. Tuesday night, partly cloudy. Lows in the mid-70s. Wednesday, mostly sunny. Highs in the upper 90s. Wednesday night, partly cloudy. Lows in the mid-70s. Wednesday, mostly sunny. Highs in the upper 90s. Wednesday night, partly cloudy. Lows in the mid-70s. Thursday, mostly sunny. Highs in the mid-90s. The forecast key messages for North and Central Texas. Elevated fire weather concerns will continue into this weekend, particularly along and west of the I-35 corridor. Slightly cooler weather with low 20 to 30% rain chances arrive late Sunday into next week. The spotter information statement for North and Central Texas. Spotter activation is not expected at this time. The ultraviolet index forecast for September 18th is 8, or very high. The current time is 12:33 a.m. Central Daylight Time. 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The following reports of weather temperature and wind were made at midnight. DFW Airport, partly cloudy, 87, dew point 65, relative humidity 47%, wind south at 10, pressure 30.13 inches and steady. Dallas Love Field, mostly cloudy, 88, south at 3. Fort Worth Meacham, clear, 85, south at 8. Arlington, partly cloudy, 84, south at 5. McKinney, clear, 82, calm. Denton, clear, 83, southeast at 3. Elsewhere around the region, Wichita Falls, clear, 80, south at 8. Abilene, clear, 84, southeast at 14. Waco, mostly cloudy, 83, south at 7. Tyler, clear, 83, calm. Once again at midnight, DFW Airport, partly cloudy, 87, south at 10. Now let's check on your local forecast.

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The following reports of weather temperature and wind were made at midnight. DFW Airport, partly cloudy, 87, dew point 65, relative humidity 47%, wind south at 10, pressure 30.13 inches and steady. Dallas Love Field, mostly cloudy, 88, south at 3. Fort Worth Meacham, clear, 85, south at 8. Arlington, partly cloudy, 84, south at 5. McKinney, clear, 82, calm. Denton, clear, 83, southeast at 3. Elsewhere around the region, Wichita Falls, clear, 80, south at 8. Abilene, clear, 84, southeast at 14. Waco, mostly cloudy, 83, south at 7. Tyler, clear, 83, calm. Once again at midnight, DFW Airport, partly cloudy, 87, south at 10. Now let's check on your local forecast for the Dallas-Fort Worth Metroplex. Ozone Action Day in effect for Friday. Tonight, mostly clear. Lows in the upper 70s. South winds around 5 miles an hour. Friday, sunny, hot with highs in the upper 90s. Southwest winds around 5 miles an hour, becoming southeast in the afternoon. Friday night, clear. Lows in the mid-70s. South winds around 5 miles an hour. And now the extended forecast. Saturday, sunny, hot with highs around 100. South winds 5 to 10 miles an hour. Saturday night, mostly clear. Lows in the mid-70s. South winds 5 to 10 miles an hour. Sunday, mostly sunny. Hot with highs around 100. Sunday night, partly cloudy with a 20% chance of showers and thunderstorms in the evening, then mostly cloudy after midnight. Lows in the upper 70s. Monday, mostly sunny with a 30% chance of showers and thunderstorms. Hot with highs in the upper 90s. Heat index values up to 105. Monday night, partly cloudy. Lows in the mid-70s. Tuesday, mostly sunny with a slight chance of showers. A slight chance of thunderstorms in the afternoon. Highs in the upper 90s. Chance of rain 20%. Tuesday night, partly cloudy. Lows in the mid-70s. Wednesday, mostly sunny. Highs in the upper 90s. Wednesday night, partly cloudy. Lows in the mid-70s. Thursday, mostly sunny. Highs in the mid-90s. The forecast key messages for North and Central Texas. Elevated fire weather concerns will continue into this weekend, particularly along and west of the I-35 corridor. Slightly cooler weather with low 20 to 30% rain chances arrive late Sunday into next week. The spotter information statement for North and Central Texas. Spotter activation is not expected at this time. The ultraviolet index forecast for September 18th is 8, or very high. The current time is 12:49 a.m. Central Daylight Time. 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Serving the Dallas-Fort Worth listening area. The following reports of weather temperature and wind were made at midnight. DFW Airport, partly cloudy, 87, dew point 65, relative humidity 47%, wind south at 10, pressure 30.13 inches and steady. Dallas Love Field, mostly cloudy, 88, south at 3. Fort Worth Meacham, clear, 85, south at 8. Arlington, partly cloudy, 84, south at 5. McKinney, clear, 82, calm. Denton, clear, 83, southeast at 3. Elsewhere around the region, Wichita Falls, clear, 80, south at 8. Abilene, clear, 84, southeast at 14. Waco, mostly cloudy, 83, south at 7. Tyler, clear, 83, calm.
once again at midnight, DFW Airport, partly cloudy, 87, south at 10. Now let's check on your local forecast for the Dallas-Fort Worth Metroplex. Ozone Action Day in effect for Friday. Tonight, mostly clear. Lows in the upper 70s. South winds around 5 miles an hour. Friday, sunny, hot with highs in the upper 90s. Southwest winds around 5 miles an hour, becoming southeast in the afternoon. Friday night, clear. Lows in the mid-70s. South winds around 5 miles an hour. And now the extended forecast. Saturday, sunny, hot with highs around 100. South winds 5 to 10 miles an hour. Saturday night, mostly clear. Lows in the mid-70s. South winds 5 to 10 miles an hour. Sunday, mostly sunny. Hot with highs around 100. Sunday night, partly cloudy with a 20% chance of showers and thunderstorms in the evening, then mostly cloudy after midnight. Lows in the upper 70s. Monday, mostly sunny with a 30% chance of showers and thunderstorms. Hot with highs in the upper 90s. Heat index values up to 105. Monday night, partly cloudy. Lows in the mid-70s. Tuesday, mostly sunny with a slight chance of showers. A slight chance of thunderstorms in the afternoon. Highs in the upper 90s. Chance of rain 20%. Tuesday night, partly cloudy. Lows in the mid-70s. Wednesday, mostly sunny. Highs in the upper 90s. Wednesday night, partly cloudy. Lows in the mid-70s. Thursday, mostly sunny. Highs in the mid-90s. The forecast key messages for North and Central Texas. Elevated fire weather concerns will continue into this weekend, particularly along and west of the I-35 corridor. Slightly cooler weather with low 20 to 30% rain chances arrive late Sunday into next week. The spotter information statement for North and Central Texas. Spotter activation is not expected at this time. The ultraviolet index forecast for September 18th is 8, or very high. The current time is 12:52 a.m. Central Daylight Time. 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Serving the Dallas-Fort Worth listening area. The following reports of weather temperature and wind were made at midnight. DFW Airport, partly cloudy, 87, dew point 65, relative humidity 47%, wind south at 10, pressure 30.13 inches and steady. Dallas Love Field, mostly cloudy, 88, south at 3. Fort Worth Meacham, clear, 85, south at 8. Arlington, partly cloudy, 84, south at 5. McKinney, clear, 82, calm. Denton, clear, 83, southeast at 3. Elsewhere around the region, Wichita Falls, clear, 80, south at 8. Abilene, clear, 84, southeast at 14. Waco, mostly cloudy, 83, south at 7. Tyler, clear, 83, calm. Once again at midnight, DFW Airport, partly cloudy, 87, south at 10. Now let's check on your local forecast for the Dallas-Fort Worth Metroplex. Ozone Action Day in effect for Friday. Tonight, mostly clear. Lows in the upper 70s. South winds around 5 miles an hour. Friday, sunny, hot with highs in the upper 90s. Southwest winds around 5 miles an hour, becoming southeast in the afternoon. Friday night, clear. Lows in the mid-70s. South winds around 5 miles an hour. And now the extended forecast. Saturday, sunny, hot with highs around 100. South winds 5 to 10 miles an hour. Saturday night, mostly clear. Lows in the mid-70s. South winds 5 to 10 miles an hour. Sunday, mostly sunny. Hot with highs around 100. Sunday night, partly cloudy with a 20% chance of showers and thunderstorms in the evening, then mostly cloudy after midnight. Lows in the upper 70s.

Monday, mostly sunny with a 30% chance of showers and thunderstorms. Hot with highs in the upper 90s. Heat index values up to 105. Monday night, partly cloudy. Lows in the mid-70s. Tuesday, mostly sunny with a slight chance of showers. A slight chance of thunderstorms in the afternoon. Highs in the upper 90s. Chance of rain 20%. Tuesday night, partly cloudy. Lows in the mid-70s. Wednesday, mostly sunny. Highs in the upper 90s. Wednesday night, partly cloudy. Lows in the mid-70s. Thursday, mostly sunny. Highs in the mid-90s. The forecast key messages for North and Central Texas. Elevated fire weather concerns will continue into this weekend, particularly along and west of the I-35 corridor. Slightly cooler weather with low 20 to 30% rain chances arrive late Sunday into next week. The spotter information statement for North and Central Texas. Spotter activation is not expected at this time. The ultraviolet index forecast for September 18th is 8, or very high. The current time is 12:56 a.m. Central Daylight Time. 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The following reports of weather temperature and wind were made at midnight. DFW Airport, partly cloudy, 87, dew point 65, relative humidity 47%, wind south at 10, pressure 30.13 inches and steady. Dallas Love Field, mostly cloudy, 88, south at 3. Fort Worth Meacham, clear, 85, south at 8. Arlington, partly cloudy, 84, south at 5. McKinney, clear, 82, calm. Denton, clear, 83, southeast at 3. Elsewhere around the region, Wichita Falls, clear, 80, south at 8. Abilene, clear, 84, southeast at 14. Waco, mostly cloudy, 83, south at 7. Tyler, clear, 83, calm. Once again at midnight, DFW Airport, partly cloudy, 87, south at 10. Now let's check on your local forecast for the Dallas-Fort Worth Metroplex. Ozone Action Day in effect for Friday. Tonight, mostly clear. Lows in the upper 70s. South winds around 5 miles an hour. Friday, sunny, hot with highs in the upper 90s. Southwest winds around 5 miles an hour, becoming southeast in the afternoon. Friday night, clear. Lows in the mid-70s. South winds around 5 miles an hour. And now the extended forecast. Saturday, sunny, hot with highs around 100. South winds 5 to 10 miles an hour. Saturday night, mostly clear. Lows in the mid-70s. South winds 5 to 10 miles an hour. Sunday, mostly sunny. Hot with highs around 100. Sunday night, partly cloudy with a 20% chance of showers and thunderstorms in the evening, then mostly cloudy after midnight. Lows in the upper 70s. Monday, mostly sunny with a 30% chance of showers and thunderstorms. Hot with highs in the upper 90s. Heat index values up to 105. Monday night, partly cloudy. Lows in the mid-70s. Tuesday, mostly sunny with a slight chance of showers. A slight chance of thunderstorms in the afternoon. Highs in the upper 90s. Chance of rain 20%. Tuesday night, partly cloudy. Lows in the mid-70s. Wednesday, mostly sunny. Highs in the upper 90s. Wednesday night, partly cloudy. Lows in the mid-70s. Thursday, mostly sunny. Highs in the mid-90s. The Texas Commission on Environmental Quality has issued an ozone action day for the Dallas-Fort Worth area for Friday. Atmospheric conditions are expected to be favorable for producing high levels of ozone air pollution in the Dallas-Fort Worth area on Friday. You can help prevent ozone pollution by sharing a ride, walking, riding a bicycle, taking your lunch to work, avoiding drive-through lanes, conserving energy,

and keeping your vehicle properly tuned. The forecast key messages for North and Central Texas. Elevated fire weather concerns will continue into this weekend, particularly along and west of the I-35 corridor. Slightly cooler weather with low 20 to 30% rain chances return from Sunday into next week. The spotter information statement for North and Central Texas. Spotter activation is not expected at this time. The ultraviolet index forecast for September 18th is 8, or very high. The current time is 1 a.m. Central Daylight Time. 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The following reports of weather temperature and wind were made at midnight. DFW Airport, partly cloudy, 87, dew point 65, relative humidity 47%, wind south at 10, pressure 30.13 inches and steady. Dallas Love Field, mostly cloudy, 88, south at 3. Fort Worth Meacham, clear, 85, south at 8. Arlington, partly cloudy, 84, south at 5. McKinney, clear, 82, calm. Denton, clear, 83, southeast at 3. Elsewhere around the region, Wichita Falls, clear, 80, south at 8. Abilene, clear, 84, southeast at 14. Waco, mostly cloudy, 83, south at 7. Tyler, clear, 83, calm. Once again at midnight, DFW Airport, partly cloudy, 87, south at 10. The following reports of weather temperature and wind were made at 1 a.m. DFW Airport, partly cloudy, 86, dew point 65, relative humidity 49%, wind south at 9, pressure 30.12 inches and falling. Dallas Love Field, partly cloudy, 87, south at 6. Fort Worth Meacham, clear, 86, south at 10. Arlington, partly cloudy, 85, south at 7. McKinney, clear, 81, south at 3. Denton, clear, 81, southeast at 3. Elsewhere around the region, Wichita Falls, clear, 79, south at 8. Abilene, clear, 83, southeast at 12. Waco, partly cloudy, 81, south at 6. Tyler, clear, 81, south at 3. Once again at 1 a.m., DFW Airport, partly cloudy, 86, south at 9. Now let's check on your local forecast for the Dallas-Fort Worth Metroplex. Ozone Action Day in effect for Friday. Tonight, mostly clear. Lows in the upper 70s. South winds around 5 miles an hour. Friday, sunny, hot with highs in the upper 90s. Southwest winds around 5 miles an hour, becoming southeast in the afternoon. Friday night, clear. Lows in the mid-70s. South winds around 5 miles an hour. And now the extended forecast. Saturday, sunny, hot with highs around 100. South winds 5 to 10 miles an hour. Saturday night, mostly clear. Lows in the mid-70s. South winds 5 to 10 miles an hour. Sunday, mostly sunny. Hot with highs around 100. Sunday night, partly cloudy with a 20% chance of showers and thunderstorms in the evening, then mostly cloudy after midnight. Lows in the upper 70s. Monday, mostly sunny with a 30% chance of showers and thunderstorms. Hot with highs in the upper 90s. Heat index values up to 105. Monday night, partly cloudy. Lows in the mid-70s. Tuesday, mostly sunny with a slight chance of showers. A slight chance of thunderstorms in the afternoon. Highs in the upper 90s. Chance of rain 20%. Tuesday night, partly cloudy. Lows in the mid-70s. Wednesday, mostly sunny. Highs in the upper 90s. Wednesday night, partly cloudy. Lows in the mid-70s. Thursday, mostly sunny. Highs in the mid-90s. The forecast key messages for North and Central Texas.
Elevated fire weather concerns will continue into this weekend, particularly along and west of the I-35 corridor. Slightly cooler weather with low 20 to 30% rain chances return from Sunday into next week. The spotter information statement for North and Central Texas. Spotter activation is not expected at this time. The ultraviolet index forecast for September 18th is 8, or very high. The current time is 1:05 a.m. Central Daylight Time. 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The following reports of weather temperature and wind were made at 1 a.m. DFW Airport, partly cloudy, 86, dew point 65, relative humidity 49%, wind south at 9, pressure 30.12 inches and falling. Dallas Love Field, partly cloudy, 87, south at 6. Fort Worth Meacham, clear, 86, south at 10. Arlington, partly cloudy, 85, south at 7. McKinney, clear, 81, south at 3. Denton, clear, 81, southeast at 3. Elsewhere around the region, Wichita Falls, clear, 79, south at 8. Abilene, clear, 83, southeast at 12. Waco, partly cloudy, 81, south at 6. Tyler, clear, 81, south at 3. Once again at 1 a.m., DFW Airport, partly cloudy, 86, south at 9. Now let's check on your local forecast for the Dallas-Fort Worth Metroplex. Ozone Action Day in effect for Friday. Tonight, mostly clear. Lows in the upper 70s. South winds around 5 miles an hour. Friday, sunny, hot with highs in the upper 90s. Southwest winds around 5 miles an hour, becoming southeast in the afternoon. Friday night, clear. Lows in the mid-70s. South winds around 5 miles an hour. And now the extended forecast. Saturday, sunny, hot with highs around 100. South winds 5 to 10 miles an hour. Saturday night, mostly clear. Lows in the mid-70s. South winds 5 to 10 miles an hour. Sunday, mostly sunny. Hot with highs around 100. Sunday night, partly cloudy with a 20% chance of showers and thunderstorms in the evening, then mostly cloudy after midnight. Lows in the upper 70s. Monday, mostly sunny with a 30% chance of showers and thunderstorms. Hot with highs in the upper 90s. Heat index values up to 105. Monday night, partly cloudy. Lows in the mid-70s. Tuesday, mostly sunny with a slight chance of showers. A slight chance of thunderstorms in the afternoon. Highs in the upper 90s. Chance of rain 20%. Tuesday night, partly cloudy. Lows in the mid-70s. Wednesday, mostly sunny. Highs in the upper 90s. Wednesday night, partly cloudy. Lows in the mid-70s. Thursday, mostly sunny. Highs in the mid-90s. The forecast key messages for North and Central Texas. Elevated fire weather concerns will continue into this weekend, particularly along and west of the I-35 corridor. Slightly cooler weather with low 20 to 30% rain chances return from Sunday into next week. The spotter information statement for North and Central Texas. Spotter activation is not expected at this time. The ultraviolet index forecast for September 18th is 8, or very high. The current time is 1:09 a.m. Central Daylight Time. 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The following reports of weather temperature and wind were made at 1 a.m. DFW Airport, partly cloudy, 86, dew point 65, relative humidity 49%, wind south at 9, pressure 30.12 inches and falling. Dallas Love Field, partly cloudy, 87, south at 6. Fort Worth Meacham, clear, 86, south at 10.
Arlington, partly cloudy.

85, south at 7. McKinney, clear, 81, south at 3. Denton, clear, 81, southeast at 3. Elsewhere around the region, Wichita Falls, clear, 79, south at 8. Abilene, clear, 83, southeast at 12. Waco, partly cloudy, 81, south at 6. Tyler, clear, 81, south at 3. Once again at 1 a.m., DFW Airport, partly cloudy, 86, south at 9. The following reports of weather temperature and wind were made at 1 a.m. DFW Airport, partly cloudy, 86, dew point 65, relative humidity 49%, wind south at 9, pressure 30.12 inches and falling. Dallas Love Field, partly cloudy, 87, south at 6. Fort Worth Meacham, clear, 86, south at 10. Arlington, partly cloudy, 85, south at 7. McKinney, clear, 81, south at 3. Denton, clear, 81, southeast at 3. Elsewhere around the region, Wichita Falls, clear, 79, south at 8. Abilene, clear, 83, southeast at 12. Waco, partly cloudy, 81, south at 6. Tyler, clear, 81, south at 3. Once again at 1 a.m., DFW Airport, partly cloudy, 86, south at 9. Now let's check on your local forecast for the Dallas-Fort Worth Metroplex. Ozone Action Day in effect for Friday. Tonight, mostly clear. Lows in the upper 70s. South winds around 5 miles an hour. Friday, sunny, hot with highs in the upper 90s. Southwest winds around 5 miles an hour, becoming southeast in the afternoon. Friday night, clear. Lows in the mid-70s. South winds around 5 miles an hour. And now the extended forecast. Saturday, sunny, hot with highs around 100. South winds 5 to 10 miles an hour. Saturday night, mostly clear. Lows in the mid-70s. South winds 5 to 10 miles an hour. Sunday, mostly sunny. Hot with highs around 100. Sunday night, partly cloudy with a 20% chance of showers and thunderstorms in the evening, then mostly cloudy after midnight. Lows in the upper 70s. Monday, mostly sunny with a 30% chance of showers and thunderstorms. Hot with highs in the upper 90s. Heat index values up to 105. Monday night, partly cloudy. Lows in the mid-70s. Tuesday, mostly sunny with a slight chance of showers. A slight chance of thunderstorms in the afternoon. Highs in the upper 90s. Chance of rain 20%. Tuesday night, partly cloudy. Lows in the mid-70s. Wednesday, mostly sunny. Highs in the upper 90s. Wednesday night, partly cloudy. Lows in the mid-70s. Thursday, mostly sunny. Highs in the mid-90s. The forecast key messages for North and Central Texas. Elevated fire weather concerns will continue into this weekend, particularly along and west of the I-35 corridor. Slightly cooler weather with low 20 to 30% rain chances return from Sunday into next week. The spotter information statement for North and Central Texas. Spotter activation is not expected at this time. The ultraviolet index forecast for September 18th is 8, or very high. The current time is 1:14 a.m. Central Daylight Time. 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The following reports of weather temperature and wind were made at 1 a.m. DFW Airport, partly cloudy, 86, dew point 65, relative humidity 49%, wind south at 9, pressure 30.12 inches and falling. Dallas Love Field, partly cloudy, 87, south at 6. Fort Worth Meacham, clear, 86, south at 10. Arlington, partly cloudy, 85, south at 7. McKinney, clear, 81, south at 3. Denton, clear.

81, southeast at 3. Elsewhere around the region, Wichita Falls, clear, 79, south at 8. Abilene, clear, 83, southeast at 12. Waco, partly cloudy, 81, south at 6. Tyler, clear, 81, south at 3. Once again at 1 a.m., DFW Airport, partly cloudy, 86, south at 9. Now let's check on your local forecast for the Dallas-Fort Worth Metroplex. Ozone Action Day in effect for Friday. Tonight, mostly clear. Lows in the upper 70s. South winds around 5 miles an hour. Friday, sunny, hot with highs in the upper 90s. Southwest winds around 5 miles an hour, becoming southeast in the afternoon. Friday night, clear. Lows in the mid-70s. South winds around 5 miles an hour. And now the extended forecast. Saturday, sunny, hot with highs around 100. South winds 5 to 10 miles an hour. Saturday night, mostly clear. Lows in the mid-70s. South winds 5 to 10 miles an hour. Sunday, mostly sunny. Hot with highs around 100. Sunday night, partly cloudy with a 20% chance of showers and thunderstorms in the evening, then mostly cloudy after midnight. Lows in the upper 70s. Monday, mostly sunny with a 30% chance of showers and thunderstorms. Hot with highs in the upper 90s. Heat index values up to 105. Monday night, partly cloudy. Lows in the mid-70s. Tuesday, mostly sunny with a slight chance of showers. A slight chance of thunderstorms in the afternoon. Highs in the upper 90s. Chance of rain 20%. Tuesday night, partly cloudy. Lows in the mid-70s. Wednesday, mostly sunny. Highs in the upper 90s. Wednesday night, partly cloudy. Lows in the mid-70s. Thursday, mostly sunny. Highs in the mid-90s. The forecast key messages for North and Central Texas. Elevated fire weather concerns will continue into this weekend, particularly along and west of the I-35 corridor. Slightly cooler weather with low 20 to 30% rain chances return from Sunday into next week. The spotter information statement for North and Central Texas. Spotter activation is not expected at this time. The ultraviolet index forecast for September 18th is 8, or very high. The current time is 1:18 a.m. Central Daylight Time. 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Serving the Dallas-Fort Worth listening area. The following reports of weather temperature and wind were made at 1 a.m. DFW Airport, partly cloudy, 86, dew point 65, relative humidity 49%, wind south at 9, pressure 30.12 inches and falling. Dallas Love Field, partly cloudy, 87, south at 6. Fort Worth Meacham, clear, 86, south at 10. Arlington, partly cloudy, 85, south at 7. McKinney, clear, 81, south at 3. Denton, clear, 81, southeast at 3. Elsewhere around the region, Wichita Falls, clear, 79, south at 8. Abilene, clear, 83, southeast at 12. Waco, partly cloudy, 81, south at 6. Tyler, clear, 81, south at 3. Once again at 1 a.m., DFW Airport, partly cloudy, 86, south at 9. Now let's check on your local forecast for the Dallas-Fort Worth Metroplex. Ozone Action Day in effect for Friday. Tonight, mostly clear. Lows in the upper 70s. South winds around 5 miles an hour. Friday, sunny, hot with highs in the upper 90s. Southwest winds around 5 miles an hour, becoming southeast in the afternoon. Friday night, clear. Lows in the mid-70s. South winds around 5 miles an hour. And now the extended forecast. Saturday, sunny, hot with highs around 100. South winds 5 to 10 miles an hour. Saturday night, mostly

20%. Tuesday night, partly cloudy. Lows in the mid-70s. Wednesday, mostly sunny. Highs in the upper 90s. Wednesday night, partly cloudy. Lows in the mid-70s. Thursday, mostly sunny. Highs in the mid-90s. The forecast key messages for North and Central Texas. Elevated fire weather concerns will continue into this weekend, particularly along and west of the I-35 corridor. Slightly cooler weather with low 20 to 30% rain chances return from Sunday into next week. The spotter information statement for North and Central Texas. Spotter activation is not expected at this time. The ultraviolet index forecast for September 18th is 8, or very high. The current time is 1:22 a.m. Central Daylight Time. 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The following reports of weather temperature and wind were made at 1 a.m. DFW Airport, partly cloudy, 86, dew point 65, relative humidity 49%, wind south at 9, pressure 30.12 inches and falling. Dallas Love Field, partly cloudy, 87, south at 6. Fort Worth Meacham, clear, 86, south at 10. Arlington, partly cloudy, 85, south at 7. McKinney, clear, 81, south at 3. Denton, clear, 81, southeast at 3. Elsewhere around the region, Wichita Falls, clear, 79, south at 8. Abilene, clear, 83, southeast at 12. Waco, partly cloudy, 81, south at 6. Tyler, clear, 81, south at 3. Once again at 1 a.m., DFW Airport, partly cloudy, 86, south at 9. Now let's check on your local forecast for the Dallas-Fort Worth Metroplex. Ozone Action Day in effect for Friday. Tonight, mostly clear. Lows in the upper 70s. South winds around 5 miles an hour. Friday, sunny, hot with highs in the upper 90s. Southwest winds around 5 miles an hour, becoming southeast in the afternoon. Friday night, clear. Lows in the mid-70s. South winds around 5 miles an hour. And now the extended forecast. Saturday, sunny, hot with highs around 100. South winds 5 to 10 miles an hour. Saturday night, mostly clear. Lows in the mid-70s. South winds 5 to 10 miles an hour. Sunday, mostly sunny. Hot with highs around 100. Sunday night, partly cloudy with a 20% chance of showers and thunderstorms in the evening, then mostly cloudy after midnight. Lows in the upper 70s. Monday, mostly sunny with a 30% chance of showers and thunderstorms. Hot with highs in the upper 90s. Heat index values up to 105. Monday night, partly cloudy. Lows in the mid-70s. Tuesday, mostly sunny with a slight chance of showers. A slight chance of thunderstorms in the afternoon. Highs in the upper 90s. Chance of rain 20%. Tuesday night, partly cloudy. Lows in the mid-70s. Wednesday, mostly sunny. Highs in the upper 90s. Wednesday night, partly cloudy. Lows in the mid-70s. Thursday, mostly sunny. Highs in the mid-90s. The forecast key messages for North and Central Texas. Elevated fire weather concerns will continue into this weekend, particularly along and west of the I-35 corridor. Slightly cooler weather with low 20 to 30% rain chances return from Sunday into next week. The spotter information statement for North and Central Texas. Spotter activation is not expected at this time. The ultraviolet index forecast for September 18th is 8, or very high. The current time is 1:25 a.m. Central Daylight Time. 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

The following reports of weather, temperature, and wind were made at 1 a.m. DFW Airport, partly cloudy, 86, dew point 65, relative humidity 49%, wind south at 9, pressure 30.12 inches and falling. Dallas Love Field, partly cloudy, 87, south at 6. Fort Worth Meacham, clear, 86, south at 10. Arlington, partly cloudy, 85, south at 7. McKinney, clear, 81, south at 3. Denton, clear, 81, southeast at 3. Elsewhere around the region, Wichita Falls, clear, 79, south at 8. Abilene, clear, 83, southeast at 12. Waco, partly cloudy, 81, south at 6. Tyler, clear, 81, south at 3. Once again at 1 a.m., DFW Airport, partly cloudy, 86, south at 9. Now let's check on your local forecast for the Dallas-Fort Worth Metroplex. Ozone Action Day in effect for Friday. Tonight, mostly clear. Lows in the upper 70s. South winds around 5 miles an hour. Friday, sunny, hot with highs in the upper 90s. Southwest winds around 5 miles an hour, becoming southeast in the afternoon. Friday night, clear. Lows in the mid-70s. South winds around 5 miles an hour. Now let's check on your local forecast for the Dallas-Fort Worth Metroplex. Ozone Action Day in effect for today. Rest of tonight, partly cloudy. Lows in the upper 70s. South winds around 5 miles an hour. Friday, sunny, hot with highs around 100. South winds 5 to 10 miles an hour. Friday night, clear. Lows in the mid-70s. South winds around 5 miles an hour. And now the extended forecast. Saturday, sunny, hot with highs in the upper 90s. South winds 5 to 10 miles an hour. Saturday night, mostly clear. Lows in the mid-70s. South winds 5 to 10 miles an hour. Sunday, mostly sunny. A 20% chance of showers and thunderstorms in the afternoon. Hot with highs in the upper 90s. Sunday night, mostly cloudy with a 20% chance of showers and thunderstorms. Lows in the upper 70s. Monday, mostly sunny with a 20% chance of showers and thunderstorms. Hot with highs in the upper 90s. Heat index values up to 105. Monday night, partly cloudy. A 20% chance of showers and thunderstorms after midnight. Lows in the mid-70s. Tuesday, mostly sunny with a slight chance of showers. A slight chance of thunderstorms in the afternoon. Highs in the mid-90s. Chance of rain 20%. Tuesday night, mostly cloudy in the evening, then becoming partly cloudy. Lows in the lower 70s. Wednesday, mostly sunny. Highs in the mid-90s. Wednesday night, partly cloudy. Lows in the lower 70s. Thursday, mostly sunny. Highs in the mid-90s. The Texas Commission on Environmental Quality has issued an Ozone Action Day for the Dallas-Fort Worth area for Friday. Atmospheric conditions are expected to be favorable for producing high levels of ozone air pollution in the Dallas-Fort Worth area on Friday. You can help prevent ozone pollution by sharing a ride, walking, riding a bicycle, taking your lunch to work, avoiding drive-through lanes, conserving energy, and keeping your vehicle properly tuned. The forecast key messages for North and Central Texas. Elevated fire weather concerns will continue into this weekend, particularly along and west of the I-35 corridor. Slightly cooler weather with low 20 to 30% rain chances return from Sunday into next week. The spotter information statement for North and Central Texas. Spotter activation is not expected at this time. The ultraviolet index forecast for September 18th is 8, or very high. The current time is 1:30 a.m. Central Daylight Time. 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The following reports of weather, temperature, and wind were made at 1 a.m. DFW.

DFW Airport, partly cloudy, 86, dew point 65, relative humidity 49%, wind south at 9, pressure 30.12 inches and falling. Dallas Love Field, partly cloudy, 87, south at 6. Fort Worth Meacham, clear, 86, south at 10. Arlington, partly cloudy, 85, south at 7. McKinney, clear, 81, south at 3. Denton, clear, 81, southeast at 3. Elsewhere around the region, Wichita Falls, clear, 79, south at 8. Abilene, clear, 83, southeast at 12. Waco, partly cloudy, 81, south at 6. Tyler, clear, 81, south at 3. Once again at 1 a.m., DFW Airport, partly cloudy, 86, south at 9. Now let's check on your local forecast for the Dallas-Fort Worth Metroplex. Ozone Action Day in effect for today, rest of tonight, partly cloudy. Lows in the upper 70s. South winds around 5 miles an hour. Friday, sunny, hot with highs around 100. South winds 5 to 10 miles an hour. Friday night, clear. Lows in the mid-70s. South winds around 5 miles an hour. And now the extended forecast. Saturday, sunny, hot with highs in the upper 90s. South winds 5 to 10 miles an hour. Saturday night, mostly clear. Lows in the mid-70s. South winds 5 to 10 miles an hour. Sunday, mostly sunny. A 20% chance of showers and thunderstorms in the afternoon. Hot with highs in the upper 90s. Sunday night, mostly cloudy with a 20% chance of showers and thunderstorms. Lows in the upper 70s. Monday, mostly sunny with a 20% chance of showers and thunderstorms. Hot with highs in the upper 90s. Thunderstorms. Lows in the upper 70s. Monday, mostly sunny with a 20% chance of showers and thunderstorms. Hot with highs in the upper 90s. Heat index values up to 105. Monday night, partly cloudy. A 20% chance of showers and thunderstorms after midnight. Lows in the mid-70s. Tuesday, mostly sunny with a slight chance of showers. A slight chance of thunderstorms in the afternoon. Highs in the mid-90s. Chance of rain 20%. Tuesday night, mostly cloudy in the evening, then becoming partly cloudy. Lows in the lower 70s. Wednesday, mostly sunny. Highs in the mid-90s. Wednesday night, partly cloudy. Lows in the lower 70s. Thursday, mostly sunny. Highs in the mid-90s. The forecast key messages for North and Central Texas. Elevated fire weather concerns will continue into this weekend, particularly along and west of the I-35 corridor. Slightly cooler weather with low 20 to 30% rain chances return from Sunday into next week. The spotter information statement for North and Central Texas. Spotter activation is not expected at this time. The ultraviolet index forecast for September 18th is 8, or very high. The current time is 1:34 a.m. Central Daylight Time. 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The following reports of weather temperature and wind were made at 1 a.m. DFW Airport, partly cloudy, 86, dew point 65, relative humidity 49%, wind south at 9, pressure 30.12 inches and falling. Dallas Love Field, partly cloudy, 87, south at 6. Fort Worth Meacham, clear, 86, south at 10. Arlington, partly cloudy, 85, south at 7. McKinney, clear, 81, south at 3. Denton, clear, 81, southeast at 3. Elsewhere around the region, Wichita Falls, clear, 79, south at 8. Abilene, clear, 83, southeast at 12. Waco, partly cloudy, 81, south at 6. Tyler, clear, 81, south at 3. Once again at 1 a.m., DFW.

Airport, partly cloudy, 86, south at 9. Now let's check on your local forecast for the Dallas-Fort Worth Metroplex. Ozone Action Day in effect for today. Rest of tonight, partly cloudy. Lows in the upper 70s. South winds around 5 miles an hour. Friday, sunny, hot with highs around 100. South winds 5 to 10 miles an hour. Friday night, clear. Lows in the mid-70s. South winds around 5 miles an hour. And now the extended forecast. Saturday, sunny, hot with highs in the upper 90s. South winds 5 to 10 miles an hour. Saturday night, mostly clear. Lows in the mid-70s. South winds 5 to 10 miles an hour. Sunday, mostly sunny. A 20% chance of showers and thunderstorms in the afternoon. Hot with highs in the upper 90s. Sunday night, mostly cloudy with a 20% chance of showers and thunderstorms. Lows in the upper 70s. Monday, mostly sunny with a 20% chance of showers and thunderstorms. Hot with highs in the upper 90s. Heat index values up to 105. Monday night, partly cloudy. A 20% chance of showers and thunderstorms after midnight. Lows in the mid-70s. Tuesday, mostly sunny with a slight chance of showers. A slight chance of thunderstorms in the afternoon. Highs in the mid-90s. Chance of rain 20%. Tuesday night, mostly cloudy in the evening, then becoming partly cloudy. Lows in the lower 70s. Wednesday, mostly sunny. Highs in the mid-90s. Wednesday night, partly cloudy. Lows in the lower 70s. Thursday, mostly sunny. Highs in the mid-90s. The forecast key messages for North and Central Texas. Elevated fire weather concerns will continue into this weekend, particularly along and west of the I-35 corridor. Slightly cooler weather with low 20 to 30% rain chances return from Sunday into next week. The spotter information statement for North and Central Texas. Spotter activation is not expected at this time. The ultraviolet index forecast for September 18th is 8, or very high. The current time is 1:38 a.m. Central Daylight Time. 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The following reports of weather temperature and wind were made at 1 a.m. DFW Airport, partly cloudy, 86, dew point 65, relative humidity 49%, wind south at 9, pressure 30.12 inches and falling. Dallas Love Field, partly cloudy, 87, south at 6. Fort Worth Meacham, clear, 86, south at 10. Arlington, partly cloudy, 85, south at 7. McKinney, clear, 81, south at 3. Denton, clear, 81, southeast at 3. Elsewhere around the region, Wichita Falls, clear, 79, south at 8. Abilene, clear, 83, southeast at 12. Waco, partly cloudy, 81, south at 6. Tyler, clear, 81, south at 3. Once again at 1 a.m., DFW Airport, partly cloudy, 86, south at 9. Now let's check on your local forecast for the Dallas-Fort Worth Metroplex. Ozone Action Day in effect for today. Rest of tonight, partly cloudy. Lows in the upper 70s. South winds around 5 miles an hour. Friday, sunny, hot with highs around 100. South winds 5 to 10 miles an hour. Friday night, clear. Lows in the mid-70s. South winds around 5 miles an hour. And now the extended forecast. Saturday, sunny, hot with highs in the upper 90s. South winds 5 to 10 miles an hour. Saturday night, mostly clear. Lows in the mid-70s. South winds 5 to 10 miles an hour. Sunday, mostly sunny. A 20% chance of showers and thunderstorms in the afternoon. Hot with highs in the upper 90s.
Sunday night, mostly cloudy with a 20% chance of showers and thunderstorms. Lows in the upper 70s. Monday, mostly sunny with a 20% chance of showers and thunderstorms. Hot with highs in the upper 90s. Heat index values up to 105. Monday night, partly cloudy. A 20% chance of showers and thunderstorms after midnight. Lows in the mid-70s. Tuesday, mostly sunny with a slight chance of showers. A slight chance of thunderstorms in the afternoon. Highs in the mid-90s. Chance of rain 20%. Tuesday night, mostly cloudy in the evening, then becoming partly cloudy. Lows in the lower 70s. Wednesday, mostly sunny. Highs in the mid-90s. Wednesday night, partly cloudy. Lows in the lower 70s. Thursday, mostly sunny. Highs in the mid-90s. The forecast key messages for North and Central Texas. Elevated fire weather concerns will continue into this weekend, particularly along and west of the I-35 corridor. Slightly cooler weather with low 20 to 30% rain chances return from Sunday into next week. The spotter information statement for North and Central Texas. Spotter activation is not expected at this time. The ultraviolet index forecast for September 18th is 8, or very high. The current time is 1:42 a.m. Central Daylight Time. 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The following reports of weather temperature and wind were made at 1 a.m. DFW Airport, partly cloudy, 86, dew point 65, relative humidity 49%, wind south at 9, pressure 30.12 inches and falling. Dallas Love Field, partly cloudy, 87, south at 6. Fort Worth Meacham, clear, 86, south at 10. Arlington, partly cloudy, 85, south at 7. McKinney, clear, 81, south at 3. Denton, clear, 81, southeast at 3. Elsewhere around the region, Wichita Falls, clear, 79, south at 8. Abilene, clear, 83, southeast at 12. Waco, partly cloudy, 81, south at 6. Tyler, clear, 81, south at 3. Once again at 1 a.m., DFW Airport, partly cloudy, 86, south at 9. Now let's check on your local forecast for the Dallas-Fort Worth Metroplex. Ozone Action Day in effect for today, rest of tonight, partly cloudy. Lows in the upper 70s. South winds around 5 miles an hour. Friday, sunny, hot with highs around 100. South winds 5 to 10 miles an hour. Friday night, clear. Lows in the mid-70s. South winds around 5 miles an hour. And now the extended forecast. Saturday, sunny, hot with highs in the upper 90s. South winds 5 to 10 miles an hour. Saturday night, mostly clear. Lows in the mid-70s. South winds 5 to 10 miles an hour. Sunday, mostly sunny. A 20% chance of showers and thunderstorms in the afternoon. Hot with highs in the upper 90s. Sunday night, mostly cloudy with a 20% chance of showers and thunderstorms. Lows in the upper 70s. Monday, mostly sunny with a 20% chance of showers and thunderstorms. Hot with highs in the upper 90s. Heat index values up to 105. Monday night, partly cloudy. A 20% chance of showers and thunderstorms after midnight. Lows in the mid-70s. Tuesday, mostly sunny with a slight chance of showers. A slight chance of thunderstorms in the afternoon. Highs in the mid-90s. Chance of rain 20%. Tuesday night, mostly cloudy in the evening, then becoming partly cloudy. Lows in the lower 70s. Wednesday, mostly sunny. Highs in the mid-90s. Wednesday night, partly cloudy. Lows in the lower 70s. Thursday, mostly sunny. Highs in the mid-90s.
the forecast key messages for North and Central Texas. Elevated.

fire weather concerns will continue into this weekend, particularly along and west of the I-35 corridor. Slightly cooler weather with low 20 to 30% rain chances return from Sunday into next week. The spotter information statement for North and Central Texas. Spotter activation is not expected at this time. The ultraviolet index forecast for September 18th is 8, or very high. The current time is 1:46 a.m. Central Daylight Time. 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The following reports of weather temperature and wind were made at 1 a.m. DFW Airport, partly cloudy, 86, dew point 65, relative humidity 49%, wind south at 9, pressure 30.12 inches and falling. Dallas Love Field, partly cloudy, 87, south at 6. Fort Worth Meacham, clear, 86, south at 10. Arlington, partly cloudy, 85, south at 7. McKinney, clear, 81, south at 3. Denton, clear, 81, southeast at 3. Elsewhere around the region, Wichita Falls, clear, 79, south at 8. Abilene, clear, 83, southeast at 12. Waco, partly cloudy, 81, south at 6. Tyler, clear, 81, south at 3. Once again at 1 a.m., DFW Airport, partly cloudy, 86, south at 9. Now let's check on your local forecast for the Dallas-Fort Worth Metroplex. Ozone Action Day in effect for today, rest of tonight, partly cloudy. Lows in the upper 70s. South winds around 5 miles an hour. Friday, sunny, hot with highs around 100. South winds 5 to 10 miles an hour. Friday night, clear. Lows in the mid-70s. South winds around 5 miles an hour. And now the extended forecast. Saturday, sunny, hot with highs in the upper 90s. South winds 5 to 10 miles an hour. Saturday night, mostly clear. Lows in the mid-70s. South winds 5 to 10 miles an hour. Sunday, mostly sunny. A 20% chance of showers and thunderstorms in the afternoon. Hot with highs in the upper 90s. Sunday night, mostly cloudy with a 20% chance of showers and thunderstorms. Lows in the upper 70s. Monday, mostly sunny with a 20% chance of showers and thunderstorms. Hot with highs in the upper 90s. Heat index values up to 105. Monday night, partly cloudy. A 20% chance of showers and thunderstorms after midnight. Lows in the mid-70s. Tuesday, mostly sunny with a slight chance of showers. A slight chance of thunderstorms in the afternoon. Highs in the mid-90s. Chance of rain 20%. Tuesday night, mostly cloudy in the evening, then becoming partly cloudy. Lows in the lower 70s. Wednesday, mostly sunny. Highs in the mid-90s. Wednesday night, partly cloudy. Lows in the lower 70s. Thursday, mostly sunny. Highs in the mid-90s. The forecast key messages for North and Central Texas. Elevated fire weather concerns will continue into this weekend, particularly along and west of the I-35 corridor. Slightly cooler weather with low 20 to 30% rain chances return from Sunday into next week. The spotter information statement for North and Central Texas. Spotter activation is not expected at this time. The ultraviolet index forecast for September 18th is 8, or very high. The current time is 1:50 a.m. Central Daylight Time. 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The following reports of weather temperature and wind were made at 1 a.m. DFW Airport, partly cloudy, 86, dew point 65, relative humidity 49%, wind south at 9, pressure 30.12 inches and falling. Dallas Love Field, partly cloudy, 80.

Sunday night, mostly cloudy with a 20% chance of showers and thunderstorms. Lows in the upper 70s. Monday, mostly sunny with a 20% chance of showers and thunderstorms. Hot with highs in the upper 90s. Heat index values up to 105. Monday night, partly cloudy. A 20% chance of showers and thunderstorms after midnight. Lows in the mid-70s. Tuesday, mostly sunny with a slight chance of showers. A slight chance of thunderstorms in the afternoon. Highs in the mid-90s. Chance of rain 20%. Tuesday night, mostly cloudy in the evening, then becoming partly cloudy. Lows in the lower 70s. Wednesday, mostly sunny. Highs in the mid-90s. Wednesday night, partly cloudy. Lows in the lower 70s. Thursday, mostly sunny. Highs in the mid-90s. The current time is 2:01 a.m. Central Daylight Time. 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The following reports of weather temperature and wind were made at 2 a.m. DFW Airport, partly cloudy, 85, dew point 65, relative humidity 51%, wind southwest at 9, pressure 30.12 inches and steady. Dallas Love Field, partly cloudy, 86, calm. Fort Worth Meacham, clear, 84, south at 8. Arlington, clear, 83, south at 5. McKinney, clear, 78, calm. Denton, clear, 79, southeast at 3. Elsewhere around the region, Wichita Falls, clear, 76, south at 7. Abilene, clear, 81, south at 12. Waco, partly cloudy, 80, southwest at 7. Tyler, clear, 78, south at 6. Once again at 2 a.m., DFW Airport, partly cloudy, 85, southwest at 9. Now let's check on your local forecast for the Dallas-Fort Worth Metroplex. Ozone Action Day in effect for today, rest of tonight, partly cloudy. Lows in the upper 70s. South winds around 5 miles an hour. Friday, sunny, hot with highs around 100. South winds 5 to 10 miles an hour. Friday night, clear. Lows in the mid-70s. South winds around 5 miles an hour. And now the extended forecast. Saturday, sunny, hot with highs in the upper 90s. South winds 5 to 10 miles an hour. Saturday night, mostly clear. Lows in the mid-70s. South winds 5 to 10 miles an hour. Sunday, mostly sunny. A 20% chance of showers and thunderstorms in the afternoon. Hot with highs in the upper 90s. Sunday night, mostly cloudy with a 20% chance of showers and thunderstorms. Lows in the upper 70s. Monday, mostly sunny with a 20% chance of showers and thunderstorms. Hot with highs in the upper 90s. Heat index values up to 105. Monday night, partly cloudy. A 20% chance of showers and thunderstorms after midnight. Lows in the mid-70s. Tuesday, mostly sunny with a slight chance of showers. A slight chance of thunderstorms in the afternoon. Highs in the mid-90s. Chance of rain 20%. Tuesday night, mostly cloudy in the evening, then becoming partly cloudy. Lows in the lower 70s. Wednesday, mostly sunny. Highs in the mid-90s. Wednesday night, partly cloudy. Lows in the lower 70s. Thursday, mostly sunny. Highs in the mid-90s. The forecast key messages for North and Central Texas. Elevated fire weather concerns will continue into this weekend, particularly along and west of the I-35 corridor. Slightly cooler weather with low 20 to 30% rain chances return from Sunday into next week. The spotter information statement for North and Central Texas. Spotter activation is not expected at this time. The ultraviolet index forecast for September 18th is 8, or very high. The current time is 2.
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The following reports of weather temperature and wind were made at 2 a.m. DFW Airport, partly cloudy, 85, dew point 65, relative humidity 51%, wind southwest at 9, pressure 30.12 inches and steady. Dallas Love Field, partly cloudy, 86, calm. Fort Worth Meacham, clear, 84, south at 8. Arlington, clear, 83, south at 5. McKinney, clear, 78, calm. Denton, clear, 79, southeast at 3. Elsewhere around the region, Wichita Falls, clear, 76, south at 7. Abilene, clear, 81, south at 12. Waco, partly cloudy, 80, southwest at 7. Tyler, clear, 78, south at 6. Once again at 2 a.m., DFW Airport, partly cloudy, 85, southwest at 9. Now let's check on your local forecast for the Dallas-Fort Worth Metroplex. Ozone Action Day in effect for today, rest of tonight, partly cloudy. Lows in the upper 70s. South winds around 5 miles an hour. Friday, sunny, hot with highs around 100. South winds 5 to 10 miles an hour. Friday night, clear. Lows in the mid-70s. South winds around 5 miles an hour. And now the extended forecast. Saturday, sunny, hot with highs in the upper 90s. South winds 5 to 10 miles an hour. Saturday night, mostly clear. Lows in the mid-70s. South winds 5 to 10 miles an hour. Sunday, mostly sunny. A 20% chance of showers and thunderstorms in the afternoon. Hot with highs in the upper 90s. Sunday night, mostly cloudy with a 20% chance of showers and thunderstorms. Lows in the upper 70s. Monday, mostly sunny with a 20% chance of showers and thunderstorms. Hot with highs in the upper 90s. Heat index values up to 105. Monday night, partly cloudy. A 20% chance of showers and thunderstorms after midnight. Lows in the mid-70s. Tuesday, mostly sunny with a slight chance of showers. A slight chance of thunderstorms in the afternoon. Highs in the mid-90s. Chance of rain 20%. Tuesday night, mostly cloudy in the evening, then becoming partly cloudy. Lows in the lower 70s. Wednesday, mostly sunny. Highs in the mid-90s. Wednesday night, partly cloudy. Lows in the lower 70s. Thursday, mostly sunny. Highs in the mid-90s. And now the extended forecast. Saturday night, mostly clear. Lows in the mid-70s. South winds 5 to 10 miles an hour. Sunday, mostly sunny. A 20% chance of showers and thunderstorms in the afternoon. Hot with highs in the upper 90s. South winds around 5 miles an hour. Sunday night, mostly cloudy with a 20% chance of showers and thunderstorms. Lows in the upper 70s. Monday, mostly sunny with a 20% chance of showers and thunderstorms. Hot with highs in the upper 90s. Heat index values up to 105. Monday night, partly cloudy. A 20% chance of showers and thunderstorms after midnight. Lows in the mid-70s. Tuesday, mostly sunny with a slight chance of showers. A slight chance of thunderstorms in the afternoon. Highs in the mid-90s. Chance of rain 20%. Tuesday night, mostly cloudy in the evening, then becoming partly cloudy. Lows in the lower 70s. Wednesday, mostly sunny. Highs in the mid-90s. Wednesday night, partly cloudy. Lows in the lower 70s. Thursday, mostly sunny. Highs in the mid-90s. The forecast key messages for North and Central Texas. Elevated fire weather concerns will continue into this weekend, particularly along and west of the I-35 corridor. Slightly cooler weather with low, 20.

to 30% rain chances return from Sunday into next week. The spotter information statement for North and Central Texas. Spotter activation is not expected at this time. The ultraviolet index forecast for September 18th is 8, or very high. The current time is 2:11 a.m. Central Daylight Time. 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The following reports of weather temperature and wind were made at 2 a.m. DFW Airport, partly cloudy, 85, dew point 65, relative humidity 51%, wind southwest at 9, pressure 30.12 inches and steady. Dallas Love Field, partly cloudy, 86, calm. Fort Worth Meacham, clear, 84, south at 8. Arlington, clear, 83, south at 5. McKinney, clear, 78, calm. Denton, clear, 79, southeast at 3. Elsewhere around the region, Wichita Falls, clear, 76, south at 7. Abilene, clear, 81, south at 12. Waco, partly cloudy, 80, southwest at 7. Tyler, clear, 78, south at 6. Once again at 2 a.m., DFW Airport, partly cloudy, 85, southwest at 9. Now let's check on your local forecast for the Dallas-Fort Worth Metroplex. Ozone Action Day in effect for today. Today, sunny, hot with highs around 100. South winds 5 to 10 miles an hour. Tonight, clear. Lows in the mid-70s. South winds around 5 miles an hour. Saturday, sunny, hot with highs in the upper 90s. South winds 5 to 10 miles an hour. And now the extended forecast. Saturday night, mostly clear. Lows in the mid-70s. South winds 5 to 10 miles an hour. Sunday, mostly sunny. A 20% chance of showers and thunderstorms in the afternoon. Hot with highs in the upper 90s. South winds around 5 miles an hour. Sunday night, mostly cloudy with a 20% chance of showers and thunderstorms. Lows in the upper 70s. Monday, mostly sunny with a 20% chance of showers and thunderstorms. Hot with highs in the upper 90s. Heat index values up to 105. Monday night, partly cloudy. A 20% chance of showers and thunderstorms after midnight. Lows in the mid-70s. Tuesday, mostly sunny with a slight chance of showers. A slight chance of thunderstorms in the afternoon. Highs in the mid-90s. Chance of rain 20%. Tuesday night, mostly cloudy in the evening, then becoming partly cloudy. Lows in the lower 70s. Wednesday, mostly sunny. Highs in the mid-90s. Wednesday night, partly cloudy. Lows in the lower 70s. Thursday, mostly sunny. Highs in the mid-90s. The forecast key messages for North and Central Texas. Elevated fire weather concerns will continue into this weekend, particularly along and west of the I-35 corridor. Slightly cooler weather with low 20 to 30% rain chances return from Sunday into next week. The spotter information statement for North and Central Texas. Spotter activation is not expected at this time. The ultraviolet index forecast for September 18th is 8, or very high. The current time is 2:15 a.m. Central Daylight Time. 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The following reports of weather temperature and wind were made at 2 a.m. DFW Airport, partly cloudy, 85, dew point 65, relative humidity 51%, wind southwest at 9, pressure 30.12 inches and steady. Dallas Love Field, partly cloudy, 86, calm. Fort Worth Meacham, clear, 84, south at 8. Arlington, clear, 83, south at 5. McKinney, clear, 78, calm. Denton,

Here, 79, southeast at 3. Elsewhere around the region, Wichita Falls, clear, 76, south at 7. Abilene, clear, 81, south at 12. Waco, partly cloudy, 80, southwest at 7. Tyler, clear, 78, south at 6. Once again at 2 a.m., DFW Airport, partly cloudy, 85, southwest at 9. Now let's check on your local forecast for the Dallas-Fort Worth Metroplex. Ozone Action Day in effect for today. Today, sunny, hot with highs around 100. South winds 5 to 10 miles an hour. Tonight, clear. Lows in the mid-70s. South winds around 5 miles an hour. Saturday, sunny, hot with highs in the upper 90s. South winds 5 to 10 miles an hour. And now the extended forecast. Saturday night, mostly clear. Lows in the mid-70s. South winds 5 to 10 miles an hour. Sunday, mostly sunny. A 20% chance of showers and thunderstorms in the afternoon. Hot with highs in the upper 90s. South winds around 5 miles an hour. Sunday night, mostly cloudy with a 20% chance of showers and thunderstorms. Lows in the upper 70s. Monday, mostly sunny with a 20% chance of showers and thunderstorms. Hot with highs in the upper 90s. Heat index values up to 105. Monday night, partly cloudy. A 20% chance of showers and thunderstorms after midnight. Lows in the mid-70s. Tuesday, mostly sunny with a slight chance of showers. A slight chance of thunderstorms in the afternoon. Highs in the mid-90s. Chance of rain 20%. Tuesday night, mostly cloudy in the evening, then becoming partly cloudy. Lows in the lower 70s. Wednesday, mostly sunny. Highs in the mid-90s. Wednesday night, partly cloudy. Lows in the lower 70s. Thursday, mostly sunny. Highs in the mid-90s. The forecast key messages for North and Central Texas. Elevated fire weather concerns will continue into this weekend, particularly along and west of the I-35 corridor. Slightly cooler weather with low, 20 to 30% rain chances return from Sunday into next week. The spotter information statement for North and Central Texas. Spotter activation is not expected at this time. The ultraviolet index forecast for September 18th is 8, or very high. The current time is 2:18 a.m. Central Daylight Time. 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The following reports of weather temperature and wind were made at 2 a.m. DFW Airport, partly cloudy, 85, dew point 65, relative humidity 51%, wind southwest at 9, pressure 30.12 inches and steady. Dallas Love Field, partly cloudy, 86, calm. Fort Worth Meacham, clear, 84, south at 8. Arlington, clear, 83, south at 5. McKinney, clear, 78, calm. Denton, clear, 79, southeast at 3. Elsewhere around the region, Wichita Falls, clear, 76, south at 7. Abilene, clear, 81, south at 12. Waco, partly cloudy, 80, southwest at 7. Tyler, clear, 78, south at 6. Once again at 2 a.m., DFW Airport, partly cloudy, 85, southwest at 9. Now let's check on your local forecast for the Dallas-Fort Worth Metroplex. Ozone Action Day in effect for today. Today, sunny, hot with highs around 100. South winds 5 to 10 miles an hour. Tonight, clear. Lows in the mid-70s. South winds around 5 miles an hour. Saturday, sunny, hot with highs in the upper 90s. South winds 5 to 10 miles an hour. And now the extended forecast. Saturday night, mostly clear. Lows in the mid-70s. South winds 5 to 10 miles an hour. Sunday, mostly

chance of rain 20%. Tuesday night, mostly cloudy in the evening, then becoming partly cloudy. Lows in the lower 70s. Wednesday, mostly sunny. Highs in the mid-90s. Wednesday night, partly cloudy. Lows in the lower 70s. Thursday, mostly sunny. Highs in the mid-90s. The forecast key messages for North and Central Texas. Elevated fire weather concerns will continue into this weekend, particularly along and west of the I-35 corridor. Slightly cooler weather with low 20 to 30% rain chances return from Sunday into next week. The spotter information statement for North and Central Texas. Spotter activation is not expected at this time. The ultraviolet index forecast for September 18th is 8, or very high. The current time is 2:22 a.m. Central Daylight Time. 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The following reports of weather temperature and wind were made at 2 a.m. DFW Airport, partly cloudy, 85, dew point 65, relative humidity 51%, wind southwest at 9, pressure 30.12 inches and steady. Dallas Love Field, partly cloudy, 86, calm. Fort Worth Meacham, clear, 84, south at 8. Arlington, clear, 83, south at 5. McKinney, clear, 78, calm. Denton, clear, 79, southeast at 3. Elsewhere around the region, Wichita Falls, clear, 76, south at 7. Abilene, clear, 81, south at 12. Waco, partly cloudy, 80, southwest at 7. Tyler, clear, 78, south at 6. Once again at 2 a.m., DFW Airport, partly cloudy, 85, southwest at 9. Now let's check on your local forecast for the Dallas-Fort Worth Metroplex. Ozone Action Day in effect for today. Today, sunny, hot with highs around 100. South winds 5 to 10 miles an hour. Tonight, clear. Lows in the mid-70s. South winds around 5 miles an hour. Saturday, sunny, hot with highs in the upper 90s. South winds 5 to 10 miles an hour. And now the extended forecast. Saturday night, mostly clear. Lows in the mid-70s. South winds 5 to 10 miles an hour. Sunday, mostly sunny. A 20% chance of showers and thunderstorms in the afternoon. Hot with highs in the upper 90s. South winds around 5 miles an hour. Sunday night, mostly cloudy with a 20% chance of showers and thunderstorms. Lows in the upper 70s. Monday, mostly sunny with a 20% chance of showers and thunderstorms. Hot with highs in the upper 90s. Heat index values up to 105. Monday night, partly cloudy. A 20% chance of showers and thunderstorms after midnight. Lows in the mid-70s. Tuesday, mostly sunny with a slight chance of showers. A slight chance of thunderstorms in the afternoon. Highs in the mid-90s. Chance of rain 20%. Tuesday night, mostly cloudy in the evening, then becoming partly cloudy. Lows in the lower 70s. Wednesday, mostly sunny. Highs in the mid-90s. Wednesday night, partly cloudy. Lows in the lower 70s. Thursday, mostly sunny. Highs in the mid-90s. The forecast key messages for North and Central Texas. Elevated fire weather concerns will continue into this weekend, particularly along and west of the I-35 corridor. Slightly cooler weather with low 20 to 30% rain chances return from Sunday into next week. The spotter information statement for North and Central Texas. Spotter activation is not expected at this time. The ultraviolet index forecast for September 18th is 8, or very high. The current time is 2:26 a.m. Central Daylight Time. 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

station KEC 56, serving the Dallas-Fort Worth listening area. The following reports of weather, temperature, and wind were made at 2 a.m. DFW Airport, partly cloudy, 85, dew point 65, relative humidity 51%, wind southwest at 9, pressure 30.12 inches and steady. Dallas Love Field, partly cloudy, 86, calm. Fort Worth Meacham, clear, 84, south at 8. Arlington, clear, 83, south at 5. McKinney, clear, 78, calm. Denton, clear, 79, southeast at 3. Elsewhere around the region, Wichita Falls, clear, 76, south at 7. Abilene, clear, 81, south at 12. Waco, partly cloudy, 80, southwest at 7. Tyler, clear, 78, south at 6. Once again at 2 a.m., DFW Airport, partly cloudy, 85, southwest at 9. Now let's check on your local forecast for the Dallas-Fort Worth Metroplex. Ozone Action Day in effect for today. Today, sunny, hot with highs around 100. South winds 5 to 10 miles an hour. Tonight, clear. Lows in the mid-70s. South winds around 5 miles an hour. Saturday, sunny, hot with highs in the upper 90s. South winds 5 to 10 miles an hour. And now the extended forecast. Saturday night, mostly clear. Lows in the mid-70s. South winds 5 to 10 miles an hour. Sunday, mostly sunny. A 20% chance of showers and thunderstorms in the afternoon. Hot with highs in the upper 90s. South winds around 5 miles an hour. Sunday night, mostly cloudy with a 20% chance of showers and thunderstorms. Lows in the upper 70s. Monday, mostly sunny with a 20% chance of showers and thunderstorms. Hot with highs in the upper 90s. Heat index values up to 105. Monday night, partly cloudy. A 20% chance of showers and thunderstorms after midnight. Lows in the mid-70s. Tuesday, mostly sunny with a slight chance of showers. A slight chance of thunderstorms in the afternoon. Highs in the mid-90s. Chance of rain 20%. Tuesday night, mostly cloudy in the evening, then becoming partly cloudy. Lows in the lower 70s. Wednesday, mostly sunny. Highs in the mid-90s. Wednesday night, partly cloudy. Lows in the lower 70s. Thursday, mostly sunny. Highs in the mid-90s. The Texas Commission on Environmental Quality has issued an Ozone Action Day for the Dallas-Fort Worth area for Friday. Atmospheric conditions are expected to be favorable for producing high levels of ozone air pollution in the Dallas-Fort Worth area on Friday. You can help prevent ozone pollution by sharing a ride, walking, riding a bicycle, taking your lunch to work, avoiding drive-through lanes, conserving energy, and keeping your vehicle properly tuned. The forecast key messages for North and Central Texas. Elevated fire weather concerns will continue into this weekend, particularly along and west of the I-35 corridor. Slightly cooler weather with low 20 to 30% rain chances return from Sunday into next week. The spotter information statement for North and Central Texas. Spotter activation is not expected at this time. The ultraviolet index forecast for September 18th is 8, or very high. The current time is 2:30 a.m. Central Daylight Time. 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The following reports of weather, temperature, and wind were made at 2 a.m. DFW Airport, partly cloudy, 85, dew point 65, relative humidity 51%, wind southwest at 9, pressure 30.12 inches and steady. Dallas Love Field, partly cloudy, 86, calm. Fort Worth Meacham, clear, 84, south at 8. Arlington, clear, 83, south at 5. McKinney, clear, 78, calm. Denton, clear, 79, southeast.

3. Elsewhere around the region, Wichita Falls, clear, 76, south at 7. Abilene, clear, 81, south at 12. Waco, partly cloudy, 80, southwest at 7. Tyler, clear, 78, south at 6. Once again at 2 a.m., DFW Airport, partly cloudy, 85, southwest at 9. Now let's check on your local forecast for the Dallas-Fort Worth Metroplex. Ozone Action Day in effect for today. Today, sunny, hot with highs around 100. South winds 5 to 10 miles an hour. Tonight, clear. Lows in the mid-70s. South winds around 5 miles an hour. Saturday, sunny, hot with highs in the upper 90s. South winds 5 to 10 miles an hour. And now the extended forecast. Saturday night, mostly clear. Lows in the mid-70s. South winds 5 to 10 miles an hour. Sunday, mostly sunny. A 20% chance of showers and thunderstorms in the afternoon. Hot with highs in the upper 90s. South winds around 5 miles an hour. Sunday night, mostly cloudy with a 20% chance of showers and thunderstorms. Lows in the upper 70s. Monday, mostly sunny with a 20% chance of showers and thunderstorms. Hot with highs in the upper 90s. Heat index values up to 105. Lows in the upper 70s. Monday, mostly sunny with a 20% chance of showers and thunderstorms. Hot with highs in the upper 90s. Heat index values up to 105. Monday night, partly cloudy. A 20% chance of showers and thunderstorms after midnight. Lows in the mid-70s. Tuesday, mostly sunny with a slight chance of showers. A slight chance of thunderstorms in the afternoon. Highs in the mid-90s. Chance of rain 20%. Tuesday night, mostly cloudy in the evening, then becoming partly cloudy. Lows in the lower 70s. Wednesday, mostly sunny. Highs in the mid-90s. Wednesday night, partly cloudy. Lows in the lower 70s. Thursday, mostly sunny. Highs in the mid-90s. The forecast key messages for North and Central Texas. Elevated fire weather concerns will continue into this weekend, particularly along and west of the I-35 corridor. Slightly cooler weather with low 20 to 30% rain chances return from Sunday into next week. The spotter information statement for North and Central Texas. Spotter activation is not expected at this time. The ultraviolet index forecast for September 18th is 8, or very high. The current time is 2:34 a.m. Central Daylight Time. 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Serving the Dallas-Fort Worth listening area. The following reports of weather temperature and wind were made at 2 a.m. DFW Airport, partly cloudy, 85, dew point 65, relative humidity 51%, wind southwest at 9, pressure 30.12 inches and steady. Dallas Love Field, partly cloudy, 86, calm. Fort Worth Meacham, clear, 84, south at 8. Arlington, clear, 83, south at 5. McKinney, clear, 78, calm. Denton, clear, 79, southeast at 3. Elsewhere around the region, Wichita Falls, clear, 76, south at 7. Abilene, clear, 81, south at 12. Waco, partly cloudy, 80, southwest at 7. Tyler, clear, 78, south at 6. Once again at 2 a.m., DFW Airport, partly cloudy, 85, southwest at 9. Now let's check on your local forecast for the Dallas-Fort Worth Metroplex. Ozone Action Day in effect for today. Today, sunny, hot with highs around 100. South winds 5 to 10 miles an hour. Tonight, clear. Lows in the mid-70s. South winds around 5 miles an hour. Saturday, sunny, hot with highs in the upper 90s. South winds 5 to 10 miles an hour. And now

JFW Airport, partly cloudy, 85, dew point 65, relative humidity 51%, wind southwest at 9, pressure 30.12 inches and steady. Dallas Love Field, partly cloudy, 86, calm. Fort Worth Meacham, clear, 84, south at 8. Arlington, clear, 83, south at 5. McKinney, clear, 78, calm. Denton, clear, 79, southeast at 3. Elsewhere around the region, Wichita Falls, clear, 76, south at 7. Abilene, clear, 81, south at 12. Waco, partly cloudy, 80, southwest at 7. Tyler, clear, 78, south at 6. Once again at 2 a.m., DFW Airport, partly cloudy, 85, southwest at 9. Now let's check on your local forecast for the Dallas-Fort Worth Metroplex. Ozone Action Day in effect for today. Today, sunny, hot with highs around 100. South winds 5 to 10 miles an hour. Tonight, clear. Lows in the mid-70s. South winds around 5 miles an hour. Saturday, sunny, hot with highs in the upper 90s. South winds 5 to 10 miles an hour. And now the extended forecast. Saturday night, mostly clear. Lows in the mid-70s. South winds 5 to 10 miles an hour. Sunday, mostly sunny. A 20% chance of showers and thunderstorms in the afternoon. Hot with highs in the upper 90s. South winds around 5 miles an hour. Sunday night, mostly cloudy with a 20% chance of showers and thunderstorms. Lows in the upper 70s. Monday, mostly sunny with a 20% chance of showers and thunderstorms. Hot with highs in the upper 90s. Heat index values up to 105. Monday night, partly cloudy. A 20% chance of showers and thunderstorms after midnight. Lows in the mid-70s. Tuesday, mostly sunny with a slight chance of showers. A slight chance of thunderstorms in the afternoon. Highs in the mid-90s. Chance of rain 20%. Tuesday night, mostly cloudy in the evening, then becoming partly cloudy. Lows in the lower 70s. Wednesday, mostly sunny. Highs in the mid-90s. Wednesday night, partly cloudy. Lows in the lower 70s. Thursday, mostly sunny. Highs in the mid-90s. The forecast key messages for North and Central Texas. Elevated fire weather concerns will continue into this weekend, particularly along and west of the I-35 corridor. Slightly cooler weather with low 20 to 30% rain chances return from Sunday into next week. The spotter information statement for North and Central Texas. Spotter activation is not expected at this time. The ultraviolet index forecast for September 18th is 8, or very high. The current time is 2:49 a.m. Central Daylight Time. 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The following reports of weather temperature and wind were made at 2 a.m. DFW Airport, partly cloudy, 85, dew point 65, relative humidity 51%, wind southwest at 9, pressure 30.12 inches and steady. Dallas Love Field, partly cloudy, 86, calm. Fort Worth Meacham, clear, 84, south at 8. Arlington, clear, 83, south at 5. McKinney, clear, 78, calm. Denton, clear, 79, southeast at 3. Elsewhere around the region, Wichita Falls, clear, 76, south at 7. Abilene, clear, 81, south at 12. Waco, partly cloudy, 80, southwest at 7. Tyler, clear, 78, south at 6. Once again at 2 a.m., DFW Airport, partly cloudy, 85, southwest at 9. Now let's check on your local forecast for the Dallas-Fort Worth Metroplex. Ozone Action Day in effect for today. Today, sunny, hot with highs around 100.

South winds 5 to 10 miles an hour. Tonight, clear. Lows in the mid-70s. South winds around 5 miles an hour. Saturday, sunny, hot with highs in the upper 90s. South winds 5 to 10 miles an hour. And now the extended forecast. Saturday night, mostly clear. Lows in the mid-70s. South winds 5 to 10 miles an hour. Sunday, mostly sunny. A 20% chance of showers and thunderstorms in the afternoon. Hot with highs in the upper 90s. South winds around 5 miles an hour. Sunday night, mostly cloudy with a 20% chance of showers and thunderstorms. Lows in the upper 70s. Monday, mostly sunny with a 20% chance of showers and thunderstorms. Hot with highs in the upper 90s. Heat index values up to 105. Monday night, partly cloudy. A 20% chance of showers and thunderstorms after midnight. Lows in the mid-70s. Tuesday, mostly sunny with a slight chance of showers. A slight chance of thunderstorms in the afternoon. Highs in the mid-90s. Chance of rain 20%. Tuesday night, mostly cloudy in the evening, then becoming partly cloudy. Lows in the lower 70s. Wednesday, mostly sunny. Highs in the mid-90s. Wednesday night, partly cloudy. Lows in the lower 70s. Thursday, mostly sunny. Highs in the mid-90s. The forecast key messages for North and Central Texas. Elevated fire weather concerns will continue into this weekend, particularly along and west of the I-35 corridor. Slightly cooler weather with low, 20 to 30% rain chances return from Sunday into next week. The spotter information statement for North and Central Texas. Spotter activation is not expected at this time. The ultraviolet index forecast for September 18th is 8, or very high. The current time is 2:53 a.m. Central Daylight Time. 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The following reports of weather temperature and wind were made at 2 a.m. DFW Airport, partly cloudy, 85, dew point 65, relative humidity 51%, wind southwest at 9, pressure 30.12 inches and steady. Dallas Love Field, partly cloudy, 86, calm. Fort Worth Meacham, clear, 84, south at 8. Arlington, clear, 83, south at 5. McKinney, clear, 78, calm. Denton, clear, 79, southeast at 3. Elsewhere around the region, Wichita Falls, clear, 76, south at 7. Abilene, clear, 81, south at 12. Waco, partly cloudy, 80, southwest at 7. Tyler, clear, 78, south at 6. Once again at 2 a.m., DFW Airport, partly cloudy, 85, southwest at 9. Now let's check on your local forecast for the Dallas-Fort Worth Metroplex. Ozone Action Day in effect for today. Today, sunny, hot with highs around 100. South winds 5 to 10 miles an hour. Tonight, clear. Lows in the mid-70s. South winds around 5 miles an hour. Saturday, sunny, hot with highs in the upper 90s. South winds 5 to 10 miles an hour. And now the extended forecast. Saturday night, mostly clear. Lows in the mid-70s. South winds 5 to 10 miles an hour. Sunday, mostly sunny. A 20% chance of showers and thunderstorms in the afternoon. Hot with highs in the upper 90s. South winds around 5 miles an hour. Sunday night, mostly cloudy with a 20% chance of showers and thunderstorms. Lows in the upper 70s. Monday, mostly sunny with a 20% chance of showers and thunderstorms. Hot with highs in the upper 90s. Heat index values up to 105. Monday night, partly cloudy. A 20% chance of showers and thunderstorms after midnight. Lows in the mid-70s.
Tuesday, mostly sunny with a slight chance of showers. A slight chance of thunderstorms in the afternoon. Highs in the mid-90s. Chance of rain 20%. Tuesday night, mostly cloudy in the evening, then becoming partly cloudy. Lows in the lower 70s. Wednesday, mostly sunny. Highs in the mid-90s. Wednesday night, partly cloudy. Lows in the lower 70s. Thursday, mostly sunny. Highs in the mid-90s. The forecast key messages for North and Central Texas. Elevated fire weather concerns will continue into this weekend, particularly along and west of the I-35 corridor. Slightly cooler weather with low 20 to 30% rain chances return from Sunday into next week. The spotter information statement for North and Central Texas. Spotter activation is not expected at this time. The ultraviolet index forecast for September 18th is 8, or very high. The current time is 2:57 a.m. Central Daylight Time. 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Serving the Dallas-Fort Worth listening area. The following reports of weather temperature and wind were made at 2 a.m. DFW Airport, partly cloudy, 85, dew point 65, relative humidity 51%, wind southwest at 9, pressure 30.12 inches and steady. Dallas Love Field, partly cloudy, 86, calm. Fort Worth Meacham, clear, 84, south at 8. Arlington, clear, 83, south at 5. McKinney, clear, 78, calm. Denton, clear, 79, southeast at 3. Elsewhere around the region, Wichita Falls, clear, 76, south at 7. Abilene, clear, 81, south at 12. Waco, partly cloudy, 80, southwest at 7. Tyler, clear, 78, south at 6. Once again at 2 a.m., DFW Airport, partly cloudy, 85, southwest at 9. Now let's check on your local forecast for the Dallas-Fort Worth Metroplex. Ozone Action Day in effect for today. Today, sunny, hot with highs around 100. South winds 5 to 10 miles an hour. Tonight, clear. Lows in the mid-70s. South winds around 5 miles an hour. Saturday, sunny, hot with highs in the upper 90s. South winds 5 to 10 miles an hour. The Texas Commission on Environmental Quality has issued an Ozone Action Day for the Dallas-Fort Worth area for Friday. Atmospheric conditions are expected to be favorable for producing high levels of ozone air pollution in the Dallas-Fort Worth area on Friday. You can help prevent ozone pollution by sharing a ride, walking, riding a bicycle, taking your lunch to work, avoiding drive-through lanes, conserving energy, and keeping your vehicle properly tuned. And now the extended forecast. Saturday night, mostly clear. Lows in the mid-70s. South winds 5 to 10 miles an hour. Sunday, mostly sunny. A 20% chance of showers and thunderstorms in the afternoon. Hot with highs in the upper 90s. South winds around 5 miles an hour. Sunday night, mostly cloudy with a 20% chance of showers and thunderstorms. Lows in the upper 70s. Monday, mostly sunny with a 20% chance of showers and thunderstorms. Hot with highs in the upper 90s. Heat index values up to 105. Monday night, partly cloudy. A 20% chance of showers and thunderstorms after midnight. Lows in the mid-70s. Tuesday, mostly sunny with a slight chance of showers. A slight chance of thunderstorms in the afternoon. Highs in the mid-90s. Chance of rain 20%. Tuesday night, mostly cloudy in the evening, then becoming partly cloudy. Lows in the lower 70s. Wednesday, mostly sunny. Highs in the mid-90s. Wednesday night, partly cloudy. Lows in the lower 70s. Thursday, mostly sunny. Highs in the mid-90s. The forecast key messages for North and Central Texas.
Elevated fire weather concerns will continue into this weekend, particularly along and west.

I-35 corridor. Slightly cooler weather with low 20 to 30% rain chances return from Sunday into next week. The spotter information statement for North and Central Texas. Spotter activation is not expected at this time. The ultraviolet index forecast for September 18th is 8, or very high. The current time is 3:01 a.m. Central Daylight Time. 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The following reports of weather temperature and wind were made at 3 a.m. DFW Airport, partly cloudy, 84, dew point 66, relative humidity 54%, wind southwest at 10, pressure 30.12 inches and steady. Dallas Love Field, partly cloudy, 85, southwest at 5. Fort Worth Meacham, clear, 83, south at 10. Arlington, clear, 81, south at 3. McKinney, clear, 80, calm. Denton, clear, 75, calm. Elsewhere around the region, Wichita Falls, clear, 79, south at 9. Abilene, clear, 80, south at 6. Waco, partly cloudy, 77, southwest at 5. Tyler, clear, 77, south at 3. Once again at 3 a.m., DFW Airport, partly cloudy, 84, southwest at 10. Now let's check on your local forecast for the Dallas-Fort Worth Metroplex. Ozone Action Day in effect for today. Today, sunny, hot with highs around 100. South winds 5 to 10 miles an hour. Tonight, clear. Lows in the mid-70s. South winds around 5 miles an hour. Saturday, sunny, hot with highs in the upper 90s. South winds 5 to 10 miles an hour. And now the extended forecast. Saturday night, mostly clear. Lows in the mid-70s. South winds 5 to 10 miles an hour. Sunday, mostly sunny. A 20% chance of showers and thunderstorms in the afternoon. Hot with highs in the upper 90s. South winds around 5 miles an hour. Sunday night, mostly cloudy with a 20% chance of showers and thunderstorms. Lows in the upper 70s. Monday, mostly sunny with a 20% chance of showers and thunderstorms. Hot with highs in the upper 90s. Heat index values up to 105. Monday night, partly cloudy. A 20% chance of showers and thunderstorms after midnight. Lows in the mid-70s. Tuesday, mostly sunny with a slight chance of showers. A slight chance of thunderstorms in the afternoon. Highs in the mid-90s. Chance of rain 20%. Tuesday night, mostly cloudy in the evening, then becoming partly cloudy. Lows in the lower 70s. Wednesday, mostly sunny. Highs in the mid-90s. Wednesday night, partly cloudy. Lows in the lower 70s. Thursday, mostly sunny. Highs in the mid-90s. The forecast key messages for North and Central Texas. Elevated fire weather concerns will continue into this weekend, particularly along and west of the I-35 corridor. Slightly cooler weather with low 20 to 30% rain chances return from Sunday into next week. The spotter information statement for North and Central Texas. Spotter activation is not expected at this time. The ultraviolet index forecast for September 18th is 8, or very high. The current time is 3:05 a.m. Central Daylight Time. 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The following reports of weather temperature and wind were made at 3 a.m. DFW Airport, partly cloudy, 84, dew point 66, relative humidity 54%, wind southwest at 10, pressure 30.12 inches and steady. Dallas Love Field, partly cloudy, 85, southwest at 5. Fort Worth Meacham, clear, 83, south at 10.
Arlington, clear, 81, south at 3. McKinney, clear, 80, calm. Denton, clear, 75, calm. Elsewhere around the region, Wichita Falls, clear, 79, south at 9. Abilene, clear, 80, south at 6. Waco, partly cloudy, 77, southwest at 5. Tyler, clear, 77, south at 3. Once again at 3 a.m., DFW Airport, partly cloudy, 84, southwest at 10. Now let's check on your local forecast for the Dallas-Fort Worth Metroplex. Ozone Action Day in effect for today. Today, sunny, hot with highs around 100. South winds 5 to 10 miles an hour. Tonight, clear. Lows in the mid-70s. South winds around 5 miles an hour. Saturday, sunny, hot with highs in the upper 90s. South winds 5 to 10 miles an hour. And now the extended forecast. Saturday night, mostly clear. Lows in the mid-70s. South winds 5 to 10 miles an hour. Sunday, mostly sunny. A 20% chance of showers and thunderstorms in the afternoon. Hot with highs in the upper 90s. South winds around 5 miles an hour. Sunday night, mostly cloudy with a 20% chance of showers and thunderstorms. Lows in the upper 70s. Monday, mostly sunny with a 20% chance of showers and thunderstorms. Hot with highs in the upper 90s. Heat index values up to 105. Monday night, partly cloudy. A 20% chance of showers and thunderstorms after midnight. Lows in the mid-70s. Tuesday, mostly sunny with a slight chance of showers. A slight chance of thunderstorms in the afternoon. Highs in the mid-90s. Chance of rain 20%. Tuesday night, mostly cloudy in the evening, then becoming partly cloudy. Lows in the lower 70s. Wednesday, mostly sunny. Highs in the mid-90s. Wednesday night, partly cloudy. Lows in the lower 70s. Thursday, mostly sunny. Highs in the mid-90s. The forecast key messages for North and Central Texas. Elevated fire weather concerns will continue into this weekend, particularly along and west of the I-35 corridor. Slightly cooler weather with low 20 to 30% rain chances return from Sunday into next week. The spotter information statement for North and Central Texas. Spotter activation is not expected at this time. The ultraviolet index forecast for September 18th is 8, or very high. The current time is 3:09 a.m. Central Daylight Time. 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The following reports of weather temperature and wind were made at 3 a.m. DFW Airport, partly cloudy, 84, dew point 66, relative humidity 54%, wind southwest at 10, pressure 30.12 inches and steady. Dallas Love Field, partly cloudy, 85, southwest at 5. Fort Worth Meacham, clear, 83, south at 10. Arlington, clear, 81, south at 3. McKinney, clear, 80, calm. Denton, clear, 75, calm. Elsewhere around the region, Wichita Falls, clear, 79, south at 9. Abilene, clear, 80, south at 6. Waco, partly cloudy, 77, southwest at 5. Tyler, clear, 77, south at 3. Once again at 3 a.m., DFW Airport, partly cloudy, 84, southwest at 10. The following reports of weather temperature and wind were made at 3 a.m. DFW Airport, partly cloudy, 84, dew point 66, relative humidity 54%, wind southwest at 10, pressure 30.12 inches and steady. Dallas Love Field, partly cloudy, 85, southwest at 5. Fort Worth Meacham, clear, 83, south at 10. Arlington, clear, 81, south at 3.
McKinney, clear, 80, calm. Denton, clear, 75, calm. Elsewhere around the region, Wichita Falls, clear, 79, south at 9. Abilene, clear, 80, south at 6. Waco, partly cloudy, 77, southwest at 5. Tyler, clear, 77, south at 3. Once again at 3 a.m., DFW Airport, partly cloudy, 84, southwest at 10. Now let's check on your local forecast for the Dallas-Fort Worth Metroplex. Ozone Action Day in effect for today. Today, sunny, hot with highs around 100. South winds 5 to 10 miles an hour. Tonight, clear. Lows in the mid-70s. South winds around 5 miles an hour. Saturday, sunny, hot with highs in the upper 90s. South winds 5 to 10 miles an hour. And now the extended forecast. Saturday night, mostly clear. Lows in the mid-70s. South winds 5 to 10 miles an hour. Sunday, mostly sunny. A 20% chance of showers and thunderstorms in the afternoon. Hot with highs in the upper 90s. South winds around 5 miles an hour. Sunday night, mostly cloudy with a 20% chance of showers and thunderstorms. Lows in the upper 70s. Monday, mostly sunny with a 20% chance of showers and thunderstorms. Hot with highs in the upper 90s. Heat index values up to 105. Monday night, partly cloudy. A 20% chance of showers and thunderstorms after midnight. Lows in the mid-70s. Tuesday, mostly sunny with a slight chance of showers. A slight chance of thunderstorms in the afternoon. Highs in the mid-90s. Chance of rain 20%. Tuesday night, mostly cloudy in the evening, then becoming partly cloudy. Lows in the lower 70s. Wednesday, mostly sunny. Highs in the mid-90s. Wednesday night, partly cloudy. Lows in the lower 70s. Thursday, mostly sunny. Highs in the mid-90s. The forecast key messages for North and Central Texas. Elevated fire weather concerns will continue into this weekend, particularly along and west of the I-35 corridor. Slightly cooler weather with low 20 to 30% rain chances return from Sunday into next week. The spotter information statement for North and Central Texas. Spotter activation is not expected at this time. The ultraviolet index forecast for September 18th is 8, or very high. The current time is 3:14 a.m. Central Daylight Time. 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The following reports of weather temperature and wind were made at 3 a.m. DFW Airport, partly cloudy, 84, dew point 66, relative humidity 54%, wind southwest at 10, pressure 30.12 inches and steady. Dallas Love Field, partly cloudy, 85, southwest at 5. Fort Worth Meacham, clear, 83, south at 10. Arlington, clear, 81, south at 3. McKinney, clear, 80, calm. Denton, clear, 75, calm. Elsewhere around the region, Wichita Falls, clear, 79, south at 9. Abilene, clear, 80, south at 6. Waco, partly cloudy, 77, southwest at 5. Tyler, clear, 77, south at 3. Once again at 3 a.m., DFW Airport, partly cloudy, 84, southwest at 10. Now let's check on your local forecast for the Dallas-Fort Worth Metroplex. Ozone Action Day in effect for today. Today, sunny, hot with highs around 100. South winds 5 to 10 miles an hour. Tonight, clear. Lows in the mid-70s. South winds around 5 miles an hour. Saturday, sunny, hot with highs in the upper 90s. South winds 5 to 10 miles an hour. And now the extended forecast. Saturday night, mostly clear. Lows in the mid-70s.
South winds 5 to 10 miles an hour. Sunday.

mostly sunny. A 20% chance of showers and thunderstorms in the afternoon. Hot with highs in the upper 90s. South winds around 5 miles an hour. Sunday night, mostly cloudy with a 20% chance of showers and thunderstorms. Lows in the upper 70s. Monday, mostly sunny with a 20% chance of showers and thunderstorms. Hot with highs in the upper 90s. Heat index values up to 105. Monday night, partly cloudy. A 20% chance of showers and thunderstorms after midnight. Lows in the mid-70s. Tuesday, mostly sunny with a slight chance of showers. A slight chance of thunderstorms in the afternoon. Highs in the mid-90s. Chance of rain 20%. Tuesday night, mostly cloudy in the evening, then becoming partly cloudy. Lows in the lower 70s. Wednesday, mostly sunny. Highs in the mid-90s. Wednesday night, partly cloudy. Lows in the lower 70s. Thursday, mostly sunny. Highs in the mid-90s. The forecast key messages for North and Central Texas. Elevated fire weather concerns will continue into this weekend, particularly along and west of the I-35 corridor. Slightly cooler weather with low 20 to 30% rain chances return from Sunday into next week. The spotter information statement for North and Central Texas. Spotter activation is not expected at this time. The ultraviolet index forecast for September 18th is 8, or very high. The current time is 3:18 a.m. Central Daylight Time. 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The following reports of weather temperature and wind were made at 3 a.m. DFW Airport, partly cloudy, 84, dew point 66, relative humidity 54%, wind southwest at 10, pressure 30.12 inches and steady. Dallas Love Field, partly cloudy, 85, southwest at 5. Fort Worth Meacham, clear, 83, south at 10. Arlington, clear, 81, south at 3. McKinney, clear, 80, calm. Denton, clear, 75, calm. Elsewhere around the region, Wichita Falls, clear, 79, south at 9. Abilene, clear, 80, south at 6. Waco, partly cloudy, 77, southwest at 5. Tyler, clear, 77, south at 3. Once again at 3 a.m., DFW Airport, partly cloudy, 84, southwest at 10. Now let's check on your local forecast for the Dallas-Fort Worth Metroplex. Ozone Action Day in effect for today. Today, sunny, hot with highs around 100. South winds 5 to 10 miles an hour. Tonight, clear. Lows in the mid-70s. South winds around 5 miles an hour. Saturday, sunny, hot with highs in the upper 90s. South winds 5 to 10 miles an hour. And now the extended forecast. Saturday night, mostly clear. Lows in the mid-70s. South winds 5 to 10 miles an hour. Sunday, mostly sunny. A 20% chance of showers and thunderstorms in the afternoon. Hot with highs in the upper 90s. South winds around 5 miles an hour. Sunday night, mostly cloudy with a 20% chance of showers and thunderstorms. Lows in the upper 70s. Monday, mostly sunny with a 20% chance of showers and thunderstorms. Hot with highs in the upper 90s. Heat index values up to 105. Monday night, partly cloudy. A 20% chance of showers and thunderstorms after midnight. Lows in the mid-70s. Tuesday, mostly sunny with a slight chance of showers. A slight chance of thunderstorms in the afternoon. Highs in the mid-90s. Chance of rain 20%. Tuesday night, mostly cloudy in the evening, then becoming partly cloudy. Lows in the lower 70s. Wednesday, mostly sunny. Highs in the mid-90s. Wednesday night, partly cloudy. Lows in the lower 70s. Thursday, mostly

serving the Dallas-Fort Worth listening area. The following reports of weather, temperature, and wind were made at 3 a.m. DFW Airport, partly cloudy, 84, dew point 66, relative humidity 54%, wind southwest at 10, pressure 30.12 inches and steady. Dallas Love Field, partly cloudy, 85, southwest at 5. Fort Worth Meacham, clear, 83, south at 10. Arlington, clear, 81, south at 3. McKinney, clear, 80, calm. Denton, clear, 75, calm. Elsewhere around the region, Wichita Falls, clear, 79, south at 9. Abilene, clear, 80, south at 6. Waco, partly cloudy, 77, southwest at 5. Tyler, clear, 77, south at 3. Once again at 3 a.m., DFW Airport, partly cloudy, 84, southwest at 10. Now let's check on your local forecast for the Dallas-Fort Worth Metroplex. Ozone Action Day in effect for today. Today, sunny, hot with highs around 100. South winds 5 to 10 miles an hour. Tonight, clear. Lows in the mid-70s. South winds around 5 miles an hour. Saturday, sunny, hot with highs in the upper 90s. South winds 5 to 10 miles an hour. And now the extended forecast. Saturday night, mostly clear. Lows in the mid-70s. South winds 5 to 10 miles an hour. Sunday, mostly sunny. A 20% chance of showers and thunderstorms in the afternoon. Hot with highs in the upper 90s. South winds around 5 miles an hour. Sunday night, mostly cloudy with a 20% chance of showers and thunderstorms. Lows in the upper 70s. Monday, mostly sunny with a 20% chance of showers and thunderstorms. Hot with highs in the upper 90s. Heat index values up to 105. Monday night, partly cloudy. A 20% chance of showers and thunderstorms after midnight. Lows in the mid-70s. Tuesday, mostly sunny with a slight chance of showers. A slight chance of thunderstorms in the afternoon. Highs in the mid-90s. Chance of rain 20%. Tuesday night, mostly cloudy in the evening, then becoming partly cloudy. Lows in the lower 70s. Wednesday, mostly sunny. Highs in the mid-90s. Wednesday night, partly cloudy. Lows in the lower 70s. Thursday, mostly sunny. Highs in the mid-90s. The forecast key messages for North and Central Texas. Elevated fire weather concerns will continue into this weekend, particularly along and west of the I-35 corridor. Slightly cooler weather with low, 20 to 30% rain chances return from Sunday into next week. The spotter information statement for North and Central Texas. Spotter activation is not expected at this time. The ultraviolet index forecast for September 18th is 8, or very high. The current time is 3:25 a.m. Central Daylight Time. 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Serving the Dallas-Fort Worth listening area. The following reports of weather, temperature, and wind were made at 3 a.m. DFW Airport, partly cloudy, 84, dew point 66, relative humidity 54%, wind southwest at 10, pressure 30.12 inches and steady. Dallas Love Field, partly cloudy, 85, southwest at 5. Fort Worth Meacham, clear, 83, south at 10. Arlington, clear, 81, south at 3. McKinney, clear, 80, calm. Denton, clear, 75, calm. Elsewhere around the region, Wichita Falls, clear, 79, south at 9. Abilene, clear, 80, south at 6. Waco, partly cloudy, 77, southwest at 5. Tyler, clear, 77, south at 3. Once again at 3 a.m., DFW Airport, partly cloudy, 84, southwest at 10. Now let's

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Ozone Action Day in effect for today. Today, sunny, hot with highs around 100. South winds 5 to 10 miles an hour. Tonight, clear. Lows in the mid-70s. South winds around 5 miles an hour. Saturday, sunny, hot with highs in the upper 90s. South winds 5 to 10 miles an hour. And now the extended forecast. Saturday night, mostly clear. Lows in the mid-70s. South winds 5 to 10 miles an hour. Sunday, mostly sunny. A 20% chance of showers and thunderstorms in the afternoon. Hot with highs in the upper 90s. South winds around 5 miles an hour. Sunday night, mostly cloudy with a 20% chance of showers and thunderstorms. Lows in the upper 70s. Monday, mostly sunny with a 20% chance of showers and thunderstorms. Hot with highs in the upper 90s. Heat index values up to 105. Monday night, partly cloudy. A 20% chance of showers and thunderstorms after midnight. Lows in the mid-70s. Tuesday, mostly sunny with a slight chance of showers. A slight chance of thunderstorms in the afternoon. Highs in the mid-90s. Chance of rain 20%. Tuesday night, mostly cloudy in the evening, then becoming partly cloudy. Lows in the lower 70s. Wednesday, mostly sunny. Highs in the mid-90s. Wednesday night, partly cloudy. Lows in the lower 70s. Thursday, mostly sunny. Highs in the mid-90s. The Texas Commission on Environmental Quality has issued an Ozone Action Day for the Dallas-Fort Worth area for Friday. Atmospheric conditions are expected to be favorable for producing high levels of ozone air pollution in the Dallas-Fort Worth area on Friday. You can help prevent ozone pollution by sharing a ride, walking, riding a bicycle, taking your lunch to work, avoiding drive-through lanes, conserving energy, and keeping your vehicle properly tuned. The forecast key messages for North and Central Texas. Elevated fire weather concerns will continue into this weekend, particularly along and west of the I-35 corridor. Slightly cooler weather with low 20 to 30% rain chances return from Sunday into next week. The spotter information statement for North and Central Texas. Spotter activation is not expected at this time. The ultraviolet index forecast for September 18th is 8, or very high. The current time is 3:30 a.m. Central Daylight Time. 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The following reports of weather temperature and wind were made at 3 a.m. DFW Airport, partly cloudy, 84, dew point 66, relative humidity 54%, wind southwest at 10, pressure 30.12 inches and steady. Dallas Love Field, partly cloudy, 85, southwest at 5. Fort Worth Meacham, clear, 83, south at 10. Arlington, clear, 81, south at 3. McKinney, clear, 80, calm. Denton, clear, 75, calm. Elsewhere around the region, Wichita Falls, clear, 79, south at 9. Abilene, clear, 80, south at 6. Waco, partly cloudy, 77, southwest at 5. Tyler, clear, 77, south at 3. Once again at 3 a.m., DFW Airport, partly cloudy, 84, southwest at 10. Now let's check on your local forecast for the Dallas-Fort Worth Metroplex. Ozone Action Day in effect for today. Today, sunny, hot with highs around 100. South winds 5 to 10 miles an hour. Tonight, clear. Lows in the mid-70s. South winds around 5 miles an hour. Saturday, sunny, hot with highs in the upper 90s. South winds 5 to 10 miles an hour. And now the extended forecast. Saturday night, mostly clear. Lows in the mid-70s. South winds 5 to 10 miles an hour. Sunday, mostly sunny. A 20% chance.

of showers and thunderstorms in the afternoon. Hot with highs in the upper 90s. South winds around 5 miles an hour. Sunday night, mostly cloudy with a 20% chance of showers and thunderstorms. Lows in the upper 70s. Monday, mostly sunny with a 20% chance of showers and thunderstorms. Hot with highs in the upper 90s. Heat index values up to 105. Monday night, partly cloudy. A 20% chance of showers and thunderstorms after midnight. Lows in the mid-70s. Tuesday, mostly sunny with a slight chance of showers. A slight chance of thunderstorms in the afternoon. Highs in the mid-90s. Chance of rain 20%. Tuesday night, mostly cloudy in the evening, then becoming partly cloudy. Lows in the lower 70s. Wednesday, then becoming partly cloudy. Lows in the lower 70s. Wednesday, mostly sunny. Highs in the mid-90s. Wednesday night, partly cloudy. Lows in the lower 70s. Thursday, mostly sunny. Highs in the mid-90s. The forecast key messages for North and Central Texas. Elevated fire weather concerns will continue into this weekend, particularly along and west of the I-35 corridor. Slightly cooler weather with low 20 to 30% rain chances return from Sunday into next week. The spotter information statement for North and Central Texas. Spotter activation is not expected at this time. The ultraviolet index forecast for September 18th is 8, or very high. The current time is 3:34 a.m. Central Daylight Time. 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Serving the Dallas-Fort Worth listening area. The following reports of weather temperature and wind were made at 3 a.m. DFW Airport, partly cloudy, 84, dew point 66, relative humidity 54%, wind southwest at 10, pressure 30.12 inches and steady. Dallas Love Field, partly cloudy, 85, southwest at 5. Fort Worth Meacham, clear, 83, south at 10. Arlington, clear, 81, south at 3. McKinney, clear, 80, calm. Denton, clear, 75, calm. Elsewhere around the region, Wichita Falls, clear, 79, south at 9. Abilene, clear, 80, south at 6. Waco, partly cloudy, 77, southwest at 5. Tyler, clear, 77, south at 3. Once again at 3 a.m., DFW Airport, partly cloudy, 84, southwest at 10. Now let's check on your local forecast for the Dallas-Fort Worth Metroplex. Ozone Action Day in effect for today. Today, sunny, hot with highs around 100. South winds 5 to 10 miles an hour. Tonight, clear. Lows in the mid-70s. South winds around 5 miles an hour. Saturday, sunny, hot with highs in the upper 90s. South winds 5 to 10 miles an hour. And now the extended forecast. Saturday night, mostly clear. Lows in the mid-70s. South winds 5 to 10 miles an hour. Sunday, mostly sunny. A 20% chance of showers and thunderstorms in the afternoon. Hot with highs in the upper 90s. South winds around 5 miles an hour. Sunday night, mostly cloudy with a 20% chance of showers and thunderstorms. Lows in the upper 70s. Monday, mostly sunny with a 20% chance of showers and thunderstorms. Hot with highs in the upper 90s. Heat index values up to 105. Monday night, partly cloudy. A 20% chance of showers and thunderstorms after midnight. Lows in the mid-70s. Tuesday, mostly sunny with a slight chance of showers. A slight chance of thunderstorms in the afternoon. Highs in the mid-90s. Chance of rain 20%. Tuesday night, mostly cloudy in the evening, then becoming partly cloudy. Lows in the lower 70s. Wednesday, mostly sunny. Highs in the mid-90s. Wednesday night, partly cloudy.

south winds around 5 miles an hour. Saturday, sunny, hot with highs in the upper 90s. South winds 5 to 10 miles an hour. And now the extended forecast. Saturday night, mostly clear. Lows in the mid-70s. South winds 5 to 10 miles an hour. Sunday, mostly sunny. A 20% chance of showers and thunderstorms in the afternoon. Hot with highs in the upper 90s. South winds around 5 miles an hour. Sunday night, mostly cloudy with a 20% chance of showers and thunderstorms. Lows in the upper 70s. Monday, mostly sunny with a 20% chance of showers and thunderstorms. Hot with highs in the upper 90s. Heat index values up to 105. Monday night, partly cloudy. A 20% chance of showers and thunderstorms after midnight. Lows in the mid-70s. Tuesday, mostly sunny with a slight chance of showers. A slight chance of thunderstorms in the afternoon. Highs in the mid-90s. Chance of rain 20%. Tuesday night, mostly cloudy in the evening, then becoming partly cloudy. Lows in the lower 70s. Wednesday, mostly sunny. Highs in the mid-90s. Wednesday night, partly cloudy. Lows in the lower 70s. Thursday, mostly sunny. Highs in the mid-90s. The forecast key messages for North and Central Texas. Elevated fire weather concerns will continue into this weekend, particularly along and west of the I-35 corridor. Slightly cooler weather with low 20 to 30% rain chances return from Sunday into next week. The spotter information statement for North and Central Texas. Spotter activation is not expected at this time. The ultraviolet index forecast for September 18th is 8, or very high. The current time is 3:49 a.m. Central Daylight Time. 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Serving the Dallas-Fort Worth listening area. The following reports of weather temperature and wind were made at 3 a.m. DFW Airport, partly cloudy, 84, dew point 66, relative humidity 54%, wind southwest at 10, pressure 30.12 inches and steady. Dallas Love Field, partly cloudy, 85, southwest at 5. Fort Worth Meacham, clear, 83, south at 10. Arlington, clear, 81, south at 3. McKinney, clear, 80, calm. Denton, clear, 75, calm. Elsewhere around the region, Wichita Falls, clear, 79, south at 9. Abilene, clear, 80, south at 6. Waco, partly cloudy, 77, southwest at 5. Tyler, clear, 77, south at 3. Once again at 3 a.m., DFW Airport, partly cloudy, 84, southwest at 10. Now let's check on your local forecast for the Dallas-Fort Worth Metroplex. Ozone Action Day in effect for today. Today, sunny, hot with highs around 100. South winds 5 to 10 miles an hour. Tonight, clear. Lows in the mid-70s. South winds around 5 miles an hour. Saturday, sunny, hot with highs in the upper 90s. South winds 5 to 10 miles an hour. And now the extended forecast. Saturday night, mostly clear. Lows in the mid-70s. South winds 5 to 10 miles an hour. Sunday, mostly sunny. A 20% chance of showers and thunderstorms in the afternoon. Hot with highs in the upper 90s. South winds around 5 miles an hour. Sunday night, mostly cloudy with a 20% chance of showers and thunderstorms. Lows in the upper 70s. Monday, mostly sunny with a 20% chance of showers and thunderstorms. Hot with highs in the upper 90s. Heat index values up to 105. Monday night, partly cloudy. A 20% chance of showers and thunderstorms after midnight. Lows in the mid-70s. Tuesday, mostly sunny with a slight chance of showers. A slight chance of thunderstorms in the afternoon.

Highs in the mid-90s. Chance of rain 20%. Tuesday night, mostly cloudy in the evening, then becoming partly cloudy. Lows in the lower 70s. Wednesday, mostly sunny. Highs in the mid-90s. Wednesday night, partly cloudy. Lows in the lower 70s. Thursday, mostly sunny. Highs in the mid-90s. The forecast key messages for North and Central Texas. Elevated fire weather concerns will continue into this weekend, particularly along and west of the I-35 corridor. Slightly cooler weather with low 20 to 30% rain chances return from Sunday into next week. The spotter information statement for North and Central Texas. Spotter activation is not expected at this time. The ultraviolet index forecast for September 18th is 8, or very high. The current time is 3:53 a.m. Central Daylight Time. 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Serving the Dallas-Fort Worth listening area. The following reports of weather temperature and wind were made at 3 a.m. DFW Airport, partly cloudy, 84, dew point 66, relative humidity 54%, wind southwest at 10, pressure 30.12 inches and steady. Dallas Love Field, partly cloudy, 85, southwest at 5. Fort Worth Meacham, clear, 83, south at 10. Arlington, clear, 81, south at 3. McKinney, clear, 80, calm. Denton, clear, 75, calm. Elsewhere around the region, Wichita Falls, clear, 79, south at 9. Abilene, clear, 80, south at 6. Waco, partly cloudy, 77, southwest at 5. Tyler, clear, 77, south at 3. Once again at 3 a.m., DFW Airport, partly cloudy, 84, southwest at 10. Now let's check on your local forecast for the Dallas-Fort Worth Metroplex. Ozone Action Day in effect for today. Today, sunny, hot with highs around 100. South winds 5 to 10 miles an hour. Tonight, clear. Lows in the mid-70s. South winds around 5 miles an hour. Saturday, sunny, hot with highs in the upper 90s. South winds 5 to 10 miles an hour. And now the extended forecast. Saturday night, mostly clear. Lows in the mid-70s. South winds 5 to 10 miles an hour. Sunday, mostly sunny. A 20% chance of showers and thunderstorms in the afternoon. Hot with highs in the upper 90s. South winds around 5 miles an hour. Sunday night, mostly cloudy with a 20% chance of showers and thunderstorms. Lows in the upper 70s. Monday, mostly sunny with a 20% chance of showers and thunderstorms. Hot with highs in the upper 90s. Heat index values up to 105. Monday night, partly cloudy. A 20% chance of showers and thunderstorms after midnight. Lows in the mid-70s. Tuesday, mostly sunny with a slight chance of showers. A slight chance of thunderstorms in the afternoon. Highs in the mid-90s. Chance of rain 20%. Tuesday night, mostly cloudy in the evening, then becoming partly cloudy. Lows in the lower 70s. Wednesday, mostly sunny. Highs in the mid-90s. Wednesday night, partly cloudy. Lows in the lower 70s. Thursday, mostly sunny. Highs in the mid-90s. The forecast key messages for North and Central Texas. Elevated fire weather concerns will continue into this weekend, particularly along and west of the I-35 corridor. Slightly cooler weather with low 20 to 30% rain chances return from Sunday into next week. The spotter information statement for North and Central Texas. Spotter activation is not expected at this time. The ultraviolet index forecast for September 18th is 8, or very high. The current time is 3:57 a.m. Central Daylight Time. 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

Voice of the National Weather Service, station KEC 56, serving the Dallas-Fort Worth listening area. The following reports of weather temperature and wind were made at 3 a.m. DFW Airport, partly cloudy, 84, dew point 66, relative humidity 54%, wind southwest at 10, pressure 30.12 inches and steady. Dallas Love Field, partly cloudy, 85, southwest at 5. Fort Worth Meacham, clear, 83, south at 10. Arlington, clear, 81, south at 3. McKinney, clear, 80, calm. Denton, clear, 75, calm. Elsewhere around the region, Wichita Falls, clear, 79, south at 9. Abilene, clear, 80, south at 6. Waco, partly cloudy, 77, southwest at 5. Tyler, clear, 77, south at 3. Once again at 3 a.m., DFW Airport, partly cloudy, 84, southwest at 10. Now let's check on your local forecast for the Dallas-Fort Worth Metroplex. Ozone Action Day in effect for today. Today, sunny, hot with highs around 100. South winds 5 to 10 miles an hour. Tonight, clear. Lows in the mid-70s. South winds around 5 miles an hour. Saturday, sunny, hot with highs in the upper 90s. South winds 5 to 10 miles an hour. And now the extended forecast. Saturday night, mostly clear. Lows in the mid-70s. South winds 5 to 10 miles an hour. Sunday, mostly sunny. A 20% chance of showers and thunderstorms in the afternoon. Hot with highs in the upper 90s. South winds around 5 miles an hour. Sunday night, mostly cloudy with a 20% chance of showers and thunderstorms. Lows in the upper 70s. Monday, mostly sunny with a 20% chance of showers and thunderstorms. Hot with highs in the upper 90s. Heat index values up to 105. Monday night, partly cloudy. A 20% chance of showers and thunderstorms after midnight. Lows in the mid-70s. Tuesday, mostly sunny with a slight chance of showers. A slight chance of thunderstorms in the afternoon. Highs in the mid-90s. Chance of rain 20%. Tuesday night, mostly cloudy in the evening, then becoming partly cloudy. Lows in the lower 70s. Wednesday, mostly sunny. Highs in the mid-90s. Wednesday night, partly cloudy. Lows in the lower 70s. Thursday, mostly sunny. Highs in the mid-90s. The Texas Commission on Environmental Quality has issued an Ozone Action Day for the Dallas-Fort Worth area for Friday. Atmospheric conditions are expected to be favorable for producing high levels of ozone air pollution in the Dallas-Fort Worth area on Friday. You can help prevent ozone pollution by sharing a ride, walking, riding a bicycle, taking your lunch to work, avoiding drive-through lanes, conserving energy, and keeping your vehicle properly tuned. The forecast key messages for North and Central Texas. Elevated fire weather concerns will continue into this weekend, particularly along and west of the I-35 corridor. Slightly cooler weather with low 20 to 30% rain chances return from Sunday into next week. The spotter information statement for North and Central Texas. Spotter activation is not expected at this time. The ultraviolet index forecast for September 18th is 8, or very high. The current time is 4:01 a.m. Central Daylight Time. 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The following reports of weather temperature and wind were made at 3 a.m. DFW Airport, partly cloudy, 84, dew point 66, relative humidity 54%, wind southwest at 10, pressure 30.12 inches and steady. Dallas Love Field, partly cloudy, 85, southwest at 5. Fort Worth Meacham, clear, 83, south at 10. Arlington, clear, 81, south at 3. McKinney, clear, 80, calm.

Edmonton, clear, 75, calm. Elsewhere around the region, Wichita Falls, clear, 79, south at 9. Abilene, clear, 80, south at 6. Waco, partly cloudy, 77, southwest at 5. Tyler, clear, 77, south at 3. Once again at 3 a.m., DFW Airport, partly cloudy, 84, southwest at 10. The following reports of weather temperature and wind were made at 4 a.m. DFW Airport, partly cloudy, 82, dew point 66, relative humidity 58%, wind south at 8, pressure 30.12 inches and steady. Dallas Love Field, partly cloudy, 83, southwest at 5. Fort Worth Meacham, clear, 81, south at 6. Arlington, clear, 79, calm. McKinney, clear, 77, calm. Denton, clear, 77, calm. Elsewhere around the region, Wichita Falls, clear, 78, south at 9. Abilene, clear, 79, south at 8. Waco, partly cloudy, 76, calm. Tyler, clear, 76, south at 3. Once again at 4 a.m., DFW Airport, partly cloudy, 82, south at 8. Now let's check on your local forecast for the Dallas-Fort Worth Metroplex. Ozone Action Day in effect for today. Today, sunny, hot with highs around 100. South winds 5 to 10 miles an hour. Tonight, clear. Lows in the mid-70s. South winds around 5 miles an hour. Saturday, sunny, hot with highs in the upper 90s. South winds 5 to 10 miles an hour. And now the extended forecast. Saturday night, mostly clear. Lows in the mid-70s. South winds 5 to 10 miles an hour. Sunday, mostly sunny. A 20% chance of showers and thunderstorms in the afternoon. Hot with highs in the upper 90s. South winds around 5 miles an hour. Sunday night, mostly cloudy with a 20% chance of showers and thunderstorms. Lows in the upper 70s. Monday, mostly sunny with a 20% chance of showers and thunderstorms. Hot with highs in the upper 90s. Heat index values up to 105. Monday night, partly cloudy. A 20% chance of showers and thunderstorms after midnight. Lows in the mid-70s. Tuesday, mostly sunny with a slight chance of showers. A slight chance of thunderstorms in the afternoon. Highs in the mid-90s. Chance of rain 20%. Tuesday night, mostly cloudy in the evening, then becoming partly cloudy. Lows in the lower 70s. Wednesday, mostly sunny. Highs in the mid-90s. Wednesday night, partly cloudy. Lows in the lower 70s. Thursday, mostly sunny. Highs in the mid-90s. The forecast key messages for North and Central Texas. Elevated fire weather concerns will continue into this weekend, particularly along and west of the I-35 corridor. Slightly cooler weather with low 20 to 30% rain chances return from Sunday into next week. The spotter information statement for North and Central Texas. Spotter activation is not expected at this time. The ultraviolet index forecast for September 18th is 8, or very high. The current time is 4:06 a.m. Central Daylight Time. 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The following reports of weather temperature and wind were made at 4 a.m. DFW Airport, partly cloudy, 82, dew point 66, relative humidity 58%, wind south at 8, pressure 30.12 inches and steady. Dallas Love Field, partly cloudy, 83, southwest at 5. Fort Worth Meacham, clear, 81, south at 6. Arlington, clear, 79, calm. McKinney, clear, 77, calm. Denton, clear, 77, calm. Elsewhere around the region, Wichita Falls, clear.

78, south at 9. Abilene, clear, 79, south at 8. Waco, partly cloudy, 76, calm. Tyler, clear, 76, south at 3. Once again at 4 a.m., DFW Airport, partly cloudy, 82, south at 8. Now let's check on your local forecast for the Dallas-Fort Worth Metroplex. Ozone Action Day in effect for today. Today, sunny, hot with highs around 100. South winds 5 to 10 miles an hour. Tonight, clear. Lows in the mid-70s. South winds around 5 miles an hour. Saturday, sunny, hot with highs in the upper 90s. South winds 5 to 10 miles an hour. And now the extended forecast. Saturday night, mostly clear. Lows in the mid-70s. South winds 5 to 10 miles an hour. Sunday, mostly sunny. A 20% chance of showers and thunderstorms in the afternoon. Hot with highs in the upper 90s. South winds around 5 miles an hour. Sunday night, mostly cloudy with a 20% chance of showers and thunderstorms. Lows in the upper 70s. Monday, mostly sunny with a 20% chance of showers and thunderstorms. Hot with highs in the upper 90s. Heat index values up to 105. Monday night, partly cloudy. A 20% chance of showers and thunderstorms after midnight. Lows in the mid-70s. Tuesday, mostly sunny with a slight chance of showers. A slight chance of thunderstorms in the afternoon. Highs in the mid-90s. Chance of rain 20%. Tuesday night, mostly cloudy in the evening, then becoming partly cloudy. Lows in the lower 70s. Wednesday, mostly sunny. Highs in the mid-90s. Wednesday night, partly cloudy. Lows in the lower 70s. Thursday, mostly sunny. Highs in the mid-90s. The forecast key messages for North and Central Texas. Elevated fire weather concerns will continue into this weekend, particularly along and west of the I-35 corridor. Slightly cooler weather with low 20 to 30% rain chances return from Sunday into next week. The spotter information statement for North and Central Texas. Spotter activation is not expected at this time. The ultraviolet index forecast for September 18th is 8, or very high. The current time is 4:10 a.m. Central Daylight Time. 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The following reports of weather temperature and wind were made at 4 a.m. DFW Airport, partly cloudy, 82, dew point 66, relative humidity 58%, wind south at 8, pressure 30.12 inches and steady. Dallas Love Field, partly cloudy, 83, southwest at 5. Fort Worth Meacham, clear, 81, south at 6. Arlington, clear, 79, calm. McKinney, clear, 77, calm. Denton, clear, 77, calm. Elsewhere around the region, Wichita Falls, clear, 78, south at 9. Abilene, clear, 79, south at 8. Waco, partly cloudy, 76, calm. Tyler, clear, 76, south at 3. Once again at 4 a.m., DFW Airport, partly cloudy, 82, south at 8. The following reports of weather temperature and wind were made at 4 a.m. DFW Airport, partly cloudy, 82, dew point 66, relative humidity 58%, wind south at 8, pressure 30.12 inches and steady. Dallas Love Field, partly cloudy, 83, southwest at 5. Fort Worth Meacham, clear, 81, south at 6. Arlington, clear, 79, calm. McKinney, clear, 77, calm. Denton, clear, 77, calm. Elsewhere around the region, Wichita Falls, clear, 78, south at 9. Abilene, clear, 79, south at 8. Waco, partly cloudy.
76, calm. Tyler, clear, 76, south at 3. Once again at 4 a.m., DFW Airport, partly cloudy, 82, south at 8. Now let's check on your local forecast for the Dallas-Fort Worth Metroplex. Ozone Action Day in effect for today. Today, sunny, hot with highs around 100. South winds 5 to 10 miles an hour. Tonight, clear. Lows in the mid-70s. South winds around 5 miles an hour. Saturday, sunny, hot with highs in the upper 90s. South winds 5 to 10 miles an hour. And now the extended forecast. Saturday night, mostly clear. Lows in the mid-70s. South winds 5 to 10 miles an hour. Sunday, mostly sunny. A 20% chance of showers and thunderstorms in the afternoon. Hot with highs in the upper 90s. South winds around 5 miles an hour. Sunday night, mostly cloudy with a 20% chance of showers and thunderstorms. Lows in the upper 70s. Monday, mostly sunny with a 20% chance of showers and thunderstorms. Hot with highs in the upper 90s. Heat index values up to 105. Monday night, partly cloudy. A 20% chance of showers and thunderstorms after midnight. Lows in the mid-70s. Tuesday, mostly sunny with a slight chance of showers. A slight chance of thunderstorms in the afternoon. Highs in the mid-90s. Chance of rain 20%. Tuesday night, mostly cloudy in the evening, then becoming partly cloudy. Lows in the lower 70s. Wednesday, mostly sunny. Highs in the mid-90s. Wednesday night, partly cloudy. Lows in the lower 70s. Thursday, mostly sunny. Highs in the mid-90s. The forecast key messages for North and Central Texas. Elevated fire weather concerns will continue into this weekend, particularly along and west of the I-35 corridor. Slightly cooler weather with low 20 to 30% rain chances return from Sunday into next week. The spotter information statement for North and Central Texas. Spotter activation is not expected at this time. The ultraviolet index forecast for September 18th is 8, or very high. The current time is 4:14 a.m. Central Daylight Time. 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Serving the Dallas-Fort Worth listening area. The following reports of weather temperature and wind were made at 4 a.m. DFW Airport, partly cloudy, 82, dew point 66, relative humidity 58%, wind south at 8, pressure 30.12 inches and steady. Dallas Love Field, partly cloudy, 83, southwest at 5. Fort Worth Meacham, clear, 81, south at 6. Arlington, clear, 79, calm. McKinney, clear, 77, calm. Denton, clear, 77, calm. Elsewhere around the region, Wichita Falls, clear, 78, south at 9. Abilene, clear, 79, south at 8. Waco, partly cloudy, 76, calm. Tyler, clear, 76, south at 3. Once again at 4 a.m., DFW Airport, partly cloudy, 82, south at 8. Now let's check on your local forecast for the Dallas-Fort Worth Metroplex. Ozone Action Day in effect for today. Today, sunny, hot with highs around 100. South winds 5 to 10 miles an hour. Tonight, clear. Lows in the mid-70s. South winds around 5 miles an hour. Saturday, sunny, hot with highs in the upper 90s. South winds 5 to 10 miles an hour. And now the extended forecast. Saturday night, mostly clear. Lows in the mid-70s. South winds 5 to 10 miles an hour. Sunday, mostly sunny. A 20% chance of showers and thunderstorms in the afternoon. Hot with highs in the upper 90s. South winds around 5 miles an hour. Sunday night, mostly cloudy with a 20% chance of showers and thunderstorms.

lows in the upper 70s. Monday, mostly sunny with a 20% chance of showers and thunderstorms. Hot with highs in the upper 90s. Heat index values up to 105. Monday night, partly cloudy. A 20% chance of showers and thunderstorms after midnight. Lows in the mid-70s. Tuesday, mostly sunny with a slight chance of showers. A slight chance of thunderstorms in the afternoon. Highs in the mid-90s. Chance of rain 20%. Tuesday night, mostly cloudy in the evening, then becoming partly cloudy. Lows in the lower 70s. Wednesday, mostly sunny. Highs in the mid-90s. Wednesday night, partly cloudy. Lows in the lower 70s. Thursday, mostly sunny. Highs in the mid-90s. The forecast key messages for North and Central Texas. Elevated fire weather concerns will continue into this weekend, particularly along and west of the I-35 corridor. Slightly cooler weather with low 20-30% rain chances return from Sunday into next week. The spotter information statement for North and Central Texas. Spotter activation is not expected at this time. The ultraviolet index forecast for September 18th is 8, or very high. The current time is 4:18 a.m. Central Daylight Time. 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The following reports of weather temperature and wind were made at 4 a.m. DFW Airport, partly cloudy, 82, dew point 66, relative humidity 58%, wind south at 8, pressure 30.12 inches and steady. Dallas Love Field, partly cloudy, 83, southwest at 5. Fort Worth Meacham, clear, 81, south at 6. Arlington, clear, 79, calm. McKinney, clear, 77, calm. Denton, clear, 77, calm. Elsewhere around the region, Wichita Falls, clear, 78, south at 9. Abilene, clear, 79, south at 8. Waco, partly cloudy, 76, calm. Tyler, clear, 76, south at 3. Once again at 4 a.m., DFW Airport, partly cloudy, 82, south at 8. Now let's check on your local forecast for the Dallas-Fort Worth Metroplex. Ozone Action Day in effect for today. Today, sunny, hot with highs around 100. South winds 5 to 10 miles an hour. Tonight, clear. Lows in the mid-70s. South winds around 5 miles an hour. Saturday, sunny, hot with highs in the upper 90s. South winds 5 to 10 miles an hour. And now the extended forecast. Saturday night, mostly clear. Lows in the mid-70s. South winds 5 to 10 miles an hour. Sunday, mostly sunny. A 20% chance of showers and thunderstorms in the afternoon. Hot with highs in the upper 90s. South winds around 5 miles an hour. Sunday night, mostly cloudy with a 20% chance of showers and thunderstorms. Lows in the upper 70s. Monday, mostly sunny with a 20% chance of showers and thunderstorms. Hot with highs in the upper 90s. Heat index values up to 105. Monday night, partly cloudy. A 20% chance of showers and thunderstorms after midnight. Lows in the mid-70s. Tuesday, mostly sunny with a slight chance of showers. A slight chance of thunderstorms in the afternoon. Highs in the mid-90s. Chance of rain 20%. Tuesday night, mostly cloudy in the evening, then becoming partly cloudy. Lows in the lower 70s. Wednesday, mostly sunny. Highs in the mid-90s. Wednesday night, partly cloudy. Lows in the lower 70s. Thursday, mostly sunny. Highs in the mid-90s. The forecast key messages for North and Central Texas. Elevated fire weather concerns will continue into this weekend, particularly along and west of the I-35 corridor. Slightly cooler weather with low.

Airport, partly cloudy, 82, dew point 66, relative humidity 58%, wind south at 8, pressure 30.12 inches and steady. Dallas Love Field, partly cloudy, 83, southwest at 5. Fort Worth Meacham, clear, 81, south at 6. Arlington, clear, 79, calm. McKinney, clear, 77, calm. Denton, clear, 77, calm. Elsewhere around the region, Wichita Falls, clear, 78, south at 9. Abilene, clear, 79, south at 8. Waco, partly cloudy, 76, calm. Tyler, clear, 76, south at 3. Once again at 4 a.m., DFW Airport, partly cloudy, 82, south at 8. Now let's check on your local forecast for the Dallas-Fort Worth Metroplex. Ozone Action Day in effect for today. Today, sunny, hot with highs around 100. South winds 5 to 10 miles an hour. Tonight, clear. Lows in the mid-70s. South winds around 5 miles an hour. Saturday, sunny, hot with highs in the upper 90s. South winds 5 to 10 miles an hour. And now the extended forecast. Saturday night, mostly clear. Lows in the mid-70s. South winds 5 to 10 miles an hour. Sunday, mostly sunny. A 20% chance of showers and thunderstorms in the afternoon. Hot with highs in the upper 90s. South winds around 5 miles an hour. Sunday night, mostly cloudy with a 20% chance of showers and thunderstorms. Lows in the upper 70s. Monday, mostly sunny with a 20% chance of showers and thunderstorms. Hot with highs in the upper 90s. Heat index values up to 105. Monday night, partly cloudy. A 20% chance of showers and thunderstorms after midnight. Lows in the mid-70s. Tuesday, mostly sunny with a slight chance of showers. A slight chance of thunderstorms in the afternoon. Highs in the mid-90s. Chance of rain 20%. Tuesday night, mostly cloudy in the evening, then becoming partly cloudy. Lows in the lower 70s. Wednesday, mostly sunny. Highs in the mid-90s. Wednesday night, partly cloudy. Lows in the lower 70s. Thursday, mostly sunny. Highs in the mid-90s. The forecast key messages for North and Central Texas. Elevated fire weather concerns will continue into this weekend, particularly along and west of the I-35 corridor. Slightly cooler weather with low 20 to 30% rain chances return from Sunday into next week. The spotter information statement for North and Central Texas. Spotter activation is not expected at this time. The ultraviolet index forecast for September 18th is 8, or very high. The current time is 4:26 a.m. Central Daylight Time. 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The following reports of weather temperature and wind were made at 4 a.m. DFW Airport, partly cloudy, 82, dew point 66, relative humidity 58%, wind south at 8, pressure 30.12 inches and steady. Dallas Love Field, partly cloudy, 83, southwest at 5. Fort Worth Meacham, clear, 81, south at 6. Arlington, clear, 79, calm. McKinney, clear, 77, calm. Denton, clear, 77, calm. Elsewhere around the region, Wichita Falls, clear, 78, south at 9. Abilene, clear, 79, south at 8. Waco, partly cloudy, 76, calm. Tyler, clear, 76, south at 3. Once again at 4 a.m., DFW Airport, partly cloudy, 82, south at 8. Now let's check on your local forecast for the Dallas-Fort Worth Metroplex. Ozone Action Day in effect for today. Today, sunny, hot with highs around 100. South winds 5 to 10 miles an hour.

Tonight, clear. Lows in the mid-70s. South winds around 5 miles an hour. Saturday, sunny, hot with highs in the upper 90s. South winds 5 to 10 miles an hour. And now the extended forecast. Saturday night, mostly clear. Lows in the mid-70s. South winds 5 to 10 miles an hour. Sunday, mostly sunny. A 20% chance of showers and thunderstorms in the afternoon. Hot with highs in the upper 90s. South winds around 5 miles an hour. Sunday night, mostly cloudy with a 20% chance of showers and thunderstorms. Lows in the upper 70s. Monday, mostly sunny with a 20% chance of showers and thunderstorms. Hot with highs in the upper 90s. Heat index values up to 105. Monday night, partly cloudy. A 20% chance of showers and thunderstorms after midnight. Lows in the mid-70s. Tuesday, mostly sunny with a slight chance of showers. A slight chance of thunderstorms in the afternoon. Highs in the mid-90s. Chance of rain 20%. Tuesday night, mostly cloudy in the evening, then becoming partly cloudy. Lows in the lower 70s. Wednesday, mostly sunny. Highs in the mid-90s. Wednesday night, partly cloudy. Lows in the lower 70s. Thursday, mostly sunny. Highs in the mid-90s. The Texas Commission on Environmental Quality has issued an ozone action day for the Dallas-Fort Worth area for Friday. Atmospheric conditions are expected to be favorable for producing high levels of ozone air pollution in the Dallas-Fort Worth area on Friday. You can help prevent ozone pollution by sharing a ride, walking, riding a bicycle, taking your lunch to work, avoiding drive-through lanes, conserving energy, and keeping your vehicle properly tuned. The forecast key messages for North and Central Texas. Elevated fire weather concerns will continue into this weekend, particularly along and west of the I-35 corridor. Slightly cooler weather with low 20 to 30% rain chances return from Sunday into next week. The spotter information statement for North and Central Texas. Spotter activation is not expected at this time. The ultraviolet index forecast for September 18th is 8, or very high. The current time is 4:30 a.m. Central Daylight Time. 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The following reports of weather temperature and wind were made at 4 a.m. DFW Airport, partly cloudy, 82, dew point 66, relative humidity 58%, wind south at 8, pressure 30.12 inches and steady. Dallas Love Field, partly cloudy, 83, southwest at 5. Fort Worth Meacham, clear, 81, south at 6. Arlington, clear, 79, calm. McKinney, clear, 77, calm. Denton, clear, 77, calm. Elsewhere around the region, Wichita Falls, clear, 78, south at 9. Abilene, clear, 79, south at 8. Waco, partly cloudy, 76, calm. Tyler, clear, 76, south at 3. Once again at 4 a.m., DFW Airport, partly cloudy, 82, south at 8. Now let's check on your local forecast for the Dallas-Fort Worth Metroplex. Ozone Action Day in effect for today. Today, sunny, hot with highs around 100. South winds 5 to 10 miles an hour. Tonight, clear. Lows in the mid-70s. South winds around 5 miles an hour. Saturday, sunny, hot with highs in the upper 90s. South winds 5 to 10 miles an hour. And now the extended forecast. Saturday night, mostly clear. Lows in the mid-70s. South winds 5 to 10 miles an hour. Sunday, mostly sunny. A 20% chance of showers and thunderstorms in the afternoon. Hot with highs in the upper 90s. South winds around 5 miles an hour. Sunday night, mostly cloudy with a 20% chance of showers and thunderstorms.

lows in the upper 70s. Monday, mostly sunny with a 20% chance of showers and thunderstorms. Hot with highs in the upper 90s. Heat index values up to 105. Monday night, partly cloudy. A 20% chance of showers and thunderstorms after midnight. Lows in the mid-70s. Tuesday, mostly sunny with a slight chance of showers. A slight chance of thunderstorms in the afternoon. Highs in the mid-90s. Chance of rain 20%. Tuesday night, mostly cloudy in the evening, then becoming partly cloudy. Lows in the lower 70s. Wednesday, mostly sunny. Highs in the mid-90s. Wednesday night, partly cloudy. Lows in the lower 70s. Thursday, mostly sunny. Highs in the mid-90s. The forecast key messages for North and Central Texas. Elevated fire weather concerns will continue into this weekend, particularly along and west of the I-35 corridor. Slightly cooler weather with low 20 to 30% rain chances return from Sunday into next week. The spotter information statement for North and Central Texas. Spotter activation is not expected at this time. The ultraviolet index forecast for September 18th is 8, or very high. The current time is 4:34 a.m. Central Daylight Time. 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The following reports of weather temperature and wind were made at 4 a.m. DFW Airport, partly cloudy, 82, dew point 66, relative humidity 58%, wind south at 8, pressure 30.12 inches and steady. Dallas Love Field, partly cloudy, 83, southwest at 5. Fort Worth Meacham, clear, 81, south at 6. Arlington, clear, 79, calm. McKinney, clear, 77, calm. Denton, clear, 77, calm. Elsewhere around the region, Wichita Falls, clear, 78, south at 9. Abilene, clear, 79, south at 8. Waco, partly cloudy, 76, calm. Tyler, clear, 76, south at 3. Once again at 4 a.m., DFW Airport, partly cloudy, 82, south at 8. Now let's check on your local forecast for the Dallas-Fort Worth Metroplex. Ozone Action Day in effect for today. Today, sunny, hot with highs around 100. South winds 5 to 10 miles an hour. Tonight, clear. Lows in the mid-70s. South winds around 5 miles an hour. Saturday, sunny, hot with highs in the upper 90s. South winds 5 to 10 miles an hour. And now the extended forecast. Saturday night, mostly clear. Lows in the mid-70s. South winds 5 to 10 miles an hour. Sunday, mostly sunny. A 20% chance of showers and thunderstorms in the afternoon. Hot with highs in the upper 90s. South winds around 5 miles an hour. Sunday night, mostly cloudy with a 20% chance of showers and thunderstorms. Lows in the upper 70s. Monday, mostly sunny with a 20% chance of showers and thunderstorms. Hot with highs in the upper 90s. Heat index values up to 105. Monday night, partly cloudy. A 20% chance of showers and thunderstorms after midnight. Lows in the mid-70s. Tuesday, mostly sunny with a slight chance of showers. A slight chance of thunderstorms in the afternoon. Highs in the mid-90s. Chance of rain 20%. Tuesday night, mostly cloudy in the evening, then becoming partly cloudy. Lows in the lower 70s. Wednesday, mostly sunny. Highs in the mid-90s. Wednesday night, partly cloudy. Lows in the lower 70s. Thursday, mostly sunny. Highs in the mid-90s. The forecast key messages for North and Central Texas. Elevated fire weather concerns will continue into this weekend, particularly along and west of the I-35 corridor.

slightly cooler weather with low 20 to 30% rain chances return from Sunday into next week. The spotter information statement for North and Central Texas. Spotter activation is not expected at this time. The ultraviolet index forecast for September 18th is 8, or very high. The current time is 4:38 a.m. Central Daylight Time. 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The following reports of weather temperature and wind were made at 4 a.m. DFW Airport, partly cloudy, 82, dew point 66, relative humidity 58%, wind south at 8, pressure 30.12 inches and steady. Dallas Love Field, partly cloudy, 83, southwest at 5. Fort Worth Meacham, clear, 81, south at 6. Arlington, clear, 79, calm. McKinney, clear, 77, calm. Denton, clear, 77, calm. Elsewhere around the region, Wichita Falls, clear, 78, south at 9. Abilene, clear, 79, south at 8. Waco, partly cloudy, 76, calm. Tyler, clear, 76, south at 3. Once again at 4 a.m., DFW Airport, partly cloudy, 82, south at 8. Now let's check on your local forecast for the Dallas-Fort Worth Metroplex. Ozone Action Day in effect for today. Today, sunny, hot with highs around 100. South winds 5 to 10 miles an hour. Tonight, clear. Lows in the mid-70s. South winds around 5 miles an hour. Saturday, sunny, hot with highs in the upper 90s. South winds 5 to 10 miles an hour. And now the extended forecast. Saturday night, mostly clear. Lows in the mid-70s. South winds 5 to 10 miles an hour. Sunday, mostly sunny. A 20% chance of showers and thunderstorms in the afternoon. Hot with highs in the upper 90s. South winds around 5 miles an hour. Sunday night, mostly cloudy with a 20% chance of showers and thunderstorms. Lows in the upper 70s. Monday, mostly sunny with a 20% chance of showers and thunderstorms. Hot with highs in the upper 90s. Heat index values up to 105. Monday night, partly cloudy. A 20% chance of showers and thunderstorms after midnight. Lows in the mid-70s. Tuesday, mostly sunny with a slight chance of showers. A slight chance of thunderstorms in the afternoon. Highs in the mid-90s. Chance of rain 20%. Tuesday night, mostly cloudy in the evening, then becoming partly cloudy. Lows in the lower 70s. Wednesday, mostly sunny. Highs in the mid-90s. Wednesday night, partly cloudy. Lows in the lower 70s. Thursday, mostly sunny. Highs in the mid-90s. The forecast key messages for North and Central Texas. Elevated fire weather concerns will continue into this weekend, particularly along and west of the I-35 corridor. Slightly cooler weather with low 20 to 30% rain chances return from Sunday into next week. The spotter information statement for North and Central Texas. Spotter activation is not expected at this time. The ultraviolet index forecast for September 18th is 8, or very high. The current time is 4:42 a.m. Central Daylight Time. 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The following reports of weather temperature and wind were made at 4 a.m. DFW Airport, partly cloudy, 82, dew point 66, relative humidity 58%, wind south at 8, pressure 30.12 inches and steady. Dallas Love Field, partly cloudy, 83, southwest at 5. Fort Worth Meacham, clear, 81, south at 6. Arlington, clear, 79, calm. McKinney, clear, 77.

Denton, clear, 77, calm. Elsewhere around the region, Wichita Falls, clear, 78, south at 9. Abilene, clear, 79, south at 8. Waco, partly cloudy, 76, calm. Tyler, clear, 76, south at 3. Once again at 4 a.m., DFW Airport, partly cloudy, 82, south at 8. Now let's check on your local forecast for the Dallas-Fort Worth Metroplex. Ozone Action Day in effect for today. Today, sunny, hot with highs around 100. South winds 5 to 10 miles an hour. Tonight, clear. Lows in the mid-70s. South winds around 5 miles an hour. Saturday, sunny, hot with highs in the upper 90s. South winds 5 to 10 miles an hour. And now the extended forecast. Saturday night, mostly clear. Lows in the mid-70s. South winds 5 to 10 miles an hour. Sunday, mostly sunny. A 20% chance of showers and thunderstorms in the afternoon. Hot with highs in the upper 90s. South winds around 5 miles an hour. Sunday night, mostly cloudy with a 20% chance of showers and thunderstorms. Lows in the upper 70s. Monday, mostly sunny with a 20% chance of showers and thunderstorms. Hot with highs in the upper 90s. Heat index values up to 105. Monday night, partly cloudy. A 20% chance of showers and thunderstorms after midnight. Lows in the mid-70s. Tuesday, mostly sunny with a slight chance of showers. A slight chance of thunderstorms in the afternoon. Highs in the mid-90s. Chance of rain 20%. Tuesday night, mostly cloudy in the evening, then becoming partly cloudy. Lows in the lower 70s. Wednesday, mostly sunny. Highs in the mid-90s. Wednesday night, partly cloudy. Lows in the lower 70s. Thursday, mostly sunny. Highs in the mid-90s. The forecast key messages for North and Central Texas. Elevated fire weather concerns will continue into this weekend, particularly along and west of the I-35 corridor. Slightly cooler weather with low 20 to 30% rain chances return from Sunday into next week. The spotter information statement for North and Central Texas. Spotter activation is not expected at this time. The ultraviolet index forecast for September 18th is 8, or very high. The current time is 4:45 a.m. Central Daylight Time. 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The following reports of weather temperature and wind were made at 4 a.m. DFW Airport, partly cloudy, 82, dew point 66, relative humidity 58%, wind south at 8, pressure 30.12 inches and steady. Dallas Love Field, partly cloudy, 83, southwest at 5. Fort Worth Meacham, clear, 81, south at 6. Arlington, clear, 79, calm. McKinney, clear, 77, calm. Denton, clear, 77, calm. Elsewhere around the region, Wichita Falls, clear, 78, south at 9. Abilene, clear, 79, south at 8. Waco, partly cloudy, 76, calm. Tyler, clear, 76, south at 3. Once again at 4 a.m., DFW Airport, partly cloudy, 82, south at 8. Now let's check on your local forecast for the Dallas-Fort Worth Metroplex. Ozone Action Day in effect for today. Today, sunny, hot with highs around 100. South winds 5 to 10 miles an hour. Tonight, clear. Lows in the mid-70s. South winds around 5 miles an hour. Saturday, sunny, hot with highs in the upper 90s. South winds 5 to 10 miles an hour. And now the extended forecast. Saturday night, mostly clear. Lows in the mid-70s. South winds 5 to 10 miles an hour. Sunday.

mostly sunny. A 20% chance of showers and thunderstorms in the afternoon. Hot with highs in the upper 90s. South winds around 5 miles an hour. Sunday night, mostly cloudy with a 20% chance of showers and thunderstorms. Lows in the upper 70s. Monday, mostly sunny with a 20% chance of showers and thunderstorms. Hot with highs in the upper 90s. Heat index values up to 105. Monday night, partly cloudy. A 20% chance of showers and thunderstorms after midnight. Lows in the mid-70s. Tuesday, mostly sunny with a slight chance of showers. A slight chance of thunderstorms in the afternoon. Highs in the mid-90s. Chance of rain 20%. Tuesday night, mostly cloudy in the evening, then becoming partly cloudy. Lows in the lower 70s. Wednesday, mostly sunny. Highs in the mid-90s. Wednesday night, partly cloudy. Lows in the lower 70s. Thursday, mostly sunny. Highs in the mid-90s. The forecast key messages for North and Central Texas. Elevated fire weather concerns will continue into this weekend, particularly along and west of the I-35 corridor. Slightly cooler weather with low 20 to 30% rain chances return from Sunday into next week. The spotter information statement for North and Central Texas. Spotter activation is not expected at this time. The ultraviolet index forecast for September 18th is 8, or very high. The current time is 4:49 a.m. Central Daylight Time. 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The following reports of weather temperature and wind were made at 4 a.m. DFW Airport, partly cloudy, 82, dew point 66, relative humidity 58%, wind south at 8, pressure 30.12 inches and steady. Dallas Love Field, partly cloudy, 83, southwest at 5. Fort Worth Meacham, clear, 81, south at 6. Arlington, clear, 79, calm. McKinney, clear, 77, calm. Denton, clear, 77, calm. Elsewhere around the region, Wichita Falls, clear, 78, south at 9. Abilene, clear, 79, south at 8. Waco, partly cloudy, 76, calm. Tyler, clear, 76, south at 3. Once again at 4 a.m., DFW Airport, partly cloudy, 82, south at 8. Now let's check on your local forecast for the Dallas-Fort Worth Metroplex. Ozone Action Day in effect for today. Today, sunny, hot with highs around 100. South winds 5 to 10 miles an hour. Tonight, clear. Lows in the mid-70s. South winds around 5 miles an hour. Saturday, sunny, hot with highs in the upper 90s. South winds 5 to 10 miles an hour. And now the extended forecast. Saturday night, mostly clear. Lows in the mid-70s. South winds 5 to 10 miles an hour. Sunday, mostly sunny. A 20% chance of showers and thunderstorms in the afternoon. Hot with highs in the upper 90s. South winds around 5 miles an hour. Sunday night, mostly cloudy with a 20% chance of showers and thunderstorms. Lows in the upper 70s. Monday, mostly sunny with a 20% chance of showers and thunderstorms. Hot with highs in the upper 90s. Heat index values up to 105. Monday night, partly cloudy. A 20% chance of showers and thunderstorms after midnight. Lows in the mid-70s. Tuesday, mostly sunny with a slight chance of showers. A slight chance of thunderstorms in the afternoon. Highs in the mid-90s. Chance of rain 20%. Tuesday night, mostly cloudy in the evening, then becoming partly cloudy. Lows in the lower 70s. Wednesday, mostly sunny. Highs in the mid-90s. Wednesday night, partly cloudy. Lows in the lower 70s. Thursday, mostly sunny.

highs in the mid-90s. The forecast key messages for North and Central Texas. Elevated fire weather concerns will continue into this weekend, particularly along and west of the I-35 corridor. Slightly cooler weather with low 20 to 30% rain chances return from Sunday into next week. The spotter information statement for North and Central Texas. Spotter activation is not expected at this time. The ultraviolet index forecast for September 18th is 8, or very high. The current time is 4:53 a.m. Central Daylight Time. 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The following reports of weather temperature and wind were made at 4 a.m. DFW Airport, partly cloudy, 82, dew point 66, relative humidity 58%, wind south at 8, pressure 30.12 inches and steady. Dallas Love Field, partly cloudy, 83, southwest at 5. Fort Worth Meacham, clear, 81, south at 6. Arlington, clear, 79, calm. McKinney, clear, 77, calm. Denton, clear, 77, calm. Elsewhere around the region, Wichita Falls, clear, 78, south at 9. Abilene, clear, 79, south at 8. Waco, partly cloudy, 76, calm. Tyler, clear, 76, south at 3. Once again at 4 a.m., DFW Airport, partly cloudy, 82, south at 8. Now let's check on your local forecast for the Dallas-Fort Worth Metroplex. Ozone Action Day in effect for today. Today, sunny, hot with highs around 100. South winds 5 to 10 miles an hour. Tonight, clear. Lows in the mid-70s. South winds around 5 miles an hour. Saturday, sunny, hot with highs in the upper 90s. South winds 5 to 10 miles an hour. And now the extended forecast. Saturday night, mostly clear. Lows in the mid-70s. South winds 5 to 10 miles an hour. Sunday, mostly sunny. A 20% chance of showers and thunderstorms in the afternoon. Hot with highs in the upper 90s. South winds around 5 miles an hour. Sunday night, mostly cloudy with a 20% chance of showers and thunderstorms. Lows in the upper 70s. Monday, mostly sunny with a 20% chance of showers and thunderstorms. Hot with highs in the upper 90s. Heat index values up to 105. Monday night, partly cloudy. A 20% chance of showers and thunderstorms after midnight. Lows in the mid-70s. Tuesday, mostly sunny with a slight chance of showers. A slight chance of thunderstorms in the afternoon. Highs in the mid-90s. Chance of rain 20%. Tuesday night, mostly cloudy in the evening, then becoming partly cloudy. Lows in the lower 70s. Wednesday, mostly sunny. Highs in the mid-90s. Wednesday night, partly cloudy. Lows in the lower 70s. Thursday, mostly sunny. Highs in the mid-90s. The forecast key messages for North and Central Texas. Elevated fire weather concerns will continue into this weekend, particularly along and west of the I-35 corridor. Slightly cooler weather with low 20 to 30% rain chances return from Sunday into next week. The spotter information statement for North and Central Texas. Spotter activation is not expected at this time. The ultraviolet index forecast for September 18th is 8, or very high. The current time is 4:57 a.m. Central Daylight Time. 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The following reports of weather temperature and wind were made at 4 a.m. DFW Airport, partly cloudy, 82, dew point 66, relative humidity 58%, wind south at 8, pressure 30.12 inches and steady.
Dallas Love Field, partly cloudy, 83, southwest at 5. Fort Worth Meacham, clear, 81, south at 6. Arlington, clear, 79, calm. McKinney, clear, 77, calm. Denton, clear, 77, calm. Elsewhere around the region, Wichita Falls, clear, 78, south at 9. Abilene, clear, 79, south at 8. Waco, partly cloudy, 76, calm. Tyler, clear, 76, south at 3. Once again at 4 a.m., DFW Airport, partly cloudy, 82, south at 8. Now let's check on your local forecast for the Dallas-Fort Worth Metroplex. Ozone Action Day in effect for today. Today, sunny, hot with highs around 100. South winds 5 to 10 miles an hour. Tonight, clear. Lows in the mid-70s. South winds around 5 miles an hour. Saturday, sunny, hot with highs in the upper 90s. South winds 5 to 10 miles an hour. The Texas Commission on Environmental Quality has issued an ozone action day for the Dallas-Fort Worth area for Friday. Atmospheric conditions are expected to be favorable for producing high levels of ozone air pollution in the Dallas-Fort Worth area on Friday. You can help prevent ozone pollution by sharing a ride, walking, riding a bicycle, taking your lunch to work, avoiding drive-through lanes, conserving energy, and keeping your vehicle properly tuned. And now the extended forecast. Saturday night, mostly clear. Lows in the mid-70s. South winds 5 to 10 miles an hour. Sunday, mostly sunny. A 20% chance of showers and thunderstorms in the afternoon. Hot with highs in the upper 90s. South winds around 5 miles an hour. Sunday night, mostly cloudy with a 20% chance of showers and thunderstorms. Lows in the upper 70s. Monday, mostly sunny with a 20% chance of showers and thunderstorms. Hot with highs in the upper 90s. Heat index values up to 105. Monday night, partly cloudy. A 20% chance of showers and thunderstorms after midnight. Lows in the mid-70s. Tuesday, mostly sunny with a slight chance of showers. A slight chance of thunderstorms in the afternoon. Highs in the mid-90s. Chance of rain 20%. Tuesday night, mostly cloudy in the evening, then becoming partly cloudy. Lows in the lower 70s. Wednesday, mostly sunny. Highs in the mid-90s. Wednesday night, partly cloudy. Lows in the lower 70s. Thursday, mostly sunny. Highs in the mid-90s. The forecast key messages for North and Central Texas. Elevated fire weather concerns will continue into this weekend, particularly along and west of the I-35 corridor. Slightly cooler weather with low, 20 to 30% rain chances return from Sunday into next week. The spotter information statement for North and Central Texas. Spotter activation is not expected at this time. The ultraviolet index forecast for September 18th is 8, or very high. The current time is 5:01 a.m. Central Daylight Time. 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The following reports of weather temperature and wind were made at 5 a.m. DFW Airport, partly cloudy, 81, dew point 67, relative humidity 62%, wind south at 7, pressure 30.12 inches and steady. Dallas Love Field, partly cloudy, 82, southwest at 3. Fort Worth Meacham, clear, 80, southwest at 3. Arlington, clear, 76, calm. McKinney, clear, 75, calm. Denton, clear, 76, calm. Elsewhere around the region, Wichita Falls, clear, 78, south at 9. Abilene, clear, 78, south at 6. Waco, partly cloudy, 75, southwest at 5. Tyler, clear, 78, calm.
Once again at 5 a.m., DFW Airport, partly cloudy.

Activation is not expected at this time. The ultraviolet index forecast for September 18th is 8, or very high. The current time is 5:13 a.m. Central Daylight Time. 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The following reports of weather temperature and wind were made at 5 a.m. DFW Airport, partly cloudy, 81, dew point 67, relative humidity 62%, wind south at 7, pressure 30.12 inches and steady. Dallas Love Field, partly cloudy, 82, southwest at 3. Fort Worth Meacham, clear, 80, southwest at 3. Arlington, clear, 76, calm. McKinney, clear, 75, calm. Denton, clear, 76, calm. Elsewhere around the region, Wichita Falls, clear, 78, south at 9. Abilene, clear, 78, south at 6. Waco, partly cloudy, 75, southwest at 5. Tyler, clear, 78, calm. Once again at 5 a.m., DFW Airport, partly cloudy, 81, south at 7. Now let's check on your local forecast for the Dallas-Fort Worth Metroplex. Ozone Action Day in effect for today. Today, sunny, hot with highs around 100. South winds 5 to 10 miles an hour. Tonight, clear. Lows in the mid-70s. South winds around 5 miles an hour. Saturday, sunny, hot with highs in the upper 90s. South winds 5 to 10 miles an hour. And now the extended forecast. Saturday night, mostly clear. Lows in the mid-70s. South winds 5 to 10 miles an hour. Sunday, mostly sunny. A 20% chance of showers and thunderstorms in the afternoon. Hot with highs in the upper 90s. South winds around 5 miles an hour. Sunday night, mostly cloudy with a 20% chance of showers and thunderstorms. Lows in the upper 70s. Monday, mostly sunny with a 20% chance of showers and thunderstorms. Hot with highs in the upper 90s. Heat index values up to 105. Monday night, partly cloudy. A 20% chance of showers and thunderstorms after midnight. Lows in the mid-70s. Tuesday, mostly sunny with a slight chance of showers. A slight chance of thunderstorms in the afternoon. Highs in the mid-90s. Chance of rain 20%. Tuesday night, mostly cloudy in the evening, then becoming partly cloudy. Lows in the lower 70s. Wednesday, mostly sunny. Highs in the mid-90s. Wednesday night, partly cloudy. Lows in the lower 70s. Thursday, mostly sunny. Highs in the mid-90s. The forecast key messages for North and Central Texas. Elevated fire weather concerns will continue into this weekend, particularly along and west of the I-35 corridor. Slightly cooler weather with low 20 to 30% rain chances return from Sunday into next week. The spotter information statement for North and Central Texas. Spotter activation is not expected at this time. The ultraviolet index forecast for September 18th is 8, or very high. The current time is 5:16 a.m. Central Daylight Time. 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The following reports of weather temperature and wind were made at 5 a.m. DFW Airport, partly cloudy, 81, dew point 67, relative humidity 62%, wind south at 7, pressure 30.12 inches and steady. Dallas Love Field, partly cloudy, 82, southwest at 3. Fort Worth Meacham, clear, 80, southwest at 3. Arlington, clear, 76, calm. McKinney, clear, 75, calm. Denton, clear, 76, calm. Elsewhere around the region, Wichita Falls, clear, 78, south at 9.

Abilene, clear, 78, south at 6. Waco, partly cloudy, 75, southwest at 5. Tyler, clear, 78, calm. Once again at 5 a.m., DFW Airport, partly cloudy, 81, south at 7. Now let's check on your local forecast for the Dallas-Fort Worth Metroplex. Ozone Action Day in effect for today. Today, sunny, hot with highs around 100. South winds 5 to 10 miles an hour. Tonight, clear. Lows in the mid-70s. South winds around 5 miles an hour. Saturday, sunny, hot with highs in the upper 90s. South winds 5 to 10 miles an hour. And now the extended forecast. Saturday night, mostly clear. Lows in the mid-70s. South winds 5 to 10 miles an hour. Sunday, mostly sunny. A 20% chance of showers and thunderstorms in the afternoon. Hot with highs in the upper 90s. South winds around 5 miles an hour. Sunday night, mostly cloudy with a 20% chance of showers and thunderstorms. Lows in the upper 70s. Monday, mostly sunny with a 20% chance of showers and thunderstorms. Hot with highs in the upper 90s. Heat index values up to 105. Monday night, partly cloudy. A 20% chance of showers and thunderstorms after midnight. Lows in the mid-70s. Tuesday, mostly sunny with a slight chance of showers. A slight chance of thunderstorms in the afternoon. Highs in the mid-90s. Chance of rain 20%. Tuesday night, mostly cloudy in the evening, then becoming partly cloudy. Lows in the lower 70s. Wednesday, mostly sunny. Highs in the mid-90s. Wednesday night, partly cloudy. Lows in the lower 70s. Thursday, mostly sunny. Highs in the mid-90s. The forecast key messages for North and Central Texas. Elevated fire weather concerns will continue into this weekend, particularly along and west of the I-35 corridor. Slightly cooler weather with low 20-30% rain chances return from Sunday into next week. The spotter information statement for North and Central Texas. Spotter activation is not expected at this time. The ultraviolet index forecast for September 18th is 8, or very high. The current time is 5:20 a.m. Central Daylight Time. 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The following reports of weather temperature and wind were made at 5 a.m. DFW Airport, partly cloudy, 81, dew point 67, relative humidity 62%, wind south at 7, pressure 30.12 inches and steady. Dallas Love Field, partly cloudy, 82, southwest at 3. Fort Worth Meacham, clear, 80, southwest at 3. Arlington, clear, 76, calm. McKinney, clear, 75, calm. Denton, clear, 76, calm. Elsewhere around the region, Wichita Falls, clear, 78, south at 9. Abilene, clear, 78, south at 6. Waco, partly cloudy, 75, southwest at 5. Tyler, clear, 78, calm. Once again at 5 a.m., DFW Airport, partly cloudy, 81, south at 7. Now let's check on your local forecast for the Dallas-Fort Worth Metroplex. Ozone Action Day in effect for today. Today, sunny, hot with highs around 100. South winds 5 to 10 miles an hour. Tonight, clear. Lows in the mid-70s. South winds around 5 miles an hour. Saturday, sunny, hot with highs in the upper 90s. South winds 5 to 10 miles an hour. And now the extended forecast. Saturday night, mostly clear. Lows in the mid-70s. South winds 5 to 10 miles an hour. Sunday, mostly sunny. A 20% chance of showers and thunderstorms in the afternoon. Hot with highs in the upper 90s. South winds around 5.

highs in the mid-90s. Chance of rain 20%. Tuesday night, mostly cloudy in the evening, then becoming partly cloudy. Lows in the lower 70s. Wednesday, mostly sunny. Highs in the mid-90s. Wednesday night, partly cloudy. Lows in the lower 70s. Thursday, mostly sunny. Highs in the mid-90s. The forecast key messages for North and Central Texas. Elevated fire weather concerns will continue into this weekend, particularly along and west of the I-35 corridor. Slightly cooler weather with low 20 to 30% rain chances return from Sunday into next week. The spotter information statement for North and Central Texas. Spotter activation is not expected at this time. The ultraviolet index forecast for September 18th is 8, or very high. The current time is 5:24 a.m. Central Daylight Time. 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Serving the Dallas-Fort Worth listening area. The following reports of weather temperature and wind were made at 5 a.m. DFW Airport, partly cloudy, 81, dew point 67, relative humidity 62%, wind south at 7, pressure 30.12 inches and steady. Dallas Love Field, partly cloudy, 82, southwest at 3. Fort Worth Meacham, clear, 80, southwest at 3. Arlington, clear, 76, calm. McKinney, clear, 75, calm. Denton, clear, 76, calm. Elsewhere around the region, Wichita Falls, clear, 78, south at 9. Abilene, clear, 78, south at 6. Waco, partly cloudy, 75, southwest at 5. Tyler, clear, 78, calm. Once again at 5 a.m., DFW Airport, partly cloudy, 81, south at 7. Now let's check on your local forecast for the Dallas-Fort Worth Metroplex. Ozone Action Day in effect for today. Today, sunny, hot with highs around 100. South winds 5 to 10 miles an hour. Tonight, clear. Lows in the mid-70s. South winds around 5 miles an hour. Saturday, sunny, hot with highs in the upper 90s. South winds 5 to 10 miles an hour. And now the extended forecast. Saturday night, mostly clear. Lows in the mid-70s. South winds 5 to 10 miles an hour. Sunday, mostly sunny. A 20% chance of showers and thunderstorms in the afternoon. Hot with highs in the upper 90s. South winds around 5 miles an hour. Sunday night, mostly cloudy with a 20% chance of showers and thunderstorms. Lows in the upper 70s. Monday, mostly sunny with a 20% chance of showers and thunderstorms. Hot with highs in the upper 90s. Heat index values up to 105. Monday night, partly cloudy. A 20% chance of showers and thunderstorms after midnight. Lows in the mid-70s. Tuesday, mostly sunny with a slight chance of showers. A slight chance of thunderstorms in the afternoon. Highs in the mid-90s. Chance of rain 20%. Tuesday night, mostly cloudy in the evening, then becoming partly cloudy. Lows in the lower 70s. Wednesday, mostly sunny. Highs in the mid-90s. Wednesday night, partly cloudy. Lows in the lower 70s. Thursday, mostly sunny. Highs in the mid-90s. The forecast key messages for North and Central Texas. Elevated fire weather concerns will continue into this weekend, particularly along and west of the I-35 corridor. Slightly cooler weather with low 20 to 30% rain chances return from Sunday into next week. The spotter information statement for North and Central Texas. Spotter activation is not expected at this time. The ultraviolet index forecast for September 18th is 8, or very high. The current time is 5:28 a.m. Central Daylight Time. 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

station KEC 56, serving the Dallas-Fort Worth listening area. The following reports of weather temperature and wind were made at 5 a.m. DFW Airport, partly cloudy, 81, dew point 67, relative humidity 62%, wind south at 7, pressure 30.12 inches and steady. Dallas Love Field, partly cloudy, 82, southwest at 3. Fort Worth Meacham, clear, 80, southwest at 3. Arlington, clear, 76, calm. McKinney, clear, 75, calm. Denton, clear, 76, calm. Elsewhere around the region, Wichita Falls, clear, 78, south at 9. Abilene, clear, 78, south at 6. Waco, partly cloudy, 75, southwest at 5. Tyler, clear, 78, calm. Once again at 5 a.m., DFW Airport, partly cloudy, 81, south at 7. The Texas Commission on Environmental Quality has issued an ozone action day for the Dallas-Fort Worth area for Friday. Atmospheric conditions are expected to be favorable for producing high levels of ozone air pollution in the Dallas-Fort Worth area on Friday. You can help prevent ozone pollution by sharing a ride, walking, riding a bicycle, taking your lunch to work, avoiding drive-through lanes, conserving energy, and keeping your vehicle properly tuned. Now let's check on your local forecast for the Dallas-Fort Worth Metroplex. Ozone Action Day in effect for today. Today, sunny, hot with highs around 100. South winds 5 to 10 miles an hour. Tonight, clear. Lows in the mid-70s. South winds around 5 miles an hour. Saturday, sunny, hot with highs in the upper 90s. South winds 5 to 10 miles an hour. And now the extended forecast. Saturday night, mostly clear. Lows in the mid-70s. South winds 5 to 10 miles an hour. Sunday, mostly sunny. A 20% chance of showers and thunderstorms in the afternoon. Hot with highs in the upper 90s. South winds around 5 miles an hour. Sunday night, mostly cloudy with a 20% chance of showers and thunderstorms. Lows in the upper 70s. Monday, mostly sunny with a 20% chance of showers and thunderstorms. Hot with highs in the upper 90s. Heat index values up to 105. Monday night, partly cloudy. A 20% chance of showers and thunderstorms after midnight. Lows in the mid-70s. Tuesday, mostly sunny with a slight chance of showers. A slight chance of thunderstorms in the afternoon. Highs in the mid-90s. Chance of rain 20%. Tuesday night, mostly cloudy in the evening, then becoming partly cloudy. Lows in the lower 70s. Wednesday, mostly sunny. Highs in the mid-90s. Wednesday night, partly cloudy. Lows in the lower 70s. Thursday, mostly sunny. Highs in the mid-90s. The forecast key messages for North and Central Texas. Elevated fire weather concerns will continue into this weekend, particularly along and west of the I-35 corridor. Slightly cooler weather with low, 20 to 30% rain chances return from Sunday into next week. The spotter information statement for North and Central Texas. Spotter activation is not expected at this time. The ultraviolet index forecast for September 18th is 8, or very high. The current time is 5:32 a.m. Central Daylight Time. 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The following reports of weather temperature and wind were made at 5 a.m. DFW Airport, partly cloudy, 81, dew point 67, relative humidity 62%, wind south at 7, pressure 30.12 inches and steady. Dallas Love Field, partly cloudy, 82, southwest at 3. Fort Worth Meacham, clear, 87, pressure 30.12 inches and steady. Dallas Love Field, partly cloudy, 82, southwest at 3. Fort Worth Meacham, clear, 80.

southwest at 3. Arlington, clear, 76, calm. McKinney, clear, 75, calm. Denton, clear, 76, calm. Elsewhere around the region, Wichita Falls, clear, 78, south at 9. Abilene, clear, 78, south at 6. Waco, partly cloudy, 75, southwest at 5. Tyler, clear, 78, calm. Once again at 5 a.m., DFW Airport, partly cloudy, 81, south at 7. Now let's check on your local forecast for the Dallas-Fort Worth Metroplex. Ozone Action Day in effect for today. Today, sunny, hot with highs around 100. South winds 5 to 10 miles an hour. Tonight, clear. Lows in the mid-70s. South winds around 5 miles an hour. Saturday, sunny, hot with highs in the upper 90s. South winds 5 to 10 miles an hour. And now the extended forecast. Saturday night, mostly clear. Lows in the mid-70s. South winds 5 to 10 miles an hour. Sunday, mostly sunny. A 20% chance of showers and thunderstorms in the afternoon. Hot with highs in the upper 90s. South winds around 5 miles an hour. Sunday night, mostly cloudy with a 20% chance of showers and thunderstorms. Lows in the upper 70s. Monday, mostly sunny with a 20% chance of showers and thunderstorms. Hot with highs in the upper 90s. Heat index values up to 105. Monday night, partly cloudy. A 20% chance of showers and thunderstorms after midnight. Lows in the mid-70s. Tuesday, mostly sunny with a slight chance of showers. A slight chance of thunderstorms in the afternoon. Highs in the mid-90s. Chance of rain 20%. Tuesday night, mostly cloudy in the evening, then becoming partly cloudy. Lows in the lower 70s. Wednesday, mostly sunny. Highs in the mid-90s. Wednesday night, partly cloudy. Lows in the lower 70s. Thursday, mostly sunny. Highs in the mid-90s. The forecast key messages for North and Central Texas. Elevated fire weather concerns will continue into this weekend, particularly along and west of the I-35 corridor. Slightly cooler weather with low 20 to 30% rain chances return from Sunday into next week. The spotter information statement for North and Central Texas. Spotter activation is not expected at this time. The ultraviolet index forecast for September 18th is 8, or very high. The current time is 5:36 a.m. Central Daylight Time. 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The following reports of weather temperature and wind were made at 5 a.m. DFW Airport, partly cloudy, 81, dew point 67, relative humidity 62%, wind south at 7, pressure 30.12 inches and steady. Dallas Love Field, partly cloudy, 82, southwest at 3. Fort Worth Meacham, clear, 80, southwest at 3. Arlington, clear, 76, calm. McKinney, clear, 75, calm. Denton, clear, 76, calm. Elsewhere around the region, Wichita Falls, clear, 78, south at 9. Abilene, clear, 78, south at 6. Waco, partly cloudy, 75, southwest at 5. Tyler, clear, 78, calm. Once again at 5 a.m., DFW Airport, partly cloudy, 81, south at 7. Now let's check on your local forecast for the Dallas-Fort Worth Metroplex. Ozone Action Day in effect for today. Today, sunny, hot with highs around 100. South winds 5 to 10 miles an hour. Tonight, clear. Lows in the mid-70s. South winds around 5 miles an hour. Saturday, sunny, hot with highs in the upper 90s. South winds 5 to 10 miles an hour. And now the extended forecast.
Saturday night, mostly clear. Lows in the mid-70s. South winds 5 to 10 miles an hour. Sunday, mostly sunny. A 20% chance of showers and thunderstorms in the afternoon. Hot with highs in the upper 90s. South winds around 5 miles an hour. Sunday night, mostly cloudy with a 20% chance of showers and thunderstorms. Lows in the upper 70s. Monday, mostly sunny with a 20% chance of showers and thunderstorms. Hot with highs in the upper 90s. Heat index values up to 105. Monday night, partly cloudy. A 20% chance of showers and thunderstorms after midnight. Lows in the mid-70s. Tuesday, mostly sunny with a slight chance of showers. A slight chance of thunderstorms in the afternoon. Highs in the mid-90s. Chance of rain 20%. Tuesday night, mostly cloudy in the evening, then becoming partly cloudy. Lows in the lower 70s. Wednesday, mostly sunny. Highs in the mid-90s. Wednesday night, partly cloudy. Lows in the lower 70s. Thursday, mostly sunny. Highs in the mid-90s. The forecast key messages for North and Central Texas. Elevated fire weather concerns will continue into this weekend, particularly along and west of the I-35 corridor. Slightly cooler weather with low 20 to 30% rain chances return from Sunday into next week. The spotter information statement for North and Central Texas. Spotter activation is not expected at this time. The ultraviolet index forecast for September 18th is 8, or very high. The current time is 5:40 a.m. Central Daylight Time. 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The following reports of weather temperature and wind were made at 5 a.m. DFW Airport, partly cloudy, 81, dew point 67, relative humidity 62%, wind south at 7, pressure 30.12 inches and steady. Dallas Love Field, partly cloudy, 82, southwest at 3. Fort Worth Meacham, clear, 80, southwest at 3. Arlington, clear, 76, calm. McKinney, clear, 75, calm. Denton, clear, 76, calm. Elsewhere around the region, Wichita Falls, clear, 78, south at 9. Abilene, clear, 78, south at 6. Waco, partly cloudy, 75, southwest at 5. Tyler, clear, 78, calm. Once again at 5 a.m., DFW Airport, partly cloudy, 81, south at 7. Now let's check on your local forecast for the Dallas-Fort Worth Metroplex. Ozone Action Day in effect for today. Today, sunny, hot with highs around 100. South winds 5 to 10 miles an hour. Tonight, clear. Lows in the mid-70s. South winds around 5 miles an hour. Saturday, sunny, hot with highs in the upper 90s. South winds 5 to 10 miles an hour. And now the extended forecast. Saturday night, mostly clear. Lows in the mid-70s. South winds 5 to 10 miles an hour. Sunday, mostly sunny. A 20% chance of showers and thunderstorms in the afternoon. Hot with highs in the upper 90s. South winds around 5 miles an hour. Sunday night, mostly cloudy with a 20% chance of showers and thunderstorms. Lows in the upper 70s. Monday, mostly sunny with a 20% chance of showers and thunderstorms. Hot with highs in the upper 90s. Heat index values up to 105. Monday night, partly cloudy. A 20% chance of showers and thunderstorms after midnight. Lows in the mid-70s. Tuesday, mostly sunny with a slight chance of showers. A slight chance of thunderstorms in the afternoon. Highs in the mid-90s. Chance of rain 20%. Tuesday night, mostly cloudy in the evening, then becoming partly cloudy. Lows in the lower 70s. Wednesday, mostly sunny.

Highs in the mid-90s. Wednesday night, partly cloudy. Lows in the lower 70s. Thursday, mostly sunny. Highs in the mid-90s. The forecast key messages for North and Central Texas. Elevated fire weather concerns will continue into this weekend, particularly along and west of the I-35 corridor. Slightly cooler weather with low 20 to 30% rain chances return from Sunday into next week. The spotter information statement for North and Central Texas. Spotter activation is not expected at this time. The ultraviolet index forecast for September 18th is 8, or very high. The current time is 5:44 a.m. Central Daylight Time. 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The following reports of weather temperature and wind were made at 5 a.m. DFW Airport, partly cloudy, 81, dew point 67, relative humidity 62%, wind south at 7, pressure 30.12 inches and steady. Dallas Love Field, partly cloudy, 82, southwest at 3. Fort Worth Meacham, clear, 80, southwest at 3. Arlington, clear, 76, calm. McKinney, clear, 75, calm. Denton, clear, 76, calm. Elsewhere around the region, Wichita Falls, clear, 78, south at 9. Abilene, clear, 78, south at 6. Waco, partly cloudy, 75, southwest at 5. Tyler, clear, 78, calm. Once again at 5 a.m., DFW Airport, partly cloudy, 81, south at 7. Now let's check on your local forecast for the Dallas-Fort Worth Metroplex. Ozone Action Day in effect for today. Today, sunny, hot with highs around 100. South winds 5 to 10 miles an hour. Tonight, clear. Lows in the mid-70s. South winds around 5 miles an hour. Saturday, sunny, hot with highs in the upper 90s. South winds 5 to 10 miles an hour. And now the extended forecast. Saturday night, mostly clear. Lows in the mid-70s. South winds 5 to 10 miles an hour. Sunday, mostly sunny. A 20% chance of showers and thunderstorms in the afternoon. Hot with highs in the upper 90s. South winds around 5 miles an hour. Sunday night, mostly cloudy with a 20% chance of showers and thunderstorms. Lows in the upper 70s. Monday, mostly sunny with a 20% chance of showers and thunderstorms. Hot with highs in the upper 90s. Heat index values up to 105. Monday night, partly cloudy. A 20% chance of showers and thunderstorms after midnight. Lows in the mid-70s. Tuesday, mostly sunny with a slight chance of showers. A slight chance of thunderstorms in the afternoon. Highs in the mid-90s. Chance of rain 20%. Tuesday night, mostly cloudy in the evening, then becoming partly cloudy. Lows in the lower 70s. Wednesday, mostly sunny. Highs in the mid-90s. Wednesday night, partly cloudy. Lows in the lower 70s. Thursday, mostly sunny. Highs in the mid-90s. The forecast key messages for North and Central Texas. Elevated fire weather concerns will continue into this weekend, particularly along and west of the I-35 corridor. Slightly cooler weather with low 20 to 30% rain chances return from Sunday into next week. The spotter information statement for North and Central Texas. Spotter activation is not expected at this time. The ultraviolet index forecast for September 18th is 8, or very high. The current time is 5:47 a.m. Central Daylight Time. 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The following reports of weather temperature and wind were made at 5 a.m. DFW Airport, partly closed.

81, dew point 67, relative humidity 62%, wind south at 7, pressure 30.12 inches and steady. Dallas Love Field, partly cloudy, 82, southwest at 3. Fort Worth Meacham, clear, 80, southwest at 3. Arlington, clear, 76, calm. McKinney, clear, 75, calm. Denton, clear, 76, calm. Elsewhere around the region, Wichita Falls, clear, 78, south at 9. Abilene, clear, 78, south at 6. Waco, partly cloudy, 75, southwest at 5. Tyler, clear, 78, calm. Once again at 5 a.m., DFW Airport, partly cloudy, 81, south at 7. Now let's check on your local forecast for the Dallas-Fort Worth Metroplex. Ozone Action Day in effect for today. Today, sunny, hot with highs around 100. South winds 5 to 10 miles an hour. Tonight, clear. Lows in the mid-70s. South winds around 5 miles an hour. Saturday, sunny, hot with highs in the upper 90s. South winds 5 to 10 miles an hour. And now the extended forecast. Saturday night, mostly clear. Lows in the mid-70s. South winds 5 to 10 miles an hour. Sunday, mostly sunny. A 20% chance of showers and thunderstorms in the afternoon. Hot with highs in the upper 90s. South winds around 5 miles an hour. Sunday night, mostly cloudy with a 20% chance of showers and thunderstorms. Lows in the upper 70s. Monday, mostly sunny with a 20% chance of showers and thunderstorms. Hot with highs in the upper 90s. Heat index values up to 105. Monday night, partly cloudy. A 20% chance of showers and thunderstorms after midnight. Lows in the mid-70s. Tuesday, mostly sunny with a slight chance of showers. A slight chance of thunderstorms in the afternoon. Highs in the mid-90s. Chance of rain 20%. Tuesday night, mostly cloudy in the evening, then becoming partly cloudy. Lows in the lower 70s. Wednesday, mostly sunny. Highs in the mid-90s. Wednesday night, partly cloudy. Lows in the lower 70s. Thursday, mostly sunny. Highs in the mid-90s. The forecast key messages for North and Central Texas. Elevated fire weather concerns will continue into this weekend, particularly along and west of the I-35 corridor. Slightly cooler weather with low 20 to 30% rain chances return from Sunday into next week. The spotter information statement for North and Central Texas. Spotter activation is not expected at this time. The ultraviolet index forecast for September 18th is 8, or very high. The current time is 5:51 a.m. Central Daylight Time. 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The following reports of weather temperature and wind were made at 5 a.m. DFW Airport, partly cloudy, 81, dew point 67, relative humidity 62%, wind south at 7, pressure 30.12 inches and steady. Dallas Love Field, partly cloudy, 82, southwest at 3. Fort Worth Meacham, clear, 80, southwest at 3. Arlington, clear, 76, calm. McKinney, clear, 75, calm. Denton, clear, 76, calm. Elsewhere around the region, Wichita Falls, clear, 78, south at 9. Abilene, clear, 78, south at 6. Waco, partly cloudy, 75, southwest at 5. Tyler, clear, 78, calm. Once again at 5 a.m., DFW Airport, partly cloudy, 81, south at 7. Now let's check on your local forecast for the Dallas-Fort Worth Metroplex. Ozone Action Day in effect for today. Today, sunny, hot with highs around 100. South winds 5 to 10 miles an hour.

tonight, clear. Lows in the mid-70s. South winds around 5 miles an hour. Saturday, sunny, hot with highs in the upper 90s. South winds 5 to 10 miles an hour. And now the extended forecast. Saturday night, mostly clear. Lows in the mid-70s. South winds 5 to 10 miles an hour. Sunday, mostly sunny. A 20% chance of showers and thunderstorms in the afternoon. Hot with highs in the upper 90s. South winds around 5 miles an hour. Sunday night, mostly cloudy with a 20% chance of showers and thunderstorms. Lows in the upper 70s. Monday, mostly sunny with a 20% chance of showers and thunderstorms. Hot with highs in the upper 90s. Heat index values up to 105. Monday night, partly cloudy. A 20% chance of showers and thunderstorms after midnight. Lows in the mid-70s. Tuesday, mostly sunny with a slight chance of showers. A slight chance of thunderstorms in the afternoon. Highs in the mid-90s. Chance of rain 20%. Tuesday night, mostly cloudy in the evening, then becoming partly cloudy. Lows in the lower 70s. Wednesday, mostly sunny. Highs in the mid-90s. Wednesday night, partly cloudy. Lows in the lower 70s. Thursday, mostly sunny. Highs in the mid-90s. The forecast key messages for North and Central Texas. Elevated fire weather concerns will continue into this weekend, particularly along and west of the I-35 corridor. Slightly cooler weather with low 20 to 30% rain chances return from Sunday into next week. The spotter information statement for North and Central Texas. Spotter activation is not expected at this time. The ultraviolet index forecast for September 18th is 8, or very high. The current time is 5:55 a.m. Central Daylight Time. 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The following reports of weather temperature and wind were made at 5 a.m. DFW Airport, partly cloudy, 81, dew point 67, relative humidity 62%, wind south at 7, pressure 30.12 inches and steady. Dallas Love Field, partly cloudy, 82, southwest at 3. Fort Worth Meacham, clear, 80, southwest at 3. Arlington, clear, 76, calm. McKinney, clear, 75, calm. Denton, clear, 76, calm. Elsewhere around the region, Wichita Falls, clear, 78, south at 9. Abilene, clear, 78, south at 6. Waco, partly cloudy, 75, southwest at 5. Tyler, clear, 78, calm. Once again at 5 a.m., DFW Airport, partly cloudy, 81, south at 7. Now let's check on your local forecast for the Dallas-Fort Worth Metroplex. Ozone Action Day in effect for today. Today, sunny, hot with highs around 100. South winds 5 to 10 miles an hour. Tonight, clear. Lows in the mid-70s. South winds around 5 miles an hour. Saturday, sunny, hot with highs in the upper 90s. South winds 5 to 10 miles an hour. And now the extended forecast. Saturday night, mostly clear. Lows in the mid-70s. South winds 5 to 10 miles an hour. Sunday, mostly sunny. A 20% chance of showers and thunderstorms in the afternoon. Hot with highs in the upper 90s. South winds around 5 miles an hour. Sunday night, mostly cloudy with a 20% chance of showers and thunderstorms. Lows in the upper 70s. Monday, mostly sunny with a 20% chance of showers and thunderstorms. Hot with highs in the upper 90s. Heat index values up to 105. Monday night, partly cloudy. A 20% chance of showers and thunderstorms after midnight. Lows in the mid-70s. Tuesday, mostly sunny with a slight chance of showers.
a slight chance of thunderstorms in the afternoon. Highs in the mid-90s. Chance of rain 20%. Tuesday night, mostly cloudy in the evening, then becoming partly cloudy. Lows in the lower 70s. Wednesday, mostly sunny. Highs in the mid-90s. Wednesday night, partly cloudy. Lows in the lower 70s. Thursday, mostly sunny. Highs in the mid-90s. The forecast key messages for North and Central Texas. Elevated fire weather concerns will continue into this weekend, particularly along and west of the I-35 corridor. Slightly cooler weather with low 20 to 30% rain chances return from Sunday into next week. The spotter information statement for North and Central Texas. Spotter activation is not expected at this time. The Texas Commission on Environmental Quality has issued an ozone action day for the Dallas-Fort Worth area for Friday. Atmospheric conditions are expected to be favorable for producing high levels of ozone air pollution in the Dallas-Fort Worth area on Friday. You can help prevent ozone pollution by sharing a ride, walking, riding a bicycle, taking your lunch to work, avoiding drive-through lanes, conserving energy, and keeping your vehicle properly tuned. The ultraviolet index forecast for September 18th is 8, or very high. The current time is 5:59 a.m. Central Daylight Time. 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The following reports of weather temperature and wind were made at 5 a.m. DFW Airport, partly cloudy, 81, dew point 67, relative humidity 62%, wind south at 7, pressure 30.12 inches and steady. Dallas Love Field, partly cloudy, 82, southwest at 3. Fort Worth Meacham, clear, 80, southwest at 3. Arlington, clear, 76, calm. McKinney, clear, 75, calm. Denton, clear, 76, calm. Elsewhere around the region, Wichita Falls, clear, 78, south at 9. Abilene, clear, 78, south at 6. Waco, partly cloudy, 75, southwest at 5. Tyler, clear, 78, calm. Once again at 5 a.m., DFW Airport, partly cloudy, 81, south at 7. Now let's check on your local forecast for the Dallas-Fort Worth Metroplex. Ozone Action Day in effect for today. Today, sunny, hot with highs around 100. South winds 5 to 10 miles an hour. Tonight, clear. Lows in the mid-70s. South winds around 5 miles an hour. Saturday, sunny, hot with highs in the upper 90s. South winds 5 to 10 miles an hour. And now the extended forecast. Saturday night, mostly clear. Lows in the mid-70s. South winds 5 to 10 miles an hour. Sunday, mostly sunny. A 20% chance of showers and thunderstorms in the afternoon. Hot with highs in the upper 90s. South winds around 5 miles an hour. Sunday night, mostly cloudy with a 20% chance of showers and thunderstorms. Lows in the upper 70s. Monday, mostly sunny with a 20% chance of showers and thunderstorms. Hot with highs in the upper 90s. Heat index values up to 105. Monday night, partly cloudy. A 20% chance of showers and thunderstorms after midnight. Lows in the mid-70s. Tuesday, mostly sunny with a slight chance of showers. A slight chance of thunderstorms in the afternoon. Highs in the mid-90s. Chance of rain 20%. Tuesday night, mostly cloudy in the evening, then becoming partly cloudy. Lows in the lower 70s. Wednesday, mostly sunny. Highs in the mid-90s. Wednesday night, partly cloudy. Lows in the lower 70s. Thursday, mostly sunny. Highs in the mid-90s. The forecast key messages for North and Central Texas. Elevated fire weather concerns will continue into this weekend, particularly along and west of the I-35 corridor. Slightly

Cooler weather with low. 20 to 30% rain chances return from Sunday into next week. The spotter information statement for North and Central Texas. Spotter activation is not expected at this time. The ultraviolet index forecast for September 18th is 8, or very high. The current time is 6:03 a.m. Central Daylight Time. 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The following reports of weather temperature and wind were made at 6 a.m. DFW Airport, partly cloudy, 78, dew point 67, relative humidity 68%, wind south at 6, pressure 30.13 inches and rising. Dallas Love Field, partly cloudy, 82, calm. Fort Worth Meacham, clear, 79, calm. Arlington, clear, 74, calm. McKinney, clear, 74, calm. Denton, clear, 74, calm. Elsewhere around the region, Wichita Falls, clear, 77, south at 9. Abilene, clear, 76, southeast at 3. Waco, clear, 74, calm. Tyler, clear, 75, south at 5. Once again at 6 a.m., DFW Airport, partly cloudy, 78, south at 6. Now let's check on your local forecast for the Dallas-Fort Worth Metroplex. Ozone Action Day in effect for today. Today, sunny, hot with highs around 100. South winds 5 to 10 miles an hour. Tonight, clear. Lows in the mid-70s. South winds around 5 miles an hour. Saturday, sunny, hot with highs in the upper 90s. South winds 5 to 10 miles an hour. And now the extended forecast. Saturday night, mostly clear. Lows in the mid-70s. South winds 5 to 10 miles an hour. Sunday, mostly sunny. A 20% chance of showers and thunderstorms in the afternoon. Hot with highs in the upper 90s. South winds around 5 miles an hour. Sunday night, mostly cloudy with a 20% chance of showers and thunderstorms. Lows in the upper 70s. Monday, mostly sunny with a 20% chance of showers and thunderstorms. Hot with highs in the upper 90s. Heat index values up to 105. Monday night, partly cloudy. A 20% chance of showers and thunderstorms after midnight. Lows in the mid-70s. Tuesday, mostly sunny with a slight chance of showers. A slight chance of thunderstorms in the afternoon. Highs in the mid-90s. Chance of rain 20%. Tuesday night, mostly cloudy in the evening, then becoming partly cloudy. Lows in the lower 70s. Wednesday, mostly sunny. Highs in the mid-90s. Wednesday night, partly cloudy. Lows in the lower 70s. Thursday, mostly sunny. Highs in the mid-90s. The forecast key messages for North and Central Texas. Elevated fire weather concerns will continue into this weekend, particularly along and west of the I-35 corridor. Slightly cooler weather with low, 20 to 30% rain chances return from Sunday into next week. The spotter information statement for North and Central Texas. Spotter activation is not expected at this time. The ultraviolet index forecast for September 18th is 8, or very high. The current time is 6:07 a.m. Central Daylight Time. 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The following reports of weather temperature and wind were made at 6 a.m. DFW Airport, partly cloudy, 78, dew point 67, relative humidity 68%, wind south at 6, pressure 30.13 inches and rising. Dallas Love Field, partly cloudy, 82, calm. Fort Worth Meacham, clear, 79, calm. Arlington, clear, 74, calm. McKinney, clear, 74, calm. Denton, clear.

74, calm. Elsewhere around the region, Wichita Falls, clear, 77, south at 9. Abilene, clear, 76, southeast at 3. Waco, clear, 74, calm. Tyler, clear, 75, south at 5. Once again at 6 a.m., DFW Airport, partly cloudy, 78, south at 6. Now let's check on your local forecast for the Dallas-Fort Worth Metroplex. Ozone Action Day in effect for today. Today, sunny, hot with highs around 100. South winds 5 to 10 miles an hour. Tonight, clear. Lows in the mid-70s. South winds around 5 miles an hour. Saturday, sunny, hot with highs in the upper 90s. South winds 5 to 10 miles an hour. And now the extended forecast. Saturday night, mostly clear. Lows in the mid-70s. South winds 5 to 10 miles an hour. Sunday, mostly sunny. A 20% chance of showers and thunderstorms in the afternoon. Hot with highs in the upper 90s. South winds around 5 miles an hour. Sunday night, mostly cloudy with a 20% chance of showers and thunderstorms. Lows in the upper 70s. Monday, mostly sunny with a 20% chance of showers and thunderstorms. Hot with highs in the upper 90s. Heat index values up to 105. Monday night, partly cloudy. A 20% chance of showers and thunderstorms after midnight. Lows in the mid-70s. Tuesday, mostly sunny with a slight chance of showers. A slight chance of thunderstorms in the afternoon. Highs in the mid-90s. Chance of rain 20%. Tuesday night, mostly cloudy in the evening, then becoming partly cloudy. Lows in the lower 70s. Wednesday, mostly sunny. Highs in the mid-90s. Wednesday night, partly cloudy. Lows in the lower 70s. Thursday, mostly sunny. Highs in the mid-90s. And now the extended forecast. Saturday night, mostly clear. Lows in the mid-70s. South winds 5 to 10 miles an hour. Sunday, mostly sunny. A 20% chance of showers and thunderstorms in the afternoon. Hot with highs in the upper 90s. South winds around 5 miles an hour. Sunday night, mostly cloudy with a 20% chance of showers and thunderstorms. Lows in the upper 70s. Monday, mostly sunny with a 20% chance of showers and thunderstorms. Hot with highs in the upper 90s. Heat index values up to 105. Monday night, partly cloudy. A 20% chance of showers and thunderstorms after midnight. Lows in the mid-70s. Tuesday, mostly sunny with a slight chance of showers. A slight chance of thunderstorms in the afternoon. Highs in the mid-90s. Chance of rain 20%. Tuesday night, mostly cloudy in the evening, then becoming partly cloudy. Lows in the lower 70s. Wednesday, mostly sunny. Highs in the mid-90s. Wednesday night, partly cloudy. Lows in the lower 70s. Thursday, mostly sunny. Highs in the mid-90s. The forecast key messages for North and Central Texas. Elevated fire weather concerns will continue into this weekend, particularly along and west of the I-35 corridor. Slightly cooler weather with low 20 to 30% rain chances return from Sunday into next week. The spotter information statement for North and Central Texas. Spotter activation is not expected at this time. The ultraviolet index forecast for September 18th is 8, or very high. The current time is 6:12 a.m. Central Daylight Time. 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Serving the Dallas-Fort Worth listening area. The following reports of weather temperature and wind were made at 6 a.m. DFW Airport, partly cloudy, 78, dew point 67, relative humidity 68%, wind south at 6, pressure 30.13 inches and rising.
Dallas Love Field, partly cloudy, 82, calm. Fort Worth Meacham, clear, 79, calm. Arlington, clear, 74, calm. McKinney, clear, 74, calm. Denton, clear, 74, calm. Elsewhere around the region, Wichita Falls, clear, 77, south at 9. Abilene, clear, 76, southeast at 3. Waco, clear, 74, calm. Tyler, clear, 75, south at 5. Once again at 6 a.m., DFW Airport, partly cloudy, 78, south at 6. Now let's check on your local forecast for the Dallas-Fort Worth Metroplex. Ozone Action Day in effect for today. Today, sunny, hot with highs around 100. South winds 5 to 10 miles an hour. Tonight, clear. Lows in the mid-70s. South winds around 5 miles an hour. Saturday, sunny, hot with highs in the upper 90s. South winds 5 to 10 miles an hour. And now the extended forecast. Saturday night, mostly clear. Lows in the mid-70s. South winds 5 to 10 miles an hour. Sunday, mostly sunny. A 20% chance of showers and thunderstorms in the afternoon. Hot with highs in the upper 90s. South winds around 5 miles an hour. Sunday night, mostly cloudy with a 20% chance of showers and thunderstorms. Lows in the upper 70s. Monday, mostly sunny with a 20% chance of showers and thunderstorms. Hot with highs in the upper 90s. Heat index values up to 105. Monday night, partly cloudy. A 20% chance of showers and thunderstorms after midnight. Lows in the mid-70s. Tuesday, mostly sunny with a slight chance of showers. A slight chance of thunderstorms in the afternoon. Highs in the mid-90s. Chance of rain 20%. Tuesday night, mostly cloudy in the evening, then becoming partly cloudy. Lows in the lower 70s. Wednesday, mostly sunny. Highs in the mid-90s. Wednesday night, partly cloudy. Lows in the lower 70s. Thursday, mostly sunny. Highs in the mid-90s. The forecast key messages for North and Central Texas. Elevated fire weather concerns will continue into this weekend, particularly along and west of the I-35 corridor. Slightly cooler weather with low 20 to 30% rain chances return from Sunday into next week. The spotter information statement for North and Central Texas. Spotter activation is not expected at this time. The ultraviolet index forecast for September 18th is 8, or very high. The current time is 6:16 a.m. Central Daylight Time. 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The following reports of weather temperature and wind were made at 6 a.m. DFW Airport, partly cloudy, 78, dew point 67, relative humidity 68%, wind south at 6, pressure 30.13 inches and rising. Dallas Love Field, partly cloudy, 82, calm. Fort Worth Meacham, clear, 79, calm. Arlington, clear, 74, calm. McKinney, clear, 74, calm. Denton, clear, 74, calm. Elsewhere around the region, Wichita Falls, clear, 77, south at 9. Abilene, clear, 76, southeast at 3. Waco, clear, 74, calm. Tyler, clear, 75, south at 5. Once again at 6 a.m., DFW Airport, partly cloudy, 78, south at 6. Now let's check on your local forecast for the Dallas-Fort Worth Metroplex. Ozone Action Day in effect for today. Today, sunny, hot with highs around 100. South winds 5 to 10 miles an hour. Tonight, clear. Lows in the mid-70s. South winds around 5 miles an hour. Saturday, sunny, hot with highs in the upper 90s.
south winds 5 to 10 miles an hour. And now the extent

Saturday night, mostly clear. Lows in the mid-70s. South winds 5 to 10 miles an hour. Sunday, mostly sunny. A 20% chance of showers and thunderstorms in the afternoon. Hot with highs in the upper 90s. South winds around 5 miles an hour. Sunday night, mostly cloudy with a 20% chance of showers and thunderstorms. Lows in the upper 70s. Monday, mostly sunny with a 20% chance of showers and thunderstorms. Hot with highs in the upper 90s. Heat index values up to 105. Monday night, partly cloudy. A 20% chance of showers and thunderstorms after midnight. Lows in the mid-70s. Tuesday, mostly sunny with a slight chance of showers. A slight chance of thunderstorms in the afternoon. Highs in the mid-90s. Chance of rain 20%. Tuesday night, mostly cloudy in the evening, then becoming partly cloudy. Lows in the lower 70s. Wednesday, mostly sunny. Highs in the mid-90s. Wednesday night, partly cloudy. Lows in the lower 70s. Thursday, mostly sunny. Highs in the mid-90s. The forecast key messages for North and Central Texas. Elevated fire weather concerns will continue into this weekend, particularly along and west of the I-35 corridor. Slightly cooler weather with low 20 to 30% rain chances return from Sunday into next week. The spotter information statement for North and Central Texas. Spotter activation is not expected at this time. The ultraviolet index forecast for September 18th is 8, or very high. The current time is 6:20 a.m. Central Daylight Time. 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The following reports of weather temperature and wind were made at 6 a.m. DFW Airport, partly cloudy, 78, dew point 67, relative humidity 68%, wind south at 6, pressure 30.13 inches and rising. Dallas Love Field, partly cloudy, 82, calm. Fort Worth Meacham, clear, 79, calm. Arlington, clear, 74, calm. McKinney, clear, 74, calm. Denton, clear, 74, calm. Elsewhere around the region, Wichita Falls, clear, 77, south at 9. Abilene, clear, 76, southeast at 3. Waco, clear, 74, calm. Tyler, clear, 75, south at 5. Once again at 6 a.m., DFW Airport, partly cloudy, 78, south at 6. Now let's check on your local forecast for the Dallas-Fort Worth Metroplex. Ozone Action Day in effect for today. Today, sunny, hot with highs around 100. South winds 5 to 10 miles an hour. Tonight, clear. Lows in the mid-70s. South winds around 5 miles an hour. Saturday, sunny, hot with highs in the upper 90s. South winds 5 to 10 miles an hour. And now the extended forecast. Saturday night, mostly clear. Lows in the mid-70s. South winds 5 to 10 miles an hour. Sunday, mostly sunny. A 20% chance of showers and thunderstorms in the afternoon. Hot with highs in the upper 90s. South winds around 5 miles an hour. Sunday night, mostly cloudy with a 20% chance of showers and thunderstorms. Lows in the upper 70s. Monday, mostly sunny with a 20% chance of showers and thunderstorms. Hot with highs in the upper 90s. Heat index values up to 105. Monday night, partly cloudy. A 20% chance of showers and thunderstorms after midnight. Lows in the mid-70s. Tuesday, mostly sunny with a slight chance of showers. A slight chance of thunderstorms in the afternoon. Highs in the mid-90s. Chance of rain 20%. Tuesday night, mostly cloudy in the evening, then becoming partly cloudy. Lows in the lower 70s. Wednesday, mostly sunny.

are listening to NOAA, All Hazards Radio, the voice of the National Weather Service, station KEC 56, serving the Dallas-Fort Worth listening area. The following reports of weather temperature and wind were made at 6 a.m. DFW Airport, partly cloudy, 78, dew point 67, relative humidity 68%, wind south at 6, pressure 30.13 inches and rising. Dallas Love Field, partly cloudy, 82, calm. Fort Worth Meacham, clear, 79, calm. Arlington, clear, 74, calm. McKinney, clear, 74, calm. Denton, clear, 74, calm. Elsewhere around the region, Wichita Falls, clear, 77, south at 9. Abilene, clear, 76, southeast at 3. Waco, clear, 74, calm. Tyler, clear, 75, south at 5. Once again at 6 a.m., DFW Airport, partly cloudy, 78, south at 6. Now let's check on your local forecast for the Dallas-Fort Worth Metroplex. Ozone Action Day in effect for today. Today, sunny, hot with highs around 100. South winds 5 to 10 miles an hour. Tonight, clear. Lows in the mid-70s. South winds around 5 miles an hour. Saturday, sunny, hot with highs in the upper 90s. South winds 5 to 10 miles an hour. And now the extended forecast. Saturday night, mostly clear. Lows in the mid-70s. South winds 5 to 10 miles an hour. Sunday, mostly sunny. A 20% chance of showers and thunderstorms in the afternoon. Hot with highs in the upper 90s. South winds around 5 miles an hour. Sunday night, mostly cloudy with a 20% chance of showers and thunderstorms. Lows in the upper 70s. Monday, mostly sunny with a 20% chance of showers and thunderstorms. Hot with highs in the upper 90s. Heat index values up to 105. Monday night, partly cloudy. A 20% chance of showers and thunderstorms after midnight. Lows in the mid-70s. Tuesday, mostly sunny with a slight chance of showers. A slight chance of thunderstorms in the afternoon. Highs in the mid-90s. Chance of rain 20%. Tuesday night, mostly cloudy in the evening, then becoming partly cloudy. Lows in the lower 70s. Wednesday, mostly sunny. Highs in the mid-90s. Wednesday night, partly cloudy. Lows in the lower 70s. Thursday, mostly sunny. Highs in the mid-90s. The forecast key messages for North and Central Texas. Elevated fire weather concerns will continue into this weekend, particularly along and west of the I-35 corridor. Slightly cooler weather with low 20 to 30% rain chances return from Sunday into next week. The spotter information statement for North and Central Texas. Spotter activation is not expected at this time. The ultraviolet index forecast for September 18th is 8, or very high. The current time is 6:27 a.m. Central Daylight Time. 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The following reports of weather temperature and wind were made at 6 a.m. DFW Airport, partly cloudy, 78, dew point 67, relative humidity 68%, wind south at 6, pressure 30.13 inches and rising. Dallas Love Field, partly cloudy, 82, calm. Fort Worth Meacham, clear, 79, calm. Arlington, clear, 74, calm. McKinney, clear, 74, calm. Denton, clear, 74, calm. Elsewhere around the region, Wichita Falls, clear, 77, south at 9. Abilene, clear, 76, southeast at 3. Waco, clear, 74, calm. Tyler, clear, 75, south at 5. Once again at 6 a.m., DFW Airport, partly cloudy.

78, south at 6. The Texas Commission on Environmental Quality has issued an ozone action day for the Dallas-Fort Worth area for Friday. Atmospheric conditions are expected to be favorable for producing high levels of ozone air pollution in the Dallas-Fort Worth area on Friday. 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Ozone Action Day in effect for today. Today, sunny, hot with highs around 100. South winds 5 to 10 miles an hour. Tonight, clear. Lows in the mid-70s. South winds around 5 miles an hour. Saturday, sunny, hot with highs in the upper 90s. South winds 5 to 10 miles an hour. And now the extended forecast. Saturday night, mostly clear. Lows in the mid-70s. South winds 5 to 10 miles an hour. Sunday, mostly sunny. A 20% chance of showers and thunderstorms in the afternoon. Hot with highs in the upper 90s. South winds around 5 miles an hour. Sunday night, mostly cloudy with a 20% chance of showers and thunderstorms. Lows in the upper 70s. Monday, mostly sunny with storms. Hot with highs in the upper 90s. Heat index values up to 105. Monday night, partly cloudy. A 20% chance of showers and thunderstorms after midnight. Lows in the mid-70s. Tuesday, mostly sunny with a slight chance of showers. A slight chance of thunderstorms in the afternoon. Highs in the mid-90s. Chance of rain 20%. Tuesday night, mostly cloudy in the evening, then becoming partly cloudy. Lows in the lower 70s. Wednesday, mostly sunny. Highs in the mid-90s. Wednesday night, partly cloudy. Lows in the lower 70s. Thursday, mostly sunny. Highs in the mid-90s. The forecast key messages for North and Central Texas. Elevated fire weather concerns will continue into this weekend, particularly along and west of the I-35 corridor. Slightly cooler weather with low 20 to 30% rain chances return from Sunday into next week. The spotter information statement for North and Central Texas. Spotter activation is not expected at this time. The ultraviolet index forecast for September 18th is 8, or very high. The current time is 6:32 a.m. Central Daylight Time. 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The following reports of weather temperature and wind were made at 6 a.m. DFW Airport, partly cloudy, 78, dew point 67, relative humidity 68%, wind south at 6, pressure 30.13 inches and rising. Dallas Love Field, partly cloudy, 82, calm. Fort Worth Meacham, clear, 79, calm. Arlington, clear, 74, calm. McKinney, clear, 74, calm. Denton, clear, 74, calm. Elsewhere around the region, Wichita Falls, clear, 77, south at 9. Abilene, clear, 76, southeast at 3. Waco, clear, 74, calm, 77, south at 9. Abilene, clear, 76, southeast at 3. Waco, clear, 74, calm. Tyler, clear, 75, south at 5. Once again at 6 a.m., DFW Airport, partly cloudy, 78, south at 6. Now let's check on your local forecast for the Dallas-Fort Worth Metroplex. Ozone Action Day in effect for today. Today, sunny, hot with highs around 100. South winds 5 to 10 miles an hour. Tonight, clear. Lows in the mid-70s. South winds around 5 miles an hour. Saturday, sunny, hot with highs in the upper 90s. South winds 5 to 10 miles an hour. And now the extended

forecast. Saturday night, mostly clear. Lows in the mid-70s. South winds 5 to 10 miles an hour. Sunday, mostly sunny. A 20% chance of showers and thunderstorms in the afternoon. Hot with highs in the upper 90s. South winds around 5 miles an hour. Sunday night, mostly cloudy with a 20% chance of showers and thunderstorms. Lows in the upper 70s. Monday, mostly sunny with a 20% chance of showers and thunderstorms. Hot with highs in the upper 90s. Heat index values up to 105. Monday night, partly cloudy. A 20% chance of showers and thunderstorms after midnight. Lows in the mid-70s. Tuesday, mostly sunny with a slight chance of showers. A slight chance of thunderstorms in the afternoon. Highs in the mid-90s. Chance of rain 20%. Tuesday night, mostly cloudy in the evening, then becoming partly cloudy. Lows in the lower 70s. Wednesday, mostly sunny. Highs in the mid-90s. Wednesday night, partly cloudy. Lows in the lower 70s. Thursday, mostly sunny. Highs in the mid-90s. The forecast key messages for North and Central Texas. Elevated fire weather concerns will continue into this weekend, particularly along and west of the I-35 corridor. Slightly cooler weather with low, 20 to 30% rain chances return from Sunday into next week. The spotter information statement for North and Central Texas. Spotter activation is not expected at this time. The ultraviolet index forecast for September 18th is 8, or very high. The current time is 6:35 a.m. Central Daylight Time. 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The following reports of weather temperature and wind were made at 6 a.m. DFW Airport, partly cloudy, 78, dew point 67, relative humidity 68%, wind south at 6, pressure 30.13 inches and rising. Dallas Love Field, partly cloudy, 82, calm. Fort Worth Meacham, clear, 79, calm. Arlington, clear, 74, calm. McKinney, clear, 74, calm. Denton, clear, 74, calm. Elsewhere around the region, Wichita Falls, clear, 77, south at 9. Abilene, clear, 76, southeast at 3. Waco, clear, 74, calm. Tyler, clear, 75, south at 5. Once again at 6 a.m., DFW Airport, partly cloudy, 78, south at 6. Now let's check on your local forecast for the Dallas-Fort Worth Metroplex. Ozone Action Day in effect for today. Today, sunny, hot with highs around 100. South winds 5 to 10 miles an hour. Tonight, clear. Lows in the mid-70s. South winds around 5 miles an hour. Saturday, sunny, hot with highs in the upper 90s. South winds 5 to 10 miles an hour. And now the extended forecast. Saturday night, mostly clear. Lows in the mid-70s. South winds 5 to 10 miles an hour. Sunday, mostly sunny. A 20% chance of showers and thunderstorms in the afternoon. Hot with highs in the upper 90s. South winds around 5 miles an hour. Sunday night, mostly cloudy with a 20% chance of showers and thunderstorms. Lows in the upper 70s. Monday, mostly sunny with a 20% chance of showers and thunderstorms. Hot with highs in the upper 90s. Heat index values up to 105. Monday night, partly cloudy. A 20% chance of showers and thunderstorms after midnight. Lows in the mid-70s. Tuesday, mostly sunny with a slight chance of showers. A slight chance of thunderstorms in the afternoon. Highs in the mid-90s. Chance of rain 20%. Tuesday night, mostly cloudy in the evening, then becoming partly cloudy. Lows in the lower 70s. Wednesday, mostly sunny.

Highs in the mid-90s. Wednesday night, partly cloudy. Lows in the lower 70s. Thursday, mostly sunny. Highs in the mid-90s. The forecast key messages for North and Central Texas. Elevated fire weather concerns will continue into this weekend, particularly along and west of the I-35 corridor. Slightly cooler weather with low 20-30% rain chances return from Sunday into next week. The spotter information statement for North and Central Texas. Spotter activation is not expected at this time. The ultraviolet index forecast for September 18th is 8, or very high. The current time is 6:39 a.m. Central Daylight Time. 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The following reports of weather temperature and wind were made at 6 a.m. DFW Airport, partly cloudy, 78, dew point 67, relative humidity 68%, wind south at 6, pressure 30.13 inches and rising. Dallas Love Field, partly cloudy, 82, calm. Fort Worth Meacham, clear, 79, calm. Arlington, clear, 74, calm. McKinney, clear, 74, calm. Denton, clear, 74, calm. Elsewhere around the region, Wichita Falls, clear, 77, south at 9. Abilene, clear, 76, southeast at 3. Waco, clear, 74, calm. Tyler, clear, 75, south at 5. Once again at 6 a.m., DFW Airport, partly cloudy, 78, south at 6. Now let's check on your local forecast for the Dallas-Fort Worth Metroplex. Ozone Action Day in effect for today. Today, sunny, hot with highs around 100. South winds 5 to 10 miles an hour. Tonight, clear. Lows in the mid-70s. South winds around 5 miles an hour. Saturday, sunny, hot with highs in the upper 90s. South winds 5 to 10 miles an hour. And now the extended forecast. Saturday night, mostly clear. Lows in the mid-70s. South winds 5 to 10 miles an hour. Sunday, mostly sunny. A 20% chance of showers and thunderstorms in the afternoon. Hot with highs in the upper 90s. South winds around 5 miles an hour. Sunday night, mostly cloudy with a 20% chance of showers and thunderstorms. Lows in the upper 70s. Monday, mostly sunny with a 20% chance of showers and thunderstorms. Hot with highs in the upper 90s. Heat index values up to 105. Monday night, partly cloudy. A 20% chance of showers and thunderstorms after midnight. Lows in the mid-70s. Tuesday, mostly sunny with a slight chance of showers. A slight chance of thunderstorms in the afternoon. Highs in the mid-90s. Chance of rain 20%. Tuesday night, mostly cloudy in the evening, then becoming partly cloudy. Lows in the lower 70s. Wednesday, mostly sunny. Highs in the mid-90s. Wednesday night, partly cloudy. Lows in the lower 70s. Thursday, mostly sunny. Highs in the mid-90s. The forecast key messages for North and Central Texas. Elevated fire weather concerns will continue into this weekend, particularly along and west of the I-35 corridor. Slightly cooler weather with low 20-30% rain chances return from Sunday into next week. The spotter information statement for North and Central Texas. Spotter activation is not expected at this time. The ultraviolet index forecast for September 18th is 8, or very high. The current time is 6:43 a.m. Central Daylight Time. 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The following reports of weather temperature and wind were made at 6 a.m. DFW Airport, partly cloudy, 78, dew

67. Relative humidity 68%. Wind south at 6. Pressure 30.13 inches and rising. Dallas Love Field, partly cloudy, 82, calm. Fort Worth Meacham, clear, 79, calm. Arlington, clear, 74, calm. McKinney, clear, 74, calm. Denton, clear, 74, calm. Elsewhere around the region, Wichita Falls, clear, 77, south at 9. Abilene, clear, 76, southeast at 3. Waco, clear, 74, calm. Tyler, clear, 75, south at 5. Once again at 6 a.m., DFW Airport, partly cloudy, 78, south at 6. Now let's check on your local forecast for the Dallas-Fort Worth Metroplex. Ozone Action Day in effect for today. Today, sunny, hot with highs around 100. South winds 5 to 10 miles an hour. Tonight, clear. Lows in the mid-70s. South winds around 5 miles an hour. Saturday, sunny, hot with highs in the upper 90s. South winds 5 to 10 miles an hour. And now the extended forecast. Saturday night, mostly clear. Lows in the mid-70s. South winds 5 to 10 miles an hour. Sunday, mostly sunny. A 20% chance of showers and thunderstorms in the afternoon. Hot with highs in the upper 90s. South winds around 5 miles an hour. Sunday night, mostly cloudy with a 20% chance of showers and thunderstorms. Lows in the upper 70s. Monday, mostly sunny with a 20% chance of showers and thunderstorms. Hot with highs in the upper 90s. Heat index values up to 105. Monday night, partly cloudy. A 20% chance of showers and thunderstorms after midnight. Lows in the mid-70s. Tuesday, mostly sunny with a slight chance of showers. A slight chance of thunderstorms in the afternoon. Highs in the mid-90s. Chance of rain 20%. Tuesday night, mostly cloudy in the evening, then becoming partly cloudy. Lows in the lower 70s. Wednesday, mostly sunny. Highs in the mid-90s. Wednesday night, partly cloudy. Lows in the lower 70s. Thursday, mostly sunny. Highs in the mid-90s. The forecast key messages for North and Central Texas. Elevated fire weather concerns will continue into this weekend, particularly along and west of the I-35 corridor. Slightly cooler weather with low, 20 to 30% rain chances return from Sunday into next week. The spotter information statement for North and Central Texas. Spotter activation is not expected at this time. The ultraviolet index forecast for September 18th is 8, or very high. The current time is 6:47 a.m. Central Daylight Time. 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The following reports of weather temperature and wind were made at 6 a.m. DFW Airport, partly cloudy, 78, dew point 67, relative humidity 68%, wind south at 6, pressure 30.13 inches and rising. Dallas Love Field, partly cloudy, 82, calm. Fort Worth Meacham, clear, 79, calm. Arlington, clear, 74, calm. McKinney, clear, 74, calm. Denton, clear, 74, calm. Elsewhere around the region, Wichita Falls, clear, 77, south at 9. Abilene, clear, 76, southeast at 3. Waco, clear, 74, calm. Tyler, clear, 75, south at 5. Once again at 6 a.m., DFW Airport, partly cloudy, 78, south at 6. Now let's check on your local forecast for the Dallas-Fort Worth Metroplex. Ozone Action Day in effect for today. Today, sunny, hot with highs around 100. South winds 5 to 10 miles an hour. Tonight, clear. Lows in the mid-70s.

Dallas Fort Worth listening area. The Texas Commission on Environmental Quality has issued an ozone action day for the Dallas Fort Worth area for Friday. Atmospheric conditions are expected to be favorable for producing high levels of ozone air pollution in the Dallas Fort Worth area on Friday. You can help prevent ozone pollution by sharing a ride, walking, riding a bicycle, taking your lunch to work, avoiding drive-through lanes, conserving energy, and keeping your vehicle properly tuned. The following reports of weather temperature and wind were made at 6 a.m. DFW Airport, partly cloudy, 78, dew point 67, relative humidity 68%, wind south at 6, pressure 30.13 inches and rising. Dallas Love Field, partly cloudy, 82, calm. Fort Worth Meacham, clear, 79, calm. Arlington, clear, 74, calm. McKinney, clear, 74, calm. Denton, clear, 74, calm. Elsewhere around the region, Wichita Falls, clear, 77, south at 9. Abilene, clear, 76, southeast at 3. Waco, clear, 74, calm. Tyler, clear, 75, south at 5. Once again at 6 a.m., DFW Airport, partly cloudy, 78, south at 6. Now let's check on your local forecast for the Dallas-Fort Worth Metroplex. Ozone Action Day in effect for today. Today, sunny, hot with highs around 100. South winds 5 to 10 miles an hour. Tonight, clear. Lows in the mid-70s. South winds around 5 miles an hour. Saturday, sunny, hot with highs in the upper 90s. South winds 5 to 10 miles an hour. And now the extended forecast. Saturday night, mostly clear. Lows in the mid-70s. South winds 5 to 10 miles an hour. Sunday, mostly sunny. A 20% chance of showers and thunderstorms in the afternoon. Hot with highs in the upper 90s. South winds around 5 miles an hour. Sunday night, mostly cloudy with a 20% chance of showers and thunderstorms. Lows in the upper 70s. Monday, mostly sunny with a 20% chance of showers and thunderstorms. Hot with highs in the upper 90s. Heat index values up to 105. Monday night, partly cloudy. A 20% chance of showers and thunderstorms after midnight. Lows in the mid-70s. Tuesday, mostly sunny with a slight chance of showers. A slight chance of thunderstorms in the afternoon. Highs in the mid-90s. Chance of rain 20%. Tuesday night, mostly cloudy in the evening, then becoming partly cloudy. Lows in the lower 70s. Wednesday, mostly sunny. Highs in the mid-90s. Wednesday night, partly cloudy. Lows in the lower 70s. Thursday, mostly sunny. Highs in the mid-90s. The current time is 7:02 a.m. Central Daylight Time. 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The following reports of weather temperature and wind were made at 7 a.m. DFW Airport, partly cloudy, 79, dew point 67, relative humidity 66%, wind south at 5, pressure 30.14 inches and rising. Dallas Love Field, partly cloudy, 82, southwest at 3. Fort Worth Meacham, clear, 78, calm. Arlington, clear, 74, calm. McKinney, clear, 74, calm. Denton, haze, 74, calm. Elsewhere around the region, Wichita Falls, clear, 75, south at 8. Abilene, clear, 75, southeast at 8. Waco, clear, 73, north at 3. Tyler, clear, 74, calm. Once again at 7 a.m., DFW Airport, partly cloudy, 79, south at 5. Now let's check on your local forecast for the Dallas-Fort Worth Metroplex. Ozone Action Day in effect for today. Today, sunny, hot with highs around 100. South winds

to 10 miles an hour. Tonight, clear. Lows in the mid-70s. South winds around 5 miles an hour. Saturday, sunny, hot with highs in the upper 90s. South winds 5 to 10 miles an hour. And now the extended forecast. Saturday night, mostly clear. Lows in the mid-70s. South winds 5 to 10 miles an hour. Sunday, mostly sunny. A 20% chance of showers and thunderstorms in the afternoon. Hot with highs in the upper 90s. South winds around 5 miles an hour. Sunday night, mostly cloudy with a 20% chance of showers and thunderstorms. Lows in the upper 70s. Monday, mostly sunny with a 20% chance of showers and thunderstorms. Hot with highs in the upper 90s. Heat index values up to 105. Monday night, partly cloudy. A 20% chance of showers and thunderstorms after midnight. Lows in the mid-70s. Tuesday, mostly sunny with a slight chance of showers. A slight chance of thunderstorms in the afternoon. Highs in the mid-90s. Chance of rain 20%. Tuesday night, mostly cloudy in the evening, then becoming partly cloudy. Lows in the lower 70s. Wednesday, mostly sunny. Highs in the mid-90s. Wednesday night, partly cloudy. Lows in the lower 70s. Thursday, mostly sunny. Highs in the mid-90s. The forecast key messages for North and Central Texas. Elevated fire weather concerns will continue into this weekend, particularly along and west of the I-35 corridor. Slightly cooler weather with low, 20 to 30% rain chances return from Sunday into next week. The spotter information statement for North and Central Texas. Spotter activation is not expected at this time. The Dallas-Fort Worth climate summary for yesterday, September 17, 2026. Yesterday's high temperature was 99 degrees and the low 80 degrees. No precipitation fell yesterday, which leaves the monthly total at 0.00 inches. The total precipitation for the year still stands at 22.61 inches. There were no heating degree days yesterday and there were 25 cooling degree days yesterday. The normal high temperature for today is 88 degrees, and the normal low is 68. The record high for today is 100, which occurred in 1975, and the record low is 47, which occurred in 1981. Sunrise today is at 7:14 a.m. and sunset is at 7:30 p.m. The ultraviolet index forecast for September 18th is 8, or very high. The current time is 7:07 a.m. Central Daylight Time. 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The following reports of weather temperature and wind were made at 7 a.m. DFW Airport, partly cloudy, 79, dew point 67, relative humidity 66%, wind south at 5, pressure 30.14 inches and rising. Dallas Love Field, partly cloudy, 82, southwest at 3. Fort Worth Meacham, clear, 78, calm. Arlington, clear, 74, calm. McKinney, clear, 74, calm. Denton, haze, 74, calm. Elsewhere around the region, Wichita Falls, clear, 75, south at 8. Abilene, clear, 75, southeast at 8. Waco, clear, 73, north at 3. Tyler, clear, 74, calm. Once again at 7 a.m., DFW Airport, partly cloudy, 79, south at 5. Now let's check on your local forecast for the Dallas-Fort Worth Metroplex. Ozone Action Day in effect for today. Today, sunny, hot with highs around 100. South winds 5 to 10 miles an hour. Tonight, clear. Lows in the mid-70s. South winds around 5 miles an hour. Saturday, sunny, hot with highs in the upper 90s. South winds 5 to 10 miles an hour. And now the extended forecast. Saturday night, mostly clear,

70s. South winds 5 to 10 miles an hour. Sunday, mostly sunny. A 20% chance of showers and thunderstorms in the afternoon. Hot with highs in the upper 90s. South winds around 5 miles an hour. Sunday night, mostly cloudy with a 20% chance of showers and thunderstorms. Lows in the upper 70s. Monday, mostly sunny with a 20% chance of showers and thunderstorms. Hot with highs in the upper 90s. Heat index values up to 105. Monday night, partly cloudy. A 20% chance of showers and thunderstorms after midnight. Lows in the mid-70s. Tuesday, mostly sunny with a slight chance of showers. A slight chance of thunderstorms in the afternoon. Highs in the mid-90s. Chance of rain 20%. Tuesday night, mostly cloudy in the evening, then becoming partly cloudy. Lows in the lower 70s. Wednesday, mostly sunny. Highs in the mid-90s. Wednesday night, partly cloudy. Lows in the lower 70s. Thursday, mostly sunny. Highs in the mid-90s. The forecast key messages for North and Central Texas. Elevated fire weather concerns will continue into this weekend, particularly along and west of the I-35 corridor. Slightly cooler weather with low 20 to 30% rain chances return from Sunday into next week. The spotter information statement for North and Central Texas. Spotter activation is not expected at this time. The Dallas-Fort Worth climate summary for yesterday, September 17, 2026. Yesterday's high temperature was 99 degrees and the low 80 degrees. No precipitation fell yesterday, which leaves the monthly total at 0.00 inches. The total precipitation for the year still stands at 22.61 inches. There were no heating degree days yesterday and there were 25 cooling degree days yesterday. The normal high temperature for today is 88 degrees and the normal low is 68. The record high for today is 100, which occurred in 1975, and the record low is 47, which occurred in 1981. Sunrise today is at 7:14 a.m. and sunset is at 7:30 p.m. The ultraviolet index forecast for September 18th is 8, or very high. The current time is 7:11 a.m. Central Daylight Time. 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The following reports of weather temperature and wind were made at 7 a.m. DFW Airport, partly cloudy, 79, dew point 67, relative humidity 66%, wind south at 5, pressure 30.14 inches and rising. Dallas Love Field, partly cloudy, 82, southwest at 3. Fort Worth Meacham, clear, 78, calm. Arlington, clear, 74, calm. McKinney, clear, 74, calm. Denton, haze, 75, calm. Elsewhere around the region, Wichita Falls, clear, 75, south at 8. Abilene, clear, 75, southeast at 8. Waco, clear, 73, north at 3. Tyler, clear, 74, calm. Once again at 7 a.m., DFW Airport, partly cloudy, 79, south at 5. Now let's check on your local forecast for the Dallas-Fort Worth Metroplex. Ozone Action Day in effect for today. Today, sunny, hot with highs around 100. South winds 5 to 10 miles an hour. Tonight, clear. Lows in the mid-70s. South winds around 5 miles an hour. Saturday, sunny, hot with highs in the upper 90s. South winds 5 to 10 miles an hour. And now the extended forecast. Saturday night, mostly clear. Lows in the mid-70s. South winds 5 to 10 miles an hour. Sunday, mostly sunny. A 20% chance of showers and thunderstorms in the afternoon. Hot with highs in the upper 90s. South winds around 5 miles an hour. Sunday night, mostly cloudy with a 20% chance of showers and thunderstorms.
lows in the upper 70s. Monday, mostly sunny with a 20% chance of showers and thunderstorms. Hot with highs in the upper 90s. Heat index values up to 105. Monday night, partly cloudy. A 20% chance of showers and thunderstorms after midnight. Lows in the mid-70s. Tuesday, mostly sunny with a slight chance of showers. A slight chance of thunderstorms in the afternoon. Highs in the mid-90s. Chance of rain 20%. Tuesday night, mostly cloudy in the evening, then becoming partly cloudy. Lows in the lower 70s. Wednesday, mostly sunny. Highs in the mid-90s. Wednesday night, partly cloudy. Lows in the lower 70s. Thursday, mostly sunny. Highs in the mid-90s. The forecast key messages for North and Central Texas. Elevated fire weather concerns will continue into this weekend, particularly along and west of the I-35 corridor. Slightly cooler weather with low 20 to 30% rain chances return from Sunday into next week. The spotter information statement for North and Central Texas. Spotter activation is not expected at this time. The Dallas-Fort Worth climate summary for yesterday, September 17, 2026. Yesterday's high temperature was 99 degrees and the low 80 degrees. No precipitation fell yesterday, which leaves the monthly total at 0.00 inches. The total precipitation for the year still stands at 22.61 inches. There were no heating degree days yesterday and there were 25 cooling degree days yesterday. The normal high temperature for today is 88 degrees and the normal low is 68. The record high for today is 100, which occurred in 1975, and the record low is 47, which occurred in 1981. Sunrise today is at 7:14 a.m. and sunset is at 7:30 p.m. The ultraviolet index forecast for September 18th is 8, or very high. The current time is 7:16 a.m. Central Daylight Time. 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The following reports of weather temperature and wind were made at 7 a.m. DFW Airport, partly cloudy, 79, dew point 67, relative humidity 66%, wind south at 5, pressure 30.14 inches and rising. Dallas Love Field, partly cloudy, 82, southwest at 3. Fort Worth Meacham, clear, 78, calm. Arlington, clear, 74, calm. McKinney, clear, 74, calm. Denton, haze, 75, calm. Elsewhere around the region, Wichita Falls, clear, 75, south at 8. Abilene, clear, 75, southeast at 8. Waco, clear, 73, north at 3. Tyler, clear, 74, calm. Once again at 7 a.m., DFW Airport, partly cloudy, 79, south at 5. Now let's check on your local forecast for the Dallas-Fort Worth Metroplex. Ozone Action Day in effect for today. Today, sunny, hot with highs around 100. South winds 5 to 10 miles an hour. Tonight, clear. Lows in the mid-70s. South winds around 5 miles an hour. Saturday, sunny, hot with highs in the upper 90s. South winds 5 to 10 miles an hour. And now the extended forecast. Saturday night, mostly clear. Lows in the mid-70s. South winds 5 to 10 miles an hour. Sunday, mostly sunny. A 20% chance of showers and thunderstorms in the afternoon. Hot with highs in the upper 90s. South winds around 5 miles an hour. Sunday night, mostly cloudy with a 20% chance of showers and thunderstorms. Lows in the upper 70s. Monday, mostly sunny with a 20% chance of showers and thunderstorms. Hot with highs in the upper 90s. Heat index values up to 105. Monday night, partly cloudy. A 20% chance of showers and thunderstorms after midnight. Lows in the mid-

Tuesday, mostly sunny with a slight chance of showers. A slight chance of thunderstorms in the afternoon. Highs in the mid-90s. Chance of rain 20%. Tuesday night, mostly cloudy in the evening, then becoming partly cloudy. Lows in the lower 70s. Wednesday, mostly sunny. Highs in the mid-90s. Wednesday night, partly cloudy. Lows in the lower 70s. Thursday, mostly sunny. Highs in the mid-90s. The forecast key messages for North and Central Texas. Elevated fire weather concerns will continue into this weekend, particularly along and west of the I-35 corridor. Slightly cooler weather with low 20 to 30% rain chances return from Sunday into next week. The spotter information statement for North and Central Texas. Spotter activation is not expected at this time. The Dallas-Fort Worth climate summary for yesterday, September 17, 2026. Yesterday's high temperature was 99 degrees and the low 80 degrees. No precipitation fell yesterday, which leaves the monthly total at 0.00 inches. The total precipitation for the year still stands at 22.61 inches. There were no heating degree days yesterday and there were 25 cooling degree days yesterday. The normal high temperature for today is 88 degrees and the normal low is 68. The record high for today is 100, which occurred in 1975, and the record low is 47, which occurred in 1981. Sunrise today is at 7:14 a.m. and sunset is at 7:30 p.m. The ultraviolet index forecast for September 18th is 8, or very high. The current time is 7:20 a.m. Central Daylight Time. 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The following reports of weather temperature and wind were made at 7 a.m. DFW Airport, partly cloudy, 79, dew point 67, relative humidity 66%, wind south at 5, pressure 30.14 inches and rising. Dallas Love Field, partly cloudy, 82, southwest at 3. Fort Worth Meacham, clear, 78, calm. Arlington, clear, 74, calm. McKinney, clear, 74, calm. Denton, haze, 75, calm. Elsewhere around the region, Wichita Falls, clear, 75, south at 8. Abilene, clear, 75, southeast at 8. Waco, clear, 73, north at 3. Tyler, clear, 74, calm. Once again at 7 a.m., DFW Airport, partly cloudy, 79, south at 5. Now let's check on your local forecast for the Dallas-Fort Worth Metroplex. Ozone Action Day in effect for today. Today, sunny, hot with highs around 100. South winds 5 to 10 miles an hour. Tonight, clear. Lows in the mid-70s. South winds around 5 miles an hour. Saturday, sunny, hot with highs in the upper 90s. South winds 5 to 10 miles an hour. And now the extended forecast. Saturday night, mostly clear. Lows in the mid-70s. South winds 5 to 10 miles an hour. Sunday, mostly sunny. A 20% chance of showers and thunderstorms in the afternoon. Hot with highs in the upper 90s. South winds around 5 miles an hour. Sunday night, mostly cloudy with a 20% chance of showers and thunderstorms. Lows in the upper 70s. Monday, mostly sunny with a 20% chance of showers and thunderstorms. Hot with highs in the upper 90s. Heat index values up to 105. Monday night, partly cloudy. A 20% chance of showers and thunderstorms after midnight. Lows in the mid-70s. Tuesday, mostly sunny with a slight chance of showers. A slight chance of thunderstorms in the afternoon. Highs in the mid-90s. Chance of rain 20%. Tuesday night, mostly cloudy in the evening, then becoming partly cloudy. Lows in the lower 70s. Wednesday, mostly sunny.

yesterday's high temperature was 99 degrees and the low 80 degrees. No precipitation fell yesterday, which leaves the monthly total at 0.00 inches. The total precipitation for the year still stands at 22.61 inches. There were no heating degree days yesterday, and there were 25 cooling degree days yesterday. The normal high temperature for today is 88 degrees, and the normal low is 68. The record high for today is 100, which occurred in 1975, and the record low is 47, which occurred in 1981. Sunrise today is at 7:14 a.m. and sunset is at 7:30 p.m. The ultraviolet index forecast for September 18th is 8, or very high. The current time is 7:25 a.m. Central Daylight Time. 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The following reports of weather temperature and wind were made at 7 a.m. DFW Airport, partly cloudy, 79, dew point 67, relative humidity 66%, wind south at 5, pressure 30.14 inches and rising. Dallas Love Field, partly cloudy, 82, southwest at 3. Fort Worth Meacham, clear, 78, calm. Arlington, clear, 74, calm. McKinney, clear, 74, calm. Denton, haze, 75, calm. Elsewhere around the region, Wichita Falls, clear, 75, south at 8. Abilene, clear, 75, southeast at 8. Waco, clear, 73, north at 3. Tyler, clear, 74, calm. Once again at 7 a.m., DFW Airport, partly cloudy, 79, south at 5. Now let's check on your local forecast for the Dallas-Fort Worth Metroplex. Ozone Action Day in effect for today. Today, sunny, hot with highs around 100. South winds 5 to 10 miles an hour. Tonight, clear. Lows in the mid-70s. South winds around 5 miles an hour. Saturday, sunny, hot with highs in the upper 90s. South winds 5 to 10 miles an hour. And now the extended forecast. Saturday night, mostly clear. Lows in the mid-70s. South winds 5 to 10 miles an hour. Sunday, mostly sunny. A 20% chance of showers and thunderstorms in the afternoon. Hot with highs in the upper 90s. South winds around 5 miles an hour. Sunday night, mostly cloudy with a 20% chance of showers and thunderstorms. Lows in the upper 70s. Monday, mostly sunny with a 20% chance of showers and thunderstorms. Hot with highs in the upper 90s. Heat index values up to 105. Monday night, partly cloudy. A 20% chance of showers and thunderstorms after midnight. Lows in the mid-70s. Tuesday, mostly sunny with a slight chance of showers. A slight chance of thunderstorms in the afternoon. Highs in the mid-90s. Chance of rain 20%. Tuesday night, mostly cloudy in the evening, then becoming partly cloudy. Lows in the lower 70s. Wednesday, mostly sunny. Highs in the mid-90s. Wednesday night, partly cloudy. Lows in the lower 70s. Thursday, mostly sunny. Highs in the mid-90s. The forecast key messages for North and Central Texas. Elevated fire weather concerns will continue into this weekend, particularly along and west of the I-35 corridor. Slightly cooler weather with low 20 to 30% rain chances return from Sunday into next week. The spotter information statement for North and Central Texas. Spotter activation is not expected at this time. The Texas Commission on Environmental Quality has issued an Ozone Action Day for the Dallas-Fort Worth area for Friday. Atmospheric conditions are expected to be favorable for producing high levels of ozone air pollution in the Dallas-Fort Worth area on Friday. You can help prevent ozone pollution by sharing a ride, walking, riding a bicycle, taking your lunch to work, avoiding drive-through lanes, conserving energy, and keeping your vehicle properly tuned. The Dallas

Fort Worth climate summary for yesterday, September 17, 2026. Yesterday's high temperature was 99 degrees and the low 80 degrees. No precipitation fell yesterday, which leaves the monthly total at 0.00 inches. The total precipitation for the year still stands at 22.61 inches. There were no heating degree days yesterday, and there were 25 cooling degree days yesterday. The normal high temperature for today is 88 degrees, and the normal low is 68. The record high for today is 100, which occurred in 1975, and the record low is 47, which occurred in 1981. Sunrise today is at 7:14 a.m. and sunset is at 7:30 p.m. The ultraviolet index forecast for September 18th is 8, or very high. The current time is 7:30 a.m. Central Daylight Time. 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The following reports of weather temperature and wind were made at 7 a.m. DFW Airport, partly cloudy, 79, dew point 67, relative humidity 66%, wind south at 5, pressure 30.14 inches and rising. Dallas Love Field, partly cloudy, 82, southwest at 3. Fort Worth Meacham, clear, 78, calm. Arlington, clear, 74, calm. McKinney, clear, 74, calm. Denton, haze, 75, calm. Elsewhere around the region, Wichita Falls, clear, 75, south at 8. Abilene, clear, 75, southeast at 8. Waco, clear, 73, north at 3. Tyler, clear, 74, calm. Once again at 7 a.m., DFW Airport, partly cloudy, 79, south at 5. Now let's check on your local forecast for the Dallas-Fort Worth Metroplex. Ozone Action Day in effect for today. Today, sunny, hot with highs around 100. South winds 5 to 10 miles an hour. Tonight, clear. Lows in the mid-70s. South winds around 5 miles an hour. Saturday, sunny, hot with highs in the upper 90s. South winds 5 to 10 miles an hour. And now the extended forecast. Saturday night, mostly clear. Lows in the mid-70s. South winds 5 to 10 miles an hour. Sunday, mostly sunny. A 20% chance of showers and thunderstorms in the afternoon. Hot with highs in the upper 90s. South winds around 5 miles an hour. Sunday night, mostly cloudy with a 20% chance of showers and thunderstorms. Lows in the upper 70s. Monday, mostly sunny with a 20% chance of showers and thunderstorms. Hot with highs in the upper 90s. Heat index values up to 105. Monday night, partly cloudy. A 20% chance of showers and

chance of showers and thunderstorms after midnight. Lows in the mid-70s. Tuesday, mostly sunny with a slight chance of showers. A slight chance of thunderstorms in the afternoon. Highs in the mid-90s. Chance of rain 20%. Tuesday night, mostly cloudy in the evening, then becoming partly cloudy. Lows in the lower 70s. Wednesday, mostly sunny. Highs in the mid-90s. Wednesday night, partly cloudy. Lows in the lower 70s. Thursday, mostly sunny. Highs in the mid-90s. The forecast key messages for North and Central Texas. Elevated fire weather concerns will continue into this weekend, particularly along and west of the I-35 corridor. Slightly cooler weather with low 20 to 30% rain chances return from Sunday into next week. The spotter information statement for North and Central Texas. Spotter activation is not expected at this time. The Dallas-Fort Worth climate summary for yesterday, September 17, 2026. Yesterday's high temperature was 99 degrees and the low 80 degrees. No precipitation fell yesterday, which leaves the monthly total at 0.00 inches. The total precipitation for the year still stands at 22.61 inches. There were no heating degree days yesterday and there were 25 cooling degree days yesterday. The normal high temperature for today is 88 degrees and the normal low is 68. The record high for today is 100, which occurred in 1975, and the record low is 47, which occurred in 1981. Sunrise today is at 7:14 a.m. and sunset is at 7:30 p.m. The ultraviolet index forecast for September 18th is 8, or very high. The current time is 7:35 a.m. Central Daylight Time. 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The following reports of weather temperature and wind were made at 7 a.m. DFW Airport, partly cloudy, 79, dew point 67, relative humidity 66%, wind south at 5, pressure 30.14 inches and rising. Dallas Love Field, partly cloudy, 82, southwest at 3. Fort Worth Meacham, clear, 78, calm. Arlington, clear, 74, calm. McKinney, clear, 74, calm. Denton, haze, 75, calm. Elsewhere around the region, Wichita Falls, clear, 75, south at 8. Abilene, clear, 75, southeast at 8. Waco, clear, 73, north at 3. Tyler, clear, 74, calm. Once again at 7 a.m., DFW Airport, partly cloudy, 79, south at 5. Now let's check on your local forecast for the Dallas-Fort Worth Metroplex. Ozone Action Day in effect for today. Today, sunny, hot with highs around 100. South winds 5 to 10 miles an hour. Tonight, clear. Lows in the mid-70s. South winds around 5 miles an hour. Saturday, sunny, hot with highs in the upper 90s. South winds 5 to 10 miles an hour. And now the extended forecast. Saturday night, mostly clear. Lows in the mid-70s. South winds 5 to 10 miles an hour. Sunday, mostly sunny. A 20% chance of showers and thunderstorms in the afternoon. Hot with highs in the upper 90s. South winds around 5 miles an hour. Sunday night, mostly cloudy with a 20% chance of showers and thunderstorms. Lows in the upper 70s. Monday, mostly sunny with a 20% chance of showers and thunderstorms. Hot with highs in the upper 90s. Heat index values up to 105. Monday night, partly cloudy. A 20% chance of showers and thunderstorms after midnight. Lows in the mid-70s. Tuesday, mostly sunny with a slight chance of showers. A slight chance of thunderstorms in the afternoon. Highs in the mid-90s. Chance of rain 20%. Tuesday night, mostly cloudy in the evening, then becoming partly cloudy.

lows in the lower 70s. Wednesday, mostly sunny. Highs in the mid-90s. Wednesday night, partly cloudy. Lows in the lower 70s. Thursday, mostly sunny. Highs in the mid-90s. The forecast key messages for North and Central Texas. Elevated fire weather concerns will continue into this weekend, particularly along and west of the I-35 corridor. Slightly cooler weather with low 20 to 30% rain chances return from Sunday into next week. The spotter information statement for North and Central Texas. Spotter activation is not expected at this time. The Dallas-Fort Worth climate summary for yesterday, September 17, 2026. Yesterday's high temperature was 99 degrees and the low 80 degrees. No precipitation fell yesterday, which leaves the monthly total at 0.00 inches. The total precipitation for the year still stands at 22.61 inches. There were no heating degree days yesterday, and there were 25 cooling degree days yesterday. The normal high temperature for today is 88 degrees, and the normal low is 68. The record high for today is 100, which occurred in 1975, and the record low is 47, which occurred in 1981. Sunrise today is at 7:14 a.m. and sunset is at 7:30 p.m. The ultraviolet index forecast for September 18th is 8, or very high. The current time is 7:39 a.m. Central Daylight Time. 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The following reports of weather temperature and wind were made at 7 a.m. DFW Airport, partly cloudy, 79, dew point 67, relative humidity 66%, wind south at 5, pressure 30.14 inches and rising. Dallas Love Field, partly cloudy, 82, southwest at 3. Fort Worth Meacham, clear, 78, calm. Arlington, clear, 74, calm. McKinney, clear, 74, calm. Denton, haze, 75, calm. Elsewhere around the region, Wichita Falls, clear, 75, south at 8. Abilene, clear, 75, southeast at 8. Waco, clear, 73, north at 3. Tyler, clear, 74, calm. Once again at 7 a.m., DFW Airport, partly cloudy, 79, south at 5. Now let's check on your local forecast for the Dallas-Fort Worth Metroplex. Ozone Action Day in effect for today. Today, sunny, hot with highs around 100. South winds 5 to 10 miles an hour. Tonight, clear. Lows in the mid-70s. South winds around 5 miles an hour. Saturday, sunny, hot with highs in the upper 90s. South winds 5 to 10 miles an hour. And now the extended forecast. Saturday night, mostly clear. Lows in the mid-70s. South winds 5 to 10 miles an hour. Sunday, mostly sunny. A 20% chance of showers and thunderstorms in the afternoon. Hot with highs in the upper 90s. South winds around 5 miles an hour. Sunday night, mostly cloudy with a 20% chance of showers and thunderstorms. Lows in the upper 70s. Monday, mostly sunny with a 20% chance of showers and thunderstorms. Hot with highs in the upper 90s. Heat index values up to 105. Monday night, partly cloudy. A 20% chance of showers and thunderstorms after midnight. Lows in the mid-70s. Tuesday, mostly sunny with a slight chance of showers. A slight chance of thunderstorms in the afternoon. Highs in the mid-90s. Chance of rain 20%. Tuesday night, mostly cloudy in the evening, then becoming partly cloudy. Lows in the lower 70s. Wednesday, mostly sunny. Highs in the mid-90s. Wednesday night, partly cloudy. Lows in the lower 70s. Thursday, mostly sunny. Highs in the mid-90s. The forecast key messages for North and Central Texas. Elevated fire.

concerned will continue into this weekend, particularly along and west of the I-35 corridor. Slightly cooler weather with low 20 to 30% rain chances return from Sunday into next week. The spotter information statement for North and Central Texas. Spotter activation is not expected at this time. The Dallas-Fort Worth climate summary for yesterday, September 17, 2026. Yesterday's high temperature was 99 degrees and the low 80 degrees. No precipitation fell yesterday, which leaves the monthly total at 0.00 inches. The total precipitation for the year still stands at 22.61 inches. There were no heating degree days yesterday, and there were 25 cooling degree days yesterday. The normal high temperature for today is 88 degrees, and the normal low is 68. The record high for today is 100, which occurred in 1975, and the record low is 47, which occurred in 1981. Sunrise today is at 7:14 a.m. and sunset is at 7:30 p.m. The ultraviolet index forecast for September 18th is 8, or very high. The current time is 7:44 a.m. Central Daylight Time. 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The following reports of weather temperature and wind were made at 7 a.m. DFW Airport, partly cloudy, 79, dew point 67, relative humidity 66%, wind south at 5, pressure 30.14 inches and rising. Dallas Love Field, partly cloudy, 82, southwest at 3. Fort Worth Meacham, clear, 78, calm. Arlington, clear, 74, calm. McKinney, clear, 74, calm. Denton, haze, 75, calm. Elsewhere around the region, Wichita Falls, clear, 75, south at 8. Abilene, clear, 75, southeast at 8. Waco, clear, 73, north at 3. Tyler, clear, 74, calm. Once again at 7 a.m., DFW Airport, partly cloudy, 79, south at 5. Now let's check on your local forecast for the Dallas-Fort Worth Metroplex. Ozone Action Day in effect for today. Today, sunny, hot with highs around 100. South winds 5 to 10 miles an hour. Tonight, clear. Lows in the mid-70s. South winds around 5 miles an hour. Saturday, sunny, hot with highs in the upper 90s. South winds 5 to 10 miles an hour. And now the extended forecast. Saturday night, mostly clear. Lows in the mid-70s. South winds 5 to 10 miles an hour. Sunday, mostly sunny. A 20% chance of showers and thunderstorms in the afternoon. Hot with highs in the upper 90s. South winds around 5 miles an hour. Sunday night, mostly cloudy with a 20% chance of showers and thunderstorms. Lows in the upper 70s. Monday, mostly sunny with a 20% chance of showers and thunderstorms. Hot with highs in the upper 90s. Heat index values up to 105. Monday night, partly cloudy. A 20% chance of showers and thunderstorms after midnight. Lows in the mid-70s. Tuesday, mostly sunny with a slight chance of showers. A slight chance of thunderstorms in the afternoon. Highs in the mid-90s. Chance of rain 20%. Tuesday night, mostly cloudy in the evening, then becoming partly cloudy. Lows in the lower 70s. Wednesday, mostly sunny. Highs in the mid-90s. Wednesday night, partly cloudy. Lows in the lower 70s. Thursday, mostly sunny. Highs in the mid-90s. The forecast key messages for North and Central Texas. Elevated fire weather concerns will continue into this weekend, particularly along and west of the I-35 corridor. Slightly cooler weather with low 20 to 30% rain chances return from Sunday into next week. The spotter information statement for North and Central Texas. Spotter activation is not expected at this time. The Dallas

Fort Worth climate summary for yesterday, September 17th, 2026. Yesterday's high temperature was 99 degrees and the low 80 degrees. No precipitation fell yesterday, which leaves the monthly total at 0.00 inches. The total precipitation for the year still stands at 22.61 inches. There were no heating degree days yesterday, and there were 25 cooling degree days yesterday. The normal high temperature for today is 88 degrees, and the normal low is 68. The record high for today is 100, which occurred in 1975, and the record low is 47, which occurred in 1981. Sunrise today is at 7:14 a.m. and sunset is at 7:30 p.m. The ultraviolet index forecast for September 18th is 8, or very high. The current time is 7:49 a.m. Central Daylight Time. 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The following reports of weather temperature and wind were made at 7 a.m. DFW Airport, partly cloudy, 79, dew point 67, relative humidity 66%, wind south at 5, pressure 30.14 inches and rising. Dallas Love Field, partly cloudy, 82, southwest at 3. Fort Worth Meacham, clear, 78, calm. Arlington, clear, 74, calm. McKinney, clear, 74, calm. Denton, haze, 75, calm. Elsewhere around the region, Wichita Falls, clear, 75, south at 8. Abilene, clear, 75, southeast at 8. Waco, clear, 73, north at 3. Tyler, clear, 74, calm. Once again at 7 a.m., DFW Airport, partly cloudy, 79, south at 5. Now let's check on your local forecast for the Dallas-Fort Worth Metroplex. Ozone Action Day in effect for today. Today, sunny, hot with highs around 100. South winds 5 to 10 miles an hour. Tonight, clear. Lows in the mid-70s. South winds around 5 miles an hour. Saturday, sunny, hot with highs in the upper 90s. South winds 5 to 10 miles an hour. And now the extended forecast. Saturday night, mostly clear. Lows in the mid-70s. South winds 5 to 10 miles an hour. Sunday, mostly sunny. A 20% chance of showers and thunderstorms in the afternoon. Hot with highs in the upper 90s. South winds around 5 miles an hour. Sunday night, mostly cloudy with a 20% chance of showers and thunderstorms. Lows in the upper 70s. Monday, mostly sunny with a 20% chance of showers and thunderstorms. Hot with highs in the upper 90s. Heat index values up to 105. Monday night, partly cloudy. A 20% chance of showers and thunderstorms after midnight. Lows in the mid-70s. Tuesday, mostly sunny with a slight chance of showers. A slight chance of thunderstorms in the afternoon. Highs in the mid-90s. Chance of rain 20%. Tuesday night, mostly cloudy in the evening, then becoming partly cloudy. Lows in the lower 70s. Wednesday, mostly sunny. Highs in the mid-90s. Wednesday night, partly cloudy. Lows in the lower 70s. Thursday, mostly sunny. Highs in the mid-90s. The forecast key messages for North and Central Texas. Elevated fire weather concerns will continue into this weekend, particularly along and west of the I-35 corridor. Slightly cooler weather with low 20 to 30% rain chances return from Sunday into next week. The spotter information statement for North and Central Texas. Spotter activation is not expected at this time. The Dallas-Fort Worth climate summary for yesterday, September 17, 2026. Yesterday's high temperature was 99 degrees and the low 80 degrees. No precipitation fell yesterday, which leaves the monthly total at 0.00 inches. The total precipitation for the year still stands at 22.61 inches.

heating degree days yesterday, and there were 25 cooling degree days yesterday. The normal high temperature for today is 88 degrees, and the normal low is 68. The record high for today is 100, which occurred in 1975, and the record low is 47, which occurred in 1981. Sunrise today is at 7:14 a.m., and sunset is at 7:30 p.m. The ultraviolet index forecast for September 18th is 8, or very high. The current time is 7:53 a.m. Central Daylight Time. 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The following reports of weather temperature and wind were made at 7 a.m. DFW Airport, partly cloudy, 79, dew point 67, relative humidity 66%, wind south at 5, pressure 30.14 inches and rising. Dallas Love Field, partly cloudy, 82, southwest at 3. Fort Worth Meacham, clear, 78, calm. Arlington, clear, 74, calm. McKinney, clear, 74, calm. Denton, haze, 75, calm. Elsewhere around the region, Wichita Falls, clear, 75, south at 8. Abilene, clear, 75, southeast at 8. Waco, clear, 73, north at 3. Tyler, clear, 74, calm. Once again at 7 a.m., DFW Airport, partly cloudy, 79, south at 5. Now let's check on your local forecast for the Dallas-Fort Worth Metroplex. Ozone Action Day in effect for today. Today, sunny, hot with highs around 100. South winds 5 to 10 miles an hour. Tonight, clear. Lows in the mid-70s. South winds around 5 miles an hour. Saturday, sunny, hot with highs in the upper 90s. South winds 5 to 10 miles an hour. And now the extended forecast. Saturday night, mostly clear. Lows in the mid-70s. South winds 5 to 10 miles an hour. Sunday, mostly sunny. A 20% chance of showers and thunderstorms in the afternoon. Hot with highs in the upper 90s. South winds around 5 miles an hour. Sunday night, mostly cloudy with a 20% chance of showers and thunderstorms. Lows in the upper 70s. Monday, mostly sunny with a 20% chance of showers and thunderstorms. Hot with highs in the upper 90s. Heat index values up to 105. Monday night, partly cloudy. A 20% chance of showers and thunderstorms after midnight. Lows in the mid-70s. Tuesday, mostly sunny with a slight chance of showers. A slight chance of thunderstorms in the afternoon. Highs in the mid-90s. Chance of rain 20%. Tuesday night, mostly cloudy in the evening, then becoming partly cloudy. Lows in the lower 70s. Wednesday, mostly sunny. Highs in the mid-90s. Wednesday night, partly cloudy. Lows in the lower 70s. Thursday, mostly sunny. Highs in the mid-90s. The forecast key messages for North and Central Texas. Elevated fire weather concerns will continue into this weekend, particularly along and west of the I-35 corridor. Slightly cooler weather with low, 20 to 30% rain chances return from Sunday into next week. The spotter information statement for North and Central Texas. Spotter activation is not expected at this time. The Dallas-Fort Worth climate summary for yesterday, September 17, 2026. Yesterday's high temperature was 99 degrees and the low 80 degrees. No precipitation fell yesterday, which leaves the monthly total at 0.00 inches. The total precipitation for the year still stands at 22.61 inches. There were no heating degree days yesterday, and there were 25 cooling degree days yesterday. The normal high temperature for today is 88 degrees, and the normal low is 68. The record high for today is 100, which occurred in 1975, and the record low is 47, which occurred in 1981. Sunrise today is at 7:14 a.m. and sunset

sunset is at 7:30 p.m. The ultraviolet index forecast for September 18th is 8, or very high. The current time is 7:58 a.m. Central Daylight Time. 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The following reports of weather temperature and wind were made at 7 a.m. DFW Airport, partly cloudy, 79, dew point 67, relative humidity 66%, wind south at 5, pressure 30.14 inches and rising. Dallas Love Field, partly cloudy, 82, southwest at 3. Fort Worth Meacham, clear, 78, calm. Arlington, clear, 74, calm. McKinney, clear, 74, calm. Denton, haze, 75, calm. Elsewhere around the region, Wichita Falls, clear, 75, south at 8. Abilene, clear, 75, southeast at 8. Waco, clear, 73, north at 3. Tyler, clear, 74, calm. Once again at 7 a.m., DFW Airport, partly cloudy, 79, south at 5. The Texas Commission on Environmental Quality has issued an ozone action day for the Dallas-Fort Worth area for Friday. Atmospheric conditions are expected to be favorable for producing high levels of ozone air pollution in the Dallas-Fort Worth area on Friday. You can help prevent ozone pollution by sharing a ride, walking, riding a bicycle, taking your lunch to work, avoiding drive-through lanes, conserving energy, and keeping your vehicle properly tuned. 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Ozone Action Day in effect for today. Today, sunny, hot with highs around 100. South winds 5 to 10 miles an hour. Tonight, clear. Lows in the mid-70s. South winds around 5 miles an hour. Saturday, sunny, hot with highs in the upper 90s. South winds 5 to 10 miles an hour. And now the extended forecast. Saturday night, mostly clear. Lows in the mid-70s. South winds 5 to 10 miles an hour. Sunday, mostly sunny. A 20% chance of showers and thunderstorms in the afternoon. Hot with highs in the upper 90s. South winds around 5 miles an hour. Sunday night, mostly cloudy with a 20% chance of showers and thunderstorms. Lows in the upper 70s. Monday, mostly sunny with a 20% chance of showers and thunderstorms. Hot with highs in the upper 90s. Heat index values up to 105. Monday night, partly cloudy. A 20% chance of showers and thunderstorms after midnight. Lows in the mid-70s. Tuesday, mostly sunny with a slight chance of showers. A slight chance of thunderstorms in the afternoon. Highs in the mid-90s. Chance of rain 20%. Tuesday night, mostly cloudy in the evening, then becoming partly cloudy. Lows in the lower 70s. Wednesday, mostly sunny. Highs in the mid-90s. Wednesday night, partly cloudy. Lows in the lower 70s. Thursday, mostly sunny. Highs in the mid-90s. The current time is 8:02 a.m. Central Daylight Time. 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Serving the Dallas-Fort Worth listening area. The following reports of weather temperature and wind were made at 8 a.m. DFW Airport, partly cloudy, 80, dew point 68, relative humidity 66%, wind south at 5, pressure 30.16 inches and rising. Dallas Love Field, partly cloudy, 82, calm. Fort Worth Meacham, clear, 78, calm. Arlington, clear, 76, calm. McKinney, clear, 75, calm. Denton, clear, 75, calm. Elsewhere around the region, Wichita Falls, clear, 75, south at 7. Abilene, clear, 75, southeast at 8. Waco, clear, 75, calm.

Tyler, sunny, 76, dew point 71, relative humidity 85%, pressure 30.18 inches and steady. Once again at 8 a.m., DFW Airport, partly cloudy, 80, south at 5. Now let's check on your local forecast for the Dallas-Fort Worth Metroplex. Ozone Action Day in effect for today. Today, sunny, hot with highs around 100. South winds 5 to 10 miles an hour. Tonight, clear. Lows in the mid-70s. South winds around 5 miles an hour. Saturday, sunny, hot with highs in the upper 90s. South winds 5 to 10 miles an hour. And now the extended forecast. Saturday night, mostly clear. Lows in the mid-70s. South winds 5 to 10 miles an hour. Sunday, mostly sunny. A 20% chance of showers and thunderstorms in the afternoon. Hot with highs in the upper 90s. South winds around 5 miles an hour. Sunday night, mostly cloudy with a 20% chance of showers and thunderstorms. Lows in the upper 70s. Monday, mostly sunny with a 20% chance of showers and thunderstorms. Hot with highs in the upper 90s. Heat index values up to 105. Monday night, partly cloudy. A 20% chance of showers and thunderstorms after midnight. Lows in the mid-70s. Tuesday, mostly sunny with a slight chance of showers. A slight chance of thunderstorms in the afternoon. Highs in the mid-90s. Chance of rain 20%. Tuesday night, mostly cloudy in the evening, then becoming partly cloudy. Lows in the lower 70s. Wednesday, mostly sunny. Highs in the mid-90s. Wednesday night, partly cloudy. Lows in the lower 70s. Thursday, mostly sunny. Highs in the mid-90s. The forecast key messages for North and Central Texas. Elevated fire weather concerns will continue into this weekend, particularly along and west of the I-35 corridor. Slightly cooler weather with low 20 to 30% rain chances return from Sunday into next week. The spotter information statement for North and Central Texas. Spotter activation is not expected at this time. The Dallas-Fort Worth climate summary for yesterday, September 17, 2026. Yesterday's high temperature was 99 degrees and the low 80 degrees. No precipitation fell yesterday, which leaves the monthly total at 0.00 inches. The total precipitation for the year still stands at 22.61 inches. There were no heating degree days yesterday and there were 25 cooling degree days yesterday. The normal high temperature for today is 88 degrees and the normal low is 68. The record high for today is 100, which occurred in 1975, and the record low is 47, which occurred in 1981. Sunrise today is at 7:14 a.m. and sunset is at 7:30 p.m. The ultraviolet index forecast for September 18th is 8, or very high. The current time is 8:06 a.m. Central Daylight Time. 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The following reports of weather temperature and wind were made at 8 a.m. DFW Airport, partly cloudy, 80, dew point 68, relative humidity 66%, wind south at 5, pressure 30.16 inches and rising. Dallas Love Field, partly cloudy, 82, calm. Fort Worth Meacham, clear, 78, calm. Arlington, clear, 76, calm. McKinney, clear, 75, calm. Denton, clear, 75, calm. Elsewhere around the region, Wichita Falls, clear, 75, south at 7. Abilene, clear, 75, southeast at 8. Waco, clear, 75, calm. At Tyler, sunny, 76, dew point 71, relative humidity 85%, pressure 30.18 inches and steady. Once again at 8 a.m., DFW Airport, partly cloudy, 80, south at 5. Now let's check on your local forecast for the

Dallas Fort Worth Metroplex. Ozone Action Day in effect for today. Today, sunny, hot with highs around 100. South winds 5 to 10 miles an hour. Tonight, clear. Lows in the mid-70s. South winds around 5 miles an hour. Saturday, sunny, hot with highs in the upper 90s. South winds 5 to 10 miles an hour. And now the extended forecast. Saturday night, mostly clear. Lows in the mid-70s. South winds 5 to 10 miles an hour. Sunday, mostly sunny. A 20% chance of showers and thunderstorms in the afternoon. Hot with highs in the upper 90s. South winds around 5 miles an hour. Sunday night, mostly cloudy with a 20% chance of showers and thunderstorms. Lows in the upper 70s. Monday, mostly sunny with a 20% chance of showers and thunderstorms. Hot with highs in the upper 90s. Heat index values up to 105. Monday night, partly cloudy. A 20% chance of showers and thunderstorms after midnight. Lows in the mid-70s. Tuesday, mostly sunny with a slight chance of showers. A slight chance of thunderstorms in the afternoon. Highs in the mid-90s. Chance of rain 20%. Tuesday night, mostly cloudy in the evening, then becoming partly cloudy. Lows in the lower 70s. Wednesday, mostly sunny. Highs in the mid-90s. Wednesday night, partly cloudy. Lows in the lower 70s. Thursday, mostly sunny. Highs in the mid-90s. The forecast key messages for North and Central Texas. Elevated fire weather concerns will continue into this weekend, particularly along and west of the I-35 corridor. Slightly cooler weather with low 20 to 30% rain chances return from Sunday into next week. The spotter information statement for North and Central Texas. Spotter activation is not expected at this time. The Dallas-Fort Worth climate summary for yesterday, September 17, 2026. Yesterday's high temperature was 99 degrees and the low 80 degrees. No precipitation fell yesterday, which leaves the monthly total at 0.00 inches. The total precipitation for the year still stands at 22.61 inches. There were no heating degree days yesterday and there were 25 cooling degree days yesterday. The normal high temperature for today is 88 degrees and the normal low is 68. The record high for today is 100, which occurred in 1975, and the record low is 47, which occurred in 1981. Sunrise today is at 7:14 a.m. and sunset is at 7:30 p.m. The ultraviolet index forecast for September 18th is 8, or very high. The current time is 8:11 a.m. Central Daylight Time. 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The following reports of weather temperature and wind were made at 8 a.m. DFW Airport, partly cloudy, 80, dew point 68, relative humidity 66%, wind south at 5, pressure 30.16 inches and rising. Dallas Love Field, partly cloudy, 82, calm. Fort Worth Meacham, clear, 78, calm. Arlington, clear, 76, calm. McKinney, clear, 75, calm. Denton, clear, 75, calm. Elsewhere around the region, Wichita Falls, clear, 75, south at 7. Abilene, clear, 75, southeast at 8. Waco, clear, 75, calm. At Tyler, sunny, 76, dew point 71, relative humidity 85%, pressure 30.18 inches and steady. Once again at 8 a.m., DFW Airport, partly cloudy, 80, south at 5. Now let's check on your local forecast for the Dallas-Fort Worth Metroplex. Ozone Action Day in effect for today. Today, sunny, hot with highs around 100. South winds 5 to 10 miles an hour. Tonight, clear. Lows in the mid-70s. South winds around 5 miles an hour. Saturday.

sunny, hot with highs in the upper 90s. South winds 5 to 10 miles an hour. And now the extended forecast. Saturday night, mostly clear. Lows in the mid-70s. South winds 5 to 10 miles an hour. Sunday, mostly sunny. A 20% chance of showers and thunderstorms in the afternoon. Hot with highs in the upper 90s. South winds around 5 miles an hour. Sunday night, mostly cloudy with a 20% chance of showers and thunderstorms. Lows in the upper 70s. Monday, mostly sunny with a 20% chance of showers and thunderstorms. Hot with highs in the upper 90s. Heat index values up to 105. Monday night, partly cloudy. A 20% chance of showers and thunderstorms after midnight. Lows in the mid-70s. Tuesday, mostly sunny with a slight chance of showers. A slight chance of thunderstorms in the afternoon. Highs in the mid-90s. Chance of rain 20%. Tuesday night, mostly cloudy in the evening, then becoming partly cloudy. Lows in the lower 70s. Wednesday, mostly sunny. Highs in the mid-90s. Wednesday night, partly cloudy. Lows in the lower 70s. Thursday, mostly sunny. Highs in the mid-90s. The forecast key messages for North and Central Texas. Elevated fire weather concerns will continue into this weekend, particularly along and west of the I-35 corridor. Slightly cooler weather with low 20 to 30% rain chances return from Sunday into next week. The spotter information statement for North and Central Texas. Spotter activation is not expected at this time. The Dallas-Fort Worth climate summary for yesterday, September 17, 2026. Yesterday's high temperature was 99 degrees and the low 80 degrees. No precipitation fell yesterday, which leaves the monthly total at 0.00 inches. The total precipitation for the year still stands at 22.61 inches. There were no heating degree days yesterday and there were 25 cooling degree days yesterday. The normal high temperature for today is 88 degrees and the normal low is 68. The record high for today is 100, which occurred in 1975, and the record low is 47, which occurred in 1981. Sunrise today is at 7:14 a.m. and sunset is at 7:30 p.m. The ultraviolet index forecast for September 18th is 8, or very high. The current time is 8:16 a.m. Central Daylight Time. 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The following reports of weather temperature and wind were made at 8 a.m. DFW Airport, partly cloudy, 80, dew point 68, relative humidity 66%, wind south at 5, pressure 30.16 inches and rising. Dallas Love Field, partly cloudy, 82, calm. Fort Worth Meacham, clear, 78, calm. Arlington, clear, 76, calm. McKinney, clear, 75, calm. Denton, clear, 75, calm. Elsewhere around the region, Wichita Falls, clear, 75, south at 7. Abilene, clear, 75, southeast at 8. Waco, clear, 75, calm. At Tyler, sunny, 76, dew point 71, relative humidity 85%, pressure 30.18 inches and steady. Once again at 8 a.m., DFW Airport, partly cloudy, 80, south at 5. Now let's check on your local forecast for the Dallas-Fort Worth Metroplex. Ozone Action Day in effect for today. Today, sunny, hot with highs around 100. South winds 5 to 10 miles an hour. Tonight, clear. Lows in the mid-70s. South winds around 5 miles an hour. Saturday, sunny, hot with highs in the upper 90s. South winds 5 to 10 miles an hour. And now the extended forecast. Saturday night, mostly clear. Lows in the mid-70s. South winds 5 to 10 miles an hour. Sunday, mostly

mostly sunny. A 20% chance of showers and thunderstorms in the afternoon. Hot with highs in the upper 90s. South winds around 5 miles an hour. Sunday night, mostly cloudy with a 20% chance of showers and thunderstorms. Lows in the upper 70s. Monday, mostly sunny with a 20% chance of showers and thunderstorms. Hot with highs in the upper 90s. Heat index values up to 105. Monday night, partly cloudy. A 20% chance of showers and thunderstorms after midnight. Lows in the mid-70s. Tuesday, mostly sunny with a slight chance of showers. A slight chance of thunderstorms in the afternoon. Highs in the mid-90s. Chance of rain 20%. Tuesday night, mostly cloudy in the evening, then becoming partly cloudy. Lows in the lower 70s. Wednesday, mostly sunny. Highs in the mid-90s. Wednesday night, partly cloudy. Lows in the lower 70s. Thursday, mostly sunny. Highs in the mid-90s. The forecast key messages for North and Central Texas. Elevated fire weather concerns will continue into this weekend, particularly along and west of the I-35 corridor. Slightly cooler weather with low 20 to 30% rain chances return from Sunday into next week. The spotter information statement for North and Central Texas. Spotter activation is not expected at this time. The Dallas-Fort Worth climate summary for yesterday, September 17, 2026. Yesterday's high temperature was 99 degrees and the low 80 degrees. No precipitation fell yesterday, which leaves the monthly total at 0.00 inches. The total precipitation for the year still stands at 22.61 inches. There were no heating degree days yesterday and there were 25 cooling degree days yesterday. The normal high temperature for today is 88 degrees and the normal low is 68. The record high for today is 100, which occurred in 1975, and the record low is 47, which occurred in 1981. Sunrise today is at 7:14 a.m. and sunset is at 7:30 p.m. The ultraviolet index forecast for September 18th is 8, or very high. The current time is 8:20 a.m. Central Daylight Time. 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The following reports of weather temperature and wind were made at 8 a.m. DFW Airport, partly cloudy, 80, dew point 68, relative humidity 66%, wind south at 5, pressure 30.16 inches and rising. Dallas Love Field, partly cloudy, 82, calm. Fort Worth Meacham, clear, 78, calm. Arlington, clear, 76, calm. McKinney, clear, 75, calm. Denton, clear, 75, calm. Elsewhere around the region, Wichita Falls, clear, 75, south at 7. Abilene, clear, 75, southeast at 8. Waco, clear, 75, calm. At Tyler, sunny, 76, dew point 71, relative humidity 85%, pressure 30.18 inches and steady. Once again at 8 a.m., DFW Airport, partly cloudy, 80, south at 5. Now let's check on your local forecast for the Dallas-Fort Worth Metroplex. Ozone Action Day in effect for today. Today, sunny, hot with highs around 100. South winds 5 to 10 miles an hour. Tonight, clear. Lows in the mid-70s. South winds around 5 miles an hour. Saturday, sunny, hot with highs in the upper 90s. South winds 5 to 10 miles an hour. And now the extended forecast. Saturday night, mostly clear. Lows in the mid-70s. South winds 5 to 10 miles an hour. Sunday, mostly sunny. A 20% chance of showers and thunderstorms in the afternoon. Hot with highs in the upper 90s. South winds around 5 miles an hour. Sunday night, mostly cloudy with a 20% chance of showers and thunderstorms. Lows in the upper 70s.
Monday, mostly sunny with a 20% chance of showers and thunderstorms. Hot with highs in the upper 90s. Heat index values up to 105. Monday night, partly cloudy. A 20% chance of showers and thunderstorms after midnight. Lows in the mid-70s. Tuesday, mostly sunny with a slight chance of showers. A slight chance of thunderstorms in the afternoon. Highs in the mid-90s. Chance of rain 20%. Tuesday night, mostly cloudy in the evening, then becoming partly cloudy. Lows in the lower 70s. Wednesday, mostly sunny. Highs in the mid-90s. Wednesday night, partly cloudy. Lows in the lower 70s. Thursday, mostly sunny. Highs in the mid-90s. The forecast key messages for North and Central Texas. Elevated fire weather concerns will continue into this weekend, particularly along and west of the I-35.

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The current time is 8:25 a.m. Central Daylight Time. 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The following reports of weather temperature and wind were made at 8 a.m. DFW Airport, partly cloudy, 80, dew point 68, relative humidity 66%, wind south at 5, pressure 30.16 inches and rising. Dallas Love Field, partly cloudy, 82, calm. Fort Worth Meacham, clear, 78, calm. Arlington, clear, 76, calm. McKinney, clear, 75, calm. Denton, clear, 75, calm. Elsewhere around the region, Wichita Falls, clear, 75, south at 7. Abilene, clear, 75, southeast at 8. Waco, clear, 75, calm. At Tyler, sunny, 76, dew point 71, relative humidity 85%, pressure 30.18 inches and steady. Once again at 8 a.m., DFW Airport, partly cloudy, 80, south at 5. Now let's check on your local forecast for the Dallas-Fort Worth Metroplex. Ozone Action Day in effect for today. Today, sunny, hot with highs around 100. South winds 5 to 10 miles an hour. Tonight, clear. Lows in the mid-70s. South winds around 5 miles an hour. Saturday, sunny, hot with highs in the upper 90s. South winds 5 to 10 miles an hour. And now the extended forecast. Saturday night, mostly clear. Lows in the mid-70s. South winds 5 to 10 miles an hour. Sunday, mostly sunny. A 20% chance of showers and thunderstorms in the afternoon. Hot with highs in the upper 90s. South winds around 5 miles an hour. Sunday night, mostly cloudy with a 20% chance of showers and thunderstorms. Lows in the upper 70s. Monday, mostly sunny with a 20% chance of showers and thunderstorms. Hot with highs in the upper 90s. Heat index values up to 105. Monday night, partly cloudy. A 20% chance of showers and thunderstorms after midnight. Lows in the mid-70s. Tuesday, mostly sunny with a slight chance of showers. A slight chance of thunderstorms in the afternoon. Highs in the mid-90s. Chance of rain 20%. Tuesday night, mostly cloudy in the evening, then becoming partly cloudy. Lows in the lower 70s. Wednesday, mostly sunny. Highs in the mid-90s. Wednesday night, partly cloudy. Lows in the lower 70s. Thursday, mostly sunny. Highs in the mid-90s. The forecast key messages for North and Central Texas. Elevated fire weather concerns will continue into this weekend, particularly along and west of the I-35 corridor. Slightly cooler weather with low 20 to 30% rain chances return from Sunday into next week. The spotter information statement for North and Central Texas. Spotter activation is not expected at this time. The Texas Commission on Environmental Quality has issued an ozone action day for the Dallas-Fort Worth area for Friday. Atmospheric conditions are expected to be favorable for producing high levels of ozone air pollution in the Dallas-Fort Worth area on Friday. You can help prevent ozone pollution by sharing a ride, walking, riding a bicycle, taking your lunch to work, avoiding drive-through lanes, conserving energy, and keeping your vehicle properly tuned. The Dallas-Fort Worth Climate Summary for yesterday, September 17, 2026. Yesterday's high temperature was 99 degrees and the low 80 degrees. No precipitation fell yesterday, which leaves the monthly total at 0.00 inches. The total precipitation for the year still stands at 22.61 inches. There were no heating degree days yesterday and there were 25 cooling degree days yesterday. The normal high temperature for today is 88 degrees, and the normal low is 68. The record high for today is 100, which occurred in 1970.

45, and the record low is 47, which occurred in 1981. Sunrise today is at 7:14 a.m. and sunset is at 7:30 p.m. The ultraviolet index forecast for September 18th is 8, or very high. The current time is 8:30 a.m. Central Daylight Time. 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The following reports of weather, temperature, and wind were made at 8 a.m. DFW Airport, partly cloudy, 80, dew point 68, relative humidity 66%, wind south at 5, pressure 30.16 inches and rising. Dallas Love Field, partly cloudy, 82, calm. Fort Worth Meacham, clear, 78, calm. Arlington, clear, 76, calm. McKinney, clear, 75, calm. Denton, clear, 75, calm. Elsewhere around the region, Wichita Falls, clear, 75, south at 7. Abilene, clear, 75, southeast at 8. Waco, clear, 75, calm. At Tyler, sunny, 76, dew point 71, relative humidity 85%, pressure 30.18 inches and steady. Once again at 8 a.m., DFW Airport, partly cloudy, 80, south at 5. Now let's check on your local forecast for the Dallas-Fort Worth Metroplex. Ozone Action Day in effect for today. Today, sunny, hot with highs around 100. South winds 5 to 10 miles an hour. Tonight, clear. Lows in the mid-70s. South winds around 5 miles an hour. Saturday, sunny, hot with highs in the upper 90s. South winds 5 to 10 miles an hour. And now the extended forecast. Saturday night, mostly clear. Lows in the mid-70s. South winds 5 to 10 miles an hour. Sunday, mostly sunny. A 20% chance of showers and thunderstorms in the afternoon. Hot with highs in the upper 90s. South winds around 5 miles an hour. Sunday night, mostly cloudy with a 20% chance of showers and thunderstorms. Lows in the upper 70s. Monday, mostly sunny with a 20% chance of showers and thunderstorms. Hot with highs in the upper 90s. Heat index values up to 105. Monday night, partly cloudy. A 20% chance of showers and thunderstorms. Heat index values up to 105. Monday night, partly cloudy. A 20% chance of showers and thunderstorms after midnight. Lows in the mid-70s. Tuesday, mostly sunny with a slight chance of showers. A slight chance of thunderstorms in the afternoon. Highs in the mid-90s. Chance of rain 20%. Tuesday night, mostly cloudy in the evening, then becoming partly cloudy. Lows in the lower 70s. Wednesday, mostly sunny. Highs in the mid-90s. Wednesday night, partly cloudy. Lows in the lower 70s. Thursday, mostly sunny. Highs in the mid-90s. The forecast key messages for North and Central Texas. Elevated fire weather concerns will continue into this weekend, particularly along and west of the I-35 corridor. Slightly cooler weather with low 20 to 30% rain chances return from Sunday into next week. The spotter information statement for North and Central Texas. Spotter activation is not expected at this time. The Dallas-Fort Worth climate summary for yesterday, September 17, 2026. Yesterday's high temperature was 99 degrees and the low 80 degrees. No precipitation fell yesterday, which leaves the monthly total at 0.00 inches. The total precipitation for the year still stands at 22.61 inches. There were no heating degree days yesterday and there were 25 cooling degree days yesterday. The normal high temperature for today is 88 degrees and the normal low is 68. The record high for today is 100, which occurred in 1975, and the record low is 47, which occurred in 1981. Sunrise today is at 7:14 a.m. and sunset is at 7:30 p.m.

The ultraviolet index forecast for September 18th is 8, or very high. The current time is 8:35 a.m. Central Daylight Time. 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The following reports of weather temperature and wind were made at 8 a.m. DFW Airport, partly cloudy, 80, dew point 68, relative humidity 66%, wind south at 5, pressure 30.16 inches and rising. Dallas Love Field, partly cloudy, 82, calm. Fort Worth Meacham, clear, 78, calm. Arlington, clear, 76, calm. McKinney, clear, 75, calm. Denton, clear, 75, calm. Elsewhere around the region, Wichita Falls, clear, 75, south at 7. Abilene, clear, 75, southeast at 8. Waco, clear, 75, calm. At Tyler, sunny, 76, dew point 71, relative humidity 85%, pressure 30.18 inches and steady. Once again at 8 a.m., DFW Airport, partly cloudy, 80, south at 5. Now let's check on your local forecast for the Dallas-Fort Worth Metroplex. Ozone Action Day in effect for today. Today, sunny, hot with highs around 100. South winds 5 to 10 miles an hour. Tonight, clear. Lows in the mid-70s. South winds around 5 miles an hour. Saturday, sunny, hot with highs in the upper 90s. South winds 5 to 10 miles an hour. And now the extended forecast. Saturday night, mostly clear. Lows in the mid-70s. South winds 5 to 10 miles an hour. Sunday, mostly sunny. A 20% chance of showers and thunderstorms in the afternoon. Hot with highs in the upper 90s. South winds around 5 miles an hour. Sunday night, mostly cloudy with a 20% chance of showers and thunderstorms. Lows in the upper 70s. Monday, mostly sunny with a 20% chance of showers and thunderstorms. Hot with highs in the upper 90s. Heat index values up to 105. Monday night, partly cloudy. A 20% chance of showers and thunderstorms after midnight. Lows in the mid-70s. Tuesday, mostly sunny with a slight chance of showers. A slight chance of thunderstorms in the afternoon. Highs in the mid-90s. Chance of rain 20%. Tuesday night, mostly cloudy in the evening, then becoming partly cloudy. Lows in the lower 70s. Wednesday, mostly sunny. Highs in the mid-90s. Wednesday night, partly cloudy. Lows in the lower 70s. Thursday, mostly sunny. Highs in the mid-90s. The forecast key messages for North and Central Texas. Elevated fire weather concerns will continue into this weekend, particularly along and west of the I-35 corridor. Slightly cooler weather with low 20 to 30% rain chances return from Sunday into next week. The spotter information statement for North and Central Texas. Spotter activation is not expected at this time. The Dallas-Fort Worth climate summary for yesterday, September 17, 2026. Yesterday's high temperature was 99 degrees and the low 80 degrees. No precipitation fell yesterday, which leaves the monthly total at 0.00 inches. The total precipitation for the year still stands at 22.61 inches. There were no heating degree days yesterday and there were 25 cooling degree days yesterday. The normal high temperature for today is 88 degrees and the normal low is 68. The record high for today is 100, which occurred in 1975, and the record low is 47, which occurred in 1981. Sunrise today is at 7:14 a.m. and sunset is at 7:30 p.m. The ultraviolet index forecast for September 18th is 8, or very high. The current time is 8:40 a.m. Central Daylight Time. 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

56, serving the Dallas-Fort Worth listening area. The following reports of weather, temperature, and wind were made at 8 a.m. DFW Airport, partly cloudy, 80, dew point 68, relative humidity 66%, wind south at 5, pressure 30.16 inches and rising. Dallas Love Field, partly cloudy, 82, calm. Fort Worth Meacham, clear, 78, calm. Arlington, clear, 76, calm. McKinney, clear, 75, calm. Denton, clear, 75, calm. Elsewhere around the region, Wichita Falls, clear, 75, south at 7. Abilene, clear, 75, southeast at 8. Waco, clear, 75, calm. At Tyler, sunny, 76, dew point 71, relative humidity 85%, pressure 30.18 inches and steady. Once again at 8 a.m., DFW Airport, partly cloudy, 80, south at 5. Now let's check on your local forecast for the Dallas-Fort Worth Metroplex. Ozone Action Day in effect for today. Today, sunny, hot with highs around 100. South winds 5 to 10 miles an hour. Tonight, clear. Lows in the mid-70s. South winds around 5 miles an hour. Saturday, sunny, hot with highs in the upper 90s. South winds 5 to 10 miles an hour. And now the extended forecast. Saturday night, mostly clear. Lows in the mid-70s. South winds 5 to 10 miles an hour. Sunday, mostly sunny. A 20% chance of showers and thunderstorms in the afternoon. Hot with highs in the upper 90s. South winds around 5 miles an hour. Sunday night, mostly cloudy with a 20% chance of showers and thunderstorms. Lows in the upper 70s. Monday, mostly sunny with a 20% chance of showers and thunderstorms. Hot with highs in the upper 90s. Heat index values up to 105. Monday night, partly cloudy. A 20% chance of showers and thunderstorms after midnight. Lows in the mid-70s. Tuesday, mostly sunny with a slight chance of showers. A slight chance of thunderstorms in the afternoon. Highs in the mid-90s. Chance of rain 20%. Tuesday night, mostly cloudy in the evening, then becoming partly cloudy. Lows in the lower 70s. Wednesday, mostly sunny. Highs in the mid-90s. Wednesday night, partly cloudy. Lows in the lower 70s. Thursday, mostly sunny. Highs in the mid-90s. The forecast key messages for North and Central Texas. Elevated fire weather concerns will continue into this weekend, particularly along and west of the I-35 corridor. Slightly cooler weather with low 20 to 30% rain chances return from Sunday into next week. The spotter information statement for North and Central Texas. Spotter activation is not expected at this time. The Dallas-Fort Worth climate summary for yesterday, September 17, 2026. Yesterday's high temperature was 99 degrees and the low 80 degrees. No precipitation fell yesterday, which leaves the monthly total at 0.00 inches. The total precipitation for the year still stands at 22.61 inches. There were no heating degree days yesterday and there were 25 cooling degree days yesterday. The normal high temperature for today is 88 degrees and the normal low is 68. The record high for today is 100, which occurred in 1975, and the record low is 47, which occurred in 1981. Sunrise today is at 7:14 a.m. and sunset is at 7:30 p.m. The ultraviolet index forecast for September 18th is 8, or very high. The current time is 8:44 a.m. Central Daylight Time. 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The following reports of weather, temperature, and wind were made at 8 a.m. DFW Airport, partly cloudy, 80, dew point 68, relative humidity 66%, wind south at 5, pressure

30.16 inches and rising. Dallas Love Field, partly cloudy, 82, calm. Fort Worth Meacham, clear, 78, calm. Arlington, clear, 76, calm. McKinney, clear, 75, calm. Denton, clear, 75, calm. Elsewhere around the region, Wichita Falls, clear, 75, south at 7. Abilene, clear, 75, southeast at 8. Waco, clear, 75, calm. At Tyler, sunny, 76, dew point 71, relative humidity 85%, pressure 30.18 inches and steady. Once again at 8 a.m., DFW Airport, partly cloudy, 80, south at 5. Now let's check on your local forecast for the Dallas-Fort Worth Metroplex. Ozone Action Day in effect for today. Today, sunny, hot with highs around 100. South winds 5 to 10 miles an hour. Tonight, clear. Lows in the mid-70s. South winds around 5 miles an hour. Saturday, sunny, hot with highs in the upper 90s. South winds 5 to 10 miles an hour. And now the extended forecast. Saturday night, mostly clear. Lows in the mid-70s. South winds 5 to 10 miles an hour. Sunday, mostly sunny. A 20% chance of showers and thunderstorms in the afternoon. Hot with highs in the upper 90s. South winds around 5 miles an hour. Sunday night, mostly cloudy with a 20% chance of showers and thunderstorms. Lows in the upper 70s. Monday, mostly sunny with a 20% chance of showers and thunderstorms. Hot with highs in the upper 90s. Heat index values up to 105. Monday night, partly cloudy. A 20% chance of showers and thunderstorms after midnight. Lows in the mid-70s. Tuesday, mostly sunny with a slight chance of showers. A slight chance of thunderstorms in the afternoon. Highs in the mid-90s. Chance of rain 20%. Tuesday night, mostly cloudy in the evening, then becoming partly cloudy. Lows in the lower 70s. Wednesday, mostly sunny. Highs in the mid-90s. Wednesday night, partly cloudy. Lows in the lower 70s. Thursday, mostly sunny. Highs in the mid-90s. The forecast key messages for North and Central Texas. Elevated fire weather concerns will continue into this weekend, particularly along and west of the I-35 corridor. Slightly cooler weather with low 20 to 30% rain chances return from Sunday into next week. The spotter information statement for North and Central Texas. Spotter activation is not expected at this time. The Dallas-Fort Worth climate summary for yesterday, September 17, 2026. Yesterday's high temperature was 99 degrees and the low 80 degrees. No precipitation fell yesterday, which leaves the monthly total at 0.00 inches. The total precipitation for the year still stands at 22.61 inches. There were no heating degree days yesterday and there were 25 cooling degree days yesterday. The normal high temperature for today is 88 degrees and the normal low is 68. The record high for today is 100, which occurred in 1975, and the record low is 47, which occurred in 1981. Sunrise today is at 7:14 a.m. and sunset is at 7:30 p.m. The ultraviolet index forecast for September 18th is 8, or very high. The current time is 8:49 a.m. Central Daylight Time. 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The following reports of weather temperature and wind were made at 8 a.m. DFW Airport, partly cloudy, 80, dew point 68, relative humidity 66%, wind south at 5, pressure 30.16 inches and rising. Dallas Love Field, partly cloudy, 82, calm. Fort Worth Meacham, clear, 78, calm. Arlington, clear, 76, calm. McKinney, clear, 75, calm.

Denton, clear, 75, calm. Elsewhere around the region, Wichita Falls, clear, 75, south at 7. Abilene, clear, 75, southeast at 8. Waco, clear, 75, calm. At Tyler, sunny, 76, dew point 71, relative humidity 85%, pressure 30.18 inches and steady. Once again at 8 a.m., DFW Airport, partly cloudy, 80, south at 5. Now let's check on your local forecast for the Dallas-Fort Worth Metroplex. Ozone Action Day in effect for today. Today, sunny, hot with highs around 100. South winds 5 to 10 miles an hour. Tonight, clear. Lows in the mid-70s. South winds around 5 miles an hour. Saturday, sunny, hot with highs in the upper 90s. South winds 5 to 10 miles an hour. And now the extended forecast. Saturday night, mostly clear. Lows in the mid-70s. South winds 5 to 10 miles an hour. Sunday, mostly sunny. A 20% chance of showers and thunderstorms in the afternoon. Hot with highs in the upper 90s. South winds around 5 miles an hour. Sunday night, mostly cloudy with a 20% chance of showers and thunderstorms. Lows in the upper 70s. Monday, mostly sunny with a 20% chance of showers and thunderstorms. Hot with highs in the upper 90s. Heat index values up to 105. Monday night, partly cloudy. A 20% chance of showers and thunderstorms after midnight. Lows in the mid-70s. Tuesday, mostly sunny with a slight chance of showers. A slight chance of thunderstorms in the afternoon. Highs in the mid-90s. Chance of rain 20%. Tuesday night, mostly cloudy in the evening, then becoming partly cloudy. Lows in the lower 70s. Wednesday, mostly sunny. Highs in the mid-90s. Wednesday night, partly cloudy. Lows in the lower 70s. Thursday, mostly sunny. Highs in the mid-90s. The forecast key messages for North and Central Texas. Elevated fire weather concerns will continue into this weekend, particularly along and west of the I-35 corridor. Slightly cooler weather with low 20 to 30% rain chances return from Sunday into next week. The spotter information statement for North and Central Texas. Spotter activation is not expected at this time. The Dallas-Fort Worth climate summary for yesterday, September 17, 2026. Yesterday's high temperature was 99 degrees and the low 80 degrees. No precipitation fell yesterday, which leaves the monthly total at 0.00 inches. The total precipitation for the year still stands at 22.61 inches. There were no heating degree days yesterday and there were 25 cooling degree days yesterday. The normal high temperature for today is 88 degrees and the normal low is 68. The record high for today is 100, which occurred in 1975, and the record low is 47, which occurred in 1981. Sunrise today is at 7:14 a.m. and sunset is at 7:30 p.m. The ultraviolet index forecast for September 18th is 8, or very high. The current time is 8:54 a.m. Central Daylight Time. 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The following reports of weather temperature and wind were made at 8 a.m. DFW Airport, partly cloudy, 80, dew point 68, relative humidity 66%, wind south at 5, pressure 30.16 inches and rising. Dallas Love Field, partly cloudy, 82, calm. Fort Worth Meacham, clear, 78, calm. Arlington, clear, 76, calm. McKinney, clear, 75, calm. Denton, clear, 75, calm. Elsewhere around the region, Wichita Falls, clear, 75, south at 7. Abilene, clear, 75, southeast at 8. Waco, clear, 75, calm. At Tyler,

sunny, 76. Dew point 71. Relative humidity 85%. Pressure 30.18 inches and steady. Once again at 8 a.m., DFW Airport, partly cloudy, 80, south at 5. Now let's check on your local forecast for the Dallas-Fort Worth Metroplex. Ozone Action Day in effect for today. Today, sunny, hot with highs around 100. South winds 5 to 10 miles an hour. Tonight, clear. Lows in the mid-70s. South winds around 5 miles an hour. Saturday, sunny, hot with highs in the upper 90s. South winds 5 to 10 miles an hour. And now the extended forecast. Saturday night, mostly clear. Lows in the mid-70s. South winds 5 to 10 miles an hour. Sunday, mostly sunny. A 20% chance of showers and thunderstorms in the afternoon. Hot with highs in the upper 90s. South winds around 5 miles an hour. Sunday night, mostly cloudy with a 20% chance of showers and thunderstorms. Lows in the upper 70s. Monday, mostly sunny with a 20% chance of showers and thunderstorms. Hot with highs in the upper 90s. Heat index values up to 105. Monday night, partly cloudy. A 20% chance of showers and thunderstorms after midnight. Lows in the mid-70s. Tuesday, mostly sunny with a slight chance of showers. A slight chance of thunderstorms in the afternoon. Highs in the mid-90s. Chance of rain 20%. Tuesday night, mostly cloudy in the evening, then becoming partly cloudy. Lows in the lower 70s. Wednesday, mostly sunny. Highs in the mid-90s. Wednesday night, partly cloudy. Lows in the lower 70s. Thursday, mostly sunny. Highs in the mid-90s. The forecast key messages for North and Central Texas. Elevated fire weather concerns will continue into this weekend, particularly along and west of the I-35 corridor. Slightly cooler weather with low 20 to 30% rain chances return from Sunday into next week. The spotter information statement for North and Central Texas. Spotter activation is not expected at this time. The Dallas-Fort Worth climate summary for yesterday, September 17, 2026. Yesterday's high temperature was 99 degrees and the low 80 degrees. No precipitation fell yesterday, which leaves the monthly total at 0.00 inches. The total precipitation for the year still stands at 22.61 inches. There were no heating degree days yesterday and there were 25 cooling degree days yesterday. The normal high temperature for today is 88 degrees and the normal low is 68. The record high for today is 100, which occurred in 1975, and the record low is 47, which occurred in 1981. Sunrise today is at 7:14 a.m. and sunset is at 7:30 p.m. The ultraviolet index forecast for September 18th is 8, or very high. The current time is 8:58 a.m. Central Daylight Time. 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The Texas Commission on Environmental Quality has issued an Ozone Action Day for the Dallas-Fort Worth area for Friday. Atmospheric conditions are expected to be favorable for producing high levels of ozone air pollution in the Dallas-Fort Worth area on Friday. You can help prevent ozone pollution by sharing a ride, walking, riding a bicycle, taking your lunch to work, avoiding drive-through lanes, conserving energy, and keeping your vehicle properly tuned. The following reports of weather temperature and wind were made at 8 a.m. DFW Airport, partly cloudy, 80, dew point 68, relative humidity 66%, wind south at 5, pressure 30.16 inches and rising. Dallas Love Field, partly cloudy, 82, calm. Fort Worth Meacham, clear, 78, calm. Arlington, clear, 76, calm. McKinney, clear, 75, calm. Denton, clear, 75, calm. Elsewhere around the region, Wichita Falls, clear, 75, south at 7.

Moline, clear, 75, southeast at 8. Waco, clear, 75, calm. At Tyler, sunny, 76, dew point 71, relative humidity 85%, pressure 30.18 inches and steady. Once again at 8 a.m., DFW Airport, partly cloudy, 80, south at 5. Now let's check on your local forecast for the Dallas-Fort Worth Metroplex. Ozone Action Day in effect for today. Today, sunny, hot with highs around 100. South winds 5 to 10 miles an hour. Tonight, clear. Lows in the mid-70s. South winds around 5 miles an hour. Saturday, sunny, hot with highs in the upper 90s. South winds 5 to 10 miles an hour. And now the extended forecast. Saturday night, mostly clear. Lows in the mid-70s. South winds 5 to 10 miles an hour. Sunday, mostly sunny. A 20% chance of showers and thunderstorms in the afternoon. Hot with highs in the upper 90s. South winds around 5 miles an hour. Sunday night, mostly cloudy with a 20% chance of showers and thunderstorms. Lows in the upper 70s. Monday, mostly sunny with a 20% chance of showers and thunderstorms. Hot with highs in the upper 90s. Heat index values up to 105. Monday night, partly cloudy. A 20% chance of showers and thunderstorms after midnight. Lows in the mid-70s. Tuesday, mostly sunny with a slight chance of showers. A slight chance of thunderstorms in the afternoon. Highs in the mid-90s. Chance of rain 20%. Tuesday night, mostly cloudy in the evening, then becoming partly cloudy. Lows in the lower 70s. Wednesday, mostly sunny. Highs in the mid-90s. Wednesday night, partly cloudy. Lows in the lower 70s. Thursday, mostly sunny. Highs in the mid-90s. The current time is 9:02 a.m. Central Daylight Time. 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The following reports of weather temperature and wind were made at 9 a.m. DFW Airport, mostly sunny, 84, dew point 68, relative humidity 58%, wind south at 5, pressure 30.16 inches and steady. Dallas Love Field, mostly sunny, 85, west at 3. Fort Worth Meacham, sunny, 82, calm. Arlington, sunny, 81, calm. McKinney, sunny, 82, calm. Denton, sunny, 82, calm. Elsewhere around the region, Wichita Falls, sunny, 82, south at 9. Abilene, sunny, 79, south at 9. Waco, sunny, 81, calm. Tyler, sunny, 82, south at 3. Once again at 9 a.m., DFW Airport, mostly sunny, 84, south at 5. Now let's check on your local forecast for the Dallas-Fort Worth Metroplex. Ozone Action Day in effect for today. Today, sunny, hot with highs around 100. South winds 5 to 10 miles an hour. Tonight, clear. Lows in the mid-70s. South winds around 5 miles an hour. Saturday, sunny, hot with highs in the upper 90s. South winds 5 to 10 miles an hour. And now the extended forecast. Saturday night, mostly clear. Lows in the mid-70s. South winds 5 to 10 miles an hour. Sunday, mostly sunny. A 20% chance of showers and thunderstorms in the afternoon. Hot with highs in the upper 90s. South winds around 5 miles an hour. Sunday night, mostly cloudy with a 20% chance of showers and thunderstorms. Lows in the upper 70s. Monday, mostly sunny with a 20% chance of showers and thunderstorms. Hot with highs in the upper 90s. Heat index values up to 105. Monday night, partly cloudy. A 20% chance of showers and thunderstorms after midnight. Lows in the mid-70s. Tuesday, mostly sunny.

with a slight chance of showers. A slight chance of thunderstorms in the afternoon. Highs in the mid-90s. Chance of rain 20%. Tuesday night, mostly cloudy in the evening, then becoming partly cloudy. Lows in the lower 70s. Wednesday, mostly sunny. Highs in the mid-90s. Wednesday night, partly cloudy. Lows in the lower 70s. Thursday, mostly sunny. Highs in the mid-90s. The forecast key messages for North and Central Texas. Elevated fire weather concerns will continue into this weekend, particularly along and west of the I-35 corridor. Slightly cooler weather with low 20 to 30% rain chances return from Sunday into next week. The spotter information statement for North and Central Texas. Spotter activation is not expected at this time. The Dallas-Fort Worth climate summary for yesterday, September 17, 2026. Yesterday's high temperature was 99 degrees and the low 80 degrees. No precipitation fell yesterday, which leaves the monthly total at 0.00 inches. The total precipitation for the year still stands at 22.61 inches. There were no heating degree days yesterday and there were 25 cooling degree days yesterday. The normal high temperature for today is 88 degrees, and the normal low is 68. The record high for today is 100, which occurred in 1975, and the record low is 47, which occurred in 1981. Sunrise today is at 7:14 a.m. and sunset is at 7:30 p.m. The ultraviolet index forecast for September 18th is 8, or very high. The current time is 9:07 a.m. Central Daylight Time. 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The following reports of weather temperature and wind were made at 9 a.m. DFW Airport, mostly sunny, 84, dew point 68, relative humidity 58%, wind south at 5, pressure 30.16 inches and steady. Dallas Love Field, mostly sunny, 85, west at 3. Fort Worth Meacham, sunny, 82, calm. Arlington, sunny, 81, calm. McKinney, sunny, 82, calm. Denton, sunny, 82, calm. Elsewhere around the region, Wichita Falls, sunny, 82, south at 9. Abilene, sunny, 79, south at 9. Waco, sunny, 81, calm. Tyler, sunny, 82, south at 3. Once again at 9 a.m., DFW Airport, mostly sunny, 84, south at 5. Now let's check on your local forecast for the Dallas-Fort Worth Metroplex. Ozone Action Day in effect for today. Today, sunny, hot with highs around 100. South winds 5 to 10 miles an hour. Tonight, clear. Lows in the mid-70s. South winds around 5 miles an hour. Saturday, sunny, hot with highs in the upper 90s. South winds 5 to 10 miles an hour. And now the extended forecast. Saturday night, mostly clear. Lows in the mid-70s. South winds 5 to 10 miles an hour. Sunday, mostly sunny. A 20% chance of showers and thunderstorms in the afternoon. Hot with highs in the upper 90s. South winds around 5 miles an hour. Sunday night, mostly cloudy with a 20% chance of showers and thunderstorms. Lows in the upper 70s. Monday, mostly sunny with a 20% chance of showers and thunderstorms. Hot with highs in the upper 90s. Heat index values up to 105. Monday night, partly cloudy. A 20% chance of showers and thunderstorms after midnight. Lows in the mid-70s. Tuesday, mostly sunny with a slight chance of showers. A slight chance of thunderstorms in the afternoon. Highs in the mid-90s. Chance of rain 20%. Tuesday night, mostly cloudy in the evening, then becoming partly cloudy. Lows in the lower 70s. Wednesday, mostly sunny. Highs in the mid-90s. Wednesday night, partly cloudy.

The total precipitation for the year still stands at 22.61 inches. There were no heating degree days yesterday, and there were 25 cooling degree days yesterday. The normal high temperature for today is 88 degrees, and the normal low is 68. The record high for today is 100, which occurred in 1975, and the record low is 47, which occurred in 1981. Sunrise today is at 7:14 a.m. and sunset is at 7:30 p.m. The ultraviolet index forecast for September 18th is 8, or very high. The current time is 9:20 a.m. Central Daylight Time. 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The following reports of weather temperature and wind were made at 9 a.m. DFW Airport, mostly sunny, 84, dew point 68, relative humidity 58%, wind south at 5, pressure 30.16 inches and steady. Dallas Love Field, mostly sunny, 85, west at 3. Fort Worth Meacham, sunny, 82, calm. Arlington, sunny, 81, calm. McKinney, sunny, 82, calm. Denton, sunny, 82, calm. Elsewhere around the region, Wichita Falls, sunny, 82, south at 9. Abilene, sunny, 79, south at 9. Waco, sunny, 81, calm. Tyler, sunny, 82, south at 3. Once again at 9 a.m., DFW Airport, mostly sunny, 84, south at 5. Now let's check on your local forecast for the Dallas-Fort Worth Metroplex. Ozone Action Day in effect for today. Today, sunny, hot with highs around 100. South winds 5 to 10 miles an hour. Tonight, clear. Lows in the mid-70s. South winds around 5 miles an hour. Saturday, sunny, hot with highs in the upper 90s. South winds 5 to 10 miles an hour. And now the extended forecast. Saturday night, mostly clear. Lows in the mid-70s. South winds 5 to 10 miles an hour. Sunday, mostly sunny. A 20% chance of showers and thunderstorms in the afternoon. Hot with highs in the upper 90s. South winds around 5 miles an hour. Sunday night, mostly cloudy with a 20% chance of showers and thunderstorms. Lows in the upper 70s. Monday, mostly sunny with a 20% chance of showers and thunderstorms. Hot with highs in the upper 90s. Heat index values up to 105. Monday night, partly cloudy. A 20% chance of showers and thunderstorms after midnight. Lows in the mid-70s. Tuesday, mostly sunny with a slight chance of showers. A slight chance of thunderstorms in the afternoon. Highs in the mid-90s. Chance of rain 20%. Tuesday night, mostly cloudy in the evening, then becoming partly cloudy. Lows in the lower 70s. Wednesday, mostly sunny. Highs in the mid-90s. Wednesday night, partly cloudy. Lows in the lower 70s. Thursday, mostly sunny. Highs in the mid-90s. The forecast key messages for North and Central Texas. Elevated fire weather concerns will continue into this weekend, particularly along and west of the I-35 corridor. Slightly cooler weather with low 20 to 30% rain chances return from Sunday into next week. The spotter information statement for North and Central Texas. Spotter activation is not expected at this time. The Dallas-Fort Worth climate summary for yesterday, September 17, 2026. Yesterday's high temperature was 99 degrees and the low 80 degrees. No precipitation fell yesterday, which leaves the monthly total at 0.00 inches. The total precipitation for the year still stands at 22.61 inches. There were no heating degree days yesterday, and there were 25 cooling degree days yesterday. The normal high temperature for today is 88 degrees, and the normal low is 68. The record high for today is 100, which occurred in 1975, and the record low is 47, which occurred in 1980.

cold, mostly sunny, 85, west at 3. Fort Worth, Meacham, sunny, 82, calm. Arlington, sunny, 81, calm. McKinney, sunny, 82, calm. Denton, sunny, 82, calm. Elsewhere around the region, Wichita Falls, sunny, 82, south at 9. Abilene, sunny, 79, south at 9. Waco, sunny, 81, calm. Tyler, sunny, 82, south at 3. Once again at 9 a.m., DFW Airport, mostly sunny, 84, south at 5. Now let's check on your local forecast for the Dallas-Fort Worth Metroplex. Ozone Action Day in effect for today. Today, sunny, hot with highs around 100. South winds 5 to 10 miles an hour. Tonight, clear. Lows in the mid-70s. South winds around 5 miles an hour. Saturday, sunny, hot with highs in the upper 90s. South winds 5 to 10 miles an hour. And now the extended forecast. Saturday night, mostly clear. Lows in the mid-70s. South winds 5 to 10 miles an hour. Sunday, mostly sunny. A 20% chance of showers and thunderstorms in the afternoon. Hot with highs in the upper 90s. South winds around 5 miles an hour. Sunday night, mostly cloudy with a 20% chance of showers and thunderstorms. Lows in the upper 70s. Monday, mostly sunny with a 20% chance of showers and thunderstorms. Hot with highs in the upper 90s. Heat index values up to 105. Monday night, partly cloudy. A 20% chance of showers and thunderstorms after midnight. Lows in the mid-70s. Tuesday, mostly sunny with a slight chance of showers. A slight chance of thunderstorms in the afternoon. Highs in the mid-90s. Chance of rain 20%. Tuesday night, mostly cloudy in the evening, then becoming partly cloudy. Lows in the lower 70s. Wednesday, mostly sunny. Highs in the mid-90s. Wednesday night, partly cloudy. Lows in the lower 70s. Thursday, mostly sunny. Highs in the mid-90s. The forecast key messages for North and Central Texas. Elevated fire weather concerns will continue into this weekend, particularly along and west of the I-35 corridor. Slightly cooler weather with low, 20 to 30% rain chances return from Sunday into next week. The spotter information statement for North and Central Texas. Spotter activation is not expected at this time. The Texas Commission on Environmental Quality has issued an ozone action day for the Dallas-Fort Worth area for Friday. Atmospheric conditions are expected to be favorable for producing high levels of ozone air pollution in the Dallas-Fort Worth area on Friday. You can help prevent ozone pollution by sharing a ride, walking, riding a bicycle, taking your lunch to work, avoiding drive-through lanes, conserving energy, and keeping your vehicle properly tuned. The Dallas-Fort Worth Climate Summary for yesterday, September 17, 2026. Yesterday's high temperature was 99 degrees and the low 80 degrees. No precipitation fell yesterday, which leaves the monthly total at 0.00 inches. The total precipitation for the year still stands at 22.61 inches. There were no heating degree days yesterday and there were 25 cooling degree days yesterday. The normal high temperature for today is 88 degrees, and the normal low is 68. The record high for today is 100, which occurred in 1975, and the record low is 47, which occurred in 1981. Sunrise today is at 7:14 a.m. and sunset is at 7:30 p.m. The ultraviolet index forecast for September 18th is 8, or very high. The current time is 9:30 a.m. Central Daylight Time. 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The following reports of weather temperature and wind were made at 9 a.m. DFW Airport, mostly sunny, 84, dew point 68, relative humidity 58%, wind south at 5, pressure 30.16 inches.

steady. Dallas Love Field, mostly sunny, 85, west at 3. Fort Worth Meacham, sunny, 82, calm. Arlington, sunny, 81, calm. McKinney, sunny, 82, calm. Denton, sunny, 82, calm. Elsewhere around the region, Wichita Falls, sunny, 82, south at 9. Abilene, sunny, 79, south at 9. Waco, sunny, 81, calm. Tyler, sunny, 82, south at 3. Once again at 9 a.m., DFW Airport, mostly sunny, 84, south at 5. Now let's check on your local forecast for the Dallas-Fort Worth Metroplex. Ozone Action Day in effect for today. Today, sunny, hot with highs around 100. South winds 5 to 10 miles an hour. Tonight, clear. Lows in the mid-70s. South winds around 5 miles an hour. Saturday, sunny, hot with highs in the upper 90s. South winds 5 to 10 miles an hour. And now the extended forecast. Saturday night, mostly clear. Lows in the mid-70s. South winds 5 to 10 miles an hour. Sunday, mostly sunny. A 20% chance of showers and thunderstorms in the afternoon. Hot with highs in the upper 90s. South winds around 5 miles an hour. Sunday night, mostly cloudy with a 20% chance of showers and thunderstorms. Lows in the upper 70s. Monday, mostly sunny with a 20% chance of showers and thunderstorms. Hot with highs in the upper 90s. Heat index values up to 105. Monday night, partly cloudy. A 20% chance of showers and thunderstorms after midnight. Lows in the mid-70s. Tuesday, mostly sunny with a slight chance of showers. A slight chance of thunderstorms in the afternoon. Lows in the mid-70s. Tuesday, mostly sunny with a slight chance of showers. A slight chance of thunderstorms in the afternoon. Highs in the mid-90s. Chance of rain 20%. Tuesday night, mostly cloudy in the evening, then becoming partly cloudy. Lows in the lower 70s. Wednesday, mostly sunny. Highs in the mid-90s. Wednesday night, partly cloudy. Lows in the lower 70s. Thursday, mostly sunny. Highs in the mid-90s. The forecast key messages for North and Central Texas. Elevated fire weather concerns will continue into this weekend, particularly along and west of the I-35 corridor. Slightly cooler weather with low 20 to 30% rain chances return from Sunday into next week. The spotter information statement for North and Central Texas. Spotter activation is not expected at this time. The Dallas-Fort Worth climate summary for yesterday, September 17, 2026. Yesterday's high temperature was 99 degrees and the low 80 degrees. No precipitation fell yesterday, which leaves the monthly total at 0.00 inches. The total precipitation for the year still stands at 22.61 inches. There were no heating degree days yesterday and there were 25 cooling degree days yesterday. The normal high temperature for today is 88 degrees and the normal low is 68. The record high for today is 100, which occurred in 1975, and the record low is 47, which occurred in 1981. Sunrise today is at 7:14 a.m. and sunset is at 7:30 p.m. The ultraviolet index forecast for September 18th is 8, or very high. The current time is 9:35 a.m. Central Daylight Time. 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The following reports of weather temperature and wind were made at 9 a.m. DFW Airport, mostly sunny, 84, dew point 68, relative humidity 58%, wind south at 5, pressure 30.16 inches and steady. Dallas Love Field, mostly sunny, 85, west at 3. Fort Worth Meacham, sunny, 82, calm. Arlington, sunny, 81, calm. McKinney, sunny.

82, calm. Denton, sunny, 82, calm. Elsewhere around the region, Wichita Falls, sunny, 82, south at 9. Abilene, sunny, 79, south at 9. Waco, sunny, 81, calm. Tyler, sunny, 82, south at 3. Once again at 9 a.m., DFW Airport, mostly sunny, 84, south at 5. Now let's check on your local forecast for the Dallas-Fort Worth Metroplex. Ozone Action Day in effect for today. Today, sunny, hot with highs around 100. South winds 5 to 10 miles an hour. Tonight, clear. Lows in the mid-70s. South winds around 5 miles an hour. Saturday, sunny, hot with highs in the upper 90s. South winds 5 to 10 miles an hour. And now the extended forecast. Saturday night, mostly clear. Lows in the mid-70s. South winds 5 to 10 miles an hour. Sunday, mostly sunny. A 20% chance of showers and thunderstorms in the afternoon. Hot with highs in the upper 90s. South winds around 5 miles an hour. Sunday night, mostly cloudy with a 20% chance of showers and thunderstorms. Lows in the upper 70s. Monday, mostly sunny with a 20% chance of showers and thunderstorms. Hot with highs in the upper 90s. Heat index values up to 105. Monday night, partly cloudy. A 20% chance of showers and thunderstorms after midnight. Lows in the mid-70s. Tuesday, mostly sunny with a slight chance of showers. A slight chance of thunderstorms in the afternoon. Highs in the mid-90s. Chance of rain 20%. Tuesday night, mostly cloudy in the evening, then becoming partly cloudy. Lows in the lower 70s. Wednesday, mostly sunny. Highs in the mid-90s. Wednesday night, partly cloudy. Lows in the lower 70s. Thursday, mostly sunny. Highs in the mid-90s. The forecast key messages for North and Central Texas. Elevated fire weather concerns will continue into this weekend, particularly along and west of the I-35 corridor. Slightly cooler weather with low 20 to 30% rain chances return from Sunday into next week. The spotter information statement for North and Central Texas. Spotter activation is not expected at this time. The Dallas-Fort Worth climate summary for yesterday, September 17, 2026. Yesterday's high temperature was 99 degrees and the low 80 degrees. No precipitation fell yesterday, which leaves the monthly total at 0.00 inches. The total precipitation for the year still stands at 22.61 inches. There were no heating degree days yesterday and there were 25 cooling degree days yesterday. The normal high temperature for today is 88 degrees and the normal low is 68. The record high for today is 100, which occurred in 1975, and the record low is 47, which occurred in 1981. Sunrise today is at 7:14 a.m. and sunset is at 7:30 p.m. The ultraviolet index forecast for September 18th is 8, or very high. The current time is 9:39 a.m. Central Daylight Time. 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The following reports of weather temperature and wind were made at 9 a.m. DFW Airport, mostly sunny, 84, dew point 68, relative humidity 58%, wind south at 5, pressure 30.16 inches and steady. Dallas Love Field, mostly sunny, 85, west at 3. Fort Worth Meacham, sunny, 82, calm. Arlington, sunny, 81, calm. McKinney, sunny, 82, calm. Denton, sunny, 82, calm. Elsewhere around the region, Wichita Falls, sunny, 82, south at 9. Abilene, sunny, 79, south at 9. Waco, sunny, 81, calm. Tyler, sunny, 82, south at 3. Once again at 9 a.m., DM.

DFW Airport. Mostly sunny. 84, south at 5. Now let's check on your local forecast for the Dallas-Fort Worth Metroplex. Ozone Action Day in effect for today. Today, sunny, hot with highs around 100. South winds 5 to 10 miles an hour. Tonight, clear. Lows in the mid-70s. South winds around 5 miles an hour. Saturday, sunny, hot with highs in the upper 90s. South winds 5 to 10 miles an hour. And now the extended forecast. Saturday night, mostly clear. Lows in the mid-70s. South winds 5 to 10 miles an hour. Sunday, mostly sunny. A 20% chance of showers and thunderstorms in the afternoon. Hot with highs in the upper 90s. South winds around 5 miles an hour. Sunday night, mostly cloudy with a 20% chance of showers and thunderstorms. Lows in the upper 70s. Monday, mostly sunny with a 20% chance of showers and thunderstorms. Hot with highs in the upper 90s. Heat index values up to 105. Monday night, partly cloudy. A 20% chance of showers and thunderstorms after midnight. Lows in the mid-70s. Tuesday, mostly sunny with a slight chance of showers. A slight chance of thunderstorms in the afternoon. Highs in the mid-90s. Chance of rain 20%. Tuesday night, mostly cloudy in the evening, then becoming partly cloudy. Lows in the lower 70s. Wednesday, mostly sunny. Highs in the mid-90s. Wednesday night, partly cloudy. Lows in the lower 70s. Thursday, mostly sunny. Highs in the mid-90s. The forecast key messages for North and Central Texas. Elevated fire weather concerns will continue into this weekend, particularly along and west of the I-35 corridor. Slightly cooler weather with low 20 to 30% rain chances return from Sunday into next week. The spotter information statement for North and Central Texas. Spotter activation is not expected at this time. The Dallas-Fort Worth climate summary for yesterday, September 17, 2026. Yesterday's high temperature was 99 degrees and the low 80 degrees. No precipitation fell yesterday, which leaves the monthly total at 0.00 inches. The total precipitation for the year still stands at 22.61 inches. There were no heating degree days yesterday and there were 25 cooling degree days yesterday. The normal high temperature for today is 88 degrees and the normal low is 68. The record high for today is 100, which occurred in 1975, and the record low is 47, which occurred in 1981. Sunrise today is at 7:14 a.m. and sunset is at 7:30 p.m. The ultraviolet index forecast for September 18th is 8, or very high. The current time is 9:44 a.m. Central Daylight Time. 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The following reports of weather temperature and wind were made at 9 a.m. DFW Airport, mostly sunny, 84, dew point 68, relative humidity 58%, wind south at 5, pressure 30.16 inches and steady. Dallas Love Field, mostly sunny, 85, west at 3. Fort Worth Meacham, sunny, 82, calm. Arlington, sunny, 81, calm. McKinney, sunny, 82, calm. Denton, sunny, 82, calm. Elsewhere around the region, Wichita Falls, sunny, 82, south at 9. Abilene, sunny, 79, south at 9. Waco, sunny, 81, calm. Tyler, sunny, 82, south at 3. Once again at 9 a.m., DFW Airport, mostly sunny, 84, south at 5. Now let's check on your local forecast for the Dallas-Fort Worth Metroplex. Ozone Action Day in effect for today. Today, sunny, hot with highs around 100. South winds 5 to 10 miles an hour. Tonight, clear. Lows in the mid-70s. South winds around 5.

miles an hour. Saturday, sunny, hot with highs in the upper 90s. South winds 5 to 10 miles an hour. And now the extended forecast. Saturday night, mostly clear. Lows in the mid-70s. South winds 5 to 10 miles an hour. Sunday, mostly sunny. A 20% chance of showers and thunderstorms in the afternoon. Hot with highs in the upper 90s. South winds around 5 miles an hour. Sunday night, mostly cloudy with a 20% chance of showers and thunderstorms. Lows in the upper 70s. Monday, mostly sunny with a 20% chance of showers and thunderstorms. Hot with highs in the upper 90s. Heat index values up to 105. Monday night, partly cloudy. A 20% chance of showers and thunderstorms after midnight. Lows in the mid-70s. Tuesday, mostly sunny with a slight chance of showers. A slight chance of thunderstorms in the afternoon. Highs in the mid-90s. Chance of rain 20%. Tuesday night, mostly cloudy in the evening, then becoming partly cloudy. Lows in the lower 70s. Wednesday, mostly sunny. Highs in the mid-90s. Wednesday night, partly cloudy. Lows in the lower 70s. Thursday, mostly sunny. Highs in the mid-90s. The forecast key messages for North and Central Texas. Elevated fire weather concerns will continue into this weekend, particularly along and west of the I-35 corridor. Slightly cooler weather with low 20 to 30% rain chances return from Sunday into next week. The spotter information statement for North and Central Texas. Spotter activation is not expected at this time. The Dallas-Fort Worth climate summary for yesterday, September 17, 2026. Yesterday's high temperature was 99 degrees and the low 80 degrees. No precipitation fell yesterday, which leaves the monthly total at 0.00 inches. The total precipitation for the year still stands at 22.61 inches. There were no heating degree days yesterday and there were 25 cooling degree days yesterday. The normal high temperature for today is 88 degrees and the normal low is 68. The record high for today is 100, which occurred in 1975, and the record low is 47, which occurred in 1981. Sunrise today is at 7:14 a.m. and sunset is at 7:30 p.m. The ultraviolet index forecast for September 18th is 8, or very high. The current time is 9:48 a.m. Central Daylight Time. 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The following reports of weather temperature and wind were made at 9 a.m. DFW Airport, mostly sunny, 84, dew point 68, relative humidity 58%, wind south at 5, pressure 30.16 inches and steady. Dallas Love Field, mostly sunny, 85, west at 3. Fort Worth Meacham, sunny, 82, calm. Arlington, sunny, 81, calm. McKinney, sunny, 82, calm. Denton, sunny, 82, calm. Elsewhere around the region, Wichita Falls, sunny, 82, south at 9. Abilene, sunny, 79, south at 9. Waco, sunny, 81, calm. Tyler, sunny, 82, south at 3. Once again at 9 a.m., DFW Airport, mostly sunny, 84, south at 5. Now let's check on your local forecast for the Dallas-Fort Worth Metroplex. Ozone Action Day in effect for today. Today, sunny, hot with highs around 100. South winds 5 to 10 miles an hour. Tonight, clear. Lows in the mid-70s. South winds around 5 miles an hour. Saturday, sunny, hot with highs in the upper 90s. South winds 5 to 10 miles an hour. And now the extended forecast. Saturday night, mostly clear. Lows in the mid-70s. South winds 5 to 10 miles an hour. Sunday, mostly sunny. A 20% chance of showers and thunderstorms.

clouds in the afternoon. Hot with highs in the upper 90s. South winds around 5 miles an hour. Sunday night, mostly cloudy with a 20% chance of showers and thunderstorms. Lows in the upper 70s. Monday, mostly sunny with a 20% chance of showers and thunderstorms. Hot with highs in the upper 90s. Heat index values up to 105. Monday night, partly cloudy. A 20% chance of showers and thunderstorms after midnight. Lows in the mid-70s. Tuesday, mostly sunny with a slight chance of showers. A slight chance of thunderstorms in the afternoon. Highs in the mid-90s. Chance of rain 20%. Tuesday night, mostly cloudy in the evening, then becoming partly cloudy. Lows in the lower 70s. Wednesday, mostly sunny. Highs in the mid-90s. Wednesday night, partly cloudy. Lows in the lower 70s. Thursday, mostly sunny. Highs in the mid-90s. The forecast key messages for North and Central Texas. Elevated fire weather concerns will continue into this weekend, particularly along and west of the I-35 corridor. Slightly cooler weather with low 20 to 30% rain chances return from Sunday into next week. The spotter information statement for North and Central Texas. Spotter activation is not expected at this time. The Dallas-Fort Worth climate summary for yesterday, September 17, 2026. Yesterday's high temperature was 99 degrees and the low 80 degrees. No precipitation fell yesterday, which leaves the monthly total at 0.00 inches. The total precipitation for the year still stands at 22.61 inches. There were no heating degree days yesterday and there were 25 cooling degree days yesterday. The normal high temperature for today is 88 degrees and the normal low is 68. The record high for today is 100, which occurred in 1975, and the record low is 47, which occurred in 1981. Sunrise today is at 7:14 a.m. and sunset is at 7:30 p.m. The ultraviolet index forecast for September 18th is 8, or very high. The current time is 9:53 a.m. Central Daylight Time. 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The following reports of weather temperature and wind were made at 9 a.m. DFW Airport, mostly sunny, 84, dew point 68, relative humidity 58%, wind south at 5, pressure 30.16 inches and steady. Dallas Love Field, mostly sunny, 85, west at 3. Fort Worth Meacham, sunny, 82, calm. Arlington, sunny, 81, calm. McKinney, sunny, 82, calm. Denton, sunny, 82, calm. Elsewhere around the region, Wichita Falls, sunny, 82, south at 9. Abilene, sunny, 79, south at 9. Waco, sunny, 81, calm. Tyler, sunny, 82, south at 3. Once again at 9 a.m., DFW Airport, mostly sunny, 84, south at 5. Now let's check on your local forecast for the Dallas-Fort Worth Metroplex. Ozone Action Day in effect for today. Today, sunny, hot with highs around 100. South winds 5 to 10 miles an hour. Tonight, clear. Lows in the mid-70s. South winds around 5 miles an hour. Saturday, sunny, hot with highs in the upper 90s. South winds 5 to 10 miles an hour. And now the extended forecast. Saturday night, mostly clear. Lows in the mid-70s. South winds 5 to 10 miles an hour. Sunday, mostly sunny. A 20% chance of showers and thunderstorms in the afternoon. Hot with highs in the upper 90s. South winds around 5 miles an hour. Sunday night, mostly cloudy with a 20% chance of showers and thunderstorms. Lows in the upper 70s. Monday, mostly sunny with a 20% chance of showers and thunderstorms. Hot with highs in the upper 90s. Heat index values.
to 105. Monday night, partly cloudy. A 20% chance of showers and thunderstorms after midnight. Lows in the mid-70s. Tuesday, mostly sunny with a slight chance of showers. A slight chance of thunderstorms in the afternoon. Highs in the mid-90s. Chance of rain 20%. Tuesday night, mostly cloudy in the evening, then becoming partly cloudy. Lows in the lower 70s. Wednesday, mostly sunny. Highs in the mid-90s. Wednesday night, partly cloudy. Lows in the lower 70s. Thursday, mostly sunny. Highs in the mid-90s. The forecast key messages for North and Central Texas. Elevated fire weather concerns will continue into this weekend, particularly along and west of the I-35 corridor. Slightly cooler weather with low 20 to 30% rain chances return from Sunday into next week. The spotter information statement for North and Central Texas. Spotter activation is not expected at this time. The Dallas-Fort Worth climate summary for yesterday, September 17, 2026. Yesterday's high temperature was 99 degrees and the low 80 degrees. No precipitation fell yesterday, which leaves the monthly total at 0.00 inches. The total precipitation for the year still stands at 22.61 inches. There were no heating degree days yesterday and there were 25 cooling degree days yesterday. The normal high temperature for today is 88 degrees, and the normal low is 68. The record high for today is 100, which occurred in 1975, and the record low is 47, which occurred in 1981. Sunrise today is at 7:14 a.m. and sunset is at 7:30 p.m. The ultraviolet index forecast for September 18th is 8, or very high. The current time is 9:57 a.m. Central Daylight Time. 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The following reports of weather temperature and wind were made at 9 a.m. DFW Airport, mostly sunny, 84, dew point 68, relative humidity 58%, wind south at 5, pressure 30.16 inches and steady. Dallas Love Field, mostly sunny, 85, west at 3. Fort Worth Meacham, sunny, 82, calm. Arlington, sunny, 81, calm. McKinney, sunny, 82, calm. Denton, sunny, 82, calm. Elsewhere around the region, Wichita Falls, sunny, 82, south at 9. Abilene, sunny, 79, south at 9. Waco, sunny, 81, calm. Tyler, sunny, 82, south at 3. Once again at 9 a.m., DFW Airport, mostly sunny, 84, south at 5. The Texas Commission on Environmental Quality has issued an ozone action day for the Dallas-Fort Worth area for Friday. Atmospheric conditions are expected to be favorable for producing high levels of ozone air pollution in the Dallas-Fort Worth area on Friday. You can help prevent ozone pollution by sharing a ride, walking, riding a bicycle, taking your lunch to work, avoiding drive-through lanes, conserving energy, and keeping your vehicle properly tuned. Now let's check on your local forecast for the Dallas-Fort Worth Metroplex. Ozone Action Day in effect for today. Today, sunny, hot with highs around 100. South winds 5 to 10 miles an hour. Tonight, clear. Lows in the mid-70s. South winds around 5 miles an hour. Saturday, sunny, hot with highs in the upper 90s. South winds 5 to 10 miles an hour. And now the extended forecast. Saturday night, mostly clear. Lows in the mid-70s. South winds 5 to 10 miles an hour. Sunday, mostly sunny. A 20% chance of showers and thunderstorms in the afternoon. Hot with highs in the upper 90s. South winds around 5 miles an hour. Sunday night, mostly cloudy with a 20% chance of showers and thunderstorms. Lows in the upper 70s. Monday, mostly sunny with a 20% chance of showers and thunderstorms. Hot with highs in the upper 90s.

heat index values up to 105. Monday night, partly cloudy. A 20% chance of showers and thunderstorms after midnight. Lows in the mid-70s. Tuesday, mostly sunny with a slight chance of showers. A slight chance of thunderstorms in the afternoon. Highs in the mid-90s. Chance of rain 20%. Tuesday night, mostly cloudy in the evening, then becoming partly cloudy. Lows in the lower 70s. Wednesday, mostly sunny. Highs in the mid-90s. Wednesday night, partly cloudy. Lows in the lower 70s. Thursday, mostly sunny. Highs in the mid-90s. The forecast key messages for North and Central Texas. Elevated fire weather concerns will continue into this weekend, particularly along and west of the I-35 corridor. Slightly cooler weather with low 20 to 30% rain chances return from Sunday into next week. The spotter information statement for North and Central Texas. Spotter activation is not expected at this time. The current time is 10:02 a.m. Central Daylight Time. 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The following reports of weather temperature and wind were made at 10 a.m. DFW Airport, mostly sunny, 87, dew point 69, relative humidity 54%, wind southwest at 9, pressure 30.16 inches and steady. Dallas Love Field, mostly sunny, 87, southwest at 7. Fort Worth Meacham, sunny, 87, south at 7. Arlington, sunny, 86, south at 6. McKinney, sunny, 88, south at 8. Denton, sunny, 86, southwest at 5. Elsewhere around the region, Wichita Falls, sunny, 87, south at 12. Abilene, sunny, 84, south at 14. Waco, sunny, 86, southeast at 3. Tyler, sunny, 86, variable at 5. Once again at 10 a.m., DFW Airport, mostly sunny, 87, southwest at 9. Now let's check on your local forecast for the Dallas-Fort Worth Metroplex. Ozone Action Day in effect for today. Today, sunny, hot with highs around 100. South winds 5 to 10 miles an hour. Tonight, clear. Lows in the mid-70s. South winds around 5 miles an hour. Saturday, sunny, hot with highs in the upper 90s. South winds 5 to 10 miles an hour. And now the extended forecast. Saturday night, mostly clear. Lows in the mid-70s. South winds 5 to 10 miles an hour. Sunday, mostly sunny. A 20% chance of showers and thunderstorms in the afternoon. Hot with highs in the upper 90s. South winds around 5 miles an hour. Sunday night, mostly cloudy with a 20% chance of showers and thunderstorms. Lows in the upper 70s. Monday, mostly sunny with a 20% chance of showers and thunderstorms. Hot with highs in the upper 90s. Heat index values up to 105. Monday night, partly cloudy. A 20% chance of showers and thunderstorms after midnight. Lows in the mid-70s. Tuesday, mostly sunny with a slight chance of showers. A slight chance of thunderstorms in the afternoon. Highs in the mid-90s. Chance of rain 20%. Tuesday night, mostly cloudy in the evening, then becoming partly cloudy. Lows in the lower 70s. Wednesday, mostly sunny. Highs in the mid-90s. Wednesday night, partly cloudy. Lows in the lower 70s. Thursday, mostly sunny. Highs in the mid-90s. The forecast key messages for North and Central Texas. Elevated fire weather concerns will continue into this weekend, particularly along and west of the I-35 corridor. Slightly cooler weather with low 20 to 30% rain chances return from Sunday into next week. The spotter information statement for North and Central Texas. Spotter activation is not expected at this time. The ultraviolet

Index forecast for September 18th is 8, or very high. The current time is 10:05 a.m. Central Daylight Time. 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The following reports of weather temperature and wind were made at 10 a.m. DFW Airport, mostly sunny, 87, dew point 69, relative humidity 54%, wind southwest at 9, pressure 30.16 inches and steady. Dallas Love Field, mostly sunny, 87, southwest at 7. Fort Worth Meacham, sunny, 87, south at 7. Arlington, sunny, 86, south at 6. McKinney, sunny, 88, south at 8. Denton, sunny, 86, southwest at 5. Elsewhere around the region, Wichita Falls, sunny, 87, south at 12. Abilene, sunny, 84, south at 14. Waco, sunny, 86, southeast at 3. Tyler, sunny, 86, variable at 5. Once again at 10 a.m., DFW Airport, mostly sunny, 87, southwest at 9. Now let's check on your local forecast for the Dallas-Fort Worth Metroplex. Ozone Action Day in effect for today. Today, sunny, hot with highs around 100. South winds 5 to 10 miles an hour. Tonight, clear. Lows in the mid-70s. South winds around 5 miles an hour. Saturday, sunny, hot with highs in the upper 90s. South winds 5 to 10 miles an hour. And now the extended forecast. Saturday night, mostly clear. Lows in the mid-70s. South winds 5 to 10 miles an hour. Sunday, mostly sunny. A 20% chance of showers and thunderstorms in the afternoon. Hot with highs in the upper 90s. South winds around 5 miles an hour. Sunday night, mostly cloudy with a 20% chance of showers and thunderstorms. Lows in the upper 70s. Monday, mostly sunny with a 20% chance of showers and thunderstorms. Hot with highs in the upper 90s. Heat index values up to 105. Monday night, partly cloudy. A 20% chance of showers and thunderstorms after midnight. Lows in the mid-70s. Tuesday, mostly sunny with a slight chance of showers. A slight chance of thunderstorms in the afternoon. Highs in the mid-90s. Chance of rain 20%. Tuesday night, mostly cloudy in the evening, then becoming partly cloudy. Lows in the lower 70s. Wednesday, mostly sunny. Highs in the mid-90s. Wednesday night, partly cloudy. Lows in the lower 70s. Thursday, mostly sunny. Highs in the mid-90s. The forecast key messages for North and Central Texas. Elevated fire weather concerns will continue into this weekend, particularly along and west of the I-35 corridor. Slightly cooler weather with low 20 to 30% rain chances return from Sunday into next week. The spotter information statement for North and Central Texas. Spotter activation is not expected at this time. The ultraviolet index forecast for September 18th is 8, or very high. The current time is 10:09 a.m. Central Daylight Time. 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The following reports of weather temperature and wind were made at 10 a.m. DFW Airport, mostly sunny, 87, dew point 69, relative humidity 54%, wind southwest at 9, pressure 30.16 inches and steady. Dallas Love Field, mostly sunny, 87, southwest at 7. Fort Worth Meacham, sunny, 87, south at 7. Arlington, sunny, 86, south at 6. McKinney, sunny, 88, south at 8. Denton, sunny, 86, southwest at 5. Elsewhere around the region, Wichita Falls, sunny, 87, south at 12. Abilene, sunny, 84.

Thunderstorms. Lows in the upper 70s. Monday, mostly sunny with a 20% chance of showers and thunderstorms. Hot with highs in the upper 90s. Heat index values up to 105. Monday night, partly cloudy. A 20% chance of showers and thunderstorms after midnight. Lows in the mid-70s. Tuesday, mostly sunny with a slight chance of showers. A slight chance of thunderstorms in the afternoon. Highs in the mid-90s. Chance of rain 20%. Tuesday night, mostly cloudy in the evening, then becoming partly cloudy. Lows in the lower 70s. Wednesday, mostly sunny. Highs in the mid-90s. Wednesday night, partly cloudy. Lows in the lower 70s. Thursday, mostly sunny. Highs in the mid-90s. The forecast key messages for North and Central Texas. Elevated fire weather concerns will continue into this weekend, particularly along and west of the I-35 corridor. Slightly cooler weather with low 20 to 30% rain chances return from Sunday into next week. The spotter information statement for North and Central Texas. Spotter activation is not expected at this time. The ultraviolet index forecast for September 18th is 8, or very high. The current time is 10:22 a.m. Central Daylight Time. 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The following reports of weather temperature and wind were made at 10 a.m. DFW Airport, mostly sunny, 87, dew point 69, relative humidity 54%, wind southwest at 9, pressure 30.16 inches and steady. Dallas Love Field, mostly sunny, 87, southwest at 7. Fort Worth Meacham, sunny, 87, south at 7. Arlington, sunny, 86, south at 6. McKinney, sunny, 88, south at 8. Denton, sunny, 86, southwest at 5. Elsewhere around the region, Wichita Falls, sunny, 87, south at 12. Abilene, sunny, 84, south at 14. Waco, sunny, 86, southeast at 3. Tyler, sunny, 86, variable at 5. Once again at 10 a.m., DFW Airport, mostly sunny, 87, southwest at 9. Now let's check on your local forecast for the Dallas-Fort Worth Metroplex. Ozone Action Day in effect for today. Today, sunny, hot with highs around 100. South winds 5 to 10 miles an hour. Tonight, clear. Lows in the mid-70s. South winds around 5 miles an hour. Saturday, sunny, hot with highs in the upper 90s. South winds 5 to 10 miles an hour. And now the extended forecast. Saturday night, mostly clear. Lows in the mid-70s. South winds 5 to 10 miles an hour. Sunday, mostly sunny. A 20% chance of showers and thunderstorms in the afternoon. Hot with highs in the upper 90s. South winds around 5 miles an hour. Sunday night, mostly cloudy with a 20% chance of showers and thunderstorms. Lows in the upper 70s. Monday, mostly sunny with a 20% chance of showers and thunderstorms. Hot with highs in the upper 90s. Heat index values up to 105. Monday night, partly cloudy. A 20% chance of showers and thunderstorms after midnight. Lows in the mid-70s. Tuesday, mostly sunny with a slight chance of showers. A slight chance of thunderstorms in the afternoon. Highs in the mid-90s. Chance of rain 20%. Tuesday night, mostly cloudy in the evening, then becoming partly cloudy. Lows in the lower 70s. Wednesday, mostly sunny. Highs in the mid-90s. Wednesday night, partly cloudy. Lows in the lower 70s. Thursday, mostly sunny. Highs in the mid-90s. The forecast key messages for North and Central Texas. Elevated fire weather concerns will continue into this weekend, particularly along and west of the I-35.

DFW Airport. Mostly sunny, 87, dew point 69, relative humidity 54%, wind southwest at 9, pressure 30.16 inches and steady. Dallas Love Field, mostly sunny, 87, southwest at 7. Fort Worth Meacham, sunny, 87, south at 7. Arlington, sunny, 86, south at 6. McKinney, sunny, 88, south at 8. Denton, sunny, 86, southwest at 5. Elsewhere around the region, Wichita Falls, sunny, 87, south at 12. Abilene, sunny, 84, south at 14. Waco, sunny, 86, southeast at 3. Tyler, sunny, 86, variable at 5. Once again at 10 a.m., DFW Airport, mostly sunny, 87, southwest at 9. Now let's check on your local forecast for the Dallas-Fort Worth Metroplex. Ozone Action Day in effect for today. Today, sunny, hot with highs around 100. South winds 5 to 10 miles an hour. Tonight, clear. Lows in the mid-70s. South winds around 5 miles an hour. Saturday, sunny, hot with highs in the upper 90s. South winds 5 to 10 miles an hour. And now the extended forecast. Saturday night, mostly clear. Lows in the mid-70s. South winds 5 to 10 miles an hour. Sunday, mostly sunny. A 20% chance of showers and thunderstorms in the afternoon. Hot with highs in the upper 90s. South winds around 5 miles an hour. Sunday night, mostly cloudy with a 20% chance of showers and thunderstorms. Lows in the upper 70s. Monday, mostly sunny with a 20% chance of showers and thunderstorms. Hot with highs in the upper 90s. Heat index values up to 105. Monday night, partly cloudy. A 20% chance of showers and thunderstorms after midnight. Lows in the mid-70s. Tuesday, mostly sunny with a slight chance of showers. A slight chance of thunderstorms in the afternoon. Highs in the mid-90s. Chance of rain 20%. Tuesday night, mostly cloudy in the evening, then becoming partly cloudy. Lows in the lower 70s. Wednesday, mostly sunny. Highs in the mid-90s. Wednesday night, partly cloudy. Lows in the lower 70s. Thursday, mostly sunny. Highs in the mid-90s. The Texas Commission on Environmental Quality has issued an Ozone Action Day for the Dallas-Fort Worth area for Friday. Atmospheric conditions are expected to be favorable for producing high levels of ozone air pollution in the Dallas-Fort Worth area on Friday. You can help prevent ozone pollution by sharing a ride, walking, riding a bicycle, taking your lunch to work, avoiding drive-through lanes, conserving energy, and keeping your vehicle properly tuned. The forecast key messages for North and Central Texas. Elevated fire weather concerns will continue into this weekend, particularly along and west of the I-35 corridor. Slightly cooler weather with low 20 to 30% rain chances return from Sunday into next week. The spotter information statement for North and Central Texas. Spotter activation is not expected at this time. The ultraviolet index forecast for September 18th is 8, or very high. The current time is 10:30 a.m. Central Daylight Time. 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The following reports of weather temperature and wind were made at 10 a.m. DFW Airport, mostly sunny, 87, dew point 69, relative humidity 54%, wind southwest at 9, pressure 30.16 inches and steady. Dallas Love Field, mostly sunny, 87, southwest at 7. Fort Worth Meacham, sunny, 87, south at 7. Arlington, sunny, 86, south at 6. McKinney, sunny, 88, south at 8. Denton, sunny, 86, southwest at 5. Elsewhere around the region, Wichita Falls, sunny, 87, south at 12. Abilene, sunny.

84, south at 14. Waco, sunny, 86, southeast at 3. Tyler, sunny, 86, variable at 5. Once again at 10 a.m., DFW Airport, mostly sunny, 87, southwest at 9. Now let's check on your local forecast for the Dallas-Fort Worth Metroplex. Ozone Action Day in effect for today. Today, sunny, hot with highs around 100. South winds 5 to 10 miles an hour. Tonight, clear. Lows in the mid-70s. South winds around 5 miles an hour. Saturday, sunny, hot with highs in the upper 90s. South winds 5 to 10 miles an hour. And now the extended forecast. Saturday night, mostly clear. Lows in the mid-70s. South winds 5 to 10 miles an hour. Sunday, mostly sunny. A 20% chance of showers and thunderstorms in the afternoon. Hot with highs in the upper 90s. South winds around 5 miles an hour. Sunday night, mostly cloudy with a 20% chance of showers and thunderstorms. Lows in the upper 70s. Monday, mostly sunny with a 20% chance of showers and thunderstorms. Hot with highs in the upper 90s. Heat index values up to 105. Monday night, partly cloudy. A 20% chance of showers and thunderstorms after midnight. Lows in the mid-70s. Tuesday is up to 105. Monday night, partly cloudy. A 20% chance of showers and thunderstorms after midnight. Lows in the mid-70s. Tuesday, mostly sunny with a slight chance of showers. A slight chance of thunderstorms in the afternoon. Highs in the mid-90s. Chance of rain 20%. Tuesday night, mostly cloudy in the evening, then becoming partly cloudy. Lows in the lower 70s. Wednesday, mostly sunny. Highs in the mid-90s. Wednesday night, partly cloudy. Lows in the lower 70s. Thursday, mostly sunny. Highs in the mid-90s. The forecast key messages for North and Central Texas. Elevated fire weather concerns will continue into this weekend, particularly along and west of the I-35 corridor. Slightly cooler weather with low 20 to 30% rain chances return from Sunday into next week. The spotter information statement for North and Central Texas. Spotter activation is not expected at this time. The ultraviolet index forecast for September 18th is 8, or very high. The current time is 10:34 a.m. Central Daylight Time. 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The following reports of weather temperature and wind were made at 10 a.m. DFW Airport, mostly sunny, 87, dew point 69, relative humidity 54%, wind southwest at 9, pressure 30.16 inches and steady. Dallas Love Field, mostly sunny, 87, southwest at 7. Fort Worth Meacham, sunny, 87, south at 7. Arlington, sunny, 86, south at 6. McKinney, sunny, 88, south at 8. Denton, sunny, 86, southwest at 5. Elsewhere around the region, Wichita Falls, sunny, 87, south at 12. Abilene, sunny, 84, south at 14. Waco, sunny, 86, southeast at 3. Tyler, sunny, 86, variable at 5. Once again at 10 a.m., DFW Airport, mostly sunny, 87, southwest at 9. Now let's check on your local forecast for the Dallas-Fort Worth Metroplex. Ozone Action Day in effect for today. Today, sunny, hot with highs around 100. South winds 5 to 10 miles an hour. Tonight, clear. Lows in the mid-70s. South winds around 5 miles an hour. Saturday, sunny, hot with highs in the upper 90s. South winds 5 to 10 miles an hour. And now the extended forecast. Saturday night, mostly clear. Lows in the mid-70s. South winds 5 to 10 miles.

hour. Sunday, mostly sunny. A 20% chance of showers and thunderstorms in the afternoon. Hot with highs in the upper 90s. South winds around 5 miles an hour. Sunday night, mostly cloudy with a 20% chance of showers and thunderstorms. Lows in the upper 70s. Monday, mostly sunny with a 20% chance of showers and thunderstorms. Hot with highs in the upper 90s. Heat index values up to 105. Monday night, partly cloudy. A 20% chance of showers and thunderstorms after midnight. Lows in the mid-70s. Tuesday, mostly sunny with a slight chance of showers. A slight chance of thunderstorms in the afternoon. Highs in the mid-90s. Chance of rain 20%. Tuesday night, mostly cloudy in the evening, then becoming partly cloudy. Lows in the lower 70s. Wednesday, mostly sunny. Highs in the mid-90s. Wednesday night, partly cloudy. Lows in the lower 70s. Thursday, mostly sunny. Highs in the mid-90s. The forecast key messages for North and Central Texas. Elevated fire weather concerns will continue into this weekend, particularly along and west of the I-35 corridor. Slightly cooler weather with low 20 to 30% rain chances return from Sunday into next week. The spotter information statement for North and Central Texas. Spotter activation is not expected at this time. The ultraviolet index forecast for September 18th is 8, or very high. The current time is 10:38 a.m. Central Daylight Time. 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The following reports of weather temperature and wind were made at 10 a.m. DFW Airport, mostly sunny, 87, dew point 69, relative humidity 54%, wind southwest at 9, pressure 30.16 inches and steady. Dallas Love Field, mostly sunny, 87, southwest at 7. Fort Worth Meacham, sunny, 87, south at 7. Arlington, sunny, 86, south at 6. McKinney, sunny, 88, south at 8. Denton, sunny, 86, southwest at 5. Elsewhere around the region, Wichita Falls, sunny, 87, south at 12. Abilene, sunny, 84, south at 14. Waco, sunny, 86, southeast at 3. Tyler, sunny, 86, variable at 5. Once again at 10 a.m., DFW Airport, mostly sunny, 87, southwest at 9. Now let's check on your local forecast for the Dallas-Fort Worth Metroplex. Ozone Action Day in effect for today. Today, sunny, hot with highs around 100. South winds 5 to 10 miles an hour. Tonight, clear. Lows in the mid-70s. South winds around 5 miles an hour. Saturday, sunny, hot with highs in the upper 90s. South winds 5 to 10 miles an hour. And now the extended forecast. Saturday night, mostly clear. Lows in the mid-70s. South winds 5 to 10 miles an hour. Sunday, mostly sunny. A 20% chance of showers and thunderstorms in the afternoon. Hot with highs in the upper 90s. South winds around 5 miles an hour. Sunday night, mostly cloudy with a 20% chance of showers and thunderstorms. Lows in the upper 70s. Monday, mostly sunny with a 20% chance of showers and thunderstorms. Hot with highs in the upper 90s. Heat index values up to 105. Monday night, partly cloudy. A 20% chance of showers and thunderstorms after midnight. Lows in the mid-70s. Tuesday, mostly sunny with a slight chance of showers. A slight chance of thunderstorms in the afternoon. Highs in the mid-90s. Chance of rain 20%. Tuesday night, mostly cloudy in the evening, then becoming partly cloudy. Lows in the lower 70s. Wednesday, mostly sunny. Highs in the mid-90s. Wednesday night, partly cloudy.

Thursday, mostly sunny. Highs in the mid-90s. The forecast key messages for North and Central Texas. Elevated fire weather concerns will continue into this weekend, particularly along and west of the I-35 corridor. Slightly cooler weather with low 20 to 30% rain chances return from Sunday into next week. The spotter information statement for North and Central Texas. Spotter activation is not expected at this time. The ultraviolet index forecast for September 18th is 8, or very high. The current time is 10:42 a.m. Central Daylight Time. 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The following reports of weather temperature and wind were made at 10 a.m. DFW Airport, mostly sunny, 87, dew point 69, relative humidity 54%, wind southwest at 9, pressure 30.16 inches and steady. Dallas Love Field, mostly sunny, 87, southwest at 7. Fort Worth Meacham, sunny, 87, south at 7. Arlington, sunny, 86, south at 6. McKinney, sunny, 88, south at 8. Denton, sunny, 86, southwest at 5. Elsewhere around the region, Wichita Falls, sunny, 87, south at 12. Abilene, sunny, 84, south at 14. Waco, sunny, 86, southeast at 3. Tyler, sunny, 86, variable at 5. Once again at 10 a.m., DFW Airport, mostly sunny, 87, southwest at 9. Now let's check on your local forecast for the Dallas-Fort Worth Metroplex. Ozone Action Day in effect for today. Today, sunny, hot with highs around 100. South winds 5 to 10 miles an hour. Tonight, clear. Lows in the mid-70s. South winds around 5 miles an hour. Saturday, sunny, hot with highs in the upper 90s. South winds 5 to 10 miles an hour. And now the extended forecast. Saturday night, mostly clear. Lows in the mid-70s. South winds 5 to 10 miles an hour. Sunday, mostly sunny. A 20% chance of showers and thunderstorms in the afternoon. Hot with highs in the upper 90s. South winds around 5 miles an hour. Sunday night, mostly cloudy with a 20% chance of showers and thunderstorms. Lows in the upper 70s. Monday, mostly sunny with a 20% chance of showers and thunderstorms. Hot with highs in the upper 90s. Heat index values up to 105. Monday night, partly cloudy. A 20% chance of showers and thunderstorms after midnight. Lows in the mid-70s. Tuesday, mostly sunny with a slight chance of showers. A slight chance of thunderstorms in the afternoon. Highs in the mid-90s. Chance of rain 20%. Tuesday night, mostly cloudy in the evening, then becoming partly cloudy. Lows in the lower 70s. Wednesday, mostly sunny. Highs in the mid-90s. Wednesday night, partly cloudy. Lows in the lower 70s. Thursday, mostly sunny. Highs in the mid-90s. The forecast key messages for North and Central Texas. Elevated fire weather concerns will continue into this weekend, particularly along and west of the I-35 corridor. Slightly cooler weather with low 20 to 30% rain chances return from Sunday into next week. The spotter information statement for North and Central Texas. Spotter activation is not expected at this time. The ultraviolet index forecast for September 18th is 8, or very high. The current time is 10:45 a.m. Central Daylight Time. 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The following reports of weather temperature and wind were made at 10 a.m. DFW Airport, mostly sunny, 87, dew point 69, relative humidity 54%.

and southwest at 9, pressure 30.16 inches and steady. Dallas Love Field, mostly sunny, 87, southwest at 7. Fort Worth Meacham, sunny, 87, south at 7. Arlington, sunny, 86, south at 6. McKinney, sunny, 88, south at 8. Denton, sunny, 86, southwest at 5. Elsewhere around the region, Wichita Falls, sunny, 87, south at 12. Abilene, sunny, 84, south at 14. Waco, sunny, 86, southeast at 3. Tyler, sunny, 86, variable at 5. Once again at 10 a.m., DFW Airport, mostly sunny, 87, southwest at 9. Now let's check on your local forecast for the Dallas-Fort Worth Metroplex. Ozone Action Day in effect for today. Today, sunny, hot with highs around 100. South winds 5 to 10 miles an hour. Tonight, clear. Lows in the mid-70s. South winds around 5 miles an hour. Saturday, sunny, hot with highs in the upper 90s. South winds 5 to 10 miles an hour. And now the extended forecast. Saturday night, mostly clear. Lows in the mid-70s. South winds 5 to 10 miles an hour. Sunday, mostly sunny. A 20% chance of showers and thunderstorms in the afternoon. Hot with highs in the upper 90s. South winds around 5 miles an hour. Sunday night, mostly cloudy with a 20% chance of showers and thunderstorms. Lows in the upper 70s. Monday, mostly sunny with a 20% chance of showers and thunderstorms. Hot with highs in the upper 90s. Heat index values up to 105. Monday night, partly cloudy. A 20% chance of showers and thunderstorms after midnight. Lows in the mid-70s. Tuesday, mostly sunny with a slight chance of showers. A slight chance of thunderstorms in the afternoon. Highs in the mid-90s. Chance of rain 20%. Tuesday night, mostly cloudy in the evening, then becoming partly cloudy. Lows in the lower 70s. Wednesday, mostly sunny. Highs in the mid-90s. Wednesday night, partly cloudy. Lows in the lower 70s. Thursday, mostly sunny. Highs in the mid-90s. The forecast key messages for North and Central Texas. Elevated fire weather concerns will continue into this weekend, particularly along and west of the I-35 corridor. Slightly cooler weather with low 20 to 30% rain chances return from Sunday into next week. The spotter information statement for North and Central Texas. Spotter activation is not expected at this time. The ultraviolet index forecast for September 18th is 8, or very high. The current time is 10:49 a.m. Central Daylight Time. 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The following reports of weather temperature and wind were made at 10 a.m. DFW Airport, mostly sunny, 87, dew point 69, relative humidity 54%, wind southwest at 9, pressure 30.16 inches and steady. Dallas Love Field, mostly sunny, 87, southwest at 7. Fort Worth Meacham, sunny, 87, south at 7. Arlington, sunny, 86, south at 6. McKinney, sunny, 88, south at 8. Denton, sunny, 86, southwest at 5. Elsewhere around the region, Wichita Falls, sunny, 87, south at 12. Abilene, sunny, 84, south at 14. Waco, sunny, 86, southeast at 3. Tyler, sunny, 86, variable at 5. Once again at 10 a.m., DFW Airport, mostly sunny, 87, southwest at 9. Now let's check on your local forecast for the Dallas-Fort Worth Metroplex. Ozone Action Day in effect for today. Today, sunny, hot with highs around 100. South winds 5 to 10 miles an hour. Tonight, clear.

lows in the mid-70s. South winds around 5 miles an hour. Saturday, sunny, hot with highs in the upper 90s. South winds 5 to 10 miles an hour. And now the extended forecast. Saturday night, mostly clear. Lows in the mid-70s. South winds 5 to 10 miles an hour. Sunday, mostly sunny. A 20% chance of showers and thunderstorms in the afternoon. Hot with highs in the upper 90s. South winds around 5 miles an hour. Sunday night, mostly cloudy with a 20% chance of showers and thunderstorms. Lows in the upper 70s. Monday, mostly sunny with a 20% chance of showers and thunderstorms. Hot with highs in the upper 90s. Heat index values up to 105. Monday night, partly cloudy. A 20% chance of showers and thunderstorms after midnight. Lows in the mid-70s. Tuesday, mostly sunny with a slight chance of showers. A slight chance of thunderstorms in the afternoon. Highs in the mid-90s. Chance of rain 20%. Tuesday night, mostly cloudy in the evening, then becoming partly cloudy. Lows in the lower 70s. Wednesday, mostly sunny. Highs in the mid-90s. Wednesday night, partly cloudy. Lows in the lower 70s. Thursday, mostly sunny. Highs in the mid-90s. The forecast key messages for North and Central Texas. Elevated fire weather concerns will continue into this weekend, particularly along and west of the I-35 corridor. Slightly cooler weather with low 20 to 30% rain chances return from Sunday into next week. The spotter information statement for North and Central Texas. Spotter activation is not expected at this time. The ultraviolet index forecast for September 18th is 8, or very high. The current time is 10:53 a.m. Central Daylight Time. 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The following reports of weather temperature and wind were made at 10 a.m. DFW Airport, mostly sunny, 87, dew point 69, relative humidity 54%, wind southwest at 9, pressure 30.16 inches and steady. Dallas Love Field, mostly sunny, 87, southwest at 7. Fort Worth Meacham, sunny, 87, south at 7. Arlington, sunny, 86, south at 6. McKinney, sunny, 88, south at 8. Denton, sunny, 86, southwest at 5. Elsewhere around the region, Wichita Falls, sunny, 87, south at 12. Abilene, sunny, 84, south at 14. Waco, sunny, 86, southeast at 3. Tyler, sunny, 86, variable at 5. Once again at 10 a.m., DFW Airport, mostly sunny, 87, southwest at 9. Now let's check on your local forecast for the Dallas-Fort Worth Metroplex. Ozone Action Day in effect for today. Today, sunny, hot with highs around 100. South winds 5 to 10 miles an hour. Tonight, clear. Lows in the mid-70s. South winds around 5 miles an hour. Saturday, sunny, hot with highs in the upper 90s. South winds 5 to 10 miles an hour. And now the extended forecast. Saturday night, mostly clear. Lows in the mid-70s. South winds 5 to 10 miles an hour. Sunday, mostly sunny. A 20% chance of showers and thunderstorms in the afternoon. Hot with highs in the upper 90s. South winds around 5 miles an hour. Sunday night, mostly cloudy with a 20% chance of showers and thunderstorms. Lows in the upper 70s. Monday, mostly sunny with a 20% chance of showers and thunderstorms. Hot with highs in the upper 90s. Heat index values up to 105. Monday night, partly cloudy. A 20% chance of showers and thunderstorms after midnight. Lows in the mid-70s. Tuesday, mostly sunny with a slight chance of showers.
a slight chance of thunderstorms in the afternoon. Highs in the mid-90s. Chance of rain 20%. Tuesday night, mostly cloudy in the evening, then becoming partly cloudy. Lows in the lower 70s. Wednesday, mostly sunny. Highs in the mid-90s. Wednesday night, partly cloudy. Lows in the lower 70s. Thursday, mostly sunny. Highs in the mid-90s. The forecast key messages for North and Central Texas. Elevated fire weather concerns will continue into this weekend, particularly along and west of the I-35 corridor. Slightly cooler weather with low 20 to 30% rain chances return from Sunday into next week. The spotter information statement for North and Central Texas. Spotter activation is not expected at this time. The ultraviolet index forecast for September 18th is 8, or very high. The current time is 10:57 a.m. Central Daylight Time. 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The following reports of weather temperature and wind were made at 10 a.m. DFW Airport, mostly sunny, 87, dew point 69, relative humidity 54%, wind southwest at 9, pressure 30.16 inches and steady. Dallas Love Field, mostly sunny, 87, southwest at 7. Fort Worth Meacham, sunny, 87, south at 7. Arlington, sunny, 86, south at 6. McKinney, sunny, 88, south at 8. Denton, sunny, 86, southwest at 5. Elsewhere around the region, Wichita Falls, sunny, 87, south at 12. Abilene, sunny, 84, south at 14. Waco, sunny, 86, southeast at 3. Tyler, sunny, 86, variable at 5. Once again at 10 a.m., DFW Airport, mostly sunny, 87, southwest at 9. Now let's check on your local forecast for the Dallas-Fort Worth Metroplex. Ozone Action Day in effect for today. Today, sunny, hot with highs around 100. South winds 5 to 10 miles an hour. Tonight, clear. Lows in the mid-70s. South winds around 5 miles an hour. Saturday, sunny, hot with highs in the upper 90s. South winds 5 to 10 miles an hour. The Texas Commission on Environmental Quality has issued an ozone action day for the Dallas-Fort Worth area for Friday. Atmospheric conditions are expected to be favorable for producing high levels of ozone air pollution in the Dallas-Fort Worth area on Friday. You can help prevent ozone pollution by sharing a ride, walking, riding a bicycle, taking your lunch to work, avoiding drive-through lanes, conserving energy, and keeping your vehicle properly tuned. And now the extended forecast. Saturday night, mostly clear. Lows in the mid-70s. South winds 5 to 10 miles an hour. Sunday, mostly sunny. A 20% chance of showers and thunderstorms in the afternoon. Hot with highs in the upper 90s. South winds around 5 miles an hour. Sunday night, mostly cloudy with a 20% chance of showers and thunderstorms. Lows in the upper 70s. Monday, mostly sunny with a 20% chance of showers and thunderstorms. Hot with highs in the upper 90s. Heat index values up to 105. Monday night, partly cloudy. A 20% chance of showers and thunderstorms after midnight. Lows in the mid-70s. Tuesday, mostly sunny with a slight chance of showers. A slight chance of thunderstorms in the afternoon. Highs in the mid-90s. Chance of rain 20%. Tuesday night, mostly cloudy in the evening, then becoming partly cloudy. Lows in the lower 70s. Wednesday, mostly sunny. Highs in the mid-90s. Wednesday night, partly cloudy. Lows in the lower 70s. Thursday, mostly sunny. Highs in the mid-90s. The forecast key messages for North and Central Texas. Elevated fire weather concerns will continue into this weekend, particularly along and west of the I-35 corridor.

Slightly cooler weather with low 20 to 30% rain chances return from Sunday into next week. The spotter information statement for North and Central Texas. Spotter activation is not expected at this time. The ultraviolet index forecast for September 18th is 8, or very high. The current time is 11:01 a.m. Central Daylight Time. 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The following reports of weather temperature and wind were made at 11 a.m. DFW Airport, mostly sunny, 89, dew point 68, relative humidity 49%, wind southwest at 7, pressure 30.16 inches and steady. Dallas Love Field, mostly sunny, 89, south at 6. Fort Worth Meacham, sunny, 89, south at 10. Arlington, sunny, 89, south at 7. McKinney, sunny, 90, southwest at 6. Denton, sunny, 89, southwest at 7. Elsewhere around the region, Wichita Falls, sunny, 90, south at 14. Abilene, sunny, 86, south at 12. Waco, sunny, 88, south at 6. Tyler, sunny, 87, calm. Once again at 11 a.m., DFW Airport, mostly sunny, 89, southwest at 7. Now let's check on your local forecast for the Dallas-Fort Worth Metroplex. Ozone Action Day in effect for today. Today, sunny, hot with highs around 100. South winds 5 to 10 miles an hour. Tonight, clear. Lows in the mid-70s. South winds around 5 miles an hour. Saturday, sunny, hot with highs in the upper 90s. South winds 5 to 10 miles an hour. And now the extended forecast. Saturday night, mostly clear. Lows in the mid-70s. South winds 5 to 10 miles an hour. Sunday, mostly sunny. A 20% chance of showers and thunderstorms in the afternoon. Hot with highs in the upper 90s. South winds around 5 miles an hour. Sunday night, mostly cloudy with a 20% chance of showers and thunderstorms. Lows in the upper 70s. Monday, mostly sunny with a 20% chance of showers and thunderstorms. Hot with highs in the upper 90s. Heat index values up to 105. Monday night, partly cloudy. A 20% chance of showers and thunderstorms after midnight. Lows in the mid-70s. Tuesday, mostly sunny with a slight chance of showers. A slight chance of thunderstorms in the afternoon. Highs in the mid-90s. Chance of rain 20%. Tuesday night, mostly cloudy in the evening, then becoming partly cloudy. Lows in the lower 70s. Wednesday, mostly sunny. Highs in the mid-90s. Wednesday night, partly cloudy. Lows in the lower 70s. Thursday, mostly sunny. Highs in the mid-90s. The forecast key messages for North and Central Texas. Elevated fire weather concerns will continue into this weekend, particularly along and west of the I-35 corridor. Slightly cooler weather with low 20 to 30% rain chances return from Sunday into next week. The spotter information statement for North and Central Texas. Spotter activation is not expected at this time. The ultraviolet index forecast for September 18th is 8, or very high. The current time is 11:05 a.m. Central Daylight Time. 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The following reports of weather temperature and wind were made at 11 a.m. DFW Airport, mostly sunny, 89, dew point 68, relative humidity 49%, wind southwest at 7, pressure 30.16 inches and steady. Dallas Love Field, mostly sunny, 89, south at 6. Fort Worth Meacham, sunny, 89, south at 10. Arlington, sunny, 89, south at 7. McKinney, sunny, 90.

90, southwest at 6. Denton, sunny, 89, southwest at 7. Elsewhere around the region, Wichita Falls, sunny, 90, south at 14. Abilene, sunny, 86, south at 12. Waco, sunny, 88, south at 6. Tyler, sunny, 87, calm. Once again at 11 a.m., DFW Airport, mostly sunny, 89, southwest at 7. Now let's check on your local forecast for the Dallas-Fort Worth Metroplex. Ozone Action Day in effect for today. Today, sunny, hot with highs around 100. South winds 5 to 10 miles an hour. Tonight, clear. Lows in the mid-70s. South winds around 5 miles an hour. Saturday, sunny, hot with highs in the upper 90s. South winds 5 to 10 miles an hour. And now the extended forecast. Saturday night, mostly clear. Lows in the mid-70s. South winds 5 to 10 miles an hour. Sunday, mostly sunny. A 20% chance of showers and thunderstorms in the afternoon. Hot with highs in the upper 90s. South winds around 5 miles an hour. Sunday night, mostly cloudy with a 20% chance of showers and thunderstorms. Lows in the upper 70s. Monday, mostly sunny with a 20% chance of showers and thunderstorms. Hot with highs in the upper 90s. Heat index values up to 105. Monday night, partly cloudy. A 20% chance of showers and thunderstorms after midnight. Lows in the mid-70s. Tuesday, mostly sunny with a slight chance of showers. A slight chance of thunderstorms in the afternoon. Highs in the mid-90s. Chance of rain 20%. Tuesday night, mostly cloudy in the evening, then becoming partly cloudy. Lows in the lower 70s. Wednesday, mostly sunny. Highs in the mid-90s. Wednesday night, partly cloudy. Lows in the lower 70s. Thursday, mostly sunny. Highs in the mid-90s. The forecast key messages for North and Central Texas. Elevated fire weather concerns will continue into this weekend, particularly along and west of the I-35 corridor. Slightly cooler weather with low 20 to 30% rain chances return from Sunday into next week. The spotter information statement for North and Central Texas. Spotter activation is not expected at this time. The ultraviolet index forecast for September 18th is 8, or very high. The current time is 11:09 a.m. Central Daylight Time. 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The following reports of weather temperature and wind were made at 11 a.m. DFW Airport, mostly sunny, 89, dew point 68, relative humidity 49%, wind southwest at 7, pressure 30.16 inches and steady. Dallas Love Field, mostly sunny, 89, south at 6. Fort Worth Meacham, sunny, 89, south at 10. Arlington, sunny, 89, south at 7. McKinney, sunny, 90, southwest at 6. Denton, sunny, 89, southwest at 7. Elsewhere around the region, Wichita Falls, sunny, 90, south at 14. Abilene, sunny, 86, south at 12. Waco, sunny, 88, south at 6. Tyler, sunny, 87, calm. Once again at 11 a.m., DFW Airport, mostly sunny, 89, southwest at 7. Now let's check on your local forecast for the Dallas-Fort Worth Metroplex. Ozone Action Day in effect for today. Today, sunny, hot with highs around 100. South winds 5 to 10 miles an hour. Tonight, clear. Lows in the mid-70s. South winds around 5 miles an hour. Saturday, sunny, hot with highs in the upper 90s. South winds 5 to 10 miles an hour. And now the extended forecast. Saturday night, mostly clear. Lows in the mid-70s. South winds 5 to 10 miles an hour.

Pressure 30.16 inches and steady. Dallas Love Field, mostly sunny, 89, south at 6. Fort Worth Meacham, sunny, 89, south at 10. Arlington, sunny, 89, south at 7. McKinney, sunny, 90, southwest at 6. Denton, sunny, 89, southwest at 7. Elsewhere around the region, Wichita Falls, sunny, 90, south at 14. Abilene, sunny, 86, south at 12. Waco, sunny, 88, south at 6. Tyler, sunny, 87, calm. Once again at 11 a.m., DFW Airport, mostly sunny, 89, southwest at 7. Now let's check on your local forecast for the Dallas-Fort Worth Metroplex. Ozone Action Day in effect for today. Today, sunny, hot with highs around 100. South winds 5 to 10 miles an hour. Tonight, clear. Lows in the mid-70s. South winds around 5 miles an hour. Saturday, sunny, hot with highs in the upper 90s. South winds 5 to 10 miles an hour. And now the extended forecast. Saturday night, mostly clear. Lows in the mid-70s. South winds 5 to 10 miles an hour. Sunday, mostly sunny. A 20% chance of showers and thunderstorms in the afternoon. Hot with highs in the upper 90s. South winds around 5 miles an hour. Sunday night, mostly cloudy with a 20% chance of showers and thunderstorms. Lows in the upper 70s. Monday, mostly sunny with a 20% chance of showers and thunderstorms. Hot with highs in the upper 90s. Heat index values up to 105. Monday night, partly cloudy. A 20% chance of showers and thunderstorms after midnight. Lows in the mid-70s. Tuesday, mostly sunny with a slight chance of showers. A slight chance of thunderstorms in the afternoon. Highs in the mid-90s. Chance of rain 20%. Tuesday night, mostly cloudy in the evening, then becoming partly cloudy. Lows in the lower 70s. Wednesday, mostly sunny. Highs in the mid-90s. Wednesday night, partly cloudy. Lows in the lower 70s. Thursday, mostly sunny. Highs in the mid-90s. The forecast key messages for North and Central Texas. Elevated fire weather concerns will continue into this weekend, particularly along and west of the I-35 corridor. Slightly cooler weather with low 20 to 30% rain chances return from Sunday into next week. The spotter information statement for North and Central Texas. Spotter activation is not expected at this time. The ultraviolet index forecast for September 18th is 8, or very high. The current time is 11:24 a.m. Central Daylight Time. 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The following reports of weather temperature and wind were made at 11 a.m. DFW Airport, mostly sunny, 89, dew point 68, relative humidity 49%, wind southwest at 7, pressure 30.16 inches and steady. Dallas Love Field, mostly sunny, 89, south at 6. Fort Worth Meacham, sunny, 89, south at 10. Arlington, sunny, 89, south at 7. McKinney, sunny, 90, southwest at 6. Denton, sunny, 89, southwest at 7. Elsewhere around the region, Wichita Falls, sunny, 90, south at 14. Abilene, sunny, 86, south at 12. Waco, sunny, 88, south at 6. Tyler, sunny, 87, calm. Once again at 11 a.m., DFW Airport, mostly sunny, 89, southwest at 7. Now let's check on your local forecast for the Dallas-Fort Worth Metroplex. Ozone Action Day in effect for today. Today, sunny, hot with highs around 100. South winds 5 to 10 miles an hour. Tonight, clear. Lows in the mid-70s. South winds around

values up to 105. Monday night, partly cloudy. A 20% chance of showers and thunderstorms after midnight. Lows in the mid-70s. Tuesday, mostly sunny with a slight chance of showers. A slight chance of thunderstorms in the afternoon. Highs in the mid-90s. Chance of rain 20%. Tuesday night, mostly cloudy in the evening, then becoming partly cloudy. Lows in the lower 70s. Wednesday, mostly sunny. Highs in the mid-90s. Wednesday night, partly cloudy. Lows in the lower 70s. Thursday, mostly sunny. Highs in the mid-90s. The forecast key messages for North and Central Texas. Elevated fire weather concerns will continue into this weekend, particularly along and west of the I-35 corridor. Slightly cooler weather with low 20 to 30% rain chances return from Sunday into next week. The spotter information statement for North and Central Texas. Spotter activation is not expected at this time. The ultraviolet index forecast for September 18th is 8, or very high. The current time is 11:28 a.m. Central Daylight Time. 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Serving the Dallas-Fort Worth listening area. The following reports of weather temperature and wind were made at 11 a.m. DFW Airport, mostly sunny, 89, dew point 68, relative humidity 49%, wind southwest at 7, pressure 30.16 inches and steady. Dallas Love Field, mostly sunny, 89, south at 6. Fort Worth Meacham, sunny, 89, south at 10. Arlington, sunny, 89, south at 7. McKinney, sunny, 90, southwest at 6. Denton, sunny, 89, southwest at 7. Elsewhere around the region, Wichita Falls, sunny, 90, south at 14. Abilene, sunny, 86, south at 12. Waco, sunny, 88, south at 6. Tyler, sunny, 87, calm. Once again at 11 a.m., DFW Airport, mostly sunny, 89, southwest at 7. The Texas Commission on Environmental Quality has issued an ozone action day for the Dallas-Fort Worth area for Friday. Atmospheric conditions are expected to be favorable for producing high levels of ozone air pollution in the Dallas-Fort Worth area on Friday. You can help prevent ozone pollution by sharing a ride, walking, riding a bicycle, taking your lunch to work, avoiding drive-through lanes, conserving energy, and keeping your vehicle properly tuned. Now let's check on your local forecast for the Dallas-Fort Worth Metroplex. Ozone Action Day in effect for today. Today, sunny, hot with highs around 100. South winds 5 to 10 miles an hour. Tonight, clear. Lows in the mid-70s. South winds around 5 miles an hour. Saturday, sunny, hot with highs in the upper 90s. South winds 5 to 10 miles an hour. And now the extended forecast. Saturday night, mostly clear. Lows in the mid-70s. South winds 5 to 10 miles an hour. Sunday, mostly sunny. A 20% chance of showers and thunderstorms in the afternoon. Hot with highs in the upper 90s. South winds around 5 miles an hour. Sunday night, mostly cloudy with a 20% chance of showers and thunderstorms. Lows in the upper 70s. Monday, mostly sunny with a 20% chance of showers and thunderstorms. Hot with highs in the upper 90s. Heat index values up to 105. Monday night, partly cloudy. A 20% chance of showers and thunderstorms after midnight. Lows in the mid-70s. Tuesday, mostly sunny with a slight chance of showers. A slight chance of thunderstorms in the afternoon. Highs in the mid-90s. Chance of rain 20%. Tuesday night, mostly cloudy in the evening, then becoming partly cloudy. Lows in the lower 70s. Wednesday, mostly sunny. Highs in the mid-90s. Wednesday night, partly cloudy. Lows in the lower 70s. Thursday, mostly sunny.

highs in the mid-90s. The forecast key messages for North and Central Texas. Elevated fire weather concerns will continue into this weekend, particularly along and west of the I-35 corridor. Slightly cooler weather with low 20 to 30% rain chances return from Sunday into next week. The spotter information statement for North and Central Texas. Spotter activation is not expected at this time. The ultraviolet index forecast for September 18th is 8, or very high. The current time is 11:32 a.m. Central Daylight Time. 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The following reports of weather temperature and wind were made at 11 a.m. DFW Airport, mostly sunny, 89, dew point 68. The following reports of weather temperature and wind were made at 11 a.m. DFW Airport, mostly sunny, 89, dew point 68. Relative humidity 49%, wind southwest at 7, pressure 30.16 inches and steady. Dallas Love Field, mostly sunny, 89, south at 6. Fort Worth Meacham, sunny, 89, south at 10. Arlington, sunny, 89, south at 7. McKinney, sunny, 90, southwest at 6. Denton, sunny, 89, southwest at 7. Elsewhere around the region, Wichita Falls, sunny, 90, south at 14. Abilene, sunny, 86, south at 12. Waco, sunny, 88, south at 6. Tyler, sunny, 87, calm. Once again at 11 a.m., DFW Airport, mostly sunny, 89, southwest at 7. Now let's check on your local forecast for the Dallas-Fort Worth Metroplex. Ozone Action Day in effect for today. Today, sunny, hot with highs around 100. South winds 5 to 10 miles an hour. Tonight, clear. Lows in the mid-70s. South winds around 5 miles an hour. Saturday, sunny, hot with highs in the upper 90s. South winds 5 to 10 miles an hour. And now the extended forecast. Saturday night, mostly clear. Lows in the mid-70s. South winds 5 to 10 miles an hour. Sunday, mostly sunny. A 20% chance of showers and thunderstorms in the afternoon. Hot with highs in the upper 90s. South winds around 5 miles an hour. Sunday night, mostly cloudy with a 20% chance of showers and thunderstorms. Lows in the upper 70s. Monday, mostly sunny with a 20% chance of showers and thunderstorms. Hot with highs in the upper 90s. Heat index values up to 105. Monday night, partly cloudy. A 20% chance of showers and thunderstorms after midnight. Lows in the mid-70s. Tuesday, mostly sunny with a slight chance of showers. A slight chance of thunderstorms in the afternoon. Highs in the mid-90s. Chance of rain 20%. Tuesday night, mostly cloudy in the evening, then becoming partly cloudy. Lows in the lower 70s. Wednesday, mostly sunny. Highs in the mid-90s. Wednesday night, partly cloudy. Lows in the lower 70s. Thursday, mostly sunny. Highs in the mid-90s. The forecast key messages for North and Central Texas. Elevated fire weather concerns will continue into this weekend, particularly along and west of the I-35 corridor. Slightly cooler weather with low 20 to 30% rain chances return from Sunday into next week. The spotter information statement for North and Central Texas. Spotter activation is not expected at this time. The ultraviolet index forecast for September 18th is 8, or very high. The current time is 11:36 a.m. Central Daylight Time. 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The following reports of weather temperature and wind were made at 11 a.m. DFW Airport, most

Partly sunny, 89, dew point 68, relative humidity 49%, wind southwest at 7, pressure 30.16 inches and steady. Dallas Love Field, mostly sunny, 89, south at 6. Fort Worth Meacham, sunny, 89, south at 10. Arlington, sunny, 89, south at 7. McKinney, sunny, 90, southwest at 6. Denton, sunny, 89, southwest at 7. Elsewhere around the region, Wichita Falls, sunny, 90, south at 14. Abilene, sunny, 86, south at 12. Waco, sunny, 88, south at 6. Tyler, sunny, 87, calm. Once again at 11 a.m., DFW Airport, mostly sunny, 89, southwest at 7. Now let's check on your local forecast for the Dallas-Fort Worth Metroplex. Ozone Action Day in effect for today. Today, sunny, hot with highs around 100. South winds 5 to 10 miles an hour. Tonight, clear. Lows in the mid-70s. South winds around 5 miles an hour. Saturday, sunny, hot with highs in the upper 90s. South winds 5 to 10 miles an hour. And now the extended forecast. Saturday night, mostly clear. Lows in the mid-70s. South winds 5 to 10 miles an hour. Sunday, mostly sunny. A 20% chance of showers and thunderstorms in the afternoon. Hot with highs in the upper 90s. South winds around 5 miles an hour. Sunday night, mostly cloudy with a 20% chance of showers and thunderstorms. Lows in the upper 70s. Monday, mostly sunny with a 20% chance of showers and thunderstorms. Hot with highs in the upper 90s. Heat index values up to 105. Monday night, partly cloudy. A 20% chance of showers and thunderstorms after midnight. Lows in the mid-70s. Tuesday, mostly sunny with a slight chance of showers. A slight chance of thunderstorms in the afternoon. Highs in the mid-90s. Chance of rain 20%. Tuesday night, mostly cloudy in the evening, then becoming partly cloudy. Lows in the lower 70s. Wednesday, mostly sunny. Highs in the mid-90s. Wednesday night, partly cloudy. Lows in the lower 70s. Thursday, mostly sunny. Highs in the mid-90s. The forecast key messages for North and Central Texas. Elevated fire weather concerns will continue into this weekend, particularly along and west of the I-35 corridor. Slightly cooler weather with low 20 to 30% rain chances return from Sunday into next week. The spotter information statement for North and Central Texas. Spotter activation is not expected at this time. The ultraviolet index forecast for September 18th is 8, or very high. The current time is 11:40 a.m. Central Daylight Time. 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The following reports of weather temperature and wind were made at 11 a.m. DFW Airport, mostly sunny, 89, dew point 68, relative humidity 49%, wind southwest at 7, pressure 30.16 inches and steady. Dallas Love Field, mostly sunny, 89, south at 6. Fort Worth Meacham, sunny, 89, south at 10. Arlington, sunny, 89, south at 7. McKinney, sunny, 90, southwest at 6. Denton, sunny, 89, southwest at 7. Elsewhere around the region, Wichita Falls, sunny, 90, south at 14. Abilene, sunny, 86, south at 12. Waco, sunny, 88, south at 6. Tyler, sunny, 87, calm. Once again at 11 a.m., DFW Airport, mostly sunny, 89, southwest at 7. Now let's check on your local forecast for the Dallas-Fort Worth Metroplex. Ozone Action Day in effect for today. Today, sunny, hot with highs around 100. South winds 5 to 10 miles an

tonight, clear. Lows in the mid-70s. South winds around 5 miles an hour. Saturday, sunny, hot with highs in the upper 90s. South winds 5 to 10 miles an hour. And now the extended forecast. Saturday night, mostly clear. Lows in the mid-70s. South winds 5 to 10 miles an hour. Sunday, mostly sunny. A 20% chance of showers and thunderstorms in the afternoon. Hot with highs in the upper 90s. South winds around 5 miles an hour. Sunday night, mostly cloudy with a 20% chance of showers and thunderstorms. Lows in the upper 70s. Monday, mostly sunny with a 20% chance of showers and thunderstorms. Hot with highs in the upper 90s. Heat index values up to 105. Monday night, partly cloudy. A 20% chance of showers and thunderstorms after midnight. Lows in the mid-70s. Tuesday, mostly sunny with a slight chance of showers. A slight chance of thunderstorms in the afternoon. Highs in the mid-90s. Chance of rain 20%. Tuesday night, mostly cloudy in the evening, then becoming partly cloudy. Lows in the lower 70s. Wednesday, mostly sunny. Highs in the mid-90s. Wednesday night, partly cloudy. Lows in the lower 70s. Thursday, mostly sunny. Highs in the mid-90s. The forecast key messages for North and Central Texas. Elevated fire weather concerns will continue into this weekend, particularly along and west of the I-35 corridor. Slightly cooler weather with low 20 to 30% rain chances return from Sunday into next week. The spotter information statement for North and Central Texas. Spotter activation is not expected at this time. The ultraviolet index forecast for September 18th is 8, or very high. The current time is 11:44 a.m. Central Daylight Time. 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The following reports of weather temperature and wind were made at 11 a.m. DFW Airport, mostly sunny, 89, dew point 68, relative humidity 49%, wind southwest at 7, pressure 30.16 inches and steady. Dallas Love Field, mostly sunny, 89, south at 6. Fort Worth Meacham, sunny, 89, south at 10. Arlington, sunny, 89, south at 7. McKinney, sunny, 90, southwest at 6. Denton, sunny, 89, southwest at 7. Elsewhere around the region, Wichita Falls, sunny, 90, south at 14. Abilene, sunny, 86, south at 12. Waco, sunny, 88, south at 6. Tyler, sunny, 87, calm. Once again at 11 a.m., DFW Airport, mostly sunny, 89, southwest at 7. Now let's check on your local forecast for the Dallas-Fort Worth Metroplex. Ozone Action Day in effect for today. Today, sunny, hot with highs around 100. South winds 5 to 10 miles an hour. Tonight, clear. Lows in the mid-70s. South winds around 5 miles an hour. Saturday, sunny, hot with highs in the upper 90s. South winds 5 to 10 miles an hour. And now the extended forecast. Saturday night, mostly clear. Lows in the mid-70s. South winds 5 to 10 miles an hour. Sunday, mostly sunny. A 20% chance of showers and thunderstorms in the afternoon. Hot with highs in the upper 90s. South winds around 5 miles an hour. Sunday night, mostly cloudy with a 20% chance of showers and thunderstorms. Lows in the upper 70s. Monday, mostly sunny with a 20% chance of showers and thunderstorms. Hot with highs in the upper 90s. Heat index values up to 105. Monday night, partly cloudy. A 20% chance of showers and thunderstorms after midnight. Lows in the mid-70s. Tuesday, mostly sunny with a

chance of showers. A slight chance of thunderstorms in the afternoon. Highs in the mid-90s. Chance of rain 20%. Tuesday night, mostly cloudy in the evening, then becoming partly cloudy. Lows in the lower 70s. Wednesday, mostly sunny. Highs in the mid-90s. Wednesday night, partly cloudy. Lows in the lower 70s. Thursday, mostly sunny. Highs in the mid-90s. The forecast key messages for North and Central Texas. Elevated fire weather concerns will continue into this weekend, particularly along and west of the I-35 corridor. Slightly cooler weather with low 20 to 30% rain chances return from Sunday into next week. The spotter information statement for North and Central Texas. Spotter activation is not expected at this time. The ultraviolet index forecast for September 18th is 8, or very high. The current time is 11:48 a.m. Central Daylight Time. 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The following reports of weather temperature and wind were made at 11 a.m. DFW Airport, mostly sunny, 89, dew point 68, relative humidity 49%, wind southwest at 7, pressure 30.16 inches and steady. Dallas Love Field, mostly sunny, 89, south at 6. Fort Worth Meacham, sunny, 89, south at 10. Arlington, sunny, 89, south at 7. McKinney, sunny, 90, southwest at 6. Denton, sunny, 89, southwest at 7. Elsewhere around the region, Wichita Falls, sunny, 90, south at 14. Abilene, sunny, 86, south at 12. Waco, sunny, 88, south at 6. Tyler, sunny, 87, calm. Once again at 11 a.m., DFW Airport, mostly sunny, 89, southwest at 7. Now let's check on your local forecast for the Dallas-Fort Worth Metroplex. Ozone Action Day in effect for today. Today, sunny, hot with highs around 100. South winds 5 to 10 miles an hour. Tonight, clear. Lows in the mid-70s. South winds around 5 miles an hour. Saturday, sunny, hot with highs in the upper 90s. South winds 5 to 10 miles an hour. And now the extended forecast. Saturday night, mostly clear. Lows in the mid-70s. South winds 5 to 10 miles an hour. Sunday, mostly sunny. A 20% chance of showers and thunderstorms in the afternoon. Hot with highs in the upper 90s. South winds around 5 miles an hour. Sunday night, mostly cloudy with a 20% chance of showers and thunderstorms. Lows in the upper 70s. Monday, mostly sunny with a 20% chance of showers and thunderstorms. Hot with highs in the upper 90s. Heat index values up to 105. Monday night, partly cloudy. A 20% chance of showers and thunderstorms after midnight. Lows in the mid-70s. Tuesday, mostly sunny with a slight chance of showers. A slight chance of thunderstorms in the afternoon. Highs in the mid-90s. Chance of rain 20%. Tuesday night, mostly cloudy in the evening, then becoming partly cloudy. Lows in the lower 70s. Wednesday, mostly sunny. Highs in the mid-90s. Wednesday night, partly cloudy. Lows in the lower 70s. Thursday, mostly sunny. Highs in the mid-90s. The forecast key messages for North and Central Texas. Elevated fire weather concerns will continue into this weekend, particularly along and west of the I-35 corridor. Slightly cooler weather with low 20 to 30% rain chances return from Sunday into next week. The spotter information statement for North and Central Texas. Spotter activation is not expected at this time. The ultraviolet index forecast for September 18th is 8, or very high. The current time is 11:51 a.m. Central Daylight Time.

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The following reports of weather temperature and wind were made at 11 a.m. DFW Airport, mostly sunny, 89, dew point 68, relative humidity 49%, wind southwest at 7, pressure 30.16 inches and steady. Dallas Love Field, mostly sunny, 89, south at 6. Fort Worth Meacham, sunny, 89, south at 10. Arlington, sunny, 89, south at 7. McKinney, sunny, 90, southwest at 6. Denton, sunny, 89, southwest at 7. Elsewhere around the region, Wichita Falls, sunny, 90, south at 14. Abilene, sunny, 86, south at 12. Waco, sunny, 88, south at 6. Tyler, sunny, 87, calm. Once again at 11 a.m., DFW Airport, mostly sunny, 89, southwest at 7. Now let's check on your local forecast for the Dallas-Fort Worth Metroplex. Ozone Action Day in effect for today. Today, sunny, hot with highs around 100. South winds 5 to 10 miles an hour. Tonight, clear. Lows in the mid-70s. South winds around 5 miles an hour. Saturday, sunny, hot with highs in the upper 90s. South winds 5 to 10 miles an hour. And now the extended forecast. Saturday night, mostly clear. Lows in the mid-70s. South winds 5 to 10 miles an hour. Sunday, mostly sunny. A 20% chance of showers and thunderstorms in the afternoon. Hot with highs in the upper 90s. South winds around 5 miles an hour. Sunday night, mostly cloudy with a 20% chance of showers and thunderstorms. Lows in the upper 70s. Monday, mostly sunny with a 20% chance of showers and thunderstorms. Hot with highs in the upper 90s. Heat index values up to 105. Monday night, partly cloudy. A 20% chance of showers and thunderstorms after midnight. Lows in the mid-70s. Tuesday, mostly sunny with a slight chance of showers. A slight chance of thunderstorms in the afternoon. Highs in the mid-90s. Chance of rain 20%. Tuesday night, mostly cloudy in the evening, then becoming partly cloudy. Lows in the lower 70s. Wednesday, mostly sunny. Highs in the mid-90s. Wednesday night, partly cloudy. Lows in the lower 70s. Thursday, mostly sunny. Highs in the mid-90s. The forecast key messages for North and Central Texas. Elevated fire weather concerns will continue into this weekend, particularly along and west of the I-35 corridor. Slightly cooler weather with low 20 to 30% rain chances return from Sunday into next week. The spotter information statement for North and Central Texas. Spotter activation is not expected at this time. The ultraviolet index forecast for September 18th is 8, or very high. The current time is 11:55 a.m. Central Daylight Time. 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The following reports of weather temperature and wind were made at 11 a.m. DFW Airport, mostly sunny, 89, dew point 68, relative humidity 49%, wind southwest at 7, pressure 30.16 inches and steady. Dallas Love Field, mostly sunny, 89, south at 6. Fort Worth Meacham, sunny, 89, south at 10. Arlington, sunny, 89, south at 7. McKinney, sunny, 90, southwest at 6. Denton, sunny, 89, southwest at 7. Elsewhere around the region, Wichita Falls, sunny, 90, south at 14. Abilene, sunny, 86, south at 12. Waco, sunny, 88, south at 6. Tyler, sunny, 87, calm.
once again at 11 a.m. DFW Airport, mostly sunny, 89, southwest at 7. Now let's check on your local forecast for the Dallas-Fort Worth Metroplex. Ozone Action Day in effect for today. Today, sunny, hot with highs around 100. South winds 5 to 10 miles an hour. Tonight, clear. Lows in the mid-70s. South winds around 5 miles an hour. Saturday, sunny, hot with highs in the upper 90s. South winds 5 to 10 miles an hour. And now the extended forecast. Saturday night, mostly clear. Lows in the mid-70s. South winds 5 to 10 miles an hour. Sunday, mostly sunny. A 20% chance of showers and thunderstorms in the afternoon. Hot with highs in the upper 90s. South winds around 5 miles an hour. Sunday night, mostly cloudy with a 20% chance of showers and thunderstorms. Lows in the upper 70s. Monday, mostly sunny with a 20% chance of showers and thunderstorms. Hot with highs in the upper 90s. Heat index values up to 105. Monday night, partly cloudy. A 20% chance of showers and thunderstorms after midnight. Lows in the mid-70s. Tuesday, mostly sunny with a slight chance of showers. A slight chance of thunderstorms in the afternoon. Highs in the mid-90s. Chance of rain 20%. Tuesday night, mostly cloudy in the evening, then becoming partly cloudy. Lows in the lower 70s. Wednesday, mostly sunny. Highs in the mid-90s. Wednesday night, partly cloudy. Lows in the lower 70s. Thursday, mostly sunny. Highs in the mid-90s. The Texas Commission on Environmental Quality has issued an ozone action day for the Dallas-Fort Worth area for Friday. Atmospheric conditions are expected to be favorable for producing high levels of ozone air pollution in the Dallas-Fort Worth area on Friday. You can help prevent ozone pollution by sharing a ride, walking, riding a bicycle, taking your lunch to work, avoiding drive-through lanes, conserving energy, and keeping your vehicle properly tuned. The forecast key messages for North and Central Texas. Elevated fire weather concerns will continue into this weekend, particularly along and west of the I-35 corridor. Slightly cooler weather with low 20 to 30% rain chances return from Sunday into next week. The spotter information statement for North and Central Texas. Spotter activation is not expected at this time. The ultraviolet index forecast for September 18th is 8, or very high. The current time is 12 p.m. Central Daylight Time. 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The following reports of weather temperature and wind were made at 11 a.m. DFW Airport, mostly sunny, 89, dew point 68, relative humidity 49%, wind southwest at 7, pressure 30.16 inches and steady. Dallas Love Field, mostly sunny, 89, south at 6. Fort Worth Meacham, sunny, 89, south at 10. Arlington, sunny, 89, south at 7. McKinney, sunny, 90, southwest at 6. Denton, sunny, 89, southwest at 7. Elsewhere around the region, Wichita Falls, sunny, 90, south at 14. Abilene, sunny, 86, south at 12. Waco, sunny, 88, south at 6. Tyler, sunny, 87, calm. Once again at 11 a.m., DFW Airport, mostly sunny, 89, southwest at 7. Now let's check on your local forecast for the Dallas-Fort Worth Metroplex. Ozone Action Day in effect for today. Today, sunny, hot with highs around 100. South winds 5 to 10 miles an hour. Tonight, clear. Lows in the mid-70s. South winds around 5 miles an hour. Saturday, sunny, hot with highs in the upper 90s. South winds 5 to 10 miles an hour. And now the extended forecast. Saturday night, mostly clear.
lows in the mid-70s.

winds 5 to 10 miles an hour. Sunday, mostly sunny. A 20% chance of showers and thunderstorms in the afternoon. Hot with highs in the upper 90s. South winds around 5 miles an hour. Sunday night, mostly cloudy with a 20% chance of showers and thunderstorms. Lows in the upper 70s. Monday, mostly sunny with a 20% chance of showers and thunderstorms. Hot with highs in the upper 90s. Heat index values up to 105. Monday night, partly cloudy. A 20% chance of showers and thunderstorms after midnight. Lows in the mid-70s. Tuesday, mostly sunny with a slight chance of showers. A slight chance of thunderstorms in the afternoon. Highs in the mid-90s. Chance of rain 20%. Tuesday night, mostly cloudy in the evening, then becoming partly cloudy. Lows in the lower 70s. Wednesday, mostly sunny. Highs in the mid-90s. Wednesday night, partly cloudy. Lows in the lower 70s. Thursday, mostly sunny. Highs in the mid-90s. The forecast key messages for North and Central Texas. Elevated fire weather concerns will continue into this weekend, particularly along and west of the I-35 corridor. Slightly cooler weather with low 20 to 30% rain chances return from Sunday into next week. The spotter information statement for North and Central Texas. Spotter activation is not expected at this time. The ultraviolet index forecast for September 18th is 8, or very high. The current time is 12:03 p.m. Central Daylight Time. 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Serving the Dallas-Fort Worth listening area. The following reports of weather temperature and wind were made at noon. DFW Airport, mostly sunny, 91, dew point 68, relative humidity 46%, wind variable at 7, pressure 30.14 inches and falling. Dallas Love Field, mostly sunny, 92, variable at 5. Fort Worth Meacham, mostly sunny, 90, southeast at 7. Arlington, sunny, 92, south at 7. McKinney, mostly sunny, 92, southeast at 5. Denton, mostly sunny, 92, variable at 5. Elsewhere around the region, Wichita Falls, sunny, 93, south at 15, gusting to 23. Abilene, sunny, 90, south at 5. Waco, mostly sunny, 91, southwest at 12. Tyler, partly sunny, 90, calm. Once again at noon, DFW Airport, mostly sunny, 91, variable at 7. Now let's check on your local forecast for the Dallas-Fort Worth Metroplex. Ozone Action Day in effect for today. Today, sunny, hot with highs around 100. South winds 5 to 10 miles an hour. Tonight, clear. Lows in the mid-70s. South winds around 5 miles an hour. Saturday, sunny, hot with highs in the upper 90s. South winds 5 to 10 miles an hour. And now the extended forecast. Saturday night, mostly clear. Lows in the mid-70s. South winds 5 to 10 miles an hour. Sunday, mostly sunny. A 20% chance of showers and thunderstorms in the afternoon. Hot with highs in the upper 90s. South winds around 5 miles an hour. Sunday night, mostly cloudy with a 20% chance of showers and thunderstorms. Lows in the upper 70s. Monday, mostly sunny with a 20% chance of showers and thunderstorms. Hot with highs in the upper 90s. Heat index values up to 105. Monday night, partly cloudy. A 20% chance of showers and thunderstorms after midnight. Lows in the mid-70s. Tuesday, mostly sunny with a slight chance of showers. A slight chance of thunderstorms in the afternoon. Highs in the mid-90s. Chance of rain 20%. Tuesday night, mostly cloudy in the evening, then becoming partly cloudy. Lows in the lower 70s. Wednesday, mostly sunny. Highs in the mid-90s.

Wednesday night, partly cloudy. Lows in the lower 70s. Thursday, mostly sunny. Highs in the mid-90s. The forecast key messages for North and Central Texas. Elevated fire weather concerns will continue into this weekend, particularly along and west of the I-35 corridor. Slightly cooler weather with low 20 to 30% rain chances return from Sunday into next week. The spotter information statement for North and Central Texas. Spotter activation is not expected at this time. The ultraviolet index forecast for September 18th is 8, or very high. The current time is 12:07 p.m. Central Daylight Time. 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The following reports of weather temperature and wind were made at noon. DFW Airport, mostly sunny, 91, dew point 68, relative humidity 46%, wind variable at 7, pressure 30.14 inches and falling. Dallas Love Field, mostly sunny, 92, variable at 5. Fort Worth Meacham, mostly sunny, 90, southeast at 7. Arlington, sunny, 92, south at 7. McKinney, mostly sunny, 92, southeast at 5. Denton, mostly sunny, 92, variable at 5. Elsewhere around the region, Wichita Falls, sunny, 93, south at 15, gusting to 23. Abilene, sunny, 90, south at 5. Waco, mostly sunny, 91, southwest at 12. Tyler, partly sunny, 90, calm. Once again at noon, DFW Airport, mostly sunny, 91, variable at 7. Now let's check on your local forecast for the Dallas-Fort Worth Metroplex. Ozone Action Day in effect for today. Today, sunny, hot with highs around 100. South winds 5 to 10 miles an hour. Tonight, clear. Lows in the mid-70s. South winds around 5 miles an hour. Saturday, sunny, hot with highs in the upper 90s. South winds 5 to 10 miles an hour. And now the extended forecast. Saturday night, mostly clear. Lows in the mid-70s. South winds 5 to 10 miles an hour. Sunday, mostly sunny. A 20% chance of showers and thunderstorms in the afternoon. Hot with highs in the upper 90s. South winds around 5 miles an hour. Sunday night, mostly cloudy with a 20% chance of showers and thunderstorms. Lows in the upper 70s. Monday, mostly sunny with a 20% chance of showers and thunderstorms. Hot with highs in the upper 90s. Heat index values up to 105. Monday night, partly cloudy. A 20% chance of showers and thunderstorms after midnight. Lows in the mid-70s. Tuesday, mostly sunny with a slight chance of showers. A slight chance of thunderstorms in the afternoon. Highs in the mid-90s. Chance of rain 20%. Tuesday night, mostly cloudy in the evening, then becoming partly cloudy. Lows in the lower 70s. Wednesday, mostly sunny. Highs in the mid-90s. Wednesday night, partly cloudy. Lows in the lower 70s. Thursday, mostly sunny. Highs in the mid-90s. The forecast key messages for North and Central Texas. Elevated fire weather concerns will continue into this weekend, particularly along and west of the I-35 corridor. Slightly cooler weather with low 20 to 30% rain chances return from Sunday into next week. The spotter information statement for North and Central Texas. Spotter activation is not expected at this time. The ultraviolet index forecast for September 18th is 8, or very high. The current time is 12:11 p.m. Central Daylight Time. 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The following reports of weather temperature and wind were made at noon. DFW Airport.

mostly sunny, 91, dew point 68, relative humidity 46%, wind variable at 7, pressure 30.14 inches and falling. Dallas Love Field, mostly sunny, 92, variable at 5. Fort Worth Meacham, mostly sunny, 90, southeast at 7. Arlington, sunny, 92, south at 7. McKinney, mostly sunny, 92, southeast at 5. Denton, mostly sunny, 92, variable at 5. Elsewhere around the region, Wichita Falls, sunny, 93, south at 15, gusting to 23. Abilene, sunny, 90, south at 5. Waco, mostly sunny, 91, southwest at 12. Tyler, partly sunny, 90, calm. Once again at noon, DFW Airport, mostly sunny, 91, variable at 7. Now let's check on your local forecast for the Dallas-Fort Worth Metroplex. Ozone Action Day in effect for today. Today, sunny, hot with highs around 100. South winds 5 to 10 miles an hour. Tonight, clear. Lows in the mid-70s. South winds around 5 miles an hour. Saturday, sunny, hot with highs in the upper 90s. South winds 5 to 10 miles an hour. And now the extended forecast. Saturday night, mostly clear. Lows in the mid-70s. South winds 5 to 10 miles an hour. Sunday, mostly sunny. A 20% chance of showers and thunderstorms in the afternoon. Hot with highs in the upper 90s. South winds around 5 miles an hour. Sunday night, mostly cloudy with a 20% chance of showers and thunderstorms. Lows in the upper 70s. Monday, mostly sunny with a 20% chance of showers and thunderstorms. Hot with highs in the upper 90s. Heat index values up to 105. Monday night, partly cloudy. A 20% chance of showers and thunderstorms after midnight. Lows in the mid-70s. Tuesday, mostly sunny with a slight chance of showers. A slight chance of thunderstorms in the afternoon. Highs in the mid-90s. Chance of rain 20%. Tuesday night, mostly cloudy in the evening, then becoming partly cloudy. Lows in the lower 70s. Wednesday, mostly sunny. Highs in the mid-90s. Wednesday night, partly cloudy. Lows in the lower 70s. Thursday, mostly sunny. Highs in the mid-90s. The forecast key messages for North and Central Texas. Elevated fire weather concerns will continue into this weekend, particularly along and west of the I-35 corridor. Slightly cooler weather with low 20 to 30% rain chances return from Sunday into next week. The spotter information statement for North and Central Texas. Spotter activation is not expected at this time. The ultraviolet index forecast for September 18th is 8, or very high. The current time is 12:15 p.m. Central Daylight Time. 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Serving the Dallas-Fort Worth listening area. The following reports of weather temperature and wind were made at noon. DFW Airport, mostly sunny, 91, dew point 68, relative humidity 46%, wind variable at 7, pressure 30.14 inches and falling. Dallas Love Field, mostly sunny, 92, variable at 5. Fort Worth Meacham, mostly sunny, 90, southeast at 7. Arlington, sunny, 92, south at 7. McKinney, mostly sunny, 92, southeast at 5. Denton, mostly sunny, 92, variable at 5. Elsewhere around the region, Wichita Falls, sunny, 93, south at 15, gusting to 23. Abilene, sunny, 90, south at 5. Waco, mostly sunny, 91, southwest at 12. Tyler, partly sunny, 90, calm. Once again at noon, DFW Airport, mostly sunny, 91, variable at 7. Now let's check on your local forecast for the Dallas-Fort Worth Metroplex.

action day in effect for today. Today, sunny, hot with highs around 100. South winds 5 to 10 miles an hour. Tonight, clear. Lows in the mid-70s. South winds around 5 miles an hour. Saturday, sunny, hot with highs in the upper 90s. South winds 5 to 10 miles an hour. And now the extended forecast. Saturday night, mostly clear. Lows in the mid-70s. South winds 5 to 10 miles an hour. Sunday, mostly sunny. A 20% chance of showers and thunderstorms in the afternoon. Hot with highs in the upper 90s. South winds around 5 miles an hour. Sunday night, mostly cloudy with a 20% chance of showers and thunderstorms. Lows in the upper 70s. Monday, mostly sunny with a 20% chance of showers and thunderstorms. Hot with highs in the upper 90s. Heat index values up to 105. Monday night, partly cloudy. A 20% chance of showers and thunderstorms after midnight. Lows in the mid-70s. Tuesday, mostly sunny with a slight chance of showers. A slight chance of thunderstorms in the afternoon. Highs in the mid-90s. Chance of rain 20%. Tuesday night, mostly cloudy in the evening, then becoming partly cloudy. Lows in the lower 70s. Wednesday, mostly sunny. Highs in the mid-90s. Wednesday night, partly cloudy. Lows in the lower 70s. Thursday, mostly sunny. Highs in the mid-90s. The forecast key messages for North and Central Texas. Elevated fire weather concerns will continue into this weekend, particularly along and west of the I-35 corridor. Slightly cooler weather with low 20 to 30% rain chances return from Sunday into next week. The spotter information statement for North and Central Texas. Spotter activation is not expected at this time. The ultraviolet index forecast for September 18th is 8, or very high. The current time is 12:19 p.m. Central Daylight Time. 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Serving the Dallas-Fort Worth listening area. The following reports of weather temperature and wind were made at noon. DFW Airport, mostly sunny, 91, dew point 68, relative humidity 46%, wind variable at 7, pressure 30.14 inches and falling. Dallas Love Field, mostly sunny, 92, variable at 5. Fort Worth Meacham, mostly sunny, 90, southeast at 7. Arlington, sunny, 92, south at 7. McKinney, mostly sunny, 92, southeast at 5. Denton, mostly sunny, 92, variable at 5. Elsewhere around the region, Wichita Falls, sunny, 93, south at 15, gusting to 23. Abilene, sunny, 90, south at 5. Waco, mostly sunny, 91, southwest at 12. Tyler, partly sunny, 90, calm. Once again at noon, DFW Airport, mostly sunny, 91, variable at 7. Now let's check on your local forecast for the Dallas-Fort Worth Metroplex. Ozone Action Day in effect for today. Today, sunny, hot with highs around 100. South winds 5 to 10 miles an hour. Tonight, clear. Lows in the mid-70s. South winds around 5 miles an hour. Saturday, sunny, hot with highs in the upper 90s. South winds 5 to 10 miles an hour. And now the extended forecast. Saturday night, mostly clear. Lows in the mid-70s. South winds 5 to 10 miles an hour. Sunday, mostly sunny. A 20% chance of showers and thunderstorms in the afternoon. Hot with highs in the upper 90s. South winds around 5 miles an hour. Sunday night, mostly cloudy with a 20% chance of showers and thunderstorms. Lows in the upper 70s. Monday, mostly sunny with a 20% chance of showers and thunderstorms. Hot with highs in the upper 90s. Heat index values up to 105.

Monday night, partly cloudy. A 20% chance of showers and thunderstorms after midnight. Lows in the mid-70s. Tuesday, mostly sunny with a slight chance of showers. A slight chance of thunderstorms in the afternoon. Highs in the mid-90s. Chance of rain 20%. Tuesday night, mostly cloudy in the evening, then becoming partly cloudy. Lows in the lower 70s. Wednesday, mostly sunny. Highs in the mid-90s. Wednesday night, partly cloudy. Lows in the lower 70s. Thursday, mostly sunny. Highs in the mid-90s. The forecast key messages for North and Central Texas. Elevated fire weather concerns will continue into this weekend, particularly along and west of the I-35 corridor. Slightly cooler weather with low 20 to 30% rain chances return from Sunday into next week. The spotter information statement for North and Central Texas. Spotter activation is not expected at this time. The ultraviolet index forecast for September 18th is 8, or very high. The current time is 12:23 p.m. Central Daylight Time. 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The following reports of weather temperature and wind were made at noon. DFW Airport, mostly sunny, 91, dew point 68, relative humidity 46%, wind variable at 7, pressure 30.14 inches and falling. Dallas Love Field, mostly sunny, 92, variable at 5. Fort Worth Meacham, mostly sunny, 90, southeast at 7. Arlington, sunny, 92, south at 7. McKinney, mostly sunny, 92, southeast at 5. Denton, mostly sunny, 92, variable at 5. Elsewhere around the region, Wichita Falls, sunny, 93, south at 15, gusting to 23. Abilene, sunny, 90, south at 5. Waco, mostly sunny, 91, southwest at 12. Tyler, partly sunny, 90, calm. Once again at noon, DFW Airport, mostly sunny, 91, variable at 7. Now let's check on your local forecast for the Dallas-Fort Worth Metroplex. Ozone Action Day in effect for today. Today, sunny, hot with highs around 100. South winds 5 to 10 miles an hour. Tonight, clear. Lows in the mid-70s. South winds around 5 miles an hour. Saturday, sunny, hot with highs in the upper 90s. South winds 5 to 10 miles an hour. And now the extended forecast. Saturday night, mostly clear. Lows in the mid-70s. South winds 5 to 10 miles an hour. Sunday, mostly sunny. A 20% chance of showers and thunderstorms in the afternoon. Hot with highs in the upper 90s. South winds around 5 miles an hour. Sunday night, mostly cloudy with a 20% chance of showers and thunderstorms. Lows in the upper 70s. Monday, mostly sunny with a 20% chance of showers and thunderstorms. Hot with highs in the upper 90s. Heat index values up to 105. Monday night, partly cloudy. A 20% chance of showers and thunderstorms after midnight. Lows in the mid-70s. Tuesday, mostly sunny with a slight chance of showers. A slight chance of thunderstorms in the afternoon. Highs in the mid-90s. Chance of rain 20%. Tuesday night, mostly cloudy in the evening, then becoming partly cloudy. Lows in the lower 70s. Wednesday, mostly sunny. Highs in the mid-90s. Wednesday night, partly cloudy. Lows in the lower 70s. Thursday, mostly sunny. Highs in the mid-90s. The forecast key messages for North and Central Texas. Elevated fire weather concerns will continue into this weekend, particularly along and west of the I-35 corridor. Slightly cooler weather with low 20 to 30% rain chances return from Sunday into next week. The spotter information statement for North and Central Texas. Spotter active.

sunny, 92, variable at 5. Fort Worth, Meacham, mostly sunny, 90, southeast at 7. Arlington, sunny, 92, south at 7. McKinney, mostly sunny, 92, southeast at 5. Denton, mostly sunny, 92, variable at 5. Elsewhere around the region, Wichita Falls, sunny, 93, south at 15, gusting to 23. Abilene, sunny, 90, south at 5. Waco, mostly sunny, 91, southwest at 12. Tyler, partly sunny, 90, calm. Once again at noon, DFW Airport, mostly sunny, 91, variable at 7. Now let's check on your local forecast for the Dallas-Fort Worth Metroplex. Ozone Action Day in effect for today. Today, sunny, hot with highs around 100. South winds 5 to 10 miles an hour. Tonight, clear. Lows in the mid-70s. South winds around 5 miles an hour. Saturday, sunny, hot with highs in the upper 90s. South winds 5 to 10 miles an hour. The Texas Commission on Environmental Quality has issued an Ozone Action Day for the Dallas-Fort Worth area for Friday. Atmospheric conditions are expected to be favorable for producing high levels of ozone air pollution in the Dallas-Fort Worth area on Friday. You can help prevent ozone pollution by sharing a ride, walking, riding a bicycle, taking your lunch to work, avoiding drive-through lanes, conserving energy, and keeping your vehicle properly tuned. And now the extended forecast. Saturday night, mostly clear. Lows in the mid-70s. South winds 5 to 10 miles an hour. Sunday, mostly sunny. A 20% chance of showers and thunderstorms in the afternoon. Hot with highs in the upper 90s. South winds around 5 miles an hour. Sunday night, mostly cloudy with a 20% chance of showers and thunderstorms. Lows in the upper 70s. Monday, mostly sunny with a 20% chance of showers and thunderstorms. Hot with highs in the upper 90s. Heat index values up to 105. Monday night, partly cloudy. A 20% chance of showers and thunderstorms after midnight. Lows in the mid-70s. Tuesday, mostly sunny with a slight chance of showers. A slight chance of thunderstorms in the afternoon. Highs in the mid-90s. Chance of rain 20%. Tuesday night, mostly cloudy in the evening, then becoming partly cloudy. Lows in the lower 70s. Wednesday, mostly sunny. Highs in the mid-90s. Wednesday night, partly cloudy. Lows in the lower 70s. Thursday, mostly sunny. Highs in the mid-90s. The forecast key messages for North and Central Texas. Elevated fire weather concerns will continue into this weekend, particularly along and west of the I-35 corridor. Slightly cooler weather with low 20 to 30% rain chances return from Sunday into next week. The spotter information statement for North and Central Texas. Spotter activation is not expected at this time. The ultraviolet index forecast for September 18th is 8, or very high. The current time is 12:31 p.m. Central Daylight Time. 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The following reports of weather temperature and wind were made at noon. DFW Airport, mostly sunny, 91, dew point 68, relative humidity 46%, wind variable at 7, pressure 30.14 inches and falling. Dallas Love Field, mostly sunny, 92, variable at 5. Fort Worth Meacham, mostly sunny, 90, southeast at 7. Arlington, sunny, 92, south at 7. McKinney, mostly sunny, 92, southeast at 5. Denton, mostly sunny, 92, variable at 5. Elsewhere around the region, Wichita Falls, sunny, 93, south at 15, gusting to 23. Abilene, sunny, 90, south at 5. Waco, mostly sunny, 91, southwest at 12. Tyler,

partly sunny, 90, calm. Once again at noon, DFW Airport, mostly sunny, 91, variable at 7. Now let's check on your local forecast for the Dallas-Fort Worth Metroplex. Ozone Action Day in effect for today. Today, sunny, hot with highs around 100. South winds 5 to 10 miles an hour. Tonight, clear. Lows in the mid, sunny, hot with highs around 100. South winds 5 to 10 miles an hour. Tonight, clear. Lows in the mid-70s. South winds around 5 miles an hour. Saturday, sunny, hot with highs in the upper 90s. South winds 5 to 10 miles an hour. And now the extended forecast. Saturday night, mostly clear. Lows in the mid-70s. South winds 5 to 10 miles an hour. Sunday, mostly sunny. A 20% chance of showers and thunderstorms in the afternoon. Hot with highs in the upper 90s. South winds around 5 miles an hour. Sunday night, mostly cloudy with a 20% chance of showers and thunderstorms. Lows in the upper 70s. Monday, mostly sunny with a 20% chance of showers and thunderstorms. Hot with highs in the upper 90s. Heat index values up to 105. Monday night, partly cloudy. A 20% chance of showers and thunderstorms after midnight. Lows in the mid-70s. Tuesday, mostly sunny with a slight chance of showers. A slight chance of thunderstorms in the afternoon. Highs in the mid-90s. Chance of rain 20%. Tuesday night, mostly cloudy in the evening, then becoming partly cloudy. Lows in the lower 70s. Wednesday, mostly sunny. Highs in the mid-90s. Wednesday night, partly cloudy. Lows in the lower 70s. Thursday, mostly sunny. Highs in the mid-90s. The forecast key messages for North and Central Texas. Elevated fire weather concerns will continue into this weekend, particularly along and west of the I-35 corridor. Slightly cooler weather with low 20 to 30% rain chances return from Sunday into next week. The spotter information statement for North and Central Texas. Spotter activation is not expected at this time. The ultraviolet index forecast for September 18th is 8, or very high. The current time is 12:35 p.m. Central Daylight Time. 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The following reports of weather temperature and wind were made at noon. DFW Airport, mostly sunny, 91, dew point 68, relative humidity 46%, wind variable at 7, pressure 30.14 inches and falling. Dallas Love Field, mostly sunny, 92, variable at 5. Fort Worth Meacham, mostly sunny, 90, southeast at 7. Arlington, sunny, 92, south at 7. McKinney, mostly sunny, 92, southeast at 5. Denton, mostly sunny, 92, variable at 5. Elsewhere around the region, Wichita Falls, sunny, 93, south at 15, gusting to 23. Abilene, sunny, 90, south at 5. Waco, mostly sunny, 91, southwest at 12. Tyler, partly sunny, 90, calm. Once again at noon, DFW Airport, mostly sunny, 91, variable at 7. Now let's check on your local forecast for the Dallas-Fort Worth Metroplex. Ozone Action Day in effect for today. Today, sunny, hot with highs around 100. South winds 5 to 10 miles an hour. Tonight, clear. Lows in the mid-70s. South winds around 5 miles an hour. Saturday, sunny, hot with highs in the upper 90s. South winds 5 to 10 miles an hour. And now the extended forecast. Saturday night, mostly clear. Lows in the mid-70s. South winds 5 to 10 miles an hour. Sunday, mostly sunny. A 20% chance of showers and thunderstorms in the afternoon. Hot with highs.

upper 90s. South winds around 5 miles an hour. Sunday night, mostly cloudy with a 20% chance of showers and thunderstorms. Lows in the upper 70s. Monday, mostly sunny with a 20% chance of showers and thunderstorms. Hot with highs in the upper 90s. Heat index values up to 105. Monday night, partly cloudy. A 20% chance of showers and thunderstorms after midnight. Lows in the mid-70s. Tuesday, mostly sunny with a slight chance of showers. A slight chance of thunderstorms in the afternoon. Highs in the mid-90s. Chance of rain 20%. Tuesday night, mostly cloudy in the evening, then becoming partly cloudy. Lows in the lower 70s. Wednesday, mostly sunny. Highs in the mid-90s. Wednesday night, partly cloudy. Lows in the lower 70s. Thursday, mostly sunny. Highs in the mid-90s. The forecast key messages for North and Central Texas. Elevated fire weather concerns will continue into this weekend, particularly along and west of the I-35 corridor. Slightly cooler weather with low 20 to 30% rain chances return from Sunday into next week. The spotter information statement for North and Central Texas. Spotter activation is not expected at this time. The ultraviolet index forecast for September 18th is 8, or very high. The current time is 12:39 p.m. Central Daylight Time. 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The following reports of weather temperature and wind were made at noon. DFW Airport, mostly sunny, 91, dew point 68, relative humidity 46%, wind variable at 7, pressure 30.14 inches and falling. Dallas Love Field, mostly sunny, 92, variable at 5. Fort Worth Meacham, mostly sunny, 90, southeast at 7. Arlington, sunny, 92, south at 7. McKinney, mostly sunny, 92, southeast at 5. Denton, mostly sunny, 92, variable at 5. Elsewhere around the region, Wichita Falls, sunny, 93, south at 15, gusting to 23. Abilene, sunny, 90, south at 5. Waco, mostly sunny, 91, southwest at 12. Tyler, partly sunny, 90, calm. Once again at noon, DFW Airport, mostly sunny, 91, variable at 7. Now let's check on your local forecast for the Dallas-Fort Worth Metroplex. Ozone Action Day in effect for today. Today, sunny, hot with highs around 100. South winds 5 to 10 miles an hour. Tonight, clear. Lows in the mid-70s. South winds around 5 miles an hour. Saturday, sunny, hot with highs in the upper 90s. South winds 5 to 10 miles an hour. And now the extended forecast. Saturday night, mostly clear. Lows in the mid-70s. South winds 5 to 10 miles an hour. Sunday, mostly sunny. A 20% chance of showers and thunderstorms in the afternoon. Hot with highs in the upper 90s. South winds around 5 miles an hour. Sunday night, mostly cloudy with a 20% chance of showers and thunderstorms. Lows in the upper 70s. Monday, mostly sunny with a 20% chance of showers and thunderstorms. Hot with highs in the upper 90s. Heat index values up to 105. Monday night, partly cloudy. A 20% chance of showers and thunderstorms after midnight. Lows in the mid-70s. Tuesday, mostly sunny with a slight chance of showers. A slight chance of thunderstorms in the afternoon. Highs in the mid-90s. Chance of rain 20%. Tuesday night, mostly cloudy in the evening, then becoming partly cloudy. Lows in the lower 70s. Wednesday, mostly sunny. Highs in the mid-90s. Wednesday night, partly cloudy. Lows in the lower 70s. Thursday, mostly sunny. Highs in the mid-90s.

the forecast key messages for North and Central Texas. Elevated fire weather concerns will continue into this weekend, particularly along and west of the I-35 corridor. Slightly cooler weather with low 20 to 30% rain chances return from Sunday into next week. The spotter information statement for North and Central Texas. Spotter activation is not expected at this time. The ultraviolet index forecast for September 18th is 8, or very high. The current time is 12:43 p.m. Central Daylight Time. 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The following reports of weather temperature and wind were made at noon. DFW Airport, mostly sunny, 91, dew point 68, relative humidity 46%, wind variable at 7, pressure 30.14 inches and falling. Dallas Love Field, mostly sunny, 92, variable at 5. Fort Worth Meacham, mostly sunny, 90, southeast at 7. Arlington, sunny, 92, south at 7. McKinney, mostly sunny, 92, southeast at 5. Denton, mostly sunny, 92, variable at 5. Elsewhere around the region, Wichita Falls, sunny, 93, south at 15, gusting to 23. Abilene, sunny, 90, south at 5. Waco, mostly sunny, 91, southwest at 12. Tyler, partly sunny, 90, calm. Once again at noon, DFW Airport, mostly sunny, 91, variable at 7. Now let's check on your local forecast for the Dallas-Fort Worth Metroplex. Ozone Action Day in effect for today. Today, sunny, hot with highs around 100. South winds 5 to 10 miles an hour. Tonight, clear. Lows in the mid-70s. South winds around 5 miles an hour. Saturday, sunny, hot with highs in the upper 90s. South winds 5 to 10 miles an hour. And now the extended forecast. Saturday night, mostly clear. Lows in the mid-70s. South winds 5 to 10 miles an hour. Sunday, mostly sunny. A 20% chance of showers and thunderstorms in the afternoon. Hot with highs in the upper 90s. South winds around 5 miles an hour. Sunday night, mostly cloudy with a 20% chance of showers and thunderstorms. Lows in the upper 70s. Monday, mostly sunny with a 20% chance of showers and thunderstorms. Hot with highs in the upper 90s. Heat index values up to 105. Monday night, partly cloudy. A 20% chance of showers and thunderstorms after midnight. Lows in the mid-70s. Tuesday, mostly sunny with a slight chance of showers. A slight chance of thunderstorms in the afternoon. Highs in the mid-90s. Chance of rain 20%. Tuesday night, mostly cloudy in the evening, then becoming partly cloudy. Lows in the lower 70s. Wednesday, mostly sunny. Highs in the mid-90s. Wednesday night, partly cloudy. Lows in the lower 70s. Thursday, mostly sunny. Highs in the mid-90s. The forecast key messages for North and Central Texas. Elevated fire weather concerns will continue into this weekend, particularly along and west of the I-35 corridor. Slightly cooler weather with low 20 to 30% rain chances return from Sunday into next week. The spotter information statement for North and Central Texas. Spotter activation is not expected at this time. The ultraviolet index forecast for September 18th is 8, or very high. The current time is 12:47 p.m. Central Daylight Time. 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The following reports of weather temperature and wind were made at noon. DFW Airport, mostly sunny, 91, dew point 68, relative humidity 46%, wind variable at 7, pressure 30.14 inches and falling.

Dallas Love Field, mostly sunny, 92, variable at 5. Fort Worth Meacham, mostly sunny, 90, southeast at 7. Arlington, sunny, 92, south at 7. McKinney, mostly sunny, 92, southeast at 5. Denton, mostly sunny, 92, variable at 5. Elsewhere around the region, Wichita Falls, sunny, 93, south at 15, gusting to 23. Abilene, sunny, 90, south at 5. Waco, mostly sunny, 91, southwest at 12. Tyler, partly sunny, 90, calm. Once again at noon, DFW Airport, mostly sunny, 91, variable at 7. Now let's check on your local forecast for the Dallas-Fort Worth Metroplex. Ozone Action Day in effect for today. Today, sunny, hot with highs around 100. South winds 5 to 10 miles an hour. Tonight, clear. Lows in the mid-70s. South winds around 5 miles an hour. Saturday, sunny, hot with highs in the upper 90s. South winds 5 to 10 miles an hour. And now the extended forecast. Saturday night, mostly clear. Lows in the mid-70s. South winds 5 to 10 miles an hour. Sunday, mostly sunny. A 20% chance of showers and thunderstorms in the afternoon. Hot with highs in the upper 90s. South winds around 5 miles an hour. Sunday night, mostly cloudy with a 20% chance of showers and thunderstorms. Lows in the upper 70s. Monday, mostly sunny with a 20% chance of showers and thunderstorms. Hot with highs in the upper 90s. Heat index values up to 105. Monday night, partly cloudy. A 20% chance of showers and thunderstorms after midnight. Lows in the mid-70s. Tuesday, mostly sunny with a slight chance of showers. A slight chance of thunderstorms in the afternoon. Highs in the mid-90s. Chance of rain 20%. Tuesday night, mostly cloudy in the evening, then becoming partly cloudy. Lows in the lower 70s. Wednesday, mostly sunny. Highs in the mid-90s. Wednesday night, partly cloudy. Lows in the lower 70s. Thursday, mostly sunny. Highs in the mid-90s. The forecast key messages for North and Central Texas. Elevated fire weather concerns will continue into this weekend, particularly along and west of the I-35 corridor. Slightly cooler weather with low 20 to 30% rain chances return from Sunday into next week. The spotter information statement for North and Central Texas. Spotter activation is not expected at this time. The ultraviolet index forecast for September 18th is 8, or very high. The current time is 12:51 p.m. Central Daylight Time. 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Serving the Dallas-Fort Worth listening area. The following reports of weather temperature and wind were made at noon. DFW Airport, mostly sunny, 91, dew point 68, relative humidity 46%, wind variable at 7, pressure 30.14 inches and falling. Dallas Love Field, mostly sunny, 92, variable at 5. Fort Worth Meacham, mostly sunny, 90, southeast at 7. Arlington, sunny, 92, south at 7. McKinney, mostly sunny, 92, southeast at 5. Denton, mostly sunny, 92, variable at 5. Elsewhere around the region, Wichita Falls, sunny, 93, south at 15, gusting to 23. Abilene, sunny, 90, south at 5. Waco, mostly sunny, 91, southwest at 12. Tyler, partly sunny, 90, calm. Once again at noon, DFW Airport, mostly sunny, 91, variable at 7. Now let's check on your local forecast for the Dallas-Fort Worth Metroplex. Ozone Action Day in effect for today. Today, sunny, hot with highs around 100. South winds 5 to 10 miles an hour. Tonight,

clear. Lows in the mid-70s. South winds around 5 miles an hour. Saturday, sunny, hot with highs in the upper 90s. South winds 5 to 10 miles an hour. And now the extended forecast. Saturday night, mostly clear. Lows in the mid-70s. South winds 5 to 10 miles an hour. Sunday, mostly sunny. A 20% chance of showers and thunderstorms in the afternoon. Hot with highs in the upper 90s. South winds around 5 miles an hour. Sunday night, mostly cloudy with a 20% chance of showers and thunderstorms. Lows in the upper 70s. Monday, mostly sunny with a 20% chance of showers and thunderstorms. Hot with highs in the upper 90s. Heat index values up to 105. Monday night, partly cloudy. A 20% chance of showers and thunderstorms after midnight. Lows in the mid-70s. Tuesday, mostly sunny with a slight chance of showers. A slight chance of thunderstorms in the afternoon. Highs in the mid-90s. Chance of rain 20%. Tuesday night, mostly cloudy in the evening, then becoming partly cloudy. Lows in the lower 70s. Wednesday, mostly sunny. Highs in the mid-90s. Wednesday night, partly cloudy. Lows in the lower 70s. Thursday, mostly sunny. Highs in the mid-90s. The forecast key messages for North and Central Texas. Elevated fire weather concerns will continue into this weekend, particularly along and west of the I-35 corridor. Slightly cooler weather with low 20 to 30% rain chances return from Sunday into next week. The spotter information statement for North and Central Texas. Spotter activation is not expected at this time. The ultraviolet index forecast for September 18th is 8, or very high. The current time is 12:54 p.m. Central Daylight Time. 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The following reports of weather temperature and wind were made at noon. DFW Airport, mostly sunny, 91, dew point 68, relative humidity 46%, wind variable at 7, pressure 30.14 inches and falling. Dallas Love Field, mostly sunny, 92, variable at 5. Fort Worth Meacham, mostly sunny, 90, southeast at 7. Arlington, sunny, 92, south at 7. McKinney, mostly sunny, 92, southeast at 5. Denton, mostly sunny, 92, variable at 5. Elsewhere around the region, Wichita Falls, sunny, 93, south at 15, gusting to 23. Abilene, sunny, 90, south at 5. Waco, mostly sunny, 91, southwest at 12. Tyler, partly sunny, 90, calm. Once again at noon, DFW Airport, mostly sunny, 91, variable at 7. Now let's check on your local forecast for the Dallas-Fort Worth Metroplex. Ozone Action Day in effect for today. Today, sunny, hot with highs around 100. South winds 5 to 10 miles an hour. Tonight, clear. Lows in the mid-70s. South winds around 5 miles an hour. Saturday, sunny, hot with highs in the upper 90s. South winds 5 to 10 miles an hour. And now the extended forecast. Saturday night, mostly clear. Lows in the mid-70s. South winds 5 to 10 miles an hour. Sunday, mostly sunny. A 20% chance of showers and thunderstorms in the afternoon. Hot with highs in the upper 90s. South winds around 5 miles an hour. Sunday night, mostly cloudy with a 20% chance of showers and thunderstorms. Lows in the upper 70s. Monday, mostly sunny with a 20% chance of showers and thunderstorms. Hot with highs in the upper 90s. Heat index values up to 105. Monday night, partly cloudy. A 20% chance of showers and thunderstorms after midnight. Lows in the mid-70s.
Tuesday, mostly sunny with a slight chance of showers. A slight chance of thunderstorms in the afternoon. Highs in the mid-90s. Chance of rain 20%. Tuesday night, mostly cloudy in the evening, then becoming partly cloudy. Lows in the lower 70s. Wednesday, mostly sunny. Highs in the mid-90s. Wednesday night, partly cloudy. Lows in the lower 70s. Thursday, mostly sunny. Highs in the mid-90s. The forecast key messages for North and Central Texas. Elevated fire weather concerns will continue into this weekend, particularly along and west of the I-35 corridor. Slightly cooler weather with low 20 to 30% rain chances return from Sunday into next week. The spotter information statement for North and Central Texas. Spotter activation is not expected at this time. The ultraviolet index forecast for September 18th is 8, or very high. The current time is 12:58 p.m. Central Daylight Time. 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The Texas Commission on Environmental Quality has issued an ozone action day for the Dallas-Fort Worth area for Friday. Atmospheric conditions are expected to be favorable for producing high levels of ozone air pollution in the Dallas-Fort Worth area on Friday. You can help prevent ozone pollution by sharing a ride, walking, riding a bicycle, taking your lunch to work, avoiding drive-through lanes, conserving energy, and keeping your vehicle properly tuned. The following reports of weather temperature and wind were made at noon. DFW Airport, mostly sunny, 91, dew point 68, relative humidity 46%, wind variable at 7, pressure 30.14 inches and falling. Dallas Love Field, mostly sunny, 92, variable at 5. Fort Worth Meacham, mostly sunny, 90, southeast at 7. Arlington, sunny, 92, south at 7. McKinney, mostly sunny, 92, southeast at 5. Denton, mostly sunny, 92, variable at 5. Elsewhere around the region, Wichita Falls, sunny, 93, south at 15, gusting to 23. Abilene, sunny, 90, south at 5. Waco, mostly sunny, 91, southwest at 12. Tyler, partly sunny, 90, calm. Once again at noon, DFW Airport, mostly sunny, 91, variable at 7. Now let's check on your local forecast for the Dallas-Fort Worth Metroplex. Ozone Action Day in effect for today. Today, sunny, hot with highs around 100. South winds 5 to 10 miles an hour. Tonight, clear. Lows in the mid-70s. South winds around 5 miles an hour. Saturday, sunny, hot with highs in the upper 90s. South winds 5 to 10 miles an hour. And now the extended forecast. Saturday night, mostly clear. Lows in the mid-70s. South winds 5 to 10 miles an hour. Sunday, mostly sunny. A 20% chance of showers and thunderstorms in the afternoon. Hot with highs in the upper 90s. South winds around 5 miles an hour. Sunday night, mostly cloudy with a 20% chance of showers and thunderstorms. Lows in the upper 70s. Monday, mostly sunny with a 20% chance of showers and thunderstorms. Hot with highs in the upper 90s. Heat index values up to 105. Monday night, partly cloudy. A 20% chance of showers and thunderstorms after midnight. Lows in the mid-70s. Tuesday, mostly sunny with a slight chance of showers. A slight chance of thunderstorms in the afternoon. Highs in the mid-90s. Chance of rain 20%. Tuesday night, mostly cloudy in the evening, then becoming partly cloudy. Lows in the lower 70s. Wednesday, mostly sunny. Highs in the mid-90s. Wednesday night, partly cloudy. Lows in the lower 70s. Thursday, mostly sunny. Highs in the mid-90s. The current time is 1:02 p.m. Central Daylight Time.

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The following reports of weather temperature and wind were made at 1 p.m. DFW Airport, mostly sunny, 94, dew point 66, relative humidity 39%, wind southeast at 8, pressure 30.12 inches and falling. Dallas Love Field, mostly sunny, 94, south at 10. Fort Worth Meacham, sunny, 94, south at 8. Arlington, mostly sunny, 92, east at 8. McKinney, sunny, 94, south at 10. Denton, mostly sunny, 93, east at 12, gusting to 20. Elsewhere around the region, Wichita Falls, sunny, 95, south at 10. Abilene, sunny, 92, southeast at 8. Waco, partly sunny, 93, east at 10. Tyler, partly sunny, 91, calm. Once again at 1 p.m., DFW Airport, mostly sunny, 94, southeast at 8. The following reports of weather temperature and wind were made at 1 p.m. DFW Airport, mostly sunny, 94, dew point 66, relative humidity 39%, wind southeast at 8, pressure 30.12 inches and falling. Dallas Love Field, mostly sunny, 94, south at 10. Fort Worth Meacham, sunny, 94, south at 8. Arlington, mostly sunny, 92, east at 8. McKinney, sunny, 94, south at 10. Denton, mostly sunny, 93, east at 12, gusting to 20. Elsewhere around the region, Wichita Falls, sunny, 95, south at 10. Abilene, sunny, 92, southeast at 8. Waco, partly sunny, 93, east at 10. Tyler, partly sunny, 91, calm. Once again at 1 p.m., DFW Airport, mostly sunny, 94, southeast at 8. Now let's check on your local forecast for the Dallas-Fort Worth Metroplex. Ozone Action Day in effect for today. Today, sunny, hot with highs around 100. South winds 5 to 10 miles an hour. Tonight, clear. Lows in the mid-70s. South winds around 5 miles an hour. Saturday, sunny, hot with highs in the upper 90s. South winds 5 to 10 miles an hour. And now the extended forecast. Saturday night, mostly clear. Lows in the mid-70s. South winds 5 to 10 miles an hour. Sunday, mostly sunny. A 20% chance of showers and thunderstorms in the afternoon. Hot with highs in the upper 90s. South winds around 5 miles an hour. Sunday night, mostly cloudy with a 20% chance of showers and thunderstorms. Lows in the upper 70s. Monday, mostly sunny with a 20% chance of showers and thunderstorms. Hot with highs in the upper 90s. Heat index values up to 105. Monday night, partly cloudy. A 20% chance of showers and thunderstorms after midnight. Lows in the mid-70s. Tuesday, mostly sunny with a slight chance of showers. A slight chance of thunderstorms in the afternoon. Highs in the mid-90s. Chance of rain 20%. Tuesday night, mostly cloudy in the evening, then becoming partly cloudy. Lows in the lower 70s. Wednesday, mostly sunny. Highs in the mid-90s. Wednesday night, partly cloudy. Lows in the lower 70s. Thursday, mostly sunny. Highs in the mid-90s. The forecast key messages for North and Central Texas. Elevated fire weather concerns will continue into this weekend, particularly along and west of the I-35 corridor. Slightly cooler weather with low 20 to 30% rain chances return from Sunday into next week. The spotter information statement for North and Central Texas. Spotter activation is not expected at this time. The ultraviolet index forecast for September 18th is 8, or very high. The current time is 1:07 p.m. Central Daylight Time. 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

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The following reports of weather temperature and wind were made at 1 p.m. DFW Airport, mostly sunny, 94, dew point 66, relative humidity 39%, wind southeast at 8, pressure 30.12 inches and falling. Dallas Love Field, mostly sunny, 94, south at 10. Fort Worth Meacham, sunny, 94, south at 8. Arlington, mostly sunny, 92, east at 8. McKinney, sunny, 94, south at 10. Denton, mostly sunny, 93, east at 12, gusting to 20. Elsewhere around the region, Wichita Falls, sunny, 95, south at 10. Abilene, sunny, 92, southeast at 8. Waco, partly sunny, 93, east at 10. Tyler, partly sunny, 91, calm. Once again at 1 p.m., DFW Airport, mostly sunny, 94, southeast at 8. Now let's check on your local forecast for the Dallas-Fort Worth Metroplex. Ozone Action Day in effect for today. Today, sunny, hot with highs around 100. South winds 5 to 10 miles an hour. Tonight, clear. Lows in the mid-70s. South winds around 5 miles an hour. Saturday, sunny, hot with highs in the upper 90s. South winds 5 to 10 miles an hour. And now the extended forecast. Saturday night, mostly clear. Lows in the mid-70s. South winds 5 to 10 miles an hour. Sunday, mostly sunny. A 20% chance of showers and thunderstorms in the afternoon. Hot with highs in the upper 90s. South winds around 5 miles an hour. Sunday night, mostly cloudy with a 20% chance of showers and thunderstorms. Lows in the upper 70s. Monday, mostly sunny with a 20% chance of showers and thunderstorms. Hot with highs in the upper 90s. Heat index values up to 105. Monday night, partly cloudy. A 20% chance of showers and thunderstorms after midnight. Lows in the mid-70s. Tuesday, mostly sunny with a slight chance of showers. A slight chance of thunderstorms in the afternoon. Highs in the mid-90s. Chance of rain 20%. Tuesday night, mostly cloudy in the evening, then becoming partly cloudy. Lows in the lower 70s. Wednesday, mostly sunny. Highs in the mid-90s. Wednesday night, partly cloudy. Lows in the lower 70s. Thursday, mostly sunny. Highs in the mid-90s. The forecast key messages for North and Central Texas. Elevated fire weather concerns will continue into this weekend, particularly along and west of the I-35 corridor. Slightly cooler weather with low 20 to 30% rain chances return from Sunday into next week. The spotter information statement for North and Central Texas. Spotter activation is not expected at this time. The ultraviolet index forecast for September 18th is 8, or very high. The current time is 1:11 p.m. Central Daylight Time. 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The following reports of weather temperature and wind were made at 1 p.m. DFW Airport, mostly sunny, 94, dew point 66, relative humidity 39%, wind southeast at 8, pressure 30.12 inches and falling. Dallas Love Field, mostly sunny, 94, south at 10. Fort Worth Meacham, sunny, 94, south at 8. Arlington, mostly sunny, 92, east at 8. McKinney, sunny, 94, south at 10. Denton, mostly sunny, 93, east at 12, gusting to 20. Elsewhere around the region, Wichita Falls, sunny, 95, south at 10. Abilene, sunny, 92, southeast at 8. Waco, partly sunny, 93, east at 10. Tyler, partly sunny, 91.

Once again at 1 p.m., DFW Airport, mostly sunny, 94, southeast at 8. Now let's check on your local forecast for the Dallas-Fort Worth Metroplex. Ozone Action Day in effect for today. Today, sunny, hot with highs around 100. South winds 5 to 10 miles an hour. Tonight, clear. Lows in the mid-70s. South winds around 5 miles an hour. Saturday, sunny, hot with highs in the upper 90s. South winds 5 to 10 miles an hour. And now the extended forecast. Saturday night, mostly clear. Lows in the mid-70s. South winds 5 to 10 miles an hour. Sunday, mostly sunny. A 20% chance of showers and thunderstorms in the afternoon. Hot with highs in the upper 90s. South winds around 5 miles an hour. Sunday night, mostly cloudy with a 20% chance of showers and thunderstorms. Lows in the upper 70s. Monday, mostly sunny with a 20% chance of showers and thunderstorms. Hot with highs in the upper 90s. Heat index values up to 105. Monday night, partly cloudy. A 20% chance of showers and thunderstorms after midnight. Lows in the mid-70s. Tuesday, mostly sunny with a slight chance of showers. A slight chance of thunderstorms in the afternoon. Highs in the mid-90s. Chance of rain 20%. Tuesday night, mostly cloudy in the evening, then becoming partly cloudy. Lows in the lower 70s. Wednesday, mostly sunny. Highs in the mid-90s. Wednesday night, partly cloudy. Lows in the lower 70s. Thursday, mostly sunny. Highs in the mid-90s. The forecast key messages for North and Central Texas. Elevated fire weather concerns will continue into this weekend, particularly along and west of the I-35 corridor. Slightly cooler weather with low 20 to 30% rain chances return from Sunday into next week. The spotter information statement for North and Central Texas. Spotter activation is not expected at this time. The ultraviolet index forecast for September 18th is 8, or very high. The current time is 1:15 p.m. Central Daylight Time. 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The following reports of weather temperature and wind were made at 1 p.m. DFW Airport, mostly sunny, 94, dew point 66, relative humidity 39%, wind southeast at 8, pressure 30.12 inches and falling. Dallas Love Field, mostly sunny, 94, south at 10. Fort Worth Meacham, sunny, 94, south at 8. Arlington, mostly sunny, 92, east at 8. McKinney, sunny, 94, south at 10. Denton, mostly sunny, 93, east at 12, gusting to 20. Elsewhere around the region, Wichita Falls, sunny, 95, south at 10. Abilene, sunny, 92, southeast at 8. Waco, partly sunny, 93, east at 10. Tyler, partly sunny, 91, calm. Once again at 1 p.m., DFW Airport, mostly sunny, 94, southeast at 8. Now let's check on your local forecast for the Dallas-Fort Worth Metroplex. Ozone Action Day in effect for today. Today, sunny, hot with highs around 100. South winds 5 to 10 miles an hour. Tonight, clear. Lows in the mid-70s. South winds around 5 miles an hour. Saturday, sunny, hot with highs in the upper 90s. South winds 5 to 10 miles an hour. And now the extended forecast. Saturday night, mostly clear. Lows in the mid-70s. South winds 5 to 10 miles an hour. Sunday, mostly sunny. A 20% chance of showers and thunderstorms in the afternoon. Hot with highs in the upper 90s. South winds around 5 miles an hour. Sunday night, mostly cloudy with a 20% chance of showers and thunderstorms. Lows in the upper 70s.

Monday, mostly sunny with a 20% chance of showers and thunderstorms. Hot with highs in the upper 90s. Heat index values up to 105. Monday night, partly cloudy. A 20% chance of showers and thunderstorms after midnight. Lows in the mid-70s. Tuesday, mostly sunny with a slight chance of showers. A slight chance of thunderstorms in the afternoon. Highs in the mid-90s. Chance of rain 20%. Tuesday night, mostly cloudy in the evening, then becoming partly cloudy. Lows in the lower 70s. Wednesday, mostly sunny. Highs in the mid-90s. Wednesday night, partly cloudy. Lows in the lower 70s. Thursday, mostly sunny. Highs in the mid-90s. The forecast key messages for North and Central Texas. Elevated fire weather concerns will continue into this weekend, particularly along and west of the I-35 corridor. Slightly cooler weather with low 20 to 30% rain chances return from Sunday into next week. The spotter information statement for North and Central Texas. Spotter activation is not expected at this time. The ultraviolet index forecast for September 18th is 8, or very high. The current time is 1:19 p.m. Central Daylight Time. 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The following reports of weather temperature and wind were made at 1 p.m. DFW Airport, mostly sunny, 94, dew point 66, relative humidity 39%, wind southeast at 8, pressure 30.12 inches and falling. Dallas Love Field, mostly sunny, 94, south at 10. Fort Worth Meacham, sunny, 94, south at 8. Arlington, mostly sunny, 92, east at 8. McKinney, sunny, 94, south at 10. Denton, mostly sunny, 93, east at 12, gusting to 20. Elsewhere around the region, Wichita Falls, sunny, 95, south at 10. Abilene, sunny, 92, southeast at 8. Waco, partly sunny, 93, east at 10. Tyler, partly sunny, 91, calm. Once again at 1 p.m., DFW Airport, mostly sunny, 94, southeast at 8. Now let's check on your local forecast for the Dallas-Fort Worth Metroplex. Ozone Action Day in effect for today. Today, sunny, hot with highs around 100. South winds 5 to 10 miles an hour. Tonight, clear. Lows in the mid-70s. South winds around 5 miles an hour. Saturday, sunny, hot with highs in the upper 90s. South winds 5 to 10 miles an hour. And now the extended forecast. Saturday night, mostly clear. Lows in the mid-70s. South winds 5 to 10 miles an hour. Sunday, mostly sunny. A 20% chance of showers and thunderstorms in the afternoon. Hot with highs in the upper 90s. South winds around 5 miles an hour. Sunday night, mostly cloudy with a 20% chance of showers and thunderstorms. Lows in the upper 70s. Monday, mostly sunny with a 20% chance of showers and thunderstorms. Hot with highs in the upper 90s. Heat index values up to 105. Monday night, partly cloudy. A 20% chance of showers and thunderstorms after midnight. Lows in the mid-70s. Tuesday, mostly sunny with a slight chance of showers. A slight chance of thunderstorms in the afternoon. Highs in the mid-90s. Chance of rain 20%. Tuesday night, mostly cloudy in the evening, then becoming partly cloudy. Lows in the lower 70s. Wednesday, mostly sunny. Highs in the mid-90s. Wednesday night, partly cloudy. Lows in the lower 70s. Thursday, mostly sunny. Highs in the mid-90s. The forecast key messages for North and Central Texas. Elevated fire weather concerns will continue into this weekend, particularly along and west of the I-35 corridor.

cooler weather with low 20 to 30% rain chances return from Sunday into next week. The spotter information statement for North and Central Texas. Spotter activation is not expected at this time. The ultraviolet index forecast for September 18th is 8, or very high. The current time is 1:23 p.m. Central Daylight Time. 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The following reports of weather temperature and wind were made at 1 p.m. DFW Airport, mostly sunny, 94, dew point 66, relative humidity 39%, wind southeast at 8, pressure 30.12 inches and falling. Dallas Love Field, mostly sunny, 94, south at 10. Fort Worth Meacham, sunny, 94, south at 8. Arlington, mostly sunny, 92, east at 8. McKinney, sunny, 94, south at 10. Denton, mostly sunny, 93, east at 12, gusting to 20. Elsewhere around the region, Wichita Falls, sunny, 95, south at 10. Abilene, sunny, 92, southeast at 8. Waco, partly sunny, 93, east at 10. Tyler, partly sunny, 91, calm. Once again at 1 p.m., DFW Airport, mostly sunny, 94, southeast at 8. Now let's check on your local forecast for the Dallas-Fort Worth Metroplex. Ozone Action Day in effect for today. Today, sunny, hot with highs around 100. South winds 5 to 10 miles an hour. Tonight, clear. Lows in the mid-70s. South winds around 5 miles an hour. Saturday, sunny, hot with highs in the upper 90s. South winds 5 to 10 miles an hour. And now the extended forecast. Saturday night, mostly clear. Lows in the mid-70s. South winds 5 to 10 miles an hour. Sunday, mostly sunny. A 20% chance of showers and thunderstorms in the afternoon. Hot with highs in the upper 90s. South winds around 5 miles an hour. Sunday night, mostly cloudy with a 20% chance of showers and thunderstorms. Lows in the upper 70s. Monday, mostly sunny with a 20% chance of showers and thunderstorms. Hot with highs in the upper 90s. Heat index values up to 105. Monday night, partly cloudy. A 20% chance of showers and thunderstorms after midnight. Lows in the mid-70s. Tuesday, mostly sunny with a slight chance of showers. A slight chance of thunderstorms in the afternoon. Highs in the mid-90s. Chance of rain 20%. Tuesday night, mostly cloudy in the evening, then becoming partly cloudy. Lows in the lower 70s. Wednesday, mostly sunny. Highs in the mid-90s. Wednesday night, partly cloudy. Lows in the lower 70s. Thursday, mostly sunny. Highs in the mid-90s. The forecast key messages for North and Central Texas. Elevated fire weather concerns will continue into this weekend, particularly along and west of the I-35 corridor. Slightly cooler weather with low 20 to 30% rain chances return from Sunday into next week. The spotter information statement for North and Central Texas. Spotter activation is not expected at this time. The ultraviolet index forecast for September 18th is 8, or very high. The current time is 1:26 p.m. Central Daylight Time. 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The following reports of weather temperature and wind were made at 1 p.m. DFW Airport, mostly sunny, 94, dew point 66, relative humidity 39%, wind southeast at 8, pressure 30.12 inches and falling. Dallas Love Field, mostly sunny, 94, south at 10. Fort Worth Meacham, sunny, 94, south at 8. Arlington, mostly sunny, 92,

100. South winds 5 to 10 miles an hour. Tonight, clear. Lows in the mid-70s. South winds around 5 miles an hour. Saturday, sunny, hot with highs in the upper 90s. South winds 5 to 10 miles an hour. And now the extended forecast. Saturday night, mostly clear. Lows in the mid-70s. South winds 5 to 10 miles an hour. Sunday, mostly sunny. A 20% chance of showers and thunderstorms in the afternoon. Hot with highs in the upper 90s. South winds around 5 miles an hour. Sunday night, mostly cloudy with a 20% chance of showers and thunderstorms. Lows in the upper 70s. Monday, mostly sunny with a 20% chance of showers and thunderstorms. Hot with highs in the upper 90s. Heat index values up to 105. Monday night, partly cloudy. A 20% chance of showers and thunderstorms after midnight. Lows in the mid-70s. Tuesday, mostly sunny with a slight chance of showers. A slight chance of thunderstorms in the afternoon. Highs in the mid-90s. Chance of rain 20%. Tuesday night, mostly cloudy in the evening, then becoming partly cloudy. Lows in the lower 70s. Wednesday, mostly sunny. Highs in the mid-90s. Wednesday night, partly cloudy. Lows in the lower 70s. Thursday, mostly sunny. Highs in the mid-90s. The Texas Commission on Environmental Quality has issued an ozone action day for the Dallas-Fort Worth area for Friday. Atmospheric conditions are expected to be favorable for producing high levels of ozone air pollution in the Dallas-Fort Worth area on Friday. You can help prevent ozone pollution by sharing a ride, walking, riding a bicycle, taking your lunch to work, avoiding drive-through lanes, conserving energy, and keeping your vehicle properly tuned. And now the extended forecast. Saturday night, mostly clear. Lows in the mid-70s. South winds 5 to 10 miles an hour. Sunday, mostly sunny. Hot with highs around 100. South winds 5 to 10 miles an hour. Sunday night, partly cloudy. A slight chance of showers and thunderstorms in the evening, then a chance of showers after midnight. Lows in the mid-70s. Chance of rain 50%. Monday, mostly sunny with a slight chance of showers. A slight chance of thunderstorms in the afternoon. Highs in the mid-90s. Chance of rain 20%. Monday night, partly cloudy. Lows in the mid-70s. Tuesday, mostly sunny. Highs in the mid-90s. Tuesday night, partly cloudy. Lows in the lower 70s. Wednesday, mostly sunny. Highs in the mid-90s. Wednesday night, partly cloudy. Lows in the lower 70s. Thursday, mostly sunny. Highs in the mid-90s. The forecast key messages for North and Central Texas. Elevated fire weather concerns will continue into this weekend, particularly along and west of the I-35 corridor. Slightly cooler weather with low 20 to 30% rain chances return from Sunday into next week. The spotter information statement for North and Central Texas. Spotter activation is not expected at this time. The ultraviolet index forecast for September 19th is 8, or very high. The current time is 1:32 p.m. Central Daylight Time. 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The following reports of weather temperature and wind were made at 1 p.m. DFW Airport, mostly sunny, 94, dew point 66, relative humidity 39%, wind southeast at 8, pressure 30.12 inches and falling. Dallas Love Field, mostly sunny, 94, south at 10. Fort Worth Meacham, sunny, 94, south at 8. Arlington, mostly sunny, 92, east at 8. McKinney, sunny, 94, south at 8. Arlington, mostly sunny, 92, east at 8. McKinney, sunny, 94, south at 10.

Denton, mostly sunny. 93, east at 12, gusting to 20. Elsewhere around the region, Wichita Falls, sunny. 95, south at 10. Abilene, sunny. 92, southeast at 8. Waco, partly sunny. 93, east at 10. Tyler, partly sunny. 91, calm. Once again at 1 p.m., DFW Airport, mostly sunny. 94, southeast at 8. Now let's check on your local forecast for the Dallas-Fort Worth Metroplex. Ozone Action Day in effect for today. This afternoon, sunny, hot with highs around 100. Southeast winds around 5 miles an hour. Tonight, clear. Lows in the mid-70s. South winds around 5 miles an hour. Saturday, sunny, hot with highs around 100. South winds 5 to 10 miles an hour. And now the extended forecast. Saturday night, mostly clear. Lows in the mid-70s. South winds 5 to 10 miles an hour. Sunday, mostly sunny. Hot with highs around 100. South winds 5 to 10 miles an hour. Sunday night, partly cloudy. A slight chance of showers and thunderstorms in the evening, then a chance of showers after midnight. Lows in the mid-70s. Chance of rain 50%. Monday, mostly sunny with a slight chance of showers. A slight chance of thunderstorms in the afternoon. Highs in the mid-90s. Chance of rain 20%. Monday night, partly cloudy. Lows in the mid-70s. Tuesday, mostly sunny. Highs in the mid-90s. Tuesday night, partly cloudy. Lows in the lower 70s. Wednesday, mostly sunny. Highs in the mid-90s. Wednesday night, partly cloudy. Lows in the lower 70s. Thursday, mostly sunny. Highs in the mid-90s. The forecast key messages for North and Central Texas. Elevated fire weather concerns will continue into this weekend, particularly along and west of the I-35 corridor. Slightly cooler weather with low 20 to 30% rain chances return from Sunday into next week. The spotter information statement for North and Central Texas. Spotter activation is not expected at this time. The ultraviolet index forecast for September 19th is 8, or very high. The current time is 1:36 p.m. Central Daylight Time. 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The following reports of weather temperature and wind were made at 1 p.m. DFW Airport, mostly sunny, 94, dew point 66, relative humidity 39%, wind southeast at 8, pressure 30.12 inches and falling. Dallas Love Field, mostly sunny, 94, south at 10. Fort Worth Meacham, sunny, 94, south at 8. Arlington, mostly sunny, 92, east at 8. McKinney, sunny, 94, south at 10. Denton, mostly sunny, 93, east at 12, gusting to 20. Elsewhere around the region, Wichita Falls, sunny, 95, south at 10. Abilene, sunny, 92, southeast at 8. Waco, partly sunny, 93, east at 10. Tyler, partly sunny, 91, calm. Once again at 1 p.m., DFW Airport, mostly sunny, 94, southeast at 8. Now let's check on your local forecast for the Dallas-Fort Worth Metroplex. Ozone Action Day in effect for today. This afternoon, sunny, hot with highs around 100. Southeast winds around 5 miles an hour. Tonight, clear. Lows in the mid-70s. South winds around 5 miles an hour. Saturday, sunny, hot with highs around 100. South winds 5 to 10 miles an hour. And now the extended forecast. Saturday night, mostly clear. Lows in the mid-70s. South winds 5 to 10 miles an hour. Sunday, mostly sunny. Hot with highs around 100. South winds 5 to 10 miles an hour.

Sunday night, partly cloudy. A slight chance of showers and thunderstorms in the evening, then a chance of showers after midnight. Lows in the mid-70s. Chance of rain 50%. Monday, mostly sunny with a slight chance of showers. A slight chance of thunderstorms in the afternoon. Highs in the mid-90s. Chance of rain 20%. Monday night, partly cloudy. Lows in the mid-70s. Tuesday, mostly sunny. Highs in the mid-90s. Tuesday night, partly cloudy. Lows in the lower 70s. Wednesday, mostly sunny. Highs in the mid-90s. Wednesday night, partly cloudy. Lows in the lower 70s. Thursday, mostly sunny. Highs in the mid-90s. The forecast key messages for North and Central Texas. Elevated fire weather concerns will continue into this weekend, particularly along and west of the I-35 corridor. Slightly cooler weather with low 20 to 30% rain chances return from Sunday into next week. The spotter information statement for North and Central Texas. Spotter activation is not expected at this time. The ultraviolet index forecast for September 19th is 8, or very high. The current time is 1:39 p.m. Central Daylight Time. 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The following reports of weather temperature and wind were made at 1 p.m. DFW Airport, mostly sunny, 94, dew point 66, relative humidity 39%, wind southeast at 8, pressure 30.12 inches and falling. Dallas Love Field, mostly sunny, 94, south at 10. Fort Worth Meacham, sunny, 94, south at 8. Arlington, mostly sunny, 92, east at 8. McKinney, sunny, 94, south at 10. Denton, mostly sunny, 93, east at 12, gusting to 20. Elsewhere around the region, Wichita Falls, sunny, 95, south at 10. Abilene, sunny, 92, southeast at 8. Waco, partly sunny, 93, east at 10. Tyler, partly sunny, 91, calm. Once again at 1 p.m., DFW Airport, mostly sunny, 94, southeast at 8. Now let's check on your local forecast for the Dallas-Fort Worth Metroplex. Ozone Action Day in effect for today. This afternoon, sunny, hot with highs around 100. Southeast winds around 5 miles an hour. Tonight, clear. Lows in the mid-70s. South winds around 5 miles an hour. Saturday, sunny, hot with highs around 100. South winds 5 to 10 miles an hour. And now the extended forecast. Saturday night, mostly clear. Lows in the mid-70s. South winds 5 to 10 miles an hour. Sunday, mostly sunny. Hot with highs around 100. South winds 5 to 10 miles an hour. Sunday night, partly cloudy. A slight chance of showers and thunderstorms in the evening, then a chance of showers after midnight. Lows in the mid-70s. Chance of rain 50%. Monday, mostly sunny with a slight chance of showers. A slight chance of thunderstorms in the afternoon. Highs in the mid-90s. Chance of rain 20%. Monday night, partly cloudy. Lows in the mid-70s. Tuesday, mostly sunny. Highs in the mid-90s. Tuesday night, partly cloudy. Lows in the lower 70s. Wednesday, mostly sunny. Highs in the mid-90s. Wednesday night, partly cloudy. Lows in the lower 70s. Thursday, mostly sunny. Highs in the mid-90s. The forecast key messages for North and Central Texas. Elevated fire weather concerns will continue into this weekend, particularly along and west of the I-35 corridor. Slightly cooler weather with low 20 to 30% rain chances return from Sunday into next week. The spotter information statement for North and Central Texas. Spotter activation is not expected at this time.

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The current time is 1:43 p.m. Central Daylight Time. 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The following reports of weather temperature and wind were made at 1 p.m. DFW Airport, mostly sunny, 94, dew point 66, relative humidity 39%, wind southeast at 8, pressure 30.12 inches and falling. Dallas Love Field, mostly sunny, 94, south at 10. Fort Worth Meacham, sunny, 94, south at 8. Arlington, mostly sunny, 92, east at 8. McKinney, sunny, 94, south at 10. Denton, mostly sunny, 93, east at 12, gusting to 20. Elsewhere around the region, Wichita Falls, sunny, 95, south at 10. Abilene, sunny, 92, southeast at 8. Waco, partly sunny, 93, east at 10. Tyler, partly sunny, 91, calm. Once again at 1 p.m., DFW Airport, mostly sunny, 94, southeast at 8. Now let's check on your local forecast for the Dallas-Fort Worth Metroplex. Ozone Action Day in effect for today. This afternoon, sunny, hot with highs around 100. Southeast winds around 5 miles an hour. Tonight, clear. Lows in the mid-70s. South winds around 5 miles an hour. Saturday, sunny, hot with highs around 100. South winds 5 to 10 miles an hour. And now the extended forecast. Saturday night, mostly clear. Lows in the mid-70s. South winds 5 to 10 miles an hour. Sunday, mostly sunny. Hot with highs around 100. South winds 5 to 10 miles an hour. Sunday night, partly cloudy. A slight chance of showers and thunderstorms in the evening, then a chance of showers after midnight. Lows in the mid-70s. Chance of rain 50%. Monday, mostly sunny with a slight chance of showers. A slight chance of thunderstorms in the afternoon. Highs in the mid-90s. Chance of rain 20%. Monday night, partly cloudy. Lows in the mid-70s. Tuesday, mostly sunny. Highs in the mid-90s. Tuesday night, partly cloudy. Lows in the lower 70s. Wednesday, mostly sunny. Highs in the mid-90s. Wednesday night, partly cloudy. Lows in the lower 70s. Thursday, mostly sunny. Highs in the mid-90s. The forecast key messages for North and Central Texas. Elevated fire weather concerns will continue into this weekend, particularly along and west of the I-35 corridor. Slightly cooler weather with low 20 to 30% rain chances return from Sunday into next week. The spotter information statement for North and Central Texas. Spotter activation is not expected at this time. The ultraviolet index forecast for September 19th is 8, or very high. The current time is 1:47 p.m. Central Daylight Time. 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The following reports of weather temperature and wind were made at 1 p.m. DFW Airport, mostly sunny, 94, dew point 66, relative humidity 39%, wind southeast at 8, pressure 30.12 inches and falling. Dallas Love Field, mostly sunny, 94, south at 10. Fort Worth Meacham, sunny, 94, south at 8. Arlington, mostly sunny, 92, east at 8. McKinney, sunny, 94, south at 10. Denton, mostly sunny, 93, east at 12, gusting to 20. Elsewhere around the region, Wichita Falls, sunny, 95, south at 10. Abilene, sunny, 92, southeast at 8. Waco, partly sunny, 93, east at 10. Tyler, partly sunny.
partly sunny, 91, calm. Once again at 1 p.m., DFW Airport, mostly sunny, 94, southeast at 8. Now let's check on your local forecast for the Dallas-Fort Worth Metroplex. Ozone Action Day in effect for today. This afternoon, sunny, hot with highs around 100. Southeast winds around 5 miles an hour. Tonight, clear. Lows in the mid-70s. South winds around 5 miles an hour. Saturday, sunny, hot with highs around 100. South winds 5 to 10 miles an hour. And now the extended forecast. Saturday night, mostly clear. Lows in the mid-70s. South winds 5 to 10 miles an hour. Sunday, mostly sunny. Hot with highs around 100. South winds 5 to 10 miles an hour. Sunday night, partly cloudy. A slight chance of showers and thunderstorms in the evening, then a chance of showers after midnight. Lows in the mid-70s. Chance of rain 50%. Monday, mostly sunny with a slight chance of showers. A slight chance of thunderstorms in the afternoon. Highs in the mid-90s. Chance of rain 20%. Monday night, partly cloudy. Lows in the mid-70s. Tuesday, mostly sunny. Highs in the mid-90s. Tuesday night, partly cloudy. Lows in the lower 70s. Wednesday, mostly sunny. Highs in the mid-90s. Wednesday night, partly cloudy. Lows in the lower 70s. Thursday, mostly sunny. Highs in the mid-90s. The forecast key messages for North and Central Texas. Elevated fire weather concerns will continue into this weekend, particularly along and west of the I-35 corridor. Slightly cooler weather with low, 20 to 30% rain chances return from Sunday into next week. The spotter information statement for North and Central Texas. Spotter activation is not expected at this time. The ultraviolet index forecast for September 19th is 8, or very high. The current time is 1:50 p.m. Central Daylight Time. 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The following reports of weather temperature and wind were made at 1 p.m. DFW Airport, mostly sunny, 94, dew point 66, relative humidity 39%, wind southeast at 8, pressure 30.12 inches and falling. Dallas Love Field, mostly sunny, 94, south at 10. Fort Worth Meacham, sunny, 94, south at 8. Arlington, mostly sunny, 92, east at 8. McKinney, sunny, 94, south at 10. Denton, mostly sunny, 93, east at 12, gusting to 20. Elsewhere around the region, Wichita Falls, sunny, 95, south at 10. Abilene, sunny, 92, southeast at 8. Waco, partly sunny, 93, east at 10. Tyler, partly sunny, 91, calm. Once again at 1 p.m., DFW Airport, mostly sunny, 94, southeast at 8. Now let's check on your local forecast for the Dallas-Fort Worth Metroplex. Ozone Action Day in effect for today. This afternoon, sunny, hot with highs around 100. Southeast winds around 5 miles an hour. Tonight, clear. Lows in the mid-70s. South winds around 5 miles an hour. Saturday, sunny, hot with highs around 100. South winds 5 to 10 miles an hour. And now the extended forecast. Saturday night, mostly clear. Lows in the mid-70s. South winds 5 to 10 miles an hour. Sunday, mostly sunny. Hot with highs around 100. South winds 5 to 10 miles an hour. Sunday night, partly cloudy. A slight chance of showers and thunderstorms in the evening, then a chance of showers after midnight. Lows in the mid-70s. Chance of rain 50%. Monday, mostly sunny with a slight chance of showers. A slight chance of thunderstorms in the afternoon.

highs in the mid-90s. Chance of rain 20%. Monday night, partly cloudy. Lows in the mid-70s. Tuesday, mostly sunny. Highs in the mid-90s. Tuesday night, partly cloudy. Lows in the lower 70s. Wednesday, mostly sunny. Highs in the mid-90s. Wednesday night, partly cloudy. Lows in the lower 70s. Thursday, mostly sunny. Highs in the mid-90s. The forecast key messages for North and Central Texas. Elevated fire weather concerns will continue into this weekend, particularly along and west of the I-35 corridor. Slightly cooler weather with low 20 to 30% rain chances return from Sunday into next week. The spotter information statement for North and Central Texas. Spotter activation is not expected at this time. The ultraviolet index forecast for September 19th is 8, or very high. The current time is 1:54 p.m. Central Daylight Time. 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The following reports of weather temperature and wind were made at 1 p.m. DFW Airport, mostly sunny, 94, dew point 66, relative humidity 39%, wind southeast at 8, pressure 30.12 inches and falling. Dallas Love Field, mostly sunny, 94, south at 10. Fort Worth Meacham, sunny, 94, south at 8. Arlington, mostly sunny, 92, east at 8. McKinney, sunny, 94, south at 10. Denton, mostly sunny, 93, east at 12, gusting to 20. Elsewhere around the region, Wichita Falls, sunny, 95, south at 10. Abilene, sunny, 92, southeast at 8. Waco, partly sunny, 93, east at 10. Tyler, partly sunny, 91, calm. Once again at 1 p.m., DFW Airport, mostly sunny, 94, southeast at 8. Now let's check on your local forecast for the Dallas-Fort Worth Metroplex. Ozone Action Day in effect for today. This afternoon, sunny, hot with highs around 100. Southeast winds around 5 miles an hour. Tonight, clear. Lows in the mid-70s. South winds around 5 miles an hour. Saturday, sunny, hot with highs around 100. South winds 5 to 10 miles an hour. And now the extended forecast. Saturday night, mostly clear. Lows in the mid-70s. South winds 5 to 10 miles an hour. Sunday, mostly sunny. Hot with highs around 100. South winds 5 to 10 miles an hour. Sunday night, partly cloudy. A slight chance of showers and thunderstorms in the evening, then a chance of showers after midnight. Lows in the mid-70s. Chance of rain 50%. Monday, mostly sunny with a slight chance of showers. A slight chance of thunderstorms in the afternoon. Highs in the mid-90s. Chance of rain 20%. Monday night, partly cloudy. Lows in the mid-70s. Tuesday, mostly sunny. Highs in the mid-90s. Tuesday night, partly cloudy. Lows in the lower 70s. Wednesday, mostly sunny. Highs in the mid-90s. Wednesday night, partly cloudy. Lows in the lower 70s. Thursday, mostly sunny. Highs in the mid-90s. The forecast key messages for North and Central Texas. Elevated fire weather concerns will continue into this weekend, particularly along and west of the I-35 corridor. Slightly cooler weather with low 20 to 30% rain chances return from Sunday into next week. The spotter information statement for North and Central Texas. Spotter activation is not expected at this time. The ultraviolet index forecast for September 19th is 8, or very high. The current time is 1:58 p.m. Central Daylight Time. 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

serving the Dallas-Fort Worth listening area. The following reports of weather, temperature, and wind were made at 1 p.m. DFW Airport, mostly sunny, 94, dew point 66, relative humidity 39%, wind southeast at 8, pressure 30.12 inches and falling. Dallas Love Field, mostly sunny, 94, south at 10. Fort Worth Meacham, sunny, 94, south at 8. Arlington, mostly sunny, 92, east at 8. McKinney, sunny, 94, south at 10. Denton, mostly sunny, 93, east at 12, gusting to 20. Elsewhere around the region, Wichita Falls, sunny, 95, south at 10. Abilene, sunny, 92, southeast at 8. Waco, partly sunny, 93, east at 10. Tyler, partly sunny, 91, calm. Once again at 1 p.m., DFW Airport, mostly sunny, 94, southeast at 8. The Texas Commission on Environmental Quality has issued an ozone action day for the Dallas-Fort Worth area for Friday. Atmospheric conditions are expected to be favorable for producing high levels of ozone air pollution in the Dallas-Fort Worth area on Friday. You can help prevent ozone pollution by sharing a ride, walking, riding a bicycle, taking your lunch to work, avoiding drive-through lanes, conserving energy, and keeping your vehicle properly tuned. Now let's check on your local forecast for the Dallas-Fort Worth Metroplex. Ozone Action Day in effect for today. This afternoon, sunny, hot with highs around 100. Southeast winds around 5 miles an hour. Tonight, clear. Lows in the mid-70s. South winds around 5 miles an hour. Saturday, sunny, hot with highs around 100. South winds 5 to 10 miles an hour. And now the extended forecast. Saturday night, mostly clear. Lows in the mid-70s. South winds 5 to 10 miles an hour. Sunday, mostly sunny. Hot with highs around 100. South winds 5 to 10 miles an hour. Sunday night, partly cloudy. A slight chance of showers and thunderstorms in the evening, then a chance of showers after midnight. Lows in the mid-70s. Chance of rain 50%. Monday, mostly sunny with a slight chance of showers. A slight chance of thunderstorms in the afternoon. Highs in the mid-90s. Chance of rain 20%. Monday night, partly cloudy. Lows in the mid-70s. Tuesday, mostly sunny. Highs in the mid-90s. Tuesday night, partly cloudy. Lows in the lower 70s. Wednesday, mostly sunny. Highs in the mid-90s. Wednesday night, partly cloudy. Lows in the lower 70s. Thursday, mostly sunny. Highs in the mid-90s. The forecast key messages for North and Central Texas. Elevated fire weather concerns will continue into this weekend, particularly along and west of the I-35 corridor. Slightly cooler weather with low 20 to 30% rain chances return from Sunday into next week. The spotter information statement for North and Central Texas. Spotter activation is not expected at this time. The current time is 2:02 p.m. Central Daylight Time. 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The following reports of weather, temperature, and wind were made at 2 p.m. Elsewhere around the region, Wichita Falls, sunny, 96, southeast at 14, gusting to 22. At Abilene, mostly sunny, 94, dew point 57, relative humidity 28%, pressure 30.14 inches and falling. Waco, sunny, 94, east at 10. Once again at 2 p.m. Now let's check on your local forecast for the Dallas-Fort Worth Metroplex. Ozone Action Day in effect for today. This afternoon, sunny, hot with highs around 100. Southeast winds around 5 miles an hour. Tonight, clear. Lows in the mid-70s. South winds around 5 miles an hour. Saturday, sunny, hot with highs around 100.

south winds 5 to 10 miles an hour. And now the extended forecast. Saturday night, mostly clear. Lows in the mid-70s. South winds 5 to 10 miles an hour. Sunday, mostly sunny. Hot with highs around 100. South winds 5 to 10 miles an hour. Sunday night, partly cloudy. A slight chance of showers and thunderstorms in the evening, then a chance of showers after midnight. Lows in the mid-70s. Chance of rain 50%. Monday, mostly sunny with a slight chance of showers. A slight chance of thunderstorms in the afternoon. Highs in the mid-90s. Chance of rain 20%. Monday night, partly cloudy. Lows in the mid-70s. Tuesday, mostly sunny. Highs in the mid-90s. Tuesday night, partly cloudy. Lows in the lower 70s. Wednesday, mostly sunny. Highs in the mid-90s. Wednesday night, partly cloudy. Lows in the lower 70s. Thursday, mostly sunny. Highs in the mid-90s. The forecast key messages for North and Central Texas. Elevated fire weather concerns will continue into this weekend, particularly along and west of the I-35 corridor. Slightly cooler weather with low 20 to 30% rain chances return from Sunday into next week. The spotter information statement for North and Central Texas. Spotter activation is not expected at this time. The ultraviolet index forecast for September 19th is 8, or very high. The current time is 2:05 p.m. Central Daylight Time. 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The following reports of weather temperature and wind were made at 2 p.m. DFW Airport, mostly sunny, 94, dew point 64, relative humidity 37%, wind east at 6, pressure 30.09 inches and falling. Dallas Love Field, mostly sunny, 96, southeast at 5. Fort Worth Meacham, mostly sunny, 94, southeast at 6. At Arlington, sunny, 94, dew point 65, relative humidity 38%, pressure 30.10 inches and falling. McKinney, sunny, 94, southeast at 5, gusting to 17. Denton, partly sunny, 96, south at 14, gusting to 22. Elsewhere around the region, Wichita Falls, sunny, 96, southeast at 14, gusting to 22. At Abilene, mostly sunny, 94, dew point 57, relative humidity 28%, pressure 30.14 inches and falling. Waco, sunny, 94, east at 10. Tyler, mostly sunny, 93, southwest at 7. Once again at 2 p.m., DFW Airport, mostly sunny, 94, east at 6. Now let's check on your local forecast for the Dallas-Fort Worth Metroplex. Ozone Action Day in effect for today. This afternoon, sunny, hot with highs around 100. Southeast winds around 5 miles an hour. Tonight, clear. Lows in the mid-70s. South winds around 5 miles an hour. Saturday, sunny, hot with highs around 100. South winds 5 to 10 miles an hour. And now the extended forecast. Saturday night, mostly clear. Lows in the mid-70s. South winds 5 to 10 miles an hour. Sunday, mostly sunny. Hot with highs around 100. South winds 5 to 10 miles an hour. Sunday night, partly cloudy. A slight chance of showers and thunderstorms in the evening, then a chance of showers after midnight. Lows in the mid-70s. Chance of rain 50%. Monday, mostly sunny with a slight chance of showers. A slight chance of thunderstorms in the afternoon. Highs in the mid-90s. Chance of rain 20%. Monday night, partly cloudy. Lows in the mid-70s. Tuesday, mostly sunny. Highs in the mid-90s. Tuesday night, partly cloudy. Lows in the lower 70s. Wednesday, mostly sunny.

4 inches and falling. Waco, sunny, 94, east at 10. Tyler, mostly sunny, 93, southwest at 7. Once again at 2 p.m., DFW Airport, mostly sunny, 94, east at 6. Now let's check on your local forecast for the Dallas-Fort Worth Metroplex. Ozone Action Day in effect for today. This afternoon, sunny, hot with highs around 100. Southeast winds around 5 miles an hour. Tonight, clear. Lows in the mid-70s. South winds around 5 miles an hour. Saturday, sunny, hot with highs around 100. South winds 5 to 10 miles an hour. And now the extended forecast. Saturday night, mostly clear. Lows in the mid-70s. South winds 5 to 10 miles an hour. Sunday, mostly sunny. Hot with highs around 100. South winds 5 to 10 miles an hour. Sunday night, partly cloudy. A slight chance of showers and thunderstorms in the evening, then a chance of showers after midnight. Lows in the mid-70s. Chance of rain 50%. Monday, mostly sunny with a slight chance of showers. A slight chance of thunderstorms in the afternoon. Highs in the mid-90s. Chance of rain 20%. Monday night, partly cloudy. Lows in the mid-70s. Tuesday, mostly sunny. Highs in the mid-90s. Tuesday night, partly cloudy. Lows in the lower 70s. Wednesday, mostly sunny. Highs in the mid-90s. Wednesday night, partly cloudy. Lows in the lower 70s. Thursday, mostly sunny. Highs in the mid-90s. The forecast key messages for North and Central Texas. Elevated fire weather concerns will continue into this weekend, particularly along and west of the I-35 corridor. Slightly cooler weather with low 20 to 30% rain chances return from Sunday into next week. The spotter information statement for North and Central Texas. Spotter activation is not expected at this time. The ultraviolet index forecast for September 19th is 8, or very high. The current time is 2:20 p.m. Central Daylight Time. 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The following reports of weather temperature and wind were made at 2 p.m. DFW Airport, mostly sunny, 94, dew point 64, relative humidity 37%, wind east at 6, pressure 30.09 inches and falling. Dallas Love Field, mostly sunny, 96, southeast at 5. Fort Worth Meacham, mostly sunny, 94, southeast at 6. At Arlington, sunny, 94, dew point 65, relative humidity 38%, pressure 30.10 inches and falling. McKinney, sunny, 94, southeast at 5, gusting to 17. Denton, partly sunny, 96, south at 14, gusting to 22. Elsewhere around the region, Wichita Falls, sunny, 96, southeast at 14, gusting to 22. At Abilene, mostly sunny, 94, dew point 57, relative humidity 28%, pressure 30.14 inches and falling. Waco, sunny, 94, east at 10. Tyler, mostly sunny, 93, southwest at 7. Once again at 2 p.m., DFW Airport, mostly sunny, 94, east at 6. Now let's check on your local forecast for the Dallas-Fort Worth Metroplex. Ozone Action Day in effect for today. This afternoon, sunny, hot with highs around 100. Southeast winds around 5 miles an hour. Tonight, clear. Lows in the mid-70s. South winds around 5 miles an hour. Saturday, sunny, hot with highs around 100. South winds 5 to 10 miles an hour. And now the extended forecast. Saturday night, mostly clear. Lows in the mid-70s. South winds 5 to 10 miles an hour. Sunday, mostly sunny. Hot with highs around 100.

South winds 5 to 10 miles an hour. Sunday night, partly cloudy. A slight chance of showers and thunderstorms in the evening, then a chance of showers after midnight. Lows in the mid-70s. Chance of rain 50%. Monday, mostly sunny with a slight chance of showers. A slight chance of thunderstorms in the afternoon. Highs in the mid-90s. Chance of rain 20%. Monday night, partly cloudy. Lows in the mid-70s. Tuesday, mostly sunny. Highs in the mid-90s. Tuesday night, partly cloudy. Lows in the lower 70s. Wednesday, mostly sunny. Highs in the mid-90s. Wednesday night, partly cloudy. Lows in the lower 70s. Thursday, mostly sunny. Highs in the mid-90s. The forecast key messages for North and Central Texas. Elevated fire weather concerns will continue into this weekend, particularly along and west of the I-35 corridor. Slightly cooler weather with low 20 to 30% rain chances return from Sunday into next week. The spotter information statement for North and Central Texas. Spotter activation is not expected at this time. The ultraviolet index forecast for September 19th is 8, or very high. The current time is 2:24 p.m. Central Daylight Time. 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The following reports of weather temperature and wind were made at 2 p.m. DFW Airport, mostly sunny, 94, dew point 64, relative humidity 37%, wind east at 6, pressure 30.09 inches and falling. Dallas Love Field, mostly sunny, 96, southeast at 5. Fort Worth Meacham, mostly sunny, 94, southeast at 6. At Arlington, sunny, 94, dew point 65, relative humidity 38%, pressure 30.10 inches and falling. McKinney, sunny, 94, southeast at 5, gusting to 17. Denton, partly sunny, 96, south at 14, gusting to 22. Elsewhere around the region, Wichita Falls, sunny, 96, southeast at 14, gusting to 22. At Abilene, mostly sunny, 94, dew point 57, relative humidity 28%, pressure 30.14 inches and falling. Waco, sunny, 94, east at 10. Tyler, mostly sunny, 93, southwest at 7. Once again at 2 p.m., DFW Airport, mostly sunny, 94, east at 6. Now let's check on your local forecast for the Dallas-Fort Worth Metroplex. Ozone Action Day in effect for today. This afternoon, sunny, hot with highs around 100. Southeast winds around 5 miles an hour. Tonight, clear. Lows in the mid-70s. South winds around 5 miles an hour. Saturday, sunny, hot with highs around 100. South winds 5 to 10 miles an hour. And now the extended forecast. Saturday night, mostly clear. Lows in the mid-70s. South winds 5 to 10 miles an hour. Sunday, mostly sunny. Hot with highs around 100. South winds 5 to 10 miles an hour. Sunday night, partly cloudy. A slight chance of showers and thunderstorms in the evening, then a chance of showers after midnight. Lows in the mid-70s. Chance of rain 50%. Monday, mostly sunny with a slight chance of showers. A slight chance of thunderstorms in the afternoon. Highs in the mid-90s. Chance of rain 20%. Monday night, partly cloudy. Lows in the mid-70s. Tuesday, mostly sunny. Highs in the mid-90s. Tuesday night, partly cloudy. Lows in the lower 70s. Wednesday, mostly sunny. Highs in the mid-90s. Wednesday night, partly cloudy. Lows in the lower 70s. Thursday, mostly sunny. Highs in the mid-90s. The forecast key messages for North and Central Texas. Elevated fire weather concerns will continue in

mostly sunny. Highs in the mid-90s. Tuesday night, partly cloudy. Lows in the lower 70s. Wednesday, mostly sunny. Highs in the mid-90s. Wednesday night, partly cloudy. Lows in the lower 70s. Thursday, mostly sunny. Highs in the mid-90s. The Texas Commission on Environmental Quality has issued an ozone action day for the Dallas-Fort Worth area for Friday. Atmospheric conditions are expected to be favorable for producing high levels of ozone air pollution in the Dallas-Fort Worth area on Friday. You can help prevent ozone pollution by sharing a ride, walking, riding a bicycle, taking your lunch to work, avoiding drive-through lanes, conserving energy, and keeping your vehicle properly tuned. The forecast key messages for North and Central Texas. Elevated fire weather concerns will continue into this weekend, particularly along and west of the I-35 corridor. Slightly cooler weather with low 20 to 30% rain chances return from Sunday into next week. The spotter information statement for North and Central Texas. Spotter activation is not expected at this time. The ultraviolet index forecast for September 19th is 8, or very high. The current time is 3:31 p.m. Central Daylight Time. 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The following reports of weather temperature and wind were made at 3 p.m. DFW Airport, mostly sunny, 97, dew point 62, relative humidity 31%, wind south at 10, pressure 30.05 inches and falling. Dallas Love Field, mostly sunny, 96, southeast at 7. Fort Worth Meacham, sunny, 94, south at 10. Arlington, sunny, 95, southeast at 8. McKinney, sunny, 94, variable at 5. Denton, mostly sunny, 95, southeast at 9, gusting to 21. Elsewhere around the region, Wichita Falls, mostly sunny, 97, southeast at 10. Abilene, sunny, 94, east at 6. Waco, sunny, 95, southeast at 6. Tyler, sunny, 94, south at 8. Once again at 3 p.m., DFW Airport, mostly sunny, 97, south at 10. Now let's check on your local forecast for the Dallas-Fort Worth Metroplex. Ozone Action Day in effect for today. This afternoon, sunny, hot with highs around 100. Southeast winds around 5 miles an hour. Tonight, clear. Lows in the mid-70s. South winds around 5 miles an hour. Saturday, sunny, hot with highs around 100. South winds 5 to 10 miles an hour. And now the extended forecast. Saturday night, mostly clear. Lows in the mid-70s. South winds 5 to 10 miles an hour. Sunday, mostly sunny. Hot with highs around 100. South winds 5 to clear. Lows in the mid-70s. South winds 5 to 10 miles an hour. Sunday, mostly sunny. Hot with highs around 100. South winds 5 to 10 miles an hour. Sunday night, partly cloudy. A slight chance of showers and thunderstorms in the evening, then a chance of showers after midnight. Lows in the mid-70s. Chance of rain 50%. Monday, mostly sunny with a slight chance of showers. A slight chance of thunderstorms in the afternoon. Highs in the mid-90s. Chance of rain 20%. Monday night, partly cloudy. Lows in the mid-70s. Tuesday, mostly sunny. Highs in the mid-90s. Tuesday night, partly cloudy. Lows in the lower 70s. Wednesday, mostly sunny. Highs in the mid-90s. Wednesday night, partly cloudy. Lows in the lower 70s. Thursday, mostly sunny. Highs in the mid-90s. The forecast key messages for North and Central Texas. Elevated fire weather concerns will continue into this weekend, particularly along and west of the I-35 corridor. Slightly cooler weather with low 20 to 30%.

storm chances return from Sunday into next week. The spotter information statement for North and Central Texas. Spotter activation is not expected at this time. The ultraviolet index forecast for September 19th is 8, or very high. The current time is 3:34 p.m. Central Daylight Time. 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The following reports of weather temperature and wind were made at 3 p.m. DFW Airport, mostly sunny, 97, dew point 62, relative humidity 31%, wind south at 10, pressure 30.05 inches and falling. Dallas Love Field, mostly sunny, 96, southeast at 7. Fort Worth Meacham, sunny, 94, south at 10. Arlington, sunny, 95, southeast at 8. McKinney, sunny, 94, variable at 5. Denton, mostly sunny, 95, southeast at 9, gusting to 21. Elsewhere around the region, Wichita Falls, mostly sunny, 97, southeast at 10. Abilene, sunny, 94, east at 6. Waco, sunny, 95, southeast at 6. Tyler, sunny, 94, south at 8. Once again at 3 p.m., DFW Airport, mostly sunny, 97, south at 10. Now let's check on your local forecast for the Dallas-Fort Worth Metroplex. Ozone Action Day in effect for today. This afternoon, sunny, hot with highs around 100. Southeast winds around 5 miles an hour. Tonight, clear. Lows in the mid-70s. South winds around 5 miles an hour. Saturday, sunny, hot with highs around 100. South winds 5 to 10 miles an hour. And now the extended forecast. Saturday night, mostly clear. Lows in the mid-70s. South winds 5 to 10 miles an hour. Sunday, mostly sunny. Hot with highs around 100. South winds 5 to 10 miles an hour. Sunday night, partly cloudy. A slight chance of showers and thunderstorms in the evening, then a chance of showers after midnight. Lows in the mid-70s. Chance of rain 50%. Monday, mostly sunny with a slight chance of showers. A slight chance of thunderstorms in the afternoon. Highs in the mid-90s. Chance of rain 20%. Monday night, partly cloudy. Lows in the mid-70s. Tuesday, mostly sunny. Highs in the mid-90s. Tuesday night, partly cloudy. Lows in the lower 70s. Wednesday, mostly sunny. Highs in the mid-90s. Wednesday night, partly cloudy. Lows in the lower 70s. Thursday, mostly sunny. Highs in the mid-90s. The forecast key messages for North and Central Texas. Elevated fire weather concerns will continue into this weekend, particularly along and west of the I-35 corridor. Slightly cooler weather with low 20 to 30% rain chances return from Sunday into next week. The spotter information statement for North and Central Texas. Spotter activation is not expected at this time. The ultraviolet index forecast for September 19th is 8, or very high. The current time is 3:38 p.m. Central Daylight Time. 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The following reports of weather temperature and wind were made at 3 p.m. DFW Airport, mostly sunny, 97, dew point 62, relative humidity 31%, wind south at 10, pressure 30.05 inches and falling. Dallas Love Field, mostly sunny, 96, southeast at 7. Fort Worth Meacham, sunny, 94, south at 10. Arlington, sunny, 95, southeast at 8. McKinney, sunny, 94, variable at 5. Denton, mostly sunny, 95, southeast at 9, gusting to 21.
Elsewhere around the region, Wichita Falls, mostly sunny, 97, southeast at 10. Abilene, sunny, 94, east at 6. Waco, sunny, 95, southeast at 6. Tyler, sunny, 94, south at 8. Once again at 3 p.m., DFW Airport, mostly sunny, 97, south at 10. Now let's check on your local forecast for the Dallas-Fort Worth Metroplex. Ozone Action Day in effect for today. This afternoon, sunny, hot with highs around 100. Southeast winds around 5 miles an hour. Tonight, clear. Lows in the mid-70s. South winds around 5 miles an hour. Saturday, sunny, hot with highs around 100. South winds 5 to 10 miles an hour. And now the extended forecast. Saturday night, mostly clear. Lows in the mid-70s. South winds 5 to 10 miles an hour. Sunday, mostly sunny. Hot with highs around 100. South winds 5 to 10 miles an hour. Sunday night, partly cloudy. A slight chance of showers and thunderstorms in the evening, then a chance of showers after midnight. Lows in the mid-70s. Chance of rain 50%. Monday, mostly sunny with a slight chance of showers. A slight chance of thunderstorms in the afternoon. Highs in the mid-90s. Chance of rain 20%. Monday night, partly cloudy. Lows in the mid-70s. Tuesday, mostly sunny. Highs in the mid-90s. Tuesday night, partly cloudy. Lows in the lower 70s. Wednesday, mostly sunny. Highs in the mid-90s. Wednesday night, partly cloudy. Lows in the lower 70s. Thursday, mostly sunny. Highs in the mid-90s. The forecast key messages for North and Central Texas. Elevated fire weather concerns will continue into this weekend, particularly along and west of the I-35 corridor. Slightly cooler weather with low 20 to 30% rain chances return from Sunday into next week. The spotter information statement for North and Central Texas. Spotter activation is not expected at this time. The ultraviolet index forecast for September 19th is 8, or very high. The current time is 3:42 p.m. Central Daylight Time. 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The following reports of weather temperature and wind were made at 3 p.m. DFW Airport, mostly sunny, 97, dew point 62, relative humidity 31%, wind south at 10, pressure 30.05 inches and falling. Dallas Love Field, mostly sunny, 96, southeast at 7. Fort Worth Meacham, sunny, 94, south at 10. Arlington, sunny, 95, southeast at 8. McKinney, sunny, 94, variable at 5. Denton, mostly sunny, 95, southeast at 9, gusting to 21. Elsewhere around the region, Wichita Falls, mostly sunny, 97, southeast at 10. Abilene, sunny, 94, east at 6. Waco, sunny, 95, southeast at 6. Tyler, sunny, 94, south at 8. Once again at 3 p.m., DFW Airport, mostly sunny, 97, south at 10. Now let's check on your local forecast for the Dallas-Fort Worth Metroplex. Ozone Action Day in effect for today. This afternoon, sunny, hot with highs around 100. Southeast winds around 5 miles an hour. Tonight, clear. Lows in the mid-70s. South winds around 5 miles an hour. Saturday, sunny, hot with highs around 100. South winds 5 to 10 miles an hour. And now the extended forecast. Saturday night, mostly clear. Lows in the mid-70s. South winds 5 to 10 miles an hour. Sunday, mostly sunny. Hot with highs around 100. South winds 5 to 10 miles an hour. Sunday night, partly cloudy.
a slight chance of showers and thunder.

sunny, 94, south at 8. Once again at 3 p.m., DFW Airport, mostly sunny, 97, south at 10. Now let's check on your local forecast for the Dallas-Fort Worth Metroplex. Ozone Action Day in effect for today. This afternoon, sunny, hot with highs around 100. Southeast winds around 5 miles an hour. Tonight, clear. Lows in the mid-70s. South winds around 5 miles an hour. Saturday, sunny, hot with highs around 100. South winds 5 to 10 miles an hour. And now the extended forecast. Saturday night, mostly clear. Lows in the mid-70s. South winds 5 to 10 miles an hour. Sunday, mostly sunny. Hot with highs around 100. South winds 5 to 10 miles an hour. Sunday night, partly cloudy. A slight chance of showers and thunderstorms in the evening, then a chance of showers after midnight. Lows in the mid-70s. Chance of rain 50%. Monday, mostly sunny with a slight chance of showers. A slight chance of thunderstorms in the afternoon. Highs in the mid-90s. Chance of rain 20%. Monday night, partly cloudy. Lows in the mid-70s. Tuesday, mostly sunny. Highs in the mid-90s. Tuesday night, partly cloudy. Lows in the lower 70s. Wednesday, mostly sunny. Highs in the mid-90s. Wednesday night, partly cloudy. Lows in the lower 70s. Thursday, mostly sunny. Highs in the mid-90s. The forecast key messages for North and Central Texas. Elevated fire weather concerns will continue into this weekend, particularly along and west of the I-35 corridor. Slightly cooler weather with low 20 to 30% rain chances return from Sunday into next week. The spotter information statement for North and Central Texas. Spotter activation is not expected at this time. The ultraviolet index forecast for September 19th is 8, or very high. The current time is 3:56 p.m. Central Daylight Time. 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The following reports of weather temperature and wind were made at 3 p.m. DFW Airport, mostly sunny, 97, dew point 62, relative humidity 31%, wind south at 10, pressure 30.05 inches and falling. Dallas Love Field, mostly sunny, 96, southeast at 7. Fort Worth Meacham, sunny, 94, south at 10. Arlington, sunny, 95, southeast at 8. McKinney, sunny, 94, variable at 5. Denton, mostly sunny, 95, southeast at 9, gusting to 21. Elsewhere around the region, Wichita Falls, mostly sunny, 97, southeast at 10. Abilene, sunny, 94, east at 6. Waco, sunny, 95, southeast at 6. Tyler, sunny, 94, south at 8. Once again at 3 p.m., DFW Airport, mostly sunny, 97, south at 10. Now let's check on your local forecast for the Dallas-Fort Worth Metroplex. Ozone Action Day in effect for today. This afternoon, sunny, hot with highs around 100. Southeast winds around 5 miles an hour. Tonight, clear. Lows in the mid-70s. South winds around 5 miles an hour. Saturday, sunny, hot with highs around 100. South winds 5 to 10 miles an hour. And now the extended forecast. Saturday night, mostly clear. Lows in the mid-70s. South winds 5 to 10 miles an hour. Sunday, mostly sunny. Hot with highs around 100. South winds 5 to 10 miles an hour. Sunday night, partly cloudy. A slight chance of showers and thunderstorms in the evening, then a chance of showers after midnight. Lows in the mid-70s. Chance of rain 50%. Monday, mostly sunny with a slight chance of showers. A slight chance of thunderstorms.

storms in the afternoon. Highs in the mid-90s. Chance of rain 20%. Monday night, partly cloudy. Lows in the mid-70s. Tuesday, mostly sunny. Highs in the mid-90s. Tuesday night, partly cloudy. Lows in the lower 70s. Wednesday, mostly sunny. Highs in the mid-90s. Wednesday night, partly cloudy. Lows in the lower 70s. Thursday, mostly sunny. Highs in the mid-90s. The Texas Commission on Environmental Quality has issued an ozone action day for the Dallas-Fort Worth area for Friday. Atmospheric conditions are expected to be favorable for producing high levels of ozone air pollution in the Dallas-Fort Worth area on Friday. You can help prevent ozone pollution by sharing a ride, walking, riding a bicycle, taking your lunch to work, avoiding drive-through lanes, conserving energy, and keeping your vehicle properly tuned. The forecast key messages for North and Central Texas. Elevated fire weather concerns will continue into this weekend, particularly along and west of the I-35 corridor. Slightly cooler weather with low 20 to 30% rain chances return from Sunday into next week. The spotter information statement for North and Central Texas. Spotter activation is not expected at this time. The ultraviolet index forecast for September 19th is 8, or very high. The current time is 4:01 p.m. Central Daylight Time. 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The following reports of weather temperature and wind were made at 3 p.m. DFW Airport, mostly sunny, 97, dew point 62, relative humidity 31%, wind south at 10, pressure 30.05 inches and falling. Dallas Love Field, mostly sunny, 96, southeast at 7. Fort Worth Meacham, sunny, 94, south at 10. Arlington, sunny, 95, southeast at 8. McKinney, sunny, 94, variable at 5. Denton, mostly sunny, 95, southeast at 9, gusting to 21. Elsewhere around the region, Wichita Falls, mostly sunny, 97, southeast at 10. Abilene, sunny, 94, east at 6. Waco, sunny, 95, southeast at 6. Tyler, sunny, 94, south at 8. Once again at 3 p.m., DFW Airport, mostly sunny, 97, south at 10. The following reports of weather temperature and wind were made at 4 p.m. DFW Airport, mostly sunny, 94, dew point 63, relative humidity 35%, wind variable at 6, gusting to 17, pressure 30.03 inches and falling. Dallas Love Field, mostly sunny, 97, south at 8. Fort Worth Meacham, sunny, 94, southeast at 6, gusting to 16. Arlington, mostly sunny, 95, east at 5. McKinney, sunny, 96, southeast at 8. Denton, mostly sunny, 95, south at 7, gusting to 18. Elsewhere around the region, Wichita Falls, mostly sunny, 97, southeast at 9. Abilene, sunny, 96, south at 9, gusting to 17. Waco, mostly sunny, 95, east at 10. Tyler, sunny, 94, southwest at 7. Once again at 4 p.m., DFW Airport, mostly sunny, 94, variable at 6, gusting to 17. Now let's check on your local forecast for the Dallas-Fort Worth Metroplex. Ozone Action Day in effect for today. This afternoon, sunny, hot with highs around 100. Southeast winds around 5 miles an hour. Tonight, clear. Lows in the mid-70s. South winds around 5 miles an hour. Saturday, sunny, hot with highs around 100. South winds 5 to 10 miles an hour. And now the extended forecast. Saturday night, mostly clear. Lows in the mid-70s. South winds 5 to 10 miles an hour. Sunday, mostly sunny.
Hot highs around 100. South winds 5 to 10 miles an hour. Sunday night, partly cloudy. A slight chance of showers and thunderstorms in the evening, then a chance of showers after midnight. Lows in the mid-70s. Chance of rain 50%. Monday, mostly sunny with a slight chance of showers. A slight chance of thunderstorms in the afternoon. Highs in the mid-90s. Chance of rain 20%. Monday night, partly cloudy. Lows in the mid-70s. Tuesday, mostly sunny. Highs in the mid-90s. Tuesday night, partly cloudy. Lows in the lower 70s. Wednesday, mostly sunny. Highs in the mid-90s. Wednesday night, partly cloudy. Lows in the lower 70s. Thursday, mostly sunny. Highs in the mid-90s. The forecast key messages for North and Central Texas. Elevated fire weather concerns will continue into this weekend, particularly along and west of the I-35 corridor. Slightly cooler weather with low 20 to 30% rain chances return from Sunday into next week. The spotter information statement for North and Central Texas. Spotter activation is not expected at this time. The ultraviolet index forecast for September 19th is 8, or very high. The current time is 4:06 p.m. Central Daylight Time. 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The following reports of weather temperature and wind were made at 4 p.m. DFW Airport, mostly sunny, 94, dew point 63, relative humidity 35%, wind variable at 6, gusting to 17, pressure 30.03 inches and falling. Dallas Love Field, mostly sunny, 97, south at 8. Fort Worth Meacham, sunny, 94, southeast at 6, gusting to 16. Arlington, mostly sunny, 95, east at 5. McKinney, sunny, 96, southeast at 8. Denton, mostly sunny, 95, south at 7, gusting to 18. Elsewhere around the region, Wichita Falls, mostly sunny, 97, southeast at 9. Abilene, sunny, 96, south at 9, gusting to 17. Waco, mostly sunny, 95, east at 10. Tyler, sunny, 94, southwest at 7. Once again at 4 p.m., DFW Airport, mostly sunny, 94, variable at 6, gusting to 17. Now let's check on your local forecast for the Dallas-Fort Worth Metroplex. Ozone Action Day in effect for today, this afternoon, sunny, hot with highs around 100. Southeast winds around 5 miles an hour. Tonight, clear. Lows in the mid-70s. South winds around 5 miles an hour. Saturday, sunny, hot with highs around 100. South winds 5 to 10 miles an hour. And now the extended forecast. Saturday night, mostly clear. Lows in the mid-70s. South winds 5 to 10 miles an hour. Sunday, mostly sunny. Hot with highs around 100. South winds 5 to 10 miles an hour. Sunday night, partly cloudy. A slight chance of showers and thunderstorms in the evening, then a chance of showers after midnight. Lows in the mid-70s. Chance of rain 50%. Monday, mostly sunny with a slight chance of showers. A slight chance of thunderstorms in the afternoon. Highs in the mid-90s. Chance of rain 20%. Monday night, partly cloudy. Lows in the mid-70s. Tuesday, mostly sunny. Highs in the mid-90s. Tuesday night, partly cloudy. Lows in the lower 70s. Wednesday, mostly sunny. Highs in the mid-90s. Wednesday night, partly cloudy. Lows in the lower 70s. Thursday, mostly sunny. Highs in the mid-90s. The forecast key messages for North and Central Texas. Elevated fire weather concerns will continue into this weekend, particularly along and west of the I-35 corridor.
slightly cooler.

Weather with low. 20 to 30% rain chances return from Sunday into next week. The spotter information statement for North and Central Texas. Spotter activation is not expected at this time. The ultraviolet index forecast for September 19th is 8, or very high. The current time is 4:09 p.m. Central Daylight Time. 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The following reports of weather temperature and wind were made at 4 p.m. DFW Airport, mostly sunny, 94, dew point 63, relative humidity 35%, wind variable at 6, gusting to 17, pressure 30.03 inches and falling. Dallas Love Field, mostly sunny, 97, south at 8. Fort Worth Meacham, sunny, 94, southeast at 6, gusting to 16. Arlington, mostly sunny, 95, east at 5. McKinney, sunny, 96, southeast at 8. Denton, mostly sunny, 95, south at 7, gusting to 18. Elsewhere around the region, Wichita Falls, mostly sunny, 97, southeast at 9. Abilene, sunny, 96, south at 9, gusting to 17. Waco, mostly sunny, 95, east at 10. Tyler, sunny, 94, southwest at 7. Once again at 4 p.m., DFW Airport, mostly sunny, 94, variable at 6, gusting to 17. The following reports of weather temperature and wind were made at 4 p.m. DFW Airport, mostly sunny, 94, dew point 63, relative humidity 35%, wind variable at 6, gusting to 17, pressure 30.03 inches and falling. Dallas Love Field, mostly sunny, 97, south at 8. Fort Worth Meacham, sunny, 94, southeast at 6, gusting to 16. Arlington, mostly sunny, 95, east at 5. McKinney, sunny, 96, southeast at 8. Denton, mostly sunny, 95, south at 7, gusting to 18. Elsewhere around the region, Wichita Falls, mostly sunny, 97, southeast at 9. Abilene, sunny, 96, south at 9, gusting to 17. Waco, mostly sunny, 95, east at 10. Tyler, sunny, 94, southwest at 7. Once again at 4 p.m., DFW Airport, mostly sunny, 94, variable at 6, gusting to 17. Now let's check on your local forecast for the Dallas-Fort Worth Metroplex. Ozone Action Day in effect for today. This afternoon, sunny, hot with highs around 100. Southeast winds around 5 miles an hour. Tonight, clear. Lows in the mid-70s. South winds around 5 miles an hour. Saturday, sunny, hot with highs around 100. South winds 5 to 10 miles an hour. And now the extended forecast. Saturday night, mostly clear. Lows in the mid-70s. South winds 5 to 10 miles an hour. Sunday, mostly sunny. Hot with highs around 100. South winds 5 to 10 miles an hour. Sunday night, partly cloudy. A slight chance of showers and thunderstorms in the evening, then a chance of showers after midnight. Lows in the mid-70s. Chance of rain 50%. Monday, mostly sunny with a slight chance of showers. A slight chance of thunderstorms in the afternoon. Highs in the mid-90s. Chance of rain 20%. Monday night, partly cloudy. Lows in the mid-70s. Tuesday, mostly sunny. Highs in the mid-90s. Tuesday night, partly cloudy. Lows in the lower 70s. Wednesday, mostly sunny. Highs in the mid-90s. Wednesday night, partly cloudy. Lows in the lower 70s. Thursday, mostly sunny. Highs in the mid-90s. The forecast key messages for North and Central Texas. Elevated fire weather concerns will continue into this weekend,
particularly along and west of the I-35 corridor. Slightly cooler weather with low 20 to 30% rain chances return from Sunday into next week. The spotter information statement for North and Central Texas. Spotter activation is not expected at this time. The ultraviolet index forecast for September 19th is 8, or very high. The current time is 4:14 p.m. Central Daylight Time. 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The following reports of weather temperature and wind were made at 4 p.m. DFW Airport, mostly sunny, 94, dew point 63, relative humidity 35%, wind variable at 6, gusting to 17, pressure 30.03 inches and falling. Dallas Love Field, mostly sunny, 97, south at 8. Fort Worth Meacham, sunny, 94, southeast at 6, gusting to 16. Arlington, mostly sunny, 95, east at 5. McKinney, sunny, 96, southeast at 8. Denton, mostly sunny, 95, south at 7, gusting to 18. Elsewhere around the region, Wichita Falls, mostly sunny, 97, southeast at 9. Abilene, sunny, 96, south at 9, gusting to 17. Waco, mostly sunny, 95, east at 10. Tyler, sunny, 94, southwest at 7. Once again at 4 p.m., DFW Airport, mostly sunny, 94, variable at 6, gusting to 17. Now let's check on your local forecast for the Dallas-Fort Worth Metroplex. Ozone Action Day in effect for today. This afternoon, sunny, hot with highs around 100. Southeast winds around 5 miles an hour. Tonight, clear. Lows in the mid-70s. South winds around 5 miles an hour. Saturday, sunny, hot with highs around 100. South winds 5 to 10 miles an hour. And now the extended forecast. Saturday night, mostly clear. Lows in the mid-70s. South winds 5 to 10 miles an hour. Sunday, mostly sunny. Hot with highs around 100. South winds 5 to 10 miles an hour. Sunday night, partly cloudy. A slight chance of showers and thunderstorms in the evening, then a chance of showers after midnight. Lows in the mid-70s. Chance of rain 50%. Monday, mostly sunny with a slight chance of showers. A slight chance of thunderstorms in the afternoon. Highs in the mid-90s. Chance of rain 20%. Monday night, partly cloudy. Lows in the mid-70s. Tuesday, mostly sunny. Highs in the mid-90s. Tuesday night, partly cloudy. Lows in the lower 70s. Wednesday, mostly sunny. Highs in the mid-90s. Wednesday night, partly cloudy. Lows in the lower 70s. Thursday, mostly sunny. Highs in the mid-90s. The forecast key messages for North and Central Texas. Elevated fire weather concerns will continue into this weekend, particularly along and west of the I-35 corridor. Slightly cooler weather with low 20 to 30% rain chances return from Sunday into next week. The spotter information statement for North and Central Texas. Spotter activation is not expected at this time. The ultraviolet index forecast for September 19th is 8, or very high. The current time is 4:18 p.m. Central Daylight Time. 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The following reports of weather temperature and wind were made at 4 p.m. DFW Airport, mostly sunny, 94, dew point 63, relative humidity 35%, wind variable at 6, gusting to 17, pressure 30.03 inches and falling. Dallas Love Field, mostly sunny, 97, south at 8. Fort Worth Meacham, sunny, 94, southeast at 6, gusting to 16.
Arlington, mostly sunny.

95, east at 5. McKinney, sunny, 96, southeast at 8. Denton, mostly sunny, 95, south at 7, gusting to 18. Elsewhere around the region, Wichita Falls, mostly sunny, 97, southeast at 9. Abilene, sunny, 96, south at 9, gusting to 17. Waco, mostly sunny, 95, east at 10. Tyler, sunny, 94, southwest at 7. Once again at 4 p.m., DFW Airport, mostly sunny, 94, variable at 6, gusting to 17. Now let's check on your local forecast for the Dallas-Fort Worth Metroplex. Ozone Action Day in effect for today. This afternoon, sunny, hot with highs around 100. Southeast winds around 5 miles an hour. Tonight, clear. Lows in the mid-70s. South winds around 5 miles an hour. Saturday, sunny, hot with highs around 100. South winds 5 to 10 miles an hour. And now the extended forecast. Saturday night, mostly clear. Lows in the mid-70s. South winds 5 to 10 miles an hour. Sunday, mostly sunny. Hot with highs around 100. South winds 5 to 10 miles an hour. Sunday night, partly cloudy. A slight chance of showers and thunderstorms in the evening, then a chance of showers after midnight. Lows in the mid-70s. Chance of rain 50%. Monday, mostly sunny with a slight chance of showers. A slight chance of thunderstorms in the afternoon. Highs in the mid-90s. Chance of rain 20%. Monday night, partly cloudy. Lows in the mid-70s. Tuesday, mostly sunny. Highs in the mid-90s. Tuesday night, partly cloudy. Lows in the lower 70s. Wednesday, mostly sunny. Highs in the mid-90s. Wednesday night, partly cloudy. Lows in the lower 70s. Thursday, mostly sunny. Highs in the mid-90s. The forecast key messages for North and Central Texas. Elevated fire weather concerns will continue into this weekend, particularly along and west of the I-35 corridor. Slightly cooler weather with low 20 to 30% rain chances return from Sunday into next week. The spotter information statement for North and Central Texas. Spotter activation is not expected at this time. The ultraviolet index forecast for September 19th is 8, or very high. The current time is 4:22 p.m. Central Daylight Time. 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The following reports of weather temperature and wind were made at 4 p.m. DFW Airport, mostly sunny, 94, dew point 63, relative humidity 35%, wind variable at 6, gusting to 17, pressure 30.03 inches and falling. Dallas Love Field, mostly sunny, 97, south at 8. Fort Worth Meacham, sunny, 94, southeast at 6, gusting to 16. Arlington, mostly sunny, 95, east at 5. McKinney, sunny, 96, southeast at 8. Denton, mostly sunny, 95, south at 7, gusting to 18. Elsewhere around the region, Wichita Falls, mostly sunny, 97, southeast at 9. Abilene, sunny, 96, south at 9, gusting to 17. Waco, mostly sunny, 95, east at 10. Tyler, sunny, 94, southwest at 7. Once again at 4 p.m., DFW Airport, mostly sunny, 94, variable at 6, gusting to 17. Now let's check on your local forecast for the Dallas-Fort Worth Metroplex. Ozone Action Day in effect for today. This afternoon, sunny, hot with highs around 100. Southeast winds around 5 miles an hour. Tonight, clear. Lows in the mid-70s. South winds around 5 miles an hour. Saturday, sunny, hot with highs around 100. South winds 5 to 10 miles an hour.

And now the extended forecast. Saturday night, mostly clear. Lows in the mid-70s. South winds 5 to 10 miles an hour. Sunday, mostly sunny. Hot with highs around 100. South winds 5 to 10 miles an hour. Sunday night, partly cloudy. A slight chance of showers and thunderstorms in the evening, then a chance of showers after midnight. Lows in the mid-70s. Chance of rain 50%. Monday, mostly sunny with a slight chance of showers. A slight chance of thunderstorms in the afternoon. Highs in the mid-90s. Chance of rain 20%. Monday night, partly cloudy. Lows in the mid-70s. Tuesday, mostly sunny. Highs in the mid-90s. Tuesday night, partly cloudy. Lows in the lower 70s. Wednesday, mostly sunny. Highs in the mid-90s. Wednesday night, partly cloudy. Lows in the lower 70s. Thursday, mostly sunny. Highs in the mid-90s. The forecast key messages for North and Central Texas. Elevated fire weather concerns will continue into this weekend, particularly along and west of the I-35 corridor. Slightly cooler weather with low 20 to 30% rain chances return from Sunday into next week. The spotter information statement for North and Central Texas. Spotter activation is not expected at this time. The ultraviolet index forecast for September 19th is 8, or very high. The current time is 4:26 p.m. Central Daylight Time. 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The following reports of weather temperature and wind were made at 4 p.m. DFW Airport, mostly sunny, 94, dew point 63, relative humidity 35%, wind variable at 6, gusting to 17, pressure 30.03 inches and falling. Dallas Love Field, mostly sunny, 97, south at 8. Fort Worth Meacham, sunny, 94, southeast at 6, gusting to 16. Arlington, mostly sunny, 95, east at 5. McKinney, sunny, 96, southeast at 8. Denton, mostly sunny, 95, south at 7, gusting to 18. Elsewhere around the region, Wichita Falls, mostly sunny, 97, southeast at 9. Abilene, sunny, 96, south at 9, gusting to 17. Waco, mostly sunny, 95, east at 10. Tyler, sunny, 94, southwest at 7. Once again at 4 p.m., DFW Airport, mostly sunny, 94, variable at 6, gusting to 17. Now let's check on your local forecast for the Dallas-Fort Worth Metroplex. Ozone Action Day in effect for today. This afternoon, sunny, hot with highs around 100. Southeast winds around 5 miles an hour. Tonight, clear. Lows in the mid-70s. South winds around 5 miles an hour. Saturday, sunny, hot with highs around 100. South winds 5 to 10 miles an hour. And now the extended forecast. Saturday night, mostly clear. Lows in the mid-70s. South winds 5 to 10 miles an hour. Sunday, mostly sunny. Hot with highs around 100. South winds 5 to 10 miles an hour. Sunday night, partly cloudy. A slight chance of showers and thunderstorms in the evening, then a chance of showers after midnight. Lows in the mid-70s. Chance of rain 50%. Monday, mostly sunny with a slight chance of showers. A slight chance of thunderstorms in the afternoon. Highs in the mid-90s. Chance of rain 20%. Monday night, partly cloudy. Lows in the mid-70s. Tuesday, mostly sunny. Highs in the mid-90s. Tuesday night, partly cloudy. Lows in the lower 70s. Wednesday, mostly sunny. Highs in the mid-90s. Wednesday night, partly cloudy. Lows in the lower 70s. Thursday, mostly sunny. Highs in the mid-90s.

spotter activation is not expected at this time. The ultraviolet index forecast for September 19th is 8, or very high. The current time is 4:30 p.m. Central Daylight Time. 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The following reports of weather temperature and wind were made at 4 p.m. DFW Airport, mostly sunny, 94, dew point 63, relative humidity 35%, wind variable at 6, gusting to 17, pressure 30.03 inches and falling. Dallas Love Field, mostly sunny, 97, south at 8. Fort Worth Meacham, sunny, 94, southeast at 6, gusting to 16. Arlington, mostly sunny, 95, east at 5. McKinney, sunny, 96, southeast at 8. Denton, mostly sunny, 95, south at 7, gusting to 18. Elsewhere around the region, Wichita Falls, mostly sunny, 97, southeast at 9. Abilene, sunny, 96, south at 9, gusting to 17. Waco, mostly sunny, 95, east at 10. Tyler, sunny, 94, southwest at 7. Once again at 4 p.m., DFW Airport, mostly sunny, 94, variable at 6, gusting to 17. Now let's check on your local forecast for the Dallas-Fort Worth Metroplex. Ozone Action Day in effect for today. This afternoon, sunny, hot with highs around 100. Southeast winds around 5 miles an hour. Tonight, clear. Lows in the mid-70s. South winds around 5 miles an hour. Saturday, sunny, hot with highs around 100. South winds 5 to 10 miles an hour. And now the extended forecast. Saturday night, mostly clear. Lows in the mid-70s. South winds 5 to 10 miles an hour. Sunday, mostly sunny. Hot with highs around 100. South winds 5 to 10 miles an hour. Sunday night, partly cloudy. A slight chance of showers and thunderstorms in the evening, then a chance of showers after midnight. Lows in the mid-70s. Chance of rain 50%. Monday, mostly sunny with a slight chance of showers. A slight chance of thunderstorms in the afternoon. Highs in the mid-90s. Chance of rain 20%. Sunny with a slight chance of showers. A slight chance of thunderstorms in the afternoon. Highs in the mid-90s. Chance of rain 20%. Monday night, partly cloudy. Lows in the mid-70s. Tuesday, mostly sunny. Highs in the mid-90s. Tuesday night, partly cloudy. Lows in the lower 70s. Wednesday, mostly sunny. Highs in the mid-90s. Wednesday night, partly cloudy. Lows in the lower 70s. Thursday, mostly sunny. Highs in the mid-90s. The forecast key messages for North and Central Texas. Elevated fire weather concerns will continue into this weekend, particularly along and west of the I-35 corridor. Slightly cooler weather with low 20 to 30% rain chances return from Sunday into next week. The spotter information statement for North and Central Texas. Spotter activation is not expected at this time. The ultraviolet index forecast for September 19th is 8, or very high. The current time is 4:34 p.m. Central Daylight Time. 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The following reports of weather temperature and wind were made at 4 p.m. DFW Airport, mostly sunny, 94, dew point 63, relative humidity 35%, wind variable at 6, gusting to 17, pressure 30.03 inches and falling. Dallas Love Field, mostly sunny, 97, south at 8. Fort Worth Meacham, sunny, 94, southeast at 6, gusting to 16. Arlington, mostly sunny, 95, east at 5.

McKinney, sunny, 96, southeast at 8. Denton, mostly sunny, 95, south at 7, gusting to 18. Elsewhere around the region, Wichita Falls, mostly sunny, 97, southeast at 9. Abilene, sunny, 96, south at 9, gusting to 17. Waco, mostly sunny, 95, east at 10. Tyler, sunny, 94, southwest at 7. Once again at 4 p.m., DFW Airport, mostly sunny, 94, variable at 6, gusting to 17. Now let's check on your local forecast for the Dallas-Fort Worth Metroplex. Ozone Action Day in effect for today. This afternoon, sunny, hot with highs around 100. Southeast winds around 5 miles an hour. Tonight, clear. Lows in the mid-70s. South winds around 5 miles an hour. Saturday, sunny, hot with highs around 100. South winds 5 to 10 miles an hour. And now the extended forecast. Saturday night, mostly clear. Lows in the mid-70s. South winds 5 to 10 miles an hour. Sunday, mostly sunny. Hot with highs around 100. South winds 5 to 10 miles an hour. Sunday night, partly cloudy. A slight chance of showers and thunderstorms in the evening, then a chance of showers after midnight. Lows in the mid-70s. Chance of rain 50%. Monday, mostly sunny with a slight chance of showers. A slight chance of thunderstorms in the afternoon. Highs in the mid-90s. Chance of rain 20%. Monday night, partly cloudy. Lows in the mid-70s. Tuesday, mostly sunny. Highs in the mid-90s. Tuesday night, partly cloudy. Lows in the lower 70s. Wednesday, mostly sunny. Highs in the mid-90s. Wednesday night, partly cloudy. Lows in the lower 70s. Thursday, mostly sunny. Highs in the mid-90s. The forecast key messages for North and Central Texas. Elevated fire weather concerns will continue into this weekend, particularly along and west of the I-35 corridor. Slightly cooler weather with low 20 to 30% rain chances return from Sunday into next week. The spotter information statement for North and Central Texas. Spotter activation is not expected at this time. The ultraviolet index forecast for September 19th is 8, or very high. The current time is 4:38 p.m. Central Daylight Time. 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The following reports of weather temperature and wind were made at 4 p.m. DFW Airport, mostly sunny, 94, dew point 63, relative humidity 35%, wind variable at 6, gusting to 17, pressure 30.03 inches and falling. Dallas Love Field, mostly sunny, 97, south at 8. Fort Worth Meacham, sunny, 94, southeast at 6, gusting to 16. Arlington, mostly sunny, 95, east at 5. McKinney, sunny, 96, southeast at 8. Denton, mostly sunny, 95, south at 7, gusting to 18. Elsewhere around the region, Wichita Falls, mostly sunny, 97, southeast at 9. Abilene, sunny, 96, south at 9, gusting to 17. Waco, mostly sunny, 95, east at 10. Tyler, sunny, 94, southwest at 7. Once again at 4 p.m., DFW Airport, mostly sunny, 94, variable at 6, gusting to 17. Now let's check on your local forecast for the Dallas-Fort Worth Metroplex. Ozone Action Day in effect for today. This afternoon, sunny, hot with highs around 100. Southeast winds around 5 miles an hour. Tonight, clear. Lows in the mid-70s. South winds around 5 miles an hour. Saturday, sunny, hot with highs around 100. South winds 5 to 10 miles an hour. And now the extended forecast.
Saturday night, mostly clear. Lows in the mid-70s. South winds 5 to 10 miles an hour. Sunday, mostly sunny. Hot with highs around 100. South winds 5 to 10 miles an hour. Sunday night, partly cloudy. A slight chance of showers and thunderstorms in the evening, then a chance of showers after midnight. Lows in the mid-70s. Chance of rain 50%. Monday, mostly sunny with a slight chance of showers. A slight chance of thunderstorms in the afternoon. Highs in the mid-90s. Chance of rain 20%. Monday night, partly cloudy. Lows in the mid-70s. Tuesday, mostly sunny. Highs in the mid-90s. Tuesday night, partly cloudy. Lows in the lower 70s. Wednesday, mostly sunny. Highs in the mid-90s. Wednesday night, partly cloudy. Lows in the lower 70s. Thursday, mostly sunny. Highs in the mid-90s. The forecast key messages for North and Central Texas. Elevated fire weather concerns will continue into this weekend, particularly along and west of the I-35 corridor. Slightly cooler weather with low 20 to 30% rain chances return from Sunday into next week. The spotter information statement for North and Central Texas. Spotter activation is not expected at this time. The ultraviolet index forecast for September 19th is 8, or very high. The current time is 4:41 p.m. Central Daylight Time. 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The following reports of weather temperature and wind were made at 4 p.m. DFW Airport, mostly sunny, 94, dew point 63, relative humidity 35%, wind variable at 6, gusting to 17, pressure 30.03 inches and falling. Dallas Love Field, mostly sunny, 97, south at 8. Fort Worth Meacham, sunny, 94, southeast at 6, gusting to 16. Arlington, mostly sunny, 95, east at 5. McKinney, sunny, 96, southeast at 8. Denton, mostly sunny, 95, south at 7, gusting to 18. Elsewhere around the region, Wichita Falls, mostly sunny, 97, southeast at 9. Abilene, sunny, 96, south at 9, gusting to 17. Waco, mostly sunny, 95, east at 10. Tyler, sunny, 94, southwest at 7. Once again at 4 p.m., DFW Airport, mostly sunny, 94, variable at 6, gusting to 17. Now let's check on your local forecast for the Dallas-Fort Worth Metroplex. Ozone Action Day in effect for today. This afternoon, sunny, hot with highs around 100. Southeast winds around 5 miles an hour. Tonight, clear. Lows in the mid-70s. South winds around 5 miles an hour. Saturday, sunny, hot with highs around 100. South winds 5 to 10 miles an hour. And now the extended forecast. Saturday night, mostly clear. Lows in the mid-70s. South winds 5 to 10 miles an hour. Sunday, mostly sunny. Hot with highs around 100. South winds 5 to 10 miles an hour. Sunday night, partly cloudy. A slight chance of showers and thunderstorms in the evening, then a chance of showers after midnight. Lows in the mid-70s. Chance of rain 50%. Monday, mostly sunny with a slight chance of showers. A slight chance of thunderstorms in the afternoon. Highs in the mid-90s. Chance of rain 20%. Monday night, partly cloudy. Lows in the mid-70s. Tuesday, mostly sunny. Highs in the mid-90s. Tuesday night, partly cloudy. Lows in the lower 70s. Wednesday, mostly sunny. Highs in the mid-90s. Wednesday night, partly cloudy. Lows in the lower 70s. Thursday, mostly sunny. Highs in the mid-90s. The forecast.

winds around 5 miles an hour. Saturday, sunny, hot with highs around 100. South winds 5 to 10 miles an hour. And now the extended forecast. Saturday night, mostly clear. Lows in the mid-70s. South winds 5 to 10 miles an hour. Sunday, mostly sunny. Hot with highs around 100. South winds 5 to 10 miles an hour. Sunday night, partly cloudy. A slight chance of showers and thunderstorms in the evening, then a chance of showers after midnight. Lows in the mid-70s. Chance of rain 50%. Monday, mostly sunny with a slight chance of showers. A slight chance of thunderstorms in the afternoon. Highs in the mid-90s. Chance of rain 20%. Monday night, partly cloudy. Lows in the mid-70s. Tuesday, mostly sunny. Highs in the mid-90s. Tuesday night, partly cloudy. Lows in the lower 70s. Wednesday, mostly sunny. Highs in the mid-90s. Wednesday night, partly cloudy. Lows in the lower 70s. Thursday, mostly sunny. Highs in the mid-90s. The forecast key messages for North and Central Texas. Elevated fire weather concerns will continue into this weekend, particularly along and west of the I-35 corridor. Slightly cooler weather with low 20 to 30% rain chances return from Sunday into next week. The spotter information statement for North and Central Texas. Spotter activation is not expected at this time. The ultraviolet index forecast for September 19th is 8, or very high. The current time is 4:57 p.m. Central Daylight Time. 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The following reports of weather temperature and wind were made at 4 p.m. DFW Airport, mostly sunny, 94, dew point 63, relative humidity 35%, wind variable at 6, gusting to 17, pressure 30.03 inches and falling. Dallas Love Field, mostly sunny, 97, south at 8. Fort Worth Meacham, sunny, 94, southeast at 6, gusting to 16. Arlington, mostly sunny, 95, east at 5. McKinney, sunny, 96, southeast at 8. Denton, mostly sunny, 95, south at 7, gusting to 18. Elsewhere around the region, Wichita Falls, mostly sunny, 97, southeast at 9. Abilene, sunny, 96, south at 9, gusting to 17. Waco, mostly sunny, 95, east at 10. Tyler, sunny, 94, southwest at 7. Once again at 4 p.m., DFW Airport, mostly sunny, 94, variable at 6, gusting to 17. Now let's check on your local forecast for the Dallas-Fort Worth Metroplex. Ozone Action Day in effect for today. This afternoon, sunny, hot with highs around 100. Southeast winds around 5 miles an hour. Tonight, clear. Lows in the mid-70s. South winds around 5 miles an hour. Saturday, sunny, hot with highs around 100. South winds 5 to 10 miles an hour. The Texas Commission on Environmental Quality has issued an Ozone Action Day for the Dallas-Fort Worth area for Friday. Atmospheric conditions are expected to be favorable for producing high levels of ozone air pollution in the Dallas-Fort Worth area on Friday. You can help prevent ozone pollution by sharing a ride, walking, riding a bicycle, taking your lunch to work, avoiding drive-through lanes, conserving energy, and keeping your vehicle properly tuned. And now the extended forecast. Saturday night, mostly clear. Lows in the mid-70s. South winds 5 to 10 miles an hour. Sunday, mostly sunny. Hot with highs around 100. South winds 5 to 10 miles an hour. Sunday night, partly cloudy. A slight chance of showers and thunderstorms in the evening, then a chance of showers after midnight. Lows in the mid-70s. Chance of rain 50%. Monday, mostly sunny with

a slight chance of thunderstorms in the afternoon. Highs in the mid-90s. Chance of rain 20%. Monday night, partly cloudy. Lows in the mid-70s. Tuesday, mostly sunny. Highs in the mid-90s. Tuesday night, partly cloudy. Lows in the lower 70s. Wednesday, mostly sunny. Highs in the mid-90s. Wednesday night, partly cloudy. Lows in the lower 70s. Thursday, mostly sunny. Highs in the mid-90s. The forecast key messages for North and Central Texas. Elevated fire weather concerns will continue into this weekend, particularly along and west of the I-35 corridor. Slightly cooler weather with low 20 to 30% rain chances return from Sunday into next week. The spotter information statement for North and Central Texas. Spotter activation is not expected at this time. The ultraviolet index forecast for September 19th is 8, or very high. The current time is 5:01 p.m. Central Daylight Time. 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The following reports of weather temperature and wind were made at 4 p.m. DFW Airport, mostly sunny, 94, dew point 63, relative humidity 35%, wind variable at 6, gusting to 17, pressure 30.03 inches and falling. Dallas Love Field, mostly sunny, 97, south at 8. Fort Worth Meacham, sunny, 94, southeast at 6, gusting to 16. Arlington, mostly sunny, 95, east at 5. McKinney, sunny, 96, southeast at 8. Denton, mostly sunny, 95, south at 7, gusting to 18. Elsewhere around the region, Wichita Falls, mostly sunny, 97, southeast at 9. Abilene, sunny, 96, south at 9, gusting to 17. Waco, mostly sunny, 95, east at 10. Tyler, sunny, 94, southwest at 7. Once again at 4 p.m., DFW Airport, mostly sunny, 94, variable at 6, gusting to 17. The following reports of weather temperature and wind were made at 5 p.m. DFW Airport, mostly sunny, 94, dew point 62, relative humidity 34%, wind southeast at 7, pressure 30.01 inches and falling. Dallas Love Field, mostly sunny, 97, southeast at 10. Fort Worth Meacham, sunny, 95, southeast at 10. Arlington, partly sunny, 96, east at 12. McKinney, mostly sunny, 96, southeast at 7. Denton, mostly sunny, 95, southeast at 7. Elsewhere around the region, Wichita Falls, sunny, 97, southeast at 10. Abilene, mostly sunny, 95, south at 7. Waco, sunny, 95, southeast at 8. Tyler, sunny, 94, southwest at 9. Once again at 5 p.m., DFW Airport, mostly sunny, 94, southeast at 7. The following reports of weather temperature and wind were made at 5 p.m. DFW Airport, mostly sunny, 94, dew point 62, relative humidity 34%, wind southeast at 7, pressure 30.01 inches and falling. Dallas Love Field, mostly sunny, 97, southeast at 10. Fort Worth Meacham, sunny, 95, southeast at 10. Arlington, partly sunny, 96, east at 12. McKinney, mostly sunny, 96, southeast at 7. Denton, mostly sunny, 95, southeast at 7. Elsewhere around the region, Wichita Falls, sunny, 97, southeast at 10. Abilene, mostly sunny, 95, south at 7. Waco, sunny, 95, southeast at 8. Tyler, sunny, 94, southwest at 9. Once again at 5 p.m., DFW Airport, mostly sunny, 94, southeast at 7.
Now let's check on your local forecast for the Dallas-Fort Worth Metroplex. Ozone Action Day in effect for today. This afternoon, sunny, hot with highs around 100. Southeast winds around 5 miles an hour. Tonight, clear. Lows in the mid-70s. South winds around 5 miles an hour. Saturday, sunny, hot with highs around 100. South winds 5 to 10 miles an hour. And now the extended forecast. Saturday night, mostly clear. Lows in the mid-70s. South winds 5 to 10 miles an hour. Sunday, mostly sunny. Hot with highs around 100. South winds 5 to 10 miles an hour. Sunday night, partly cloudy. A slight chance of showers and thunderstorms in the evening, then a chance of showers after midnight. Lows in the mid-70s. Chance of rain 50%. Monday, mostly sunny with a slight chance of showers. A slight chance of thunderstorms in the afternoon. Highs in the mid-90s. Chance of rain 20%. Monday night, partly cloudy. Lows in the mid-70s. Tuesday, mostly sunny. Highs in the mid-90s. Tuesday night, partly cloudy. Lows in the lower 70s. Wednesday, mostly sunny. Highs in the mid-90s. Wednesday night, partly cloudy. Lows in the lower 70s. Thursday, mostly sunny. Highs in the mid-90s. The forecast key messages for North and Central Texas. Elevated fire weather concerns will continue into this weekend, particularly along and west of the I-35 corridor. Slightly cooler weather with low 20 to 30% rain chances return from Sunday into next week. The spotter information statement for North and Central Texas. Spotter activation is not expected at this time. The ultraviolet index forecast for September 19th is 8, or very high. The current time is 5:07 p.m. Central Daylight Time. 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The following reports of weather temperature and wind were made at 5 p.m. DFW Airport, mostly sunny, 94, dew point 62, relative humidity 34%, wind southeast at 7, pressure 30.01 inches and falling. Dallas Love Field, mostly sunny, 97, southeast at 10. Fort Worth Meacham, sunny, 95, southeast at 10. Arlington, partly sunny, 96, east at 12. McKinney, mostly sunny, 96, southeast at 7. Denton, mostly sunny, 95, southeast at 7. Elsewhere around the region, Wichita Falls, sunny, 97, southeast at 10. Abilene, mostly sunny, 95, south at 7. Waco, sunny, 95, southeast at 8. Tyler, sunny, 94, southwest at 9. Once again at 5 p.m., DFW Airport, mostly sunny, 94, southeast at 7. Now let's check on your local forecast for the Dallas-Fort Worth Metroplex. Ozone Action Day in effect for today. This afternoon, sunny, hot with highs around 100. Southeast winds around 5 miles an hour. Tonight, clear. Lows in the mid-70s. South winds around 5 miles an hour. Saturday, sunny, hot with highs around 100. South winds 5 to 10 miles an hour. And now the extended forecast. Saturday night, mostly clear. Lows in the mid-70s. South winds 5 to 10 miles an hour. Sunday, mostly sunny. Hot with highs around 100. South winds 5 to 10 miles an hour. Sunday night, partly cloudy. A slight chance of showers and thunderstorms in the evening, then a chance of showers after midnight. Lows in the mid-70s. Chance of rain 50%. Monday, mostly sunny with a slight chance of showers. A slight chance of thunderstorms in the afternoon. Highs in the mid-90s. Chance of rain 20%. Monday night, partly cloudy. Lows in the mid-70s.

Tonight, clear. Lows in the mid-70s. South winds around 5 miles an hour. Saturday, sunny, hot with highs around 100. South winds 5 to 10 miles an hour. And now the extended forecast. Saturday night, mostly clear. Lows in the mid-70s. South winds 5 to 10 miles an hour. Sunday, mostly sunny. Hot with highs around 100. South winds 5 to 10 miles an hour. Sunday night, partly cloudy. A slight chance of showers and thunderstorms in the evening, then a chance of showers after midnight. Lows in the mid-70s. Chance of rain 50%. Monday, mostly sunny with a slight chance of showers. A slight chance of thunderstorms in the afternoon. Highs in the mid-90s. Chance of rain 20%. Monday night, partly cloudy. Lows in the mid-70s. Tuesday, mostly sunny. Highs in the mid-90s. Tuesday night, partly cloudy. Lows in the lower 70s. Wednesday, mostly sunny. Highs in the mid-90s. Wednesday night, partly cloudy. Lows in the lower 70s. Thursday, mostly sunny. Highs in the mid-90s. The forecast key messages for North and Central Texas. Elevated fire weather concerns will continue into this weekend, particularly along and west of the I-35 corridor. Slightly cooler weather with low 20 to 30% rain chances return from Sunday into next week. The spotter information statement for North and Central Texas. Spotter activation is not expected at this time. The ultraviolet index forecast for September 19th is 8, or very high. The current time is 5:22 p.m. Central Daylight Time. 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The following reports of weather temperature and wind were made at 5 p.m. DFW Airport, mostly sunny, 94, dew point 62, relative humidity 34%, wind southeast at 7, pressure 30.01 inches and falling. Dallas Love Field, mostly sunny, 97, southeast at 10. Fort Worth Meacham, sunny, 95, southeast at 10. Arlington, partly sunny, 96, east at 12. McKinney, mostly sunny, 96, southeast at 7. Denton, mostly sunny, 95, southeast at 7. Elsewhere around the region, Wichita Falls, sunny, 97, southeast at 10. Abilene, mostly sunny, 95, south at 7. Waco, sunny, 95, southeast at 8. Tyler, sunny, 94, southwest at 9. Once again at 5 p.m., DFW Airport, mostly sunny, 94, southeast at 7. Now let's check on your local forecast for the Dallas-Fort Worth Metroplex. Ozone Action Day in effect for today. This afternoon, sunny, hot with highs around 100. Southeast winds around 5 miles an hour. Tonight, clear. Lows in the mid-70s. South winds around 5 miles an hour. Saturday, sunny, hot with highs around 100. South winds 5 to 10 miles an hour. And now the extended forecast. Saturday night, mostly clear. Lows in the mid-70s. South winds 5 to 10 miles an hour. Sunday, mostly sunny. Hot with highs around 100. South winds 5 to 10 miles an hour. Sunday night, partly cloudy. A slight chance of showers and thunderstorms in the evening, then a chance of showers after midnight. Lows in the mid-70s. Chance of rain 50%. Monday, mostly sunny with a slight chance of showers. A slight chance of thunderstorms in the afternoon. Highs in the mid-90s. Chance of rain 20%. Monday night, partly cloudy. Lows in the mid-70s. Tuesday, mostly sunny. Highs in the mid-90s. Tuesday night, partly cloudy. Lows in the lower 70s. Wednesday, mostly sunny. Highs in the mid-90s.

Wednesday night, partly cloudy. Lows in the lower 70s. Thursday, mostly sunny. Highs in the mid-90s. The forecast key messages for North and Central Texas. Elevated fire weather concerns will continue into this weekend, particularly along and west of the I-35 corridor. Slightly cooler weather with low 20 to 30% rain chances return from Sunday into next week. The spotter information statement for North and Central Texas. Spotter activation is not expected at this time. The ultraviolet index forecast for September 19th is 8, or very high. The current time is 5:25 p.m. Central Daylight Time. 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The following reports of weather temperature and wind were made at 5 p.m. DFW Airport, mostly sunny, 94, dew point 62, relative humidity 34%, wind southeast at 7, pressure 30.01 inches and falling. Dallas Love Field, mostly sunny, 97, southeast at 10. Fort Worth Meacham, sunny, 95, southeast at 10. Arlington, partly sunny, 96, east at 12. McKinney, mostly sunny, 96, southeast at 7. Denton, mostly sunny, 95, southeast at 7. Elsewhere around the region, Wichita Falls, sunny, 97, southeast at 10. Abilene, mostly sunny, 95, south at 7. Waco, sunny, 95, southeast at 8. Tyler, sunny, 94, southwest at 9. Once again at 5 p.m., DFW Airport, mostly sunny, 94, southeast at 7. Now let's check on your local forecast for the Dallas-Fort Worth Metroplex. Ozone Action Day in effect for today. This afternoon, sunny, hot with highs around 100. Southeast winds around 5 miles an hour. Tonight, clear. Lows in the mid-70s. South winds around 5 miles an hour. Saturday, sunny, hot with highs around 100. South winds 5 to 10 miles an hour. And now the extended forecast. Saturday night, mostly clear. Lows in the mid-70s. South winds 5 to 10 miles an hour. Sunday, mostly sunny. Hot with highs around 100. South winds 5 to 10 miles an hour. Sunday night, partly cloudy. A slight chance of showers and thunderstorms in the evening, then a chance of showers after midnight. Lows in the mid-70s. Chance of rain 50%. Monday, mostly sunny with a slight chance of showers. A slight chance of thunderstorms in the afternoon. Highs in the mid-90s. Chance of rain 20%. Monday night, partly cloudy. Lows in the mid-70s. Tuesday, mostly sunny. Highs in the mid-90s. Tuesday night, partly cloudy. Lows in the lower 70s. Wednesday, mostly sunny. Highs in the mid-90s. Wednesday night, partly cloudy. Lows in the lower 70s. Thursday, mostly sunny. Highs in the mid-90s. The Texas Commission on Environmental Quality has issued an ozone action day for the Dallas-Fort Worth area for Friday. Atmospheric conditions are expected to be favorable for producing high levels of ozone air pollution in the Dallas-Fort Worth area on Friday. You can help prevent ozone pollution by sharing a ride, walking, riding a bicycle, taking your lunch to work, avoiding drive-through lanes, conserving energy, and keeping your vehicle properly tuned. The forecast key messages for North and Central Texas. Elevated fire weather concerns will continue into this weekend, particularly along and west of the I-35 corridor. Slightly cooler weather with low 20 to 30% rain chances return from Sunday into next week. The spotter information statement for North and Central Texas. Spotter activation is not expected at this time. The ultraviolet index forecast for September 19th is 8, or very high. The current time is 5:30 p.m. Central Daylight Time. 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

Denton, mostly sunny, 95, southeast at 7. Elsewhere around the region, Wichita Falls, sunny, 97, southeast at 10. Abilene, mostly sunny, 95, south at 7. Waco, sunny, 95, southeast at 8. Tyler, sunny, 94, southwest at 9. Once again at 5 p.m., DFW Airport, mostly sunny, 94, southeast at 7. Now let's check on your local forecast for the Dallas-Fort Worth Metroplex. Ozone Action Day in effect for today. This afternoon, sunny, hot with highs around 100. Southeast winds around 5 miles an hour. Tonight, clear. Lows in the mid-70s. South winds around 5 miles an hour. Saturday, sunny, hot with highs around 100. South winds 5 to 10 miles an hour. And now the extended forecast. Saturday night, mostly clear. Lows in the mid-70s. South winds 5 to 10 miles an hour. Sunday, mostly sunny. Hot with highs around 100. South winds 5 to 10 miles an hour. Sunday night, partly cloudy. A slight chance of showers and thunderstorms in the evening, then a chance of showers after midnight. Lows in the mid-70s. Chance of rain 50%. Monday, mostly sunny with a slight chance of showers. A slight chance of thunderstorms in the afternoon. Highs in the mid-90s. Chance of rain 20%. Monday night, partly cloudy. Lows in the mid-70s. Tuesday, mostly sunny. Highs in the mid-90s. Tuesday night, partly cloudy. Lows in the lower 70s. Wednesday, mostly sunny. Highs in the mid-90s. Wednesday night, partly cloudy. Lows in the lower 70s. Thursday, mostly sunny. Highs in the mid-90s. The forecast key messages for North and Central: lows in the lower 70s. Thursday, mostly sunny. Highs in the mid-90s. The forecast key messages for North and Central Texas: elevated fire weather concerns will continue into this weekend, particularly along and west of the I-35 corridor. Slightly cooler weather with low 20 to 30% rain chances return from Sunday into next week. The spotter information statement for North and Central Texas: spotter activation is not expected at this time. The ultraviolet index forecast for September 19th is 8, or very high. The current time is 5:33 p.m. Central Daylight Time. 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The following reports of weather temperature and wind were made at 5 p.m. DFW Airport, mostly sunny, 94, dew point 62, relative humidity 34%, wind southeast at 7, pressure 30.01 inches and falling. Dallas Love Field, mostly sunny, 97, southeast at 10. Fort Worth Meacham, sunny, 95, southeast at 10. Arlington, partly sunny, 96, east at 12. McKinney, mostly sunny, 96, southeast at 7. Denton, mostly sunny, 95, southeast at 7. Elsewhere around the region, Wichita Falls, sunny, 97, southeast at 10. Abilene, mostly sunny, 95, south at 7. Waco, sunny, 95, southeast at 8. Tyler, sunny, 94, southwest at 9. Once again at 5 p.m., DFW Airport, mostly sunny, 94, southeast at 7. Now let's check on your local forecast for the Dallas-Fort Worth Metroplex. Ozone Action Day in effect for today. This afternoon, sunny, hot with highs around 100. Southeast winds around 5 miles an hour. Tonight, clear. Lows in the mid-70s. South winds around 5 miles an hour. Saturday, sunny, hot with highs around 100. South winds 5 to 10 miles an hour. And now the extended forecast. Saturday night, mostly clear.

5, southeast at 7. Elsewhere around the region, Wichita Falls, sunny, 97, southeast at 10. Abilene, mostly sunny, 95, south at 7. Waco, sunny, 95, southeast at 8. Tyler, sunny, 94, southwest at 9. Once again at 5 p.m., DFW Airport, mostly sunny, 94, southeast at 7. Now let's check on your local forecast for the Dallas-Fort Worth Metroplex. Ozone Action Day in effect for today. This afternoon, sunny, hot with highs around 100. Southeast winds around 5 miles an hour. Tonight, clear. Lows in the mid-70s. South winds around 5 miles an hour. Saturday, sunny, hot with highs around 100. South winds 5 to 10 miles an hour. And now the extended forecast. Saturday night, mostly clear. Lows in the mid-70s. South winds 5 to 10 miles an hour. Sunday, mostly sunny. Hot with highs around 100. South winds 5 to 10 miles an hour. Sunday night, partly cloudy. A slight chance of showers and thunderstorms in the evening, then a chance of showers after midnight. Lows in the mid-70s. Chance of rain 50%. Monday, mostly sunny with a slight chance of showers. A slight chance of thunderstorms in the afternoon. Highs in the mid-90s. Chance of rain 20%. Monday night, partly cloudy. Lows in the mid-70s. Tuesday, mostly sunny. Highs in the mid-90s. Tuesday night, partly cloudy. Lows in the lower 70s. Wednesday, mostly sunny. Highs in the mid-90s. Wednesday night, partly cloudy. Lows in the lower 70s. Thursday, mostly sunny. Highs in the mid-90s. The forecast key messages for North and Central Texas. Elevated fire weather concerns will continue into this weekend, particularly along and west of the I-35 corridor. Slightly cooler weather with low 20 to 30% rain chances return from Sunday into next week. The spotter information statement for North and Central Texas. Spotter activation is not expected at this time. The ultraviolet index forecast for September 19th is 8, or very high. The current time is 5:48 p.m. Central Daylight Time. 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The following reports of weather temperature and wind were made at 5 p.m. DFW Airport, mostly sunny, 94, dew point 62, relative humidity 34%, wind southeast at 7, pressure 30.01 inches and falling. Dallas Love Field, mostly sunny, 97, southeast at 10. Fort Worth Meacham, sunny, 95, southeast at 10. Arlington, partly sunny, 96, east at 12. McKinney, mostly sunny, 96, southeast at 7. Denton, mostly sunny, 95, southeast at 7. Elsewhere around the region, Wichita Falls, sunny, 97, southeast at 10. Abilene, mostly sunny, 95, south at 7. Waco, sunny, 95, southeast at 8. Tyler, sunny, 94, southwest at 9. Once again at 5 p.m., DFW Airport, mostly sunny, 94, southeast at 7. Now let's check on your local forecast for the Dallas-Fort Worth Metroplex. Ozone Action Day in effect for today. This afternoon, sunny, hot with highs around 100. Southeast winds around 5 miles an hour. Tonight, clear. Lows in the mid-70s. South winds around 5 miles an hour. Saturday, sunny, hot with highs around 100. South winds 5 to 10 miles an hour. And now the extended forecast. Saturday night, mostly clear. Lows in the mid-70s. South winds 5 to 10 miles an hour. Sunday, mostly sunny. Hot with highs around 100. South winds 5 to 10 miles an hour.

Sunday night, partly cloudy. A slight chance of showers and thunderstorms in the evening, then a chance of showers after midnight. Lows in the mid-70s. Chance of rain 50%. Monday, mostly sunny with a slight chance of showers. A slight chance of thunderstorms in the afternoon. Highs in the mid-90s. Chance of rain 20%. Monday night, partly cloudy. Lows in the mid-70s. Tuesday, mostly sunny. Highs in the mid-90s. Tuesday night, partly cloudy. Lows in the lower 70s. Wednesday, mostly sunny. Highs in the mid-90s. Wednesday night, partly cloudy. Lows in the lower 70s. Thursday, mostly sunny. Highs in the mid-90s. The forecast key messages for North and Central Texas. Elevated fire weather concerns will continue into this weekend, particularly along and west of the I-35 corridor. Slightly cooler weather with low 20 to 30% rain chances return from Sunday into next week. The spotter information statement for North and Central Texas. Spotter activation is not expected at this time. The ultraviolet index forecast for September 19th is 8, or very high. The current time is 5:52 p.m. Central Daylight Time. 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The following reports of weather temperature and wind were made at 5 p.m. DFW Airport, mostly sunny, 94, dew point 62, relative humidity 34%, wind southeast at 7, pressure 30.01 inches and falling. Dallas Love Field, mostly sunny, 97, southeast at 10. Fort Worth Meacham, sunny, 95, southeast at 10. Arlington, partly sunny, 96, east at 12. McKinney, mostly sunny, 96, southeast at 7. Denton, mostly sunny, 95, southeast at 7. Elsewhere around the region, Wichita Falls, sunny, 97, southeast at 10. Abilene, mostly sunny, 95, south at 7. Waco, sunny, 95, southeast at 8. Tyler, sunny, 94, southwest at 9. Once again at 5 p.m., DFW Airport, mostly sunny, 94, southeast at 7. Now let's check on your local forecast for the Dallas-Fort Worth Metroplex. Ozone Action Day in effect for today. This afternoon, sunny, hot with highs around 100. Southeast winds around 5 miles an hour. Tonight, clear. Lows in the mid-70s. South winds around 5 miles an hour. Saturday, sunny, hot with highs around 100. South winds 5 to 10 miles an hour. And now the extended forecast. Saturday night, mostly clear. Lows in the mid-70s. South winds 5 to 10 miles an hour. Sunday, mostly sunny. Hot with highs around 100. South winds 5 to 10 miles an hour. Sunday night, partly cloudy. A slight chance of showers and thunderstorms in the evening, then a chance of showers after midnight. Lows in the mid-70s. Chance of rain 50%. Monday, mostly sunny with a slight chance of showers. A slight chance of thunderstorms in the afternoon. Highs in the mid-90s. Chance of rain 20%. Monday night, partly cloudy. Lows in the mid-70s. Tuesday, mostly sunny. Highs in the mid-90s. Tuesday night, partly cloudy. Lows in the lower 70s. Wednesday, mostly sunny. Highs in the mid-90s. Wednesday night, partly cloudy. Lows in the lower 70s. Thursday, mostly sunny. Highs in the mid-90s. The forecast key messages for North and Central Texas. Elevated fire weather concerns will continue into this weekend, particularly along and west of the I-35 corridor. Slightly cooler weather with low 20 to 30% rain chances return from Sunday into next week. The spotter information statement for North and Central Texas. Spotter activation is not

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The current time is 5:55 p.m. Central Daylight Time. 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The following reports of weather temperature and wind were made at 5 p.m. DFW Airport, mostly sunny, 94, dew point 62, relative humidity 34%, wind southeast at 7, pressure 30.01 inches and falling. Dallas Love Field, mostly sunny, 97, southeast at 10. Fort Worth Meacham, sunny, 95, southeast at 10. Arlington, partly sunny, 96, east at 12. McKinney, mostly sunny, 96, southeast at 7. Denton, mostly sunny, 95, southeast at 7. Elsewhere around the region, Wichita Falls, sunny, 97, southeast at 10. Abilene, mostly sunny, 95, south at 7. Waco, sunny, 95, southeast at 8. Tyler, sunny, 94, southwest at 9. Once again at 5 p.m., DFW Airport, mostly sunny, 94, southeast at 7. Now let's check on your local forecast for the Dallas-Fort Worth Metroplex. Ozone Action Day in effect for today. This afternoon, sunny, hot with highs around 100. Southeast winds around 5 miles an hour. Tonight, clear. Lows in the mid-70s. South winds around 5 miles an hour. Saturday, sunny, hot with highs around 100. South winds 5 to 10 miles an hour. And now the extended forecast. Saturday night, mostly clear. Lows in the mid-70s. South winds 5 to 10 miles an hour. Sunday, mostly sunny. Hot with highs around 100. South winds 5 to 10 miles an hour. Sunday night, partly cloudy. A slight chance of showers and thunderstorms in the evening, then a chance of showers after midnight. Lows in the mid-70s. Chance of rain 50%. Monday, mostly sunny with a slight chance of showers. A slight chance of thunderstorms in the afternoon. Highs in the mid-90s. Chance of rain 20%. Monday night, partly cloudy. Lows in the mid-70s. Tuesday, mostly sunny. Highs in the mid-90s. Tuesday night, partly cloudy. Lows in the lower 70s. Wednesday, mostly sunny. Highs in the mid-90s. Wednesday night, partly cloudy. Lows in the lower 70s. Thursday, mostly sunny. Highs in the mid-90s. The Texas Commission on Environmental Quality has issued an Ozone Action Day for the Dallas-Fort Worth area for Friday. Atmospheric conditions are expected to be favorable for producing high levels of ozone air pollution in the Dallas-Fort Worth area on Friday. You can help prevent ozone pollution by sharing a ride, walking, riding a bicycle, taking your lunch to work, avoiding drive-through lanes, conserving energy, and keeping your vehicle properly tuned. The forecast key messages for North and Central Texas. Elevated fire weather concerns will continue into this weekend, particularly along and west of the I-35 corridor. Slightly cooler weather with low 20 to 30% rain chances return from Sunday into next week. The spotter information statement for North and Central Texas. Spotter activation is not expected at this time. The ultraviolet index forecast for September 19th is 8, or very high. The current time is 6 p.m. Central Daylight Time. 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The following reports of weather temperature and wind were made at 5 p.m. DFW Airport, mostly sunny, 94, dew point 62, relative humidity 34%, wind southeast at 7, pressure 30.01 inches and falling. Dallas Love Field, mostly sunny, 97, southeast at 10. Fort Worth Meacham, sunny, 95,

North and Central Texas. Spotter activation is not expected at this time. The ultraviolet index forecast for September 19th is 8, or very high. The current time is 6:05 p.m. Central Daylight Time. 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The following reports of weather temperature and wind were made at 6 p.m. DFW Airport, mostly sunny, 96, dew point 63, relative humidity 33%, wind southeast at 10, pressure 30.01 inches and steady. Dallas Love Field, mostly sunny, 97, south at 9. Fort Worth Meacham, mostly sunny, 94, southeast at 9. Arlington, mostly sunny, 95, south at 6. McKinney, sunny, 95, variable at 6. Denton, mostly sunny, 94, southeast at 6. Elsewhere around the region, Wichita Falls, sunny, 97, southeast at 12. Abilene, mostly sunny, 94, southeast at 8. Waco, sunny, 95, south at 6. Tyler, sunny, 93, southwest at 9. Once again at 6 p.m., DFW Airport, mostly sunny, 96, southeast at 10. The forecast key messages for North and Central Texas. Elevated fire weather concerns will continue into this weekend, particularly along and west of the I-35 corridor. Slightly cooler weather with low 20 to 30% rain chances return from Sunday into next week. The spotter information statement for North and Central Texas. Spotter activation is not expected at this time. The ultraviolet index forecast for September 19th is 8, or very high. The current time is 6:07 p.m. Central Daylight Time. 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Serving the Dallas-Fort Worth listening area. The following reports of weather temperature and wind were made at 6 p.m. DFW Airport, mostly sunny, 96, dew point 63, relative humidity 33%, wind southeast at 10, pressure 30.01 inches and steady. Dallas Love Field, mostly sunny, 97, south at 9. Fort Worth Meacham, mostly sunny, 94, southeast at 9. Arlington, mostly sunny, 95, south at 6. McKinney, sunny, 95, variable at 6. Denton, mostly sunny, 94, southeast at 6. Elsewhere around the region, Wichita Falls, sunny, 97, southeast at 12. Abilene, mostly sunny, 94, southeast at 8. Waco, sunny, 95, south at 6. Tyler, sunny, 93, southwest at 9. Once again at 6 p.m., DFW Airport, mostly sunny, 96, southeast at 10. The forecast key messages for North and Central Texas. Elevated fire weather concerns will continue into this weekend, particularly along and west of the I-35 corridor. Slightly cooler weather with low 20 to 30% rain chances return from Sunday into next week. The spotter information statement for North and Central Texas. Spotter activation is not expected at this time. The ultraviolet index forecast for September 19th is 8, or very high. The current time is 6:09 p.m. Central Daylight Time. 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The following reports of weather temperature and wind were made at 6 p.m. DFW Airport, mostly sunny, 96, dew point 63, relative humidity 33%, wind southeast at 10, pressure 30.01 inches and steady. Dallas Love Field, mostly sunny, 97, south at 9. Fort Worth Meacham, mostly sunny, 94, southeast at 9. Arlington, mostly sunny, 95, south at 6. McKinney, sunny.

South winds around 5 miles an hour. Chance of rain 50%. Monday, mostly sunny with a slight chance of showers. A slight chance of thunderstorms in the afternoon. Highs in the mid-90s. Chance of rain 20%. Monday night, partly cloudy. Lows in the mid-70s. Tuesday, mostly sunny. Highs in the mid-90s. Tuesday night, partly cloudy. Lows in the lower 70s. Wednesday, mostly sunny. Highs in the mid-90s. Wednesday night, partly cloudy. Lows in the lower 70s. Thursday, mostly sunny. Highs in the mid-90s. Thursday night, partly cloudy. Lows in the lower 70s. Friday, mostly sunny. Highs in the mid-90s. The forecast key messages for North and Central Texas. Elevated fire weather concerns will continue into this weekend, particularly along and west of the I-35 corridor. Slightly cooler weather with low 20 to 30% rain chances return from Sunday into next week. The spotter information statement for North and Central Texas. Spotter activation is not expected at this time. The ultraviolet index forecast for September 19th is 8, or very high. The current time is 6:22 p.m. Central Daylight Time. 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The following reports of weather temperature and wind were made at 6 p.m. DFW Airport, mostly sunny, 96, dew point 63, relative humidity 33%, wind southeast at 10, pressure 30.01 inches and steady. Dallas Love Field, mostly sunny, 97, south at 9. Fort Worth Meacham, mostly sunny, 94, southeast at 9. Arlington, mostly sunny, 95, south at 6. McKinney, sunny, 95, variable at 6. Denton, mostly sunny, 94, southeast at 6. Elsewhere around the region, Wichita Falls, sunny, 97, southeast at 12. Abilene, mostly sunny, 94, southeast at 8. Waco, sunny, 95, south at 6. Tyler, sunny, 93, southwest at 9. Once again at 6 p.m., DFW Airport, mostly sunny, 96, southeast at 10. Now let's check on your local forecast for the Dallas-Fort Worth Metroplex. Tonight, clear. Lows in the mid-70s. South winds around 5 miles an hour. Saturday, sunny, hot with highs around 100. South winds 5 to 10 miles an hour. Saturday night, mostly clear. Lows in the mid-70s. South winds 5 to 10 miles an hour. Sunday, mostly sunny. Hot with highs around 100. South winds 5 to 10 miles an hour. And now the extended forecast. Sunday night, partly cloudy. A slight chance of showers and thunderstorms in the evening, then a chance of showers after midnight. Lows in the mid-70s. South winds around 5 miles an hour. Chance of rain 50%. Monday, mostly sunny with a slight chance of showers. A slight chance of thunderstorms in the afternoon. Highs in the mid-90s. Chance of rain 20%. Monday night, partly cloudy. Lows in the mid-70s. Tuesday, mostly sunny. Highs in the mid-90s. Tuesday night, partly cloudy. Lows in the lower 70s. Wednesday, mostly sunny. Highs in the mid-90s. Wednesday night, partly cloudy. Lows in the lower 70s. Thursday, mostly sunny. Highs in the mid-90s. Thursday night, partly cloudy. Lows in the lower 70s. Friday, mostly sunny. Highs in the mid-90s. The forecast key messages for North and Central Texas. Elevated fire weather concerns will continue into this weekend, particularly along and west of the I-35 corridor. Slightly cooler weather with low 20 to 30% rain chances return from Sunday into next week. The spotter information statement for

South and Central Texas. Spotter activation is not expected at this time. The ultraviolet index forecast for September 19th is 8, or very high. The current time is 6:25 p.m. Central Daylight Time. 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The following reports of weather temperature and wind were made at 6 p.m. DFW Airport, mostly sunny, 96, dew point 63, relative humidity 33%, wind southeast at 10, pressure 30.01 inches and steady. Dallas Love Field, mostly sunny, 97, south at 9. Fort Worth Meacham, mostly sunny, 94, southeast at 9. Arlington, mostly sunny, 95, south at 6. McKinney, sunny, 95, variable at 6. Denton, mostly sunny, 94, southeast at 6. Elsewhere around the region, Wichita Falls, sunny, 97, southeast at 12. Abilene, mostly sunny, 94, southeast at 8. Waco, sunny, 95, south at 6. Tyler, sunny, 93, southwest at 9. Once again at 6 p.m., DFW Airport, mostly sunny, 96, southeast at 10. Now let's check on your local forecast for the Dallas-Fort Worth Metroplex. Tonight, clear. Lows in the mid-70s. South winds around 5 miles an hour. Saturday, sunny, hot with highs around 100. South winds 5 to 10 miles an hour. Saturday night, mostly clear. Lows in the mid-70s. South winds 5 to 10 miles an hour. Sunday, mostly sunny. Hot with highs around 100. South winds 5 to 10 miles an hour. And now the extended forecast. Sunday night, partly cloudy. A slight chance of showers and thunderstorms in the evening, then a chance of showers after midnight. Lows in the mid-70s. South winds around 5 miles an hour. Chance of rain 50%. Monday, mostly sunny with a slight chance of showers. A slight chance of thunderstorms in the afternoon. Highs in the mid-90s. Chance of rain 20%. Monday night, partly cloudy. Lows in the mid-70s. Tuesday, mostly sunny. Highs in the mid-90s. Tuesday night, partly cloudy. Lows in the lower 70s. Wednesday, mostly sunny. Highs in the mid-90s. Wednesday night, partly cloudy. Lows in the lower 70s. Thursday, mostly sunny. Highs in the mid-90s. Thursday night, partly cloudy. Lows in the lower 70s. Friday, mostly sunny. Highs in the mid-90s. The Texas Commission on Environmental Quality has issued an ozone action day for the Dallas-Fort Worth area for Friday. Atmospheric conditions are expected to be favorable for producing high levels of ozone air pollution in the Dallas-Fort Worth area on Friday. You can help prevent ozone pollution by sharing a ride, walking, riding a bicycle, taking your lunch to work, avoiding drive-through lanes, conserving energy, and keeping your vehicle properly tuned. The forecast key messages for North and Central Texas. Elevated fire weather concerns will continue into this weekend, particularly along and west of the I-35 corridor. Slightly cooler weather with low 20 to 30% rain chances return from Sunday into next week. The spotter information statement for North and Central Texas. Spotter activation is not expected at this time. The ultraviolet index forecast for September 19th is 8, or very high. The current time is 6:30 p.m. Central Daylight Time. 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The following reports of weather temperature and wind were made at 6 p.m. DFW Airport, mostly sunny, 96, dew point 63, relative humidity 33%, wind southeast at 10, pressure 30.01 inches and steady. Dallas Love Field, mostly

6, southeast at 10. Now let's check on your local forecast for the Dallas-Fort Worth Metroplex. Tonight, clear. Lows in the mid-70s. South winds around 5 miles an hour. Saturday, sunny, hot with highs around 100. South winds 5 to 10 miles an hour. Saturday night, mostly clear. Lows in the mid-70s. South winds 5 to 10 miles an hour. Sunday, mostly sunny. Hot with highs around 100. South winds 5 to 10 miles an hour. And now the extended forecast. Sunday night, partly cloudy. A slight chance of showers and thunderstorms in the evening, then a chance of showers after midnight. Lows in the mid-70s. South winds around 5 miles an hour. Chance of rain 50%. Monday, mostly sunny with a slight chance of showers. A slight chance of thunderstorms in the afternoon. Highs in the mid-90s. Chance of rain 20%. Monday night, partly cloudy. Lows in the mid-70s. Tuesday, mostly sunny. Highs in the mid-90s. Tuesday night, partly cloudy. Lows in the lower 70s. Wednesday, mostly sunny. Highs in the mid-90s. Wednesday night, partly cloudy. Lows in the lower 70s. Thursday, mostly sunny. Highs in the mid-90s. Thursday night, partly cloudy. Lows in the lower 70s. Friday, mostly sunny. Thursday, mostly sunny. Highs in the mid-90s. Thursday night, partly cloudy. Lows in the lower 70s. Friday, mostly sunny. Highs in the mid-90s. The forecast key messages for North and Central Texas. Elevated fire weather concerns will continue into this weekend, particularly along and west of the I-35 corridor. Slightly cooler weather with low, 20 to 30% rain chances return from Sunday into next week. The spotter information statement for North and Central Texas. Spotter activation is not expected at this time. The ultraviolet index forecast for September 19th is 8, or very high. The current time is 6:33 p.m. Central Daylight Time. 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The following reports of weather temperature and wind were made at 6 p.m. DFW Airport, mostly sunny, 96, dew point 63, relative humidity 33%, wind southeast at 10, pressure 30.01 inches and steady. Dallas Love Field, mostly sunny, 97, south at 9. Fort Worth Meacham, mostly sunny, 94, southeast at 9. Arlington, mostly sunny, 95, south at 6. McKinney, sunny, 95, variable at 6. Denton, mostly sunny, 94, southeast at 6. Elsewhere around the region, Wichita Falls, sunny, 97, southeast at 12. Abilene, mostly sunny, 94, southeast at 8. Waco, sunny, 95, south at 6. Tyler, sunny, 93, southwest at 9. Once again at 6 p.m., DFW Airport, mostly sunny, 96, southeast at 10. Now let's check on your local forecast for the Dallas-Fort Worth Metroplex. Tonight, clear. Lows in the mid-70s. South winds around 5 miles an hour. Saturday, sunny, hot with highs around 100. South winds 5 to 10 miles an hour. Saturday night, mostly clear. Lows in the mid-70s. South winds 5 to 10 miles an hour. Sunday, mostly sunny. Hot with highs around 100. South winds 5 to 10 miles an hour. And now the extended forecast. Sunday night, partly cloudy. A slight chance of showers and thunderstorms in the evening, then a chance of showers after midnight. Lows in the mid-70s. South winds around 5 miles an hour. Chance of rain 50%. Monday, mostly sunny with a slight chance of showers. A slight chance of thunderstorms.

Sunny, 93, southwest at 9. Once again at 6 p.m., DFW Airport, mostly sunny, 96, southeast at 10. Now let's check on your local forecast for the Dallas-Fort Worth Metroplex. Tonight, clear. Lows in the mid-70s. South winds around 5 miles an hour. Saturday, sunny, hot with highs around 100. South winds 5 to 10 miles an hour. Saturday night, mostly clear. Lows in the mid-70s. South winds 5 to 10 miles an hour. Sunday, mostly sunny. Hot with highs around 100. South winds 5 to 10 miles an hour. And now the extended forecast. Sunday night, partly cloudy. A slight chance of showers and thunderstorms in the evening, then a chance of showers after midnight. Lows in the mid-70s. South winds around 5 miles an hour. Chance of rain 50%. Monday, mostly sunny with a slight chance of showers. A slight chance of thunderstorms in the afternoon. Highs in the mid-90s. Chance of rain 20%. Monday night, partly cloudy. Lows in the mid-70s. Tuesday, mostly sunny. Highs in the mid-90s. Tuesday night, partly cloudy. Lows in the lower 70s. Wednesday, mostly sunny. Highs in the mid-90s. Wednesday night, partly cloudy. Lows in the lower 70s. Thursday, mostly sunny. Highs in the mid-90s. Thursday night, partly cloudy. Lows in the lower 70s. Friday, mostly sunny. Highs in the mid-90s. The forecast key messages for North and Central Texas. Elevated fire weather concerns will continue into this weekend, particularly along and west of the I-35 corridor. Slightly cooler weather with low 20 to 30% rain chances return from Sunday into next week. The spotter information statement for North and Central Texas. Spotter activation is not expected at this time. The ultraviolet index forecast for September 19th is 8, or very high. The current time is 6:48 p.m. Central Daylight Time. 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The following reports of weather temperature and wind were made at 6 p.m. DFW Airport, mostly sunny, 96, dew point 63, relative humidity 33%, wind southeast at 10, pressure 30.01 inches and steady. Dallas Love Field, mostly sunny, 97, south at 9. Fort Worth Meacham, mostly sunny, 94, southeast at 9. Arlington, mostly sunny, 95, south at 6. McKinney, sunny, 95, variable at 6. Denton, mostly sunny, 94, southeast at 6. Elsewhere around the region, Wichita Falls, sunny, 97, southeast at 12. Abilene, mostly sunny, 94, southeast at 8. Waco, sunny, 95, south at 6. Tyler, sunny, 93, southwest at 9. Once again at 6 p.m., DFW Airport, mostly sunny, 96, southeast at 10. Now let's check on your local forecast for the Dallas-Fort Worth Metroplex. Tonight, clear. Lows in the mid-70s. South winds around 5 miles an hour. Saturday, sunny, hot with highs around 100. South winds 5 to 10 miles an hour. Saturday night, mostly clear. Lows in the mid-70s. South winds 5 to 10 miles an hour. Sunday, mostly sunny. Hot with highs around 100. South winds 5 to 10 miles an hour. And now the extended forecast. Sunday night, partly cloudy. A slight chance of showers and thunderstorms in the evening, then a chance of showers after midnight. Lows in the mid-70s. South winds around 5 miles an hour. Chance of rain 50%. Monday, mostly sunny with a slight chance of showers. A slight chance of thunderstorms in the afternoon. Highs in the mid-90s. Chance of rain.

Sunday night, partly cloudy. Lows in the mid-70s. Tuesday, mostly sunny. Highs in the mid-90s. Tuesday night, partly cloudy. Lows in the lower 70s. Wednesday, mostly sunny. Highs in the mid-90s. Wednesday night, partly cloudy. Lows in the lower 70s. Thursday, mostly sunny. Highs in the mid-90s. Thursday night, partly cloudy. Lows in the lower 70s. Friday, mostly sunny. Highs in the mid-90s. The forecast key messages for North and Central Texas. Elevated fire weather concerns will continue into this weekend, particularly along and west of the I-35 corridor. Slightly cooler weather with low 20 to 30% rain chances return from Sunday into next week. The spotter information statement for North and Central Texas. Spotter activation is not expected at this time. The ultraviolet index forecast for September 19th is 8, or very high. The current time is 6:52 p.m. Central Daylight Time. 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The following reports of weather temperature and wind were made at 6 p.m. DFW Airport, mostly sunny, 96, dew point 63, relative humidity 33%, wind southeast at 10, pressure 30.01 inches and steady. Dallas Love Field, mostly sunny, 97, south at 9. Fort Worth Meacham, mostly sunny, 94, southeast at 9. Arlington, mostly sunny, 95, south at 6. McKinney, sunny, 95, variable at 6. Denton, mostly sunny, 94, southeast at 6. Elsewhere around the region, Wichita Falls, sunny, 97, southeast at 12. Abilene, mostly sunny, 94, southeast at 8. Waco, sunny, 95, south at 6. Tyler, sunny, 93, southwest at 9. Once again at 6 p.m., DFW Airport, mostly sunny, 96, southeast at 10. Now let's check on your local forecast for the Dallas-Fort Worth Metroplex. Tonight, clear. Lows in the mid-70s. South winds around 5 miles an hour. Saturday, sunny, hot with highs around 100. South winds 5 to 10 miles an hour. Saturday night, mostly clear. Lows in the mid-70s. South winds 5 to 10 miles an hour. Sunday, mostly sunny. Hot with highs around 100. South winds 5 to 10 miles an hour. And now the extended forecast. Sunday night, partly cloudy. A slight chance of showers and thunderstorms in the evening, then a chance of showers after midnight. Lows in the mid-70s. South winds around 5 miles an hour. Chance of rain 50%. Monday, mostly sunny with a slight chance of showers. A slight chance of thunderstorms in the afternoon. Highs in the mid-90s. Chance of rain 20%. Monday night, partly cloudy. Lows in the mid-70s. Tuesday, mostly sunny. Highs in the mid-90s. Tuesday night, partly cloudy. Lows in the lower 70s. Wednesday, mostly sunny. Highs in the mid-90s. Wednesday night, partly cloudy. Lows in the lower 70s. Thursday, mostly sunny. Highs in the mid-90s. Thursday night, partly cloudy. Lows in the lower 70s. Friday, mostly sunny. Highs in the mid-90s. And now the extended forecast. Sunday night, partly cloudy. A slight chance of showers and thunderstorms in the evening, then a chance of showers after midnight. Lows in the mid-70s. South winds around 5 miles an hour. Chance of rain 50%. Monday, mostly sunny with a slight chance of showers. A slight chance of thunderstorms in the afternoon. Highs in the mid-90s. Chance of rain 20%. Monday night, partly cloudy. Lows in the mid-70s.

mostly sunny. Highs in the mid-90s. Tuesday night, partly cloudy. Lows in the lower 70s. Wednesday, mostly sunny. Highs in the mid-90s. Wednesday night, partly cloudy. Lows in the lower 70s. Thursday, mostly sunny. Highs in the mid-90s. Thursday night, partly cloudy. Lows in the lower 70s. Friday, mostly sunny. Highs in the mid-90s. The forecast key messages for North and Central Texas. Elevated fire weather concerns will continue into this weekend, particularly along and west of the I-35 corridor. Slightly cooler weather with low 20 to 30% rain chances return from Sunday into next week. The spotter information statement for North and Central Texas. Spotter activation is not expected at this time. The ultraviolet index forecast for September 19th is 8, or very high. The current time is 6:57 p.m. Central Daylight Time. 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Serving the Dallas-Fort Worth listening area. The following reports of weather temperature and wind were made at 6 p.m. DFW Airport, mostly sunny, 96, dew point 63, relative humidity 33%, wind southeast at 10, pressure 30.01 inches and steady. Dallas Love Field, mostly sunny, 97, south at 9. Fort Worth Meacham, mostly sunny, 94, southeast at 9. Arlington, mostly sunny, 95, south at 6. McKinney, sunny, 95, variable at 6. Denton, mostly sunny, 94, southeast at 6. Elsewhere around the region, Wichita Falls, sunny, 97, southeast at 12. Abilene, mostly sunny, 94, southeast at 8. Waco, sunny, 95, south at 6. Tyler, sunny, 93, southwest at 9. Once again at 6 p.m., DFW Airport, mostly sunny, 96, southeast at 10. Now let's check on your local forecast for the Dallas-Fort Worth Metroplex. Tonight, clear. Lows in the mid-70s. South winds around 5 miles an hour. Saturday, sunny, hot with highs around 100. South winds 5 to 10 miles an hour. Saturday night, mostly clear. Lows in the mid-70s. South winds 5 to 10 miles an hour. Sunday, mostly sunny. Hot with highs around 100. South winds 5 to 10 miles an hour. The Texas Commission on Environmental Quality has issued an ozone action day for the Dallas-Fort Worth area for Friday. Atmospheric conditions are expected to be favorable for producing high levels of ozone air pollution in the Dallas-Fort Worth area on Friday. You can help prevent ozone pollution by sharing a ride, walking, riding a bicycle, taking your lunch to work, avoiding drive-through lanes, conserving energy, and keeping your vehicle properly tuned. And now the extended forecast. Sunday night, partly cloudy. A slight chance of showers and thunderstorms in the evening, then a chance of showers after midnight. Lows in the mid-70s. South winds around 5 miles an hour. Chance of rain 50%. Monday, mostly sunny with a slight chance of showers. A slight chance of thunderstorms in the afternoon. Highs in the mid-90s. Chance of rain 20%. Monday night, partly cloudy. Lows in the mid-70s. Tuesday, mostly sunny. Highs in the mid-90s. Tuesday night, partly cloudy. Lows in the lower 70s. Wednesday, mostly sunny. Highs in the mid-90s. Wednesday night, partly cloudy. Lows in the lower 70s. Thursday, mostly sunny. Highs in the mid-90s. Thursday night, partly cloudy. Lows in the lower 70s. Friday, mostly sunny. Highs in the mid-90s. The forecast key messages for North and Central Texas. Elevated fire weather concerns will continue into this weekend, particularly along and west of the I-35 corridor.
Slightly cooler weather with low 20 to 30% rain.